0: That's
1: why it says, while we look not at the things which are seen, but at the things which are not seen. For the things which are seen are temporal. Shipwreck, temporal. Persecution, temporal. Even the sickness, temporal. Even the poverty, temporal. He says there's something eternal. I was thinking about that eternal thing. We're thinking about that thing that will never end, enduring unto eternity. That's why it says that the things which are seen, tangible things, visible things, the temporal, but the things which are not seen, what are they? Eternal. They are eternal. Those are the things to think about.
0: We're
1: looking at 1 Peter chapter 5, verse 10. But the God of all grace, He'll give you grace. And he says, my grace is sufficient for you, whatever you are going through. Persecution, suffering, or they throw you somewhere where you should not be. It says, all those things, God says, his grace is sufficient for you. You will not be crushed in Jesus' name. You will still stand firm with your feet solidly on the rock of ages, and your back will be like real iron, so that nothing will move you in Jesus' name. Then it says, who has called us to eternal glory. Always understand that. He's called us to eternal glory by Christ Jesus. And he says, after that he have suffered a while. That's on earth, a while. That's only here, a while. Then it says, he'll make you perfect, establish, strengthen, and settle you. That's all the amen you can say. You know, when you think about what the Lord has said and what the Lord is going to do, then you really rejoice that there's nothing to worry about. The suffering, number one, is to teach us patience. Number two, it is to make us learn obedience. Number three, this suffering is to keep us away from pride. You know, if you're all the time in the sunshine, there's everybody is saying good, good, good, and you're wonderful, you're likely to be proud. But sometimes God allows the suffering to keep you from pride. Number four, to restore us from dangerous paths. Sometimes you're going in the wrong direction. You are born again, you are a child of God. But then you are forgetting yourself. You are becoming careless. You are becoming prayerless.
0: Because
1: of the carelessness and the prayerlessness, the Lord allows
2: allows some suffering to come, and a thing brings you away or brings you back from the wrong dangerous past.
0: Eye le gbojo gbojo pe de ke ma tomo tala mau de mo fpe pe adova be na wate ma de ora chomo gbogblan pra fofu pe mo ma oji.
2: Number 5, sometimes is to prepare us to comfort other people.
0: Aton le fpe pe la de pe de mi anu ti be na ka mi ate ma fa kona amo bu bu sio le fpe mla.
2: If you have never suffered, never experienced any hardship, never experienced any pain, other people are going through pain, you don't know how to talk to them. But if you've gone through it, you'll say, I was there.
0: I went through that before.
2: And this is the passage of scripture that helped me. When the waters almost swallowed me up, that's what helped me. You're able to comfort other people.
0: Number 6
2: is to probe the depths of your love for God. God allows that to know whether you'll stand or you'll backslide. Things are permitted so that God will prove it to you and prove it to everybody around you and prove it to the devil that you will not backslide and you will not backslide.
0: Number 7
2: is to prepare us for greater, better, higher service and ministry.
0: Number 8,
2: it is to make us partakers of God's holiness. I want you to look at Hebrews chapter 12. When some of those things happen, it's not to make you decrease in holiness. It's not to make you decrease your commitment to the Lord. Look at Hebrews chapter 12. We're reading there from verse 10. Says, for they verily for a few days chastened us after their own pleasure, but he for our profit, that we might be partakers of his holiness.
0: We're
2: partakers of his what? Holiness. That's what is to do. And thank God for holiness. And if the Lord sees that holiness is not at the level it ought to be, and also to be more holy, more righteous, more pure, so that you can get nearer and nearer to heaven. Then he allows those sufferings and that will drive you on your knees and say, Lord, examine me and check up on me. And then with prayer, because of not suffering, it makes you more righteous, more pure, and more holy.
0: Verse 11
2: there, it says, now, no chastening for the present, seem it to be joyous, but grievous. Nevertheless, afterward, it shieldeth the peaceable fruit of righteousness unto them that are exercised thereby. You see what the Lord is saying there. That when you exercise and when you stand in that suffering, it makes you to be able to have more holiness, more righteousness, and the Lord will do it for you in Jesus' name.
0: eye mau la we no le yesu fe nu kome.
2: Point number two, now we're looking at the privilege and preservation in Christian suffering.
0: Mau nya fe akpa velia gumo popo pre takpopo le Christo to fe fupekpe me.
2: That's why you are there, God preserves you. You know, persecution never destroys real faith, genuine faith, or real experience.
0: Basile le tu fupekpe le kuhimo me de mau la no tau pon le kwa de fupekpe yume chiti kaka.
2: Somebody has a real experience of salvation. Persecution is not going to destroy that. Ah, they want me to backslide. They're going to make me backslide. Are you stronger than God? Are you stronger than Christ? Are they mightier than the blood of Jesus? How can they make you backslide? It's God who has saved you, and what he has begun is able to finish and finalize it. He preserves the righteous, he preserves those who are saved and those who are sanctified. He preserves us in that experience. Whatever people do, they are not greater than God, they are not stronger than God. If God is still God, if God is almighty, if God is a God that will never lose a battle, then in that persecution is going to support and sustain you in Jesus' name. I want you to look at it now in 1 Peter chapter 4. I'm reading there from verse 14. If he be reproached, what does that mean? If he be insulted, If he be slandered, for the name of Christ, happy are ye. It says this is for the name of Christ.
0: It's
2: to exalt the name of Christ. If you are reproached, if you are insulted, if you are persecuted, if you put heap sufferings upon you for the name of Christ,
0: no do me. Happy are ye,
2: for the spirit of glory and the spirit of God resteth upon you. On their part is evil spoken of, but on your part is glorified.
0: Why It tells us
2: then it's a glorious thing to suffer for righteousness. But understand, it is for the sake of Christ. For the sake of his gospel. For the sake of righteousness. That's very important. If you suffer, you must be able to know the reason why you are going through what you are going through. If you be reproached, not because you have sinned, not because you are backsliding.
0: No, do me, many bele demagolo, me bele be wonu vontanu tiolo.
2: Not because you committed fornication and the church wanting to uphold righteousness. We'll say, see what you've done. And then there's some kind of rebuke, chastisement. That's terrible.
0: Many bele be wagasi, eye gamia globena, midula le kokwenye media, sinuba blakeni shallow, yatami gantono, me.
2: So you'll not be going around and smiling and rejoicing and saying, they said, when we're persecuted, that one is not persecution, that one is church discipline. But if you're righteous, And what's happening to you is for the sake of righteousness and for the sake of the name of Christ. It says, rejoice. Matthew chapter 5, I'm reading from verse 10. Blessed are they which are persecuted. Why? For righteousness' sake.
0: Why ira amosio yumo wuchina lenukata le jojwenye nuchila.
2: Not for righteousness, not for stealing. It says, you're persecuted for righteousness' sake. Then it says in that verse 10, for this is the kingdom of heaven.
0: Manyele majoma jonye tolo, manyele fififi tolo, manyele numanyu manyu owa tolo, ayiba yeji brobena elabena, wa wotu enye jipo fiado fola.
2: Blessed are ye when men shall revile you and persecute you and shall say all manner of evil against you falsely for my sake. You see that? For my sake.
0: Wa yira mi, no wa dumi, ayi wa timi ayuma, ayi
2: not for the sake of embezzlement, but for my sake. If it's for the sake of Christ that persecution or pain is coming, then it says rejoice. Verse 12, it then says, rejoice and be exceeding glad, for great is your reward in heaven. For so persecuted they the prophets which were before you. Remember, that's for his sake.
0: Lokata mbele kupu wye vile a jina jomi. Eye mi chwa seye. 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
2: So you look at your suffering. You look at the persecution. Look at all the slander, all the lies they tell against you. Why are they doing that? It's because you are righteous. Then I'm happy.
0: Yata lenkuda fukpakpa yumachichi yumatulanchi nukate yumachindo lejojwenyete lejojwenyete ya kajina no jomlo.
2: Why are you doing that? It's because you have a stand for righteousness, for Christ. Then I'm happy.
0: Nukate u le yumachindo en labele chitrene Christo no te lejojwenyete yata yumate ya kajina jom.
2: Why are you doing that? It's because you are preaching the gospel and you are involved in this dawn, and then many people are coming to Christ through you, and they don't like that. That's why they're persecuting you. Then I'm happy.
0: Nuka tele yuma chindo alabele le maunya glon le lufo dene amu le ne Yesu. Eye amu mele chijokpo le manchu ya tele yuma chindo nita ya okama makpo chijoma chua seye.
2: If it's for his name's sake, then you can rejoice, and the grace of God will multiply more and more in your life in Jesus' name.
0: Nebele ipo nuka tele fa kumdu ake jina jona chua seye. Eye mao pa manuveve asokbonde jia
2: Look at Acts of the Apostles, Acts chapter 9, reading from verse
0: 16.
2: It says, for I will show him how great things he must suffer. Why? My
0: name's
2: sake. You know, some people will say, you know, that Paul the Apostle, he did quite a lot of wrong things in the past. Even though he's not born again, not preaching the gospel, that's why he's suffering, because of what he did in the past. No. God had forgiven him all that.
0: The
2: Lord said, I'm going to show him how great things he will suffer for my name's sake. And then the Lord continued to reveal what he will do.
0: And look
2: at 2 Corinthians chapter 12. We're reading from verse 10 there. And he said unto me, my grace is sufficient for thee. You'll find the grace sufficient in Jesus' name. For my strength is made perfect in weakness. I am weak, and they are doing this. Will they not kill me and crush me and destroy me? No, they cannot, because His strength is made perfect in weakness.
0: Ella bena nyenusa zubli bole gbojo gbojo mo nyamo gbojo o le ya won le keme won ni so mo la de ma gbe nya gbedo ma tron ma wu mo wa gbede ma te ma wu ma ta tron wa gbo o ella bena nyenusa la zubli bu no le gbojo gbojo mo.
2: Then he says I take pleasure in reproaches, in necessities, in persecutions, in distresses for Christ's sake. That's the word for Christ's sake. For Christ's sake. For Christ's sake.
0: Egbo bena eya ta mo le lolon wu bena ma fu adegbe le nya gbojo gbojo nu ti bonu bena Christo fonu sanano jiyan le pele Christo ta le Christo ta le Christo fonu kolata.
2: When I am weak, then am I strong. The Lord will make you strong in Jesus name.
0: Gbogbo mo wule eya ta mo ku anu jeje nui le gbojo gbojo mo lenu ta sese mo eye egbo bena
2: namo tells us in the word of God, this is not in Hebrews, what you are to do at such a time when those challenges are there for you to be able to stand. In Hebrews chapter 12, I'm reading to you there from verse 2.
0: Eye wo gbe nemi nu sikemi ola nenu mo lojojon nu si anyemi aponu ona le Hebrews top agbanle ta mo wi efe popu efe lia.
2: Looking unto Jesus, that says it all.
0: Mi na mi apo Yesu oputane lo.
2: Looking unto Jesus, that's where our strength comes from.
0: Eye mi apo Yesu afi mi
2: looking unto Jesus, that's what makes the persecution light. Looking unto Jesus, if you look at your enemies, they look bigger. If you try to recollect what they say against you, they appear stronger. If you look at all the conspiracy, how many of them want you are counting them, don't count them, because they are nothing.
0: Nele ponu gbe yo kata o le dodum la nele senu gbedu la mo la gbaglongba butama chuwa nu chikrua o.
2: And when you count many zeros, they are still zeros in the sight of the Lord. They are nothing, because they are like the dust of the ground.
0: Nele klenu gbalo tepu alofan la nu gbalo ko beni ela bo monya de kele ma gbo o ula ba ni gba bu de diwe na.
2: God is the mighty one. God is the one that will never fail. He's never lost any battle. Don't look at those zeros, but look at your God.
0: Ma wenye kanle tola ma o sika bare ke mo doji pola ni wo maula maga le fude nu gbalu mo nchi o ke bo le fude wo maunu chi.
2: Looking unto Jesus, the author and the finisher of our faith, who for the joy that was set before him endured the cross, despising the shame, and he sat down at the right hand of the throne of God.
0: Eye mi apo Yesu si nenye koso po gomodo la ple nu la lada amosi doji pe atito gafo fu eye mo bunu pon o le tito si wo do di ne lata eye wo bobo no ani le mau pe chaji pe ponu du sima.
2: Consider him. That's what you are to consider. That's who you are to consider. You consider Jesus Christ.
0: Mi bu, makamia bu, makamia demblele. Minamia butamia to Yesu Christo lanuchi.
2: He says, for consider him that endured such contradiction of sinners against himself, lest ye be weary and faint in your minds.
0: Mi bu amasi doji, benu fon lopo de klemida de na yenu to lanu, bena de di naka temianu, e ye mia gbojo, le mia lupo.
2: If you are considering the wrong thing, you'll be weary, you'll be faint in your mind. But when you consider the Lord, you'll not be weary.
0: You'll
2: not be tired.
0: You'll
2: not faint. You'll go from strength to strength, from glory to glory, from faith to faith in Jesus' name. Point number 3 now, the peril and punishment of justifying sinners.
0: When well,
2: now in 1 Peter chapter 4, we're reading from verse 15. But let none of you suffer as a murderer, as a thief, or as an evildoer, or as a busybody in other men's matters. Those are sinners.
0: Gbogbo wi aton ke mi aduma mi adeke na ga pe abe ron dola alo fi afito alo von ola alo abe mo si do agaglan suda mo bubu opo nyamola na o nvon le nyamo si
2: ya. Look at all the people, they are murderers. What do they use? The knife or the gun or chemical?
0: Ba mo so la fi alada amowula o anyi o chowi alo o chotu alo o chochi wu amo o chochi na mo wu amo.
2: Whether they're killing through abortion or they're killing somebody who's already born, murderers. Those are sinners.
0: Alo o defu sine nyamo wu alo o jide.
2: Then it says, or a receive. Whether stealing a little amount or stealing a big amount. Whether stealing in the church or stealing at home, they are thieves. And when they suffer, and suffering will come. If it doesn't come now, it's coming later.
0: It will come on earth in eternity.
2: It says, when you suffer like that, you are suffering as a sinner. And then, or an evil doer, workers of iniquity, whether they're doing the iniquity secretly, there's some subtle people, subtle, sleek, and sly. They're very slippery. You can never catch them, but they're evil doers, they're evil workers. And they know how to wrap their lies. That you'll never be able to detect that this is a lie. But they're evil workers. But no matter how clever you are, God knows all the evil doers. And all those evil doers, they're not born again. They're going to suffer on earth. And they'll suffer in eternity. I pray you'll not be part of them in Jesus' name. That's why we come here, so the word of God will find us out. Search me, O God, and know my heart today, and see if there is any evil, any defilement, any uncleanness, any iniquity in me. Cleanse me and make me whiter than snow. You'll do that in Jesus' name.
0: He talks about these people now,
2: busy bodies in other men's matters. They are not busy about checking their lives, about looking at their lives. All they are busy about is talking about other people, slandering other people. They are busy bodies in other people's matters. Their houses are not clean, and they are complaining about the houses of others that are not clean. I pray that God will get us separated out of that kind of gang and company in Jesus' name. Look at verse 17. Verse 17, for the time is come that the judgment must begin at the house of God. Say what? House of God? Yes, because you know there's an Achan in the camp of the people of God. Yes, there are some people like Demas in the household. They're talking about consecration, but they are sinners. They are backsliders. That's why it says that judgment will begin in the house of God. And you think about yourself, are you an Absalom there, out there? You appear humble. Somebody wants to greet you. Don't worry about this. I'm just like you. That's why it says the judgment will begin from the house of God. And then it says in that verse 17, and if it first begins at us, what shall the end be of them that obey not the gospel of God? There are some people that are coming day in and day out of the people of God. They don't have any transformation. They don't have any obedience to the word of God. They hear all the teaching, they hear all the preaching, they hear all the doctrine, and they attend all the meetings and attend all the studies, but there's no change.
0: katake wo glia biblia katake wo dena takpo wo va subo subo kake atotro mele wo fa gbemo.
2: And the glory is not just coming to the Bible study. The glory is in going back, you know, on your knees and saying, I've had that today. I'm guilty of that. I'm guilty. Oh Lord, cleanse me. Oh Lord, change my life.
0: Eye nunchi kokwela de mele biblia so pa va mo o mele biblia kekle mo o vo ma o me se wo nya egba mo po vu dadale nya agbo ma pote ta klo nya agbo nya pote tro nya agbo la pote tro nya mo tia.
2: It is when that change takes place, that's when you escape judgment.
0: Neto tro ma vala eye me la si le ponu to dron la nu le.
2: I pray that God will help us to be obedient to the gospel of the Lord in Jesus' name.
0: Ma to gbe da mo la pere mi ati mi ani to do la yesu po nya nu ale yesu po nu koma.
2: And then when we're obedient to the Lord like that, you know what he's going to do? He's going to make us to decide that whatever happens, I'm going to keep on my real Christian virtue. There'll be a willingness to suffer. Willingness to suffer.
0: Eye ni bena kami do tu ne mala po bena kala po mi aida for the adam mi to mi an lo fa bena kami te ma po fu mi an lo bena kami po fu na Christo.
2: That I'm taking this decision, whether people agree or not, this is what I'm going to do. That's how people become real Christians. That's how they remain real Christians. And then it makes you to be willing. You're willing to suffer as an uncompromising Christian.
0: Bena me lo bena nu se ma ji ma weni ya ya ta la ni ma de nu fon ji o le pe mo ma ji mo to pa trust Christo to akfa akfa kun kale le pe la lo fa gbo bena ka nu ka ke la jo nu ke ma jo I ma de nu fon ji gbede gbede o.
2: Revelation chapter 2 verse 10.
0: Nya re fia ta mo ve popo ya mo wo.
2: Fear none of those things which thou shalt suffer. Amen.
0: Megavon ofushio na bakpela podeke o. Amen.
2: It's like God telling Joseph, fear none of those things which thou shalt suffer. They are selling you to Egypt. It's actually going to fulfill the dream I gave you.
0: Eje kwa be ma wole tone Yosef ne be na ka megavon nu shobe fukpem lele la o. O so de Egypt ya fi ma me nya drishme na o la na vamele.
2: Fear none of those things you are going to suffer, because it's going to lead you to more glory and more protection and preservation and the blessings of God in your life in Jesus' name.
0: Magavon ofushio na bakpela po de ke odola be la klo wa ida mata popo de dina no mo kokwe ni pe ja jenye mo le wa gbe mo le yesu po nu koma.
2: That's why it says, fear none of those things which thou shalt suffer. Behold the devil, that's all he is.
0: Ina gbo magavon ofushio na bakpela po de ke opoda abosan mo wo mo lo yibe yin kwa ta ta pe ma.
2: The devil shall cast some of you into prison that she may be tried, and ye shall have tribulation. How many days? Only 10 days. Think about that.
0: Abu Samla Tom ya duma mi adwa de ga homa bena wate mi apo e mi apo ka ha nu ke kene ni mi gbele masa bo to nge ka mo nto buta mo tun chipo le so ento
2: 10 days out of 365, that's small.
0: Nge ka mo ni mi di tu le fu alo fa nge ka lo fa ton bla de wa ton
2: mo in comparison with eternity, all that is small. It's only for 10 days, and this be thou faithful unto death, and I will give you the crown of life.
0: Nge ka mo ni mi so agboma vo ale so ento nge ka mu wo ebena ka eyata na nyen mutepo la ida serenu akuma eye mana agbefia kuku.
2: That's what you'll be looking at, not at the cross, not at the problem. You're looking at the crown of life the Lord is going to give you.
0: Eye jimi lele pe agbefia kuku manya totun nyen gbogbon lo agbefia kuku shapotola la nao.
2: Look unto Jesus.
0: Minami apo Yesu.
2: He will be with you.
0: Ala noklo.
2: He will never leave you.
0: Magblon di apo o.
2: He will never forsake you. In that challenge, in that pain, in that persecution, he will keep you standing steadfast and faithful to the very end in Jesus' name.
0: Mada sinu le verse ma le fukpo le kuki ma shimoto le lamo o lo katama la la tema titre kelele temte po te ba sere nu le Yesu pe nu koma.
2: Let's rise up in prayer. Let's talk to the Lord, that the Lord himself will strengthen us.
0: Minami atu titre mi adogbo da na biobe na maunto na donso le muaji.
2: Like he strengthened other people, he strengthened us.
0: Abele sibe donso mu bola na dom semio cha.
2: He sustained other people, he sustained us, he supported other people, he will support us.
0: Ela mo bo da sina lo han da se pa ran bo ti na pa ran han ti o.
2: But make sure that you are really saved, you are really born again.
0: And
2: the Spirit of God is bearing witness in your heart that you're not just a church goer, not just a member of deeper life.
0: Aye ma po gbono da se din le wo jibona ka moni church de la jotrupo le ni moni jipala fuha mo ti jotrupo na nya o.
2: You tell the Lord, oh Lord, I want real salvation. And if the Spirit of God is bearing witness in your heart that you are really born again, then you rejoice, then you say, persecution may come, but I will stand.
0: I'll
2: be an uncompromising Christian. You tell the Lord, help me, Lord, help me, Lord, help me, Lord. I want to be an unwavering Christian. Look unto Jesus.
0: You're
2: the finisher of your faith. His grace is sufficient for you. His strength will mighty your weakness. Don't forget. Look away from all those persecutors. They are not that important. Don't give them attention. Look unto Jesus.

0: The hand of the Lord will touch you. Whatever problem you have, you bring at this time, and the Lord is going to visit everyone in Jesus' name. May each a day with the Lord, now, you and your family, you will never be the same again.
1: Now, everybody
0: praise the Lord again. Why don't you close your eyes and we're going to pray? Almighty God will come to you today. I will bless your mighty and your holy name. We know that you are a mighty God and you are going to do wonderful things in the lives of everyone upon everybody in Jesus' name. I pray to begin to pour down your blessing. And everybody will see that you are still on the throne. And we know that you are the same yesterday and today and forever. And you will do mighty things even amidst in Jesus'
1: name.
0: We lift you up. Draw all men unto yourself. Thank you, Lord, because we know you have answered. In Jesus' name we pray. I have a word for you from the Bible. In John chapter 1 verse 29, it says, the next day, John sees Jesus coming unto him and says, behold, the Lamb of God, which takes away the sin of the world. I come to you tonight telling you, behold the Lamb. If you see the Lamb of God tonight, and you allow the Lamb of God to do something in your very heart and life, you'll never be the same. Your family will never be the same. Your work will never be the same. God will just take hold of your life and turn you completely around. I am trusting the Lord. The Lord will do it. Behold the Lamb. We're talking about John the Baptist. And John the Baptist talking about Jesus Christ, the Lord and Savior and Redeemer of the whole world.
1: Johannes Matthew.
0: He had been baptizing people in water. And it was a good day in his life when he saw Jesus coming unto him. You see, he had seen many people. And maybe you have seen many people too. This may not be your first time. You are holding your Bible. You are reading the Bible, or you are listening to somebody preaching from the Bible. But the day you see Jesus, it will be a great day in your life. And this day will be the day in your life. Because as you come here, I know you will never be the same again in Jesus' name. The next day, what a great day, a day of salvation, a day of redemption, a
2: day of healing.
1: Da yapanukaka.
2: A day of liberation.
1: Abra-

0: The next day, John sees Jesus coming unto him. That day when John saw Jesus Christ, then he said, behold. I see something. Do you see anything? You see it before you touch it. You see your healing before you touch it. And you see your deliverance before you get it. And you look into the face of Jesus, and when you see that, you see your salvation. When you see him, you see your deliverance. When you see him, you see the answers to your prayer. John sees Jesus. When he saw Jesus, he said, this is what we're looking for. This is the answer to our prayer. And this is the climax of Christian experience. He said, behold, the Lamb of God that taketh away the sin of the world. Say, behold. He said, look and see. And fix your attention and fix your mind and fix your gaze upon the Lord. Not just an ordinary lamb, it's the Lamb of God. The Lamb of God, he was sent by God. The Lamb of God, he was given by God. His origin is from God. The source of his power is from God. And the source of his ministry, he came right from God. That's why it says, it's the Lamb of God. And then he says, there's something he does. He takes the sin of the world away. And say, Lord, here am I. You came because of me. God the Father in heaven sent you to this world to die on the cross of Calvary because of me. Then you open your heart, and then he takes away. Everybody say, takes away your sin, because it takes the sins of the world away. And as you come today, there's a great exchange. The Lord takes away something from you, and then he gives you something better, something greater. He takes away your sin and he gives you salvation. He takes away your sickness and he gives you healing. He takes away your bad luck and he gives you the promises of God, and your life will never be the same again in Jesus' name. What he came to do is to take away your sin. Come to this verse again. John saw Jesus. You will see Jesus. As you look at the one that died for us to take away our sins, this is what he will do for you. He will take away your sin. And then he gives you life eternal. And when he gives you that salvation, he puts your name in the book of life, and you are never, never the same again in Jesus. Jesus' name.
1: Nebe na nene wa gbo komala ana wo ato nuvanjo wa gbo gede kan kuma po gbere ole Yesu fenu koma.
0: You know, sometimes when you read the Bible like this, a verse of scripture like this, you don't really understand.
1: Ya do le kle Biblia to gbele kupuya mia ya do yo masia gomo nwe o.
0: Reason you don't understand is because you don't understand the background.
1: Ni tema so gbele gbe na masai pa agomo dudu agomo.
0: Let me tell the background.
1: Ma gbo ntinya na mi.
0: John the Baptist was an Israelite.
1: Johannes mo je tana mala la bena ka Israelite toyi.
0: And the Israelites dated their origin back to Abraham.
1: Israelite wa gbe na ka Abraham yo to.
0: There is a story about the lamb.
1: No tinya re le kuda na bi lanu ti.
0: That interests every Israelite. And since that time long ago that they have been watching for that lamb to come, they have been looking at that story. The story is this. Maybe you have heard the story before. Abraham was called of God. And he was told that he should bring Isaac a son. And Isaac his son had to die. Why did he have to die? Well, it's an illustration. To tell you, all have sinned and come short of the glory of God. And the wages of sin is, tell me out loud, is death. And therefore God said, Abraham, he said, here am I, Lord, and then he said, take your son.
1: That's
0: your only son, and sacrifice him to me. Why will he die? To illustrate that you should have died. I should have died. Your mommy should have died. Your
1: daddy
0: should have died. And your friends should have died. Everybody you see should have died. The high and the low. And when that sin has happened in your life, the penalty for that, the result of that is that there will be death upon the man that has sinned. In 1 Corinthians chapter 6 and verse 9, it says, know ye not that your righteous shall not inherit the kingdom of God? When
1: he
0: says a sinner, it just means basically an unrighteous man. Who is an unrighteous man? A man that is not doing right. Know ye not that your righteous shall not inherit the kingdom of God? Be not deceived. Neither fornicators, nor idolaters, nor adulterers, nor the effeminate, nor the abusers of themselves with mankind, nor thieves, nor covetous, nor drunkards, nor revilers, nor extortioners shall inherit the kingdom of God. And I'll tell you the story of Isaac and Abraham. Isaac had to die because of the illustration that the Almighty God wants to bring to you. Wants to bring to you that when you sin, the penalty for that is that you will die. You might be the only son of your parents. You might be the only daughter of your parents. And yet, if you have sinned, the penalty is there. Now the story of
1: Isaac.
0: When God told Abraham and said, bring Isaac, he ought to die. And then Abraham, knowing that God has something in mind, he wants to teach you a lesson and teach me a lesson, he brought Isaac. As he brought Isaac, he got to the place where the judgment will fall. He came to the place where the penalty of death will be meted out unto him. He came to the place where the verdict of the Almighty God will be effected. And he laid him on the altar. And then he stretched up the knife, wanting to kill him, wanting to meet out or to give out the penalty that every sinner ought to have. And then God said, Abraham, hold it, don't do that. And then he lifted up his eyes, and behold, he saw a lamb. He saw that lamb that became a substitute. That's the word. Substitute. Everybody say substitute. A substitute is someone that takes your place. That took your punishment. That took your penalty. That took the judgment. And so Abraham then led the son, raised him up, he had been spared. And he was not going to be judged anymore. And then he went to take the lamb, and he sacrificed that lamb as a substitute of Isaac, his son. That's what John was saying. When John said, behold the lamb of God that takes away the sin of the world. As you come here, I want to tell you, if you look back at your life, you see a lot of the sins you have committed. Is there fornication? Is it adultery? Is it stealing? Is it fraudulent activities in business? Is it hatred or violence? Or have you murdered and killed? All those sins will attract the judgment of God upon your life. They also have some consequences. And some of those consequences are sickness in your life. Oppression in your life. Deformity of your body. And the bad luck and the evil things that happen to you, they are part of the ongoing judgment of God upon your life. But then you have a substitute. His name is Jesus. And when you allow Jesus Christ to become your substitute, and with all the condemnation that I have in my life, I come to you today and I'm asking you, Lord, to take away the condemnation and the guilt in my life. Believing that Jesus died for you on the cross of Calvary. That's why I come to you tonight, invite you to behold the Lamb. When you behold him, then the Bible says it takes your sins away. All the sins you have ever committed, it takes everything away. That's why tonight you behold the Lamb. There's a beautiful verse of scripture in the New Testament. And if you have your Bible there, it's in 2 Corinthians chapter 5, verse 21. It said, for he has made him to be sin for us, who knew no sin, that we might be made the righteousness of God in him. He says, he made him to be the sin offering. He offered him up as a sin offering for you and for me. And it is so that we might become the righteousness of God in him. He was judged on behalf of us because of our sin. You've never known this great exchange, that we might become the righteousness of God in him. What that means is, he is righteous, all righteous. You are sinful, all sinful. And then you come to the place of judgment. And he says, I'll take your place. Come back to Isaac. Isaac was lying down there. And Isaac should have died because of a sin. Isaac should have died because of his evil. Just like you should have died. But then Jesus came and he took your sins away. Now there is no death upon you. That's why John is saying, behold the Lamb of God that taketh away the sin of the world. You come back to John chapter 1 verse 29. The next day John sees Jesus coming unto him.
1: The
0: Lord is looking at your heart right now. And the Lord is seeing your desires right now. If you're saying in your heart, I want him to be the Lamb of God for me. And as you come to you, say, yes, Lord, I believe. I believe on the name of the Lord Jesus Christ. And because of that, he comes to you. And then he says, behold, he has come. I stand at the door and knock. That is our substitute. Number two, our sacrifice. Everybody say sacrifice.
1: See
0: the religions of the world. And it doesn't matter anywhere you are in the world. There are people that are thinking that they're going to get saved by their own personal sacrifice. That's why you'll find the idol worshippers. Whenever they think there is a bad luck on them, an evil omen on them, a bad luck or a curse upon them, then they will take something and they will go and sacrifice. And they're trying to ward off the evil upon them by the sacrifice they're trying to make. But the Lord is saying, the final sacrifice has come. And that is Jesus Christ, the Lamb of God. And that's why John was telling these people, as well as telling you.
1: Ya tena Johannes bena me yodo gale gbom na obe.
0: That you behold the Lamb of God that taketh away the sin of the world.
1: Bena poma panabis legi kema panu pola ton inala.
0: And so John was actually looking back, number one, to when the Lamb was a substitute.
1: Leta Johannes poma kwetu magbanto la fika oto anlepja do lemane tefelo.
0: Number two, to when the Lamb became a sacrifice.
1: Ebelia abakwa fika lebiwa trozwa bosal.
0: Like Moses went to the children of Israel, I come to you, I say, this is the day you have been waiting for.
1: Abele kene Moses de Israel vye kwa bwena kama vami akbo, nunka kese mi le mokpom na.
0: Captivity is coming to an end.
1: Abo yomo nono jawo nunami.
0: Sickness is coming to an end.
1: So lalalade, e jawo nunami.
0: Evil is coming to an end.
1: So akwa kwenye jawo nunami.
0: Affliction is coming to an end. And that's why I come to you telling you, behold the Lamb. And when you behold the Lamb of God, all those evil things in your life, everything will come to an end in Jesus'
1: name.
0: Moses came to the children of Israel. He said, this is the day. And he said, if you're going to have that redemption, total redemption for your soul, for your spirit, and for your body, and you're going to have that redemption for your whole family, every family will take a lamb. And when you take that lamb, you kill the lamb. That's why Christ went to the cross and died. Because the Lamb of God had to die. Die for our sin. Die for our sickness. Die for all the satanic attacks that have been bothering us and troubling us. Because he became the sacrifice. Behold the sacrifice that takes away the sin of the world. And so Moses told the children of Israel, what a wonderful thing. That all those children of Israel, every one of them, believed. What a wonderful thing he had if everyone there. Everyone farther back. If everyone here will believe the good news. Something good will happen to you. I believe you will have your redemption in Jesus'
1: name.
0: All those children of Israel believed the words of
1: Moses.
0: And every one of them took a lamb. And they killed the lamb. And they applied the blood upon the lintels and the posts of their houses. And then they sat inside and they ate the body of the lamb. That's why the Bible says they all came out of captivity. They all came out of the land of Egypt, and there was no one feeble person among them. You're going out of this place healed. You're going out of this place tonight delivered. You're going out of this place tonight set free in Jesus' name. Unforgettable night and an encounter with the Lord. Everyone, every family took a lamb. And he killed the lamb. And it's not enough that the lamb was killed. They had to apply the blood of the lamb. How many people are saying, yes, I believe that Jesus died? That's not enough. I believe that the blood of Jesus has been shed. That's not enough. And that's why you know many people, they celebrate the Easter. They celebrate the Easter because they know that there was a day when Jesus Christ, the Lamb of God, was taken and he was crucified and he was slain and his blood was shed. You must come to the point where you apply the blood of the Lamb. For your own life, for your own salvation, and you make it a personal deal with the Lord. I'll say, yes, I, in particular, I believe. And when you come with that personal faith in the Lord, and you know, it's not just that the lamb had been killed, but for you in particular, because of your sin in particular, he has died for you so as to take your sins away the moment you come. And you say, yes, I believe, in a very personal way. I don't care what others are thinking. I don't care what others are doing. I don't care what others are not doing for me. As an individual, I come here and I believe on the Son of God, then you'll find that that salvation will be given to you.
1: Amen.
0: That redemption will be given to you. All have sinned and come short of the glory of God. And the penalty of sin is death. And that's why you find many people having the penalty of sins in their lives. For example, you are committing fornication. There you have HIV AIDS. That's the penalty of sin. And HIV AIDS is a messenger of death. And except the Lord touches you, and he will touch it. Except the Lord touches you, when those messengers of death, when they come, they lead you to the point of the grave. That eventually you die. But if you come to the Lord and you will say yes on a personal note, then the sin will be taken away. The penalty of sin will be taken away. And the angel of death will not have any authority over you anymore. Jesus'
1: name.
0: And so the angel of death passed over the land of Egypt that night. And in the house of Pharaoh, in the house of the magician, in the house of the sorcerer, in the house of the leaders in the land, and in the house of the peasants of the poor people in the land, death visited every home. I'm here to tell you that God is no respecter of persons.
1: He
0: is an impartial God. If a great man sins, the penalty of sin is there. If a rich man sins, the penalty of sin is there. If an honorable woman sins, the penalty of sin is there. If a poor man, a poor woman sins, the penalty of sin is there. And if children sin, the penalty of sin is there. But God has given us a remedy. He has given us a redeemer. And the Lord Jesus Christ came so that he will set you free and take away the penalty of sin from you. So we'll do it. And then we're told that the angel of death visited them in the land of Egypt. And in every home where the blood of the Lamb was not applied, everyone tasted of that penalty of sin and they died. They woke up in the morning like this and they saw everybody not having the mark of the blood, that the death penalty had visited every one of them. But all the people, they might be poor. All the people, they might be underprivileged. All the people, they might have been jobless. All the people, they might have been suffering one thing or the other, that at the mark of the blood upon the lintels of their houses, they were spared. And there was no judgment upon them, just like when you have the mark of the blood upon your heart. The death penalty will not treat you anymore in Jesus' name. As they ate the body of the Lamb, then it became health for them. Healing for them. Strength for them. That's why tonight, as I come to you in the name of Jesus, if you are sick, you are going to get healed. I've seen God do wonderful miracles of healings in the lives of many, many people. People in America might be listening to me now.
1: America,
0: and you know, in Minnesota some years ago. And those who were there will understand. Because this Korean woman had been taken from the hospital. And this woman, you know, when the nurse said, "Can I take this Korean woman to that crusade?" That pastor so and so from Nigeria. So you say, "Yes, you can take her." Because if she stays in the hospital, she will die. If she goes out, she will die. She will die in a few days' time. Take her anywhere you want to take her. And then they brought her to that place, and I was talking about Jesus. And at the end of the message, I prayed for the people like I'm going to pray for you. Something will happen in your life. Something will happen on that child in Jesus' name. And then, as we prayed in the name of Jesus, that Korean woman lying down one side, there was pain. Lying down the other side, there was pain. There was no part of the body that was touchable. But the mighty power of God came upon her. And she rose up. And she began to walk. Everything was alright. Everything will be alright in Jesus' name. Everybody shout that name, Jesus.
1: Amasana tori yo Yesu.
0: But Jesus is the answer to your question.
1: Yesu ni nundodo na wofupe kwea o.
0: But Jesus is the solution to your problem.
1: Yesu ni nundodo na miyapa diabia o.
0: But Jesus is the healer of every disease in your body.
1: Yesu ni doyoyo na dolode sere sinele wonuchila mala.
0: Put your hands together for Jesus.
1: Minamia kwasi kwena Yesu.
0: It will happen in your life in Jesus' name.
1: Ata manamia kwale Yesu upenu koma.
0: Because there is power in that name.
1: Ela benu sele nukoma ma.
0: And you behold the Lamb. Takes away the consequences of sin in your life.
1: Lakwa levi magbasi ato nubomba matununa le wakba ma.
0: The children of Israel.
1: Israel viola.
0: They had applied the blood of the Lamb. And because they applied the blood of the Lamb, their sins were forgiven.
1: What of what is the ventro chanosio we la de auto upon la co?
0: And then they ate the body of the Lamb. That's why the Bible says, by his stripes we are healed.
1: Ya tena Biblia kubona kaya pa kabi oto yotomido.
0: And so you understand that when you believe.
1: Le ata so kubona kana la kwestela.
0: On the stripes of the Lord Jesus Christ, then you are completely healed. You'll be healed in Jesus' name.
1: Eka man Yesu pa kabi mala yotomo be la kwato yoblebo zanya mala Yesu pa nukama.
0: Number one, Jesus is a substitute.
1: Bato Yesu ni miaba tefo kola.
0: Number two, Jesus is a sacrifice. Number three, Jesus is our sin bearer. Isn't that what John was saying? Because the next day, John sees Jesus coming unto him, and he said, behold the Lamb of God that taketh away.
1: No me Johannes glo ebena kesi nukela Yesu ekwa Yesu bana dego eye wo glo bena kwada ma opanabi sile kiyama opanu bola choi na lenyesi.
0: When you take something away, will it be there again?
1: Nela tonade juare la ganu apima.
0: When Jesus comes and he takes fornication away from your life, will fornication be there again?
1: Ne Yesu bada hasra le wago.
0: Number one, our substitute in the case of Isaac. Number two, our sacrifice in the case of every family in the land of Egypt of the children of Israel. Number three, now our sin bearer. He has taken away our grief and our sorrows. Everything that brings sorrow to your mind, to your heart, to your family, the Lord will take away. Because it becomes a sin bearer. It takes away our sin. It takes away our sickness. It takes away our satanic affliction. It will set you free.
1: And now bloody.
0: Because it will take away everything that the devil had deposited in your life. And then you are telling the devil, I don't belong to you anymore. And your influence will not be upon my life anymore. Because Almighty God, the Heavenly Father, he has sent Jesus Christ that you will be the sin bearer. And the suffering bearer. And the sickness bearer. And it takes the sin, the suffering, the sickness, and the evil. It takes everything away from our lives. That's why I'm inviting you to the words of John again. It says, the next day, John sees Jesus.
1: ebe sinukela epo yesu
0: john sees jesus
1: epo yesu
0: the great day in your life
1: nuka gagala wagba
0: the great moment in your life
1: yi gagala wagba
0: the great opportunity in your life
1: manu popo gagala wagba
0: and the great deliverance coming to you in your life when you see jesus
1: dede popo gagala wagba nibe na lepo yesu
0: you picture yourself as a sinner bearing the punishment of your iniquity.
1: What okay? Benaka ninu bola sinato nu bamba to kan lade le yime.
0: And then all of a sudden,
1: ayen ti de kanu makala.
0: Instead of just seeing yourself as a sinner, you see him as your savior.
1: Eina podo ku abenu bola ne le po Yesu abede lana.
0: You see the Lord Jesus is coming to you right now.
1: E podo la Yesu egbono gbo fifi lai.
0: I said he's coming to you right now.
1: Mebe egbono gbo fifi lai.
0: But you know what, if he comes to you and you don't even take notice of him? What if he comes to you and then you walk away? What if he comes to you and you don't give him attention? But John gave him attention. When he saw Jesus coming, he stopped every other thing he was doing. And then he told everybody announced to everybody, said, behold the Lamb. And I come to you to tell you, behold the Lamb. Behold the Lamb, your substitute. Behold the Lamb, your sacrifice. Behold the Lamb, your sin bearer. Behold the Lamb, your healer. Behold the Lamb of God that taketh away the sins of the world.
1: He
0: will take your sin away. When, number one, you look at him. Now, if you're looking at Jesus, you have to take your eyes away from at other directions.
1: You've
0: been looking at Satan. You've been looking at sin. You've been looking at the nightclub. You've been looking at those hard drugs. You've been looking at immorality. They have attracted you. And they have pleasure for you. But now you take your eyes away from sin. Turn your eyes on the Lord Jesus Christ, on the Savior. You even have to take away your eyes away from your sickness. Take your eyes away from your calamity. And then turn your eyes on Jesus, who has come to heal you, who has come to deliver you, who has come to set you free. The Lord will do that. Give me a good amen. If you will come to say, yes, Lord, I believe that Jesus died for me on the cross of Calvary. I believe that I will not die for my sins anymore. If you will come to faith unto the Lord, he will take all those sins away, and then you become a child of God. I said you become a child of God. And then all the sicknesses you see in your body right now, by the time we finish the meeting tonight, you are set free. I said you are set free. And you will never be the same again in Jesus' name. Now is the time that I invite every one of you to behold the Lamb. Behold approach the lamb.
1: Me kwada ma opalebe.
0: And he will take your sins away.
1: Ato onuvanjo.
0: He will take your sickness away.
1: Ato odoleleajo.
0: He will take your judgment away.
1: Ato obondotrajo.
0: He will turn every negative thing to become positive in your life in Jesus' name.
1: Ato jagwagwazujagwenwile wagbamele Yesu panukoma.
0: I want you to stay where you are, bow your head and close your eyes, because this is the moment of decision. If you are there, why was sitting down? Heads bowed, eyes closed. If you are there tonight, and you are saying, I want the Jesus Christ we are talking about to be my Savior. Wherever you are, can you just raise up your hand?
1: I think do I see that?
0: Be quiet and listen to me now. I want you to turn away from your sin.
1: Imagine
0: I
1: trust on Ubola Yuma.
0: And turn to Jesus Christ, your Savior.
1: Now throw the light, yes, Christ will have to
0: allow you. And say, Lord Jesus, I give up my sin.
1: Ben the light, yes, my turn your new one.
0: I turn away from my sin.
1: Betrol and your new one.
0: I turn away from my fornication.
1: Betrol and young, as you are, you
0: I turn away from my smoking and drinking.
1: Betrol and cigar and work, but just no, no, you
0: I turn away from my stealing.
1: Betrol and fee, you
0: I turn away from my fighting.
1: Betrol and cut that die, you
0: I turn away from my deception and lying. I turn away from all my sins. I turn to Jesus as my Savior. Tell the Lord that. And tell the Lord, I receive you, Jesus, as my Savior. I receive you, Jesus, as my Redeemer.
1: Yes, my
0: I receive you, Jesus, as the one that takes away my sin.
1: Yes, my
0: sin bearer. In Jesus' name we pray.
1: Le Yesu panukoma mi dogbe dale.
0: In Jesus' name we pray.
1: Le Yesu panukoma mi dogbe dale.
0: Amen.
1: Amen.
0: And all your sins are gone in Jesus' name.
1: Ye banu bogata jo le Yesu panukoma.
0: And as we go back home,
1: e mi atoya afamola.
0: The Lord has given you the grace already.
1: Apatana mi amanu baba vo.
0: And you will not continue in those sins anymore in Jesus'
1: name.
0: The power of the blood of the Lamb will work effectively in a dynamic way in your life. And he'll give you the victory over all the sins of the past. Just keep up your hand. I'm praying for you now. You have given your life to Christ.
1: Let
0: your
1: life go now, Christo.
0: You have turned away from your sin.
1: Let trust on Ubuntu,
0: you have turned unto the Savior.
1: Let trust the Lelanu.
0: And you have said, yes, Lord. I open the door of my heart to you. Coming. The Lord has coming. I said the Lord has coming. Father, in the name of Jesus. I thank you at this time and bless your name. Because
1: you have
0: said whosoever will call on the name of the Lord will be saved. All these people who have genuinely wholeheartedly turned away from their sin. And they have turned to Jesus Christ, their Savior. Lord, I believe you have answered their prayer. And I pray, O Lord, that you give them the victory over the sins in their lives in Jesus' name.
1: Take away
0: their sins.
1: Wash
0: away their
1: sins.
0: Lord, I pray that the power of sin
1: will
0: be broken in their lives in Jesus'
1: name.
0: I pray, Lord, all those who have been involved in fornication, adultery or stealing, or hard drugs or marijuana, or any evil habit, break, destroy all those evil habits in their lives now in Jesus' name. Lord, I pray that the power of the blood of the Lamb will set every one of them free right now. And the freedom will not just be for one day or one week. The freedom will be permanent in Jesus' name. Confirm that miracle of redemption and salvation in every heart, even now, in Jesus'
1: name.
0: I thank you, Lord, because I know you have answered. In Jesus' name we pray. Everybody put your hands together for Jesus. Amen. Right now, at this time, your miracle will come to you in Jesus' name. Will you stand up as we pray together? Heavenly Father, I come to you now. And I come in the name of Jesus Christ, the Lamb of God, who takes away our sin and the consequence of sin. Oh Lord, I come to you now with confidence and trust and faith, and I believe that you are mightily present here and you will do wonderful things, miraculous things over here in Jesus' name. Everywhere now, all who are listening to the sound of my voice, I pray, Lord, manifest your power in Jesus' name. That swelling in your body right there now, whether in the neck or at the back, on the legs, or in the abdomen, or tumor in the brain, that swelling, I command you, come out in Jesus' name. The tuberculosis or the problem of the kidney, I pray right now that that kidney will receive the touch of the Lord. And life from above will come to that dead, dying kidney in Jesus' name. And all the coughing of blood and tuberculosis, I command you right now, be healed in Jesus' name. All the pains in your body. All the pains in your bone. I pray right now, I send the mighty power of the Lord upon you right now. Be healed in Jesus' name. Oh Lord, I'm asking for those who have HIV AIDS in their body. Because you are the God who heals. You are the God who delivers. And I know that with Jesus Christ, all things are possible. I command right now, the HIV AIDS in your body be healed in Jesus'
1: name.
0: That individual having the spirit of insanity, the spirit of madness, that demonic spirit that is causing the insanity or the epilepsy or whatever it is, I command you, demonic spirit, come out in Jesus' name. Become normal right now. Be delivered right now. By the mighty power of the Spirit of God, in the name of Jesus that will never fail, I set you free in Jesus' name. Now I pray for all those who are deaf and dumb, those deaf ears. I command you right now, be opened in Jesus' name. Oh Lord, I pray that you do a creative miracle. Do a creative miracle. And those ears that have been deaf with something damaged in the ear, recreate what is damaged and make them to hear very perfectly in Jesus' name.

0: Me adivou.
1: Speak out in Jesus' name.
0: Me funumasele Yesu panu koma.
1: All those who are blind, I come to you now.
0: Ameye panu pune gbama ba mi agbo fi lai.
1: And that bandage of the devil on your eyes.
0: Abo samba nu blanu sine blanu pune mi la.
1: The cataract or the glaucoma.
0: Me be de nu chance na tonu poji.
1: Whatever has caused that blindness, I command the blindness to vanish away in Jesus' name. Lord, you are the one that gives sight to the blind. And therefore now I pray, open their blind eyes that they may see in Jesus' name. And those who are lame, I pray the mighty power of God will touch your joints. Will touch your muscles, will touch your bone, and everything that is twisted will come right. And be straightened out in Jesus' name. And those who have been lame receive the power of God on your body. On your brain. On every part of your life. Rise up and walk in Jesus' name. And Lord, I pray you touch everyone here. Every boy, every girl, every man, every woman, everyone here, touch everyone with a miracle touch in Jesus' name. Everyone here, the power of the Lord is sent unto you right now. Receive your miracle in Jesus' name. Receive your miracle in Jesus' name. Receive your miracle in Jesus' name. Thank you, Lord, because I know you are
0: back.
1: In Jesus' name, I pray. And everybody said,
0: Amen.
1: Check up and you'll find the miracle is there already.
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3: I said, praise the Lord.
4: Wakafu apoto.
3: I should have given you time to ask questions, but I will not. Because an important part of the scripture, of the passage, that a teacher cleverly avoided. And it's very important for us to understand what the Word of God teaches and how the believer is to respond whenever we have challenges that human understanding cannot solve.
4: A teacher in the adult section
3: spoke about the wisdom of Rahab.
4: He applied
3: that wisdom of Rahab to wanting to get saved, which is right, which is true. And so she had a covenant with the people, the spies. And then eventually got saved and she stopped there. In the U section, the teacher was forthright and clear. The teacher emphasized in the U section that God knows how to protect his people.

0: Evio dumio bonu fiala na unya bena ma unya alesiwa temakpo evia wota.
1: And that God did not need the lie or deception of Rahab to protect the spies.
0: Eye ma umehiane Rahab palakpa dada bena kawa temakpo eto wota o.
1: In that way, in the youth section, they cleared it up.
0: Le akpama guma isoke evio dumio uko enuti.
1: You understand that God is mighty.
0: Ose gomana ka ma ululu.
1: Actually, when you look at Joshua chapter 6, don't open, I'll just tell you. You know this story already. That in taking Jericho, which is the city we're studying about, they had to shoot anything, drive anything, dig anything. They just walked around, and then eventually the walls came down flat. And he didn't save Rahab. All the other walls fell down, but by God's mighty power, he preserved the wall on which the house of Rahab was.
0: And
1: so you see the divine orchestration of the whole thing. And then if you think about the young prophet that Rehoboam said, take him. He wanted to take him. His hand dried up. He couldn't pull the hand back.
0: God
1: has power to be able to do whatever he wants to do.
0: And
1: then you remember 185,000 soldiers of Sennacherib.
0: Ledonku Sennacherib abafia akpe alofa de kablani fo atwan oji.
1: How God sent one angel and destroyed all of them in one night.
0: Alesi mau do mau dola de kaduda benaka wo tronka takekan le zan de kam.
1: And God could have done any of those things, you remember Joshua, on the battlefield.
0: Maulate mawo nenema la mesha on pa gbondonku Joshua simu wo la vagbe ji.
1: How the sun was taught and the moon was taught.
0: Unless you were not a replay, Jinu not a
1: God could perform a miracle like that.
0: Maulatema wonukunu mawotogbe.
1: And then you remember how Daniel was thrown into the lion's den and the lions couldn't touch them. And then you remember Shadrach, Meshach, and Abednego, how they were in the furnace of fire and the fire could not burn them.
0: Miotomi donuku, unless you coach Daniel Dada Jantapa Domagakala Jantomati Wavuane Kumati Dweo. Donc Cedras Mesankla Benego Ocho Dada Kujama Jama Fiao.
1: So we understand that God can protect his people without having to go into what the people of the world do.
0: Le Esiatami se goma benaka maula tema kwiawota. Neny benami mo wonu siki kama to wona han o.
1: And even though our teacher in the adult section mentioned the wisdom of Rahab.
0: Dog Babana Matichiobanu Fiala Ponucho.
1: And he applied the wisdom to seeking salvation. The minds of the hearers will generally go back to a lie and count that as wisdom.
0: And
1: we're business, we're trying to move forward, we're, you know, trying to get this and get this in life. And when you remember the lies of Rahab and the wisdom of Rahab too, then you are likely to say, I can manage myself this way and that way and do this and do that. After all, Rahab was saved. Of course she was saved.
0: And
1: then So I can do this, but ask yourself, what saved Rahab? If you look at the New Testament, it says by faith Rahab was saved, not by the lie. If you look at James, it says God honored the work that she did. That is the work of faith, because faith without works is dead. And then James did not refer to the lie, it referred to the protection. You see, God looked at Rahab as a Gentile, an Amorite. And because she was an Amorite, that's what she knew. She had no Bible. She had never read the Ten Commandments. She didn't have the law. She didn't have a church. She didn't have the system of the religious training upbringing of the Israelites. She didn't have any teaching. She didn't have any book of righteousness. She didn't have any law. She was without God, without law. And in her own sinfulness, as well as in her own gentle behavior, all she knew to protect these people, that was before her salvation.
0: And
1: so you cannot use that if you are now a believer and see what Rahab did before salvation and then continue to do that after salvation.
0: You have the Bible now,
1: you have Genesis, Revelation, and so you cannot say the wisdom of Rahab is going to be your own wisdom, and then you are going to tell lies.
0: Rahab
1: was under the king of Jericho, but now she was coming out of that allegiance and she was going to give her loyalty and allegiance to Israel. And so you will see that she didn't any lie to the spies, because she said, I'm going to be loyal to you. I'm responsible to you now. My allegiance is to you now. But she felt in her own gentle behavior she could lie to the king.
0: Because I'm already
1: going to plant my lot with the people of Israel. And so now, come back to this. If your allegiance is to your husband, you cannot say I'm copying Rahab and tell lies to your husband. If your allegiance is to your wife, you cannot, tell lies to your wife and say, I'm using the wisdom of Rahab, because now your allegiance is now to your wife, to your husband. If your allegiance is to your pastor in the church, you cannot say this is
0: Rahab.
1: She understood what she was doing. Her allegiance was no more to the king of Jericho.
0: La kpɔna nu si ke wɔmɔ ne Rehab le la, la kpɔ bena ese gɔme ɖo elabena megatsɔ lɔlɔ aɖeke hele na
1: Jericho fia o. And she said, I have nothing to do with you anymore. I'm putting my lot with the people of Israel. And she didn't tell any lies to the people she had allegiance to.
0: Eye la kpɔ bena ebe yi megatsɔ ɖeke le me na lɔlɔ ŋgba le yi kpodo Jericho fia dome o. 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
1: o. Told a lie before salvation.
0: Many ma de do Rehab la de eda la kpa haviva tro jim.
1: And then some people use that as excuse to tell lies after salvation.
0: Eya me adonu a ema zame gba keno la kpa dam le opa jim to tro vome gba.
1: Not only that, Rehab told one lie, only one lie recorded in her lifetime before salvation.
0: Ne le kude Biblia mi a la kpa de kape kwe Rehab ya da le ipa gbeme kukata keme ede haviva tro jim.
1: And then there are people that tell lies. They tell one lie in a month, that's 12, maybe one lie in a week, and that's 50, more than 50 in a year.
0: La kpoda madolia, wo da la kpa de kale, wo tri de kama, mo chana kwa da la kpa, mo wye vele fama. 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
1: And then they go through that all their lives, and they say, I'm following Rehab. You're not following Rehab. She told really one lie, in her gentle condition.
0: Hey, ya madonu agbono no mama, glabena, me clorica bedo me clorica bedo o riga bia le pa gbon be transbolania alapa de cape cobeda.
1: Then you now continue that and multiply that, you make yours a habit.
0: Eye amado choma de do wo mo ulala pada daji gbe si agbe e ba trozo pa gbono no pa
1: akade rap not at all
0: le riga bla mo le nene makwa
1: o. You know, think about the wisdom of Rehab now, which is the wisdom of the world really.
0: Majima butama cho riga be penunyanti nunya
1: Because if you look at 1 Corinthians chapter 1, I'm reading from verse 21. For after that, in the wisdom of God, the world by wisdom knew not God. And the wisdom of Rehab in telling the lie and protecting those spies is the wisdom of the world.
0: And
1: before she came to know the Lord, and by wisdom she knew not God.
0: First
1: Corinthians chapter 2, verse
0: 6.
1: Howbeit we speak wisdom among them that are perfect, yet not the wisdom of this world. And if you are not of the world anymore, you are born again, you are not like Rehab before salvation. You cannot have that kind of wisdom.
0: Yet,
1: not the wisdom of this world and not of the princes of the world that come to
0: naught.
1: In your business transactions, if you cover up on your taxes, if you cover up on your returns,
0: You cover up on
1: your negotiations with people, even with the church, when maybe the church is buying something through your company.
0: You tell
1: your boys or, you know, your workers, officers there, do it this way, do it this way, do it this way, and then one of the people will challenge you, how can we do that? Oh, then you say, let's be wise.
0: Eye le tune mi abe domato bena ehem mi to apa e church nye wonyi lo fa mi to apa e ke mi kho gai ke mi kho gai lo si na ma de bena nu ka te mi wa le bena fi ya hene nu nya na mi a je nu nya lo.
1: If you are not wise, you're not going to make it in life. So let's be wise. That's the wisdom of the world.
0: La bena ma je nu nya o la wa ma po nu ko yi la gbo mo o ya ta mi na mi a je nu nya ki ki a mo po nu nye nye si ya lo.
1: The one that leads leads us to lying, to deception, actually is going to land us in hell.
0: Eye agbonono manu nyamala klo da la padada klo blblema eye mulebala aklo agande joma vola me.
1: Looking at verse 13, chapter 2 verse 13, which things also we speak, not in the words which man's wisdom teaches.
0: Korinto gbanto tamo vokpokpo wieton eye nu siawo mi gblona han eye mi etua nya sio amo pa nu nya fia mi la o.
1: It says we who are now preachers, we who are pastors and apostles, and we who are leaders in the church, we speak, but we don't speak in the words which man's wisdom teaches.
0: Ebe na mi amosona ni pastor nu fia la o mi fia nu mi poa nu mi gblo anya o gakela mi ma mi apo nu fia fia mi apo nu popula ma tu nu nya si
1: It says, it goes on there in that verse 13, but which the Holy Ghost teaches, comparing spiritual things with spiritual. Look at James chapter 3, reading from verse 15. This wisdom descended not from above. You see, there is a wisdom from beneath.
0: La kwabe nunya siala manye jipo wacho o. Nunya do lia etu anigbamba tuma.
1: A wisdom from the pit.
0: Nunya do lia ocho etuma.
1: A wisdom from the Gentile nations.
0: Nunya do lia cho transubola wadoma.
1: A wisdom from the kind of, literature books we have read
0: nunya,
1: in the past.
0: Nunya do lia ocho agbana siomi klenkwa do nuko vayitan la mami zana.
1: This wisdom descended not from above, but is earthly, sensual, devilish.
0: Nunya shala manye jipo wo choba o ke anigbanji toe jojomo toe gbogbo von toe.
1: Says in verse 17, but the wisdom which is from above is first pure and truthful.
0: Gbogbo mo wi adan le ake nunya sina to jipo la banla enu ti kona e mo gbe la ife domo fana.
1: And it says then peaceable and gently see to be treated, full of mercy and good fruits, without partiality and without hypocrisy.
0: E fatu e lona wo biyanyane nublani popo pele kutate niwo yefun mo dia vovo amuodomo o alapa molemo o.
1: The wisdom from above does not have hypocrisy in it.
0: Nunya sineto jipo vala alapa nu owo monu amo o.
1: Joshua chapter 2 verse 1.
0: Joshua tamavo popo igbanto.
1: And Joshua the son of Nun sent out of Shittim two men to spy secretly, saying, go view the land, even Jericho. And they went and came into an harlot's house named Rahab and lodged there.
0: Eye Joshua nunvi donu to evele ajama Josephim bewa datanuku blombena mi dapo anigban la ple Jericho da tatwi eye wo ba jegbolu ade sinu konye Rahab la pemo eye wo ti atima don.
1: The question is, why should good people,
0: bia bienye sinu kanuti amanwi van
1: fao, righteous people,
0: amajojwe
1: Israelites,
0: Israel Levi,
1: dependable, trustworthy people, go into a harlot's house.
0: Ameinu donudo, ameji ukando, wabaya mlo, bolupa afemado.
1: They go there to mess up their lives.
0: Oma yitima biyabaya wanu makoma kolo.
1: They knew that that's where the people normally come.
0: Wanyabena fime dramato vanal.
1: And if you are going to have information, that's where you have free flow of free information.
0: Nele jibe ya kwa mchocho vanvan tu atafoma kwela te asenya vanvan ula tu amopo numele.
1: Where you have loose talk, free talking, and unstrained speech, that's where they went. That's the reason they went there.
0: Afike na mwoba gulanya shanyale, uka asemo katale, uglanya wawla ule susuma tewi itafoma do.
1: To start with, and they were told in verse 2, and it was told the king of Jericho, saying, behold, there came men in hither tonight of the children of Israel to search out the country.
0: Bena mi ajo gomi ayejila le pupu eviama. Eye wo gbona Jericho fia bena poda nutu oto Israel viwo doma va afisia egbezan be wa tanukule anigban laji.
1: Well, it shows that those people that were going to search him, even though they had free talk and free conversation and all that there, they were vigilant too.
0: Manyene nema olapeda mosionu ina tepo magbolo homa be wanu papa nu makoma kola medepo wi na wona nu gbagbe o u le nu jo le o do kwimo.
1: Somebody out of that place saw those two spies and they immediately reported to the king.
0: Ami adele hotel commandia ekpo isele via mo veyao benanu kutala oni efudu ve trataru ne fia.
1: Look at the country at this time and look at the situation of security and insecurity that we face.
0: Mi le kuda Nigeria du kwa mo kwa mi akpo mi one le jojon te di no no ple te di mano mano sle drama.
1: You might know that you know in your local church or in your congregation whatever it is you see a strange object and then you just pass. We don't do that.
0: Eye la kpo ba gado mi ene le kuda mi akpo ti pa o mo le mi akpo ti ko mi a mi akpo be na otu akpe ti via de ba dade alo akpo ade ba dade afia de le tun ti bai mo le be mi awon na ma kruwa o.
1: Because of the situation in which they were very vigilant and immediately
0: la kpoda nu jojo mi ke mo nu le yeri ko be dwa mi a wo le nu jo alagbagbe eye si wo po la nu ma ke
1: gossip among themselves. Did you see those two spies? Did you see this? Immediately they went to the right source, the person that could actually control things, and they went to tell him
0: la kpobe na mo de ko la senu ka be na bro o le ko ya amo ma nu ku tala oni lo le ko amian ku tala oni a o ko wi de amo ke sinu san le lagbo eyi wi be trau ta do be gble ne.
1: We should be security conscious.
0: Ele be mi an de de no po nu jo no no mo.
1: Look at verse 3, the king of Jericho said unto Rahab
0: le kpupe amo to amo tete Jericho fia do amo du de raga
1: bo. The king of Jericho did not say don't worry about that. What are your credentials by the way?
0: Jericho be ti amo gble be na mi gba ti jo de ma bi os mi ade nka mi mi nya le dia mo nka mi nya la ni gba ya ji.
1: You're telling me this, I want to know you. Get the information immediately quick.
0: Le pe le bale agbo na mo je ma jesi mi o u ko mdudu akọ mu tutu akaba.
1: And then there's a good time to act when you have an information like that, and the king acted immediately. That's what you should be learning here.
0: Le pe be de ne le ko mu tutu aye ile be na da foleji kaba e ke fi anya senya pola etu kaba le nya lanu ti.
1: You know you are hearing that warns an evil spirit and is choosing is whatever it is to manipulate people and destroy people and scatter people and destroy families. Well, I'm not going to allow them to hear that from me.
0: Why not?
1: Look at them, you hear that there's somebody that is, doing a prostitution in your local church.
0: And
1: she's like Jezebel, deceiving this and deceiving that. And the trusted men already, they are getting into, this kind of thing. And you know it. I'm not going to talk about that because, they won't hear from you. Why not? They heard from these people. If you are for the protection of the church, the protection of the kingdom, the protection of the king, you're going to talk about that so that the king then, once you've given the information to the king, you're giving the information to your coordinator, to your pastor, to the group coordinator, the group pastor, then it's in their hand to do whatever they want with the information they have.
0: Nele lobena de yakpo hamiyata yakpo ibe klolota ne yakpo fiatala nele selun pe glemole jin makoma komole jima enu makele bena batram mota rune mi abe coordinator na mi abe pastor na mi abe group pastor nele gbleno wa dasi do pasimo unto nyanu siwa tema wa tuonu ti.
1: It goes on, it says the king immediately said to Rahab, bring forth the men that are come to thee which are entered into thine house, for they become to search out all the country.
0: Bokwe amaton lia tete yeri ko fi ado amadu de raga bagbo gbon bena de nutu si o va gbo o ke ja po mo lana ela bena nuku cha ge wo va anigban blibola ji.
1: The king, that's a responsibility, where to protect the flock.
0: Le pe yenye e fiala pa dode asiklo laula le bena wa po anle vi wota.
1: To protect the people under our care.
0: Ele be de mi apo amoshone le mi apo popolo tela ta.
1: Verse 4. And the woman took the two men and hid them and said thus There came men unto me, but I wot not whence they were.
0: Le pupu ya mani ya meke nyonu la, chonunya, chonutu, evya wogla, eye wogblombena ele mbenu tuwa wonya bagbo nye gake, nye menya tisi wotu o.
1: Is that true or false?
0: Nyate pi alwa lakpe.
1: Is that truth or a lie?
0: Mebe nyate pi alwa lakpe.
1: Tell me out loud.
0: Mi gble masa la
1: bagbeto. Should we do that? Should we do that?
0: Alakpa beda, demi hamia dalakpa.
1: Demi good no.
0: Me blow a one with the master.
1: Now we go to verse 5. And it came to pass about the time of the shutting of the gate, when it was dark, that the men went out. Whither they went, I know not. Is that true?
0: Bopu ya matonlia, esi anigban chon, eye wole agbotu gela, nutuwa wo dogo, gake nye menya afisi wo yi o. Nyantepe alo alakpe, miduchi masa, alakpe.
1: That's not true.
0: Manyantepe boto o.
1: It's all lie. Where they've gone, I don't know. Pursue after them quickly, for ye shall overtake them.
0: Ebe ke nye menya afisi wo yi o, miti wo yi o makaba, elabena mi ate.
1: And you know she sounded believable. She said, I'm also for the protection of our country. They came really, I can't tell you they didn't come, they came, but they've gone. And where they have gone, I wish I could tell you. But pursue them very quickly and you'll be able to catch them. All that you know, there are people that tell you lies, and when they tell you lies, and they even try to propose some kind of solution to the problem they're trying to
0: solve.
1: And because of that, it sounds believable. And then you doubt yourself. Oh, I thought those spies were there. Yes, you are right, they're there. But now she said they have gone. No, they have not gone. It just will make you believe a lie.
0: And we're
1: looking at verse 6, but she had brought them up to the top of the house, to the roof of the house, and hid them with the stalks of the flax, which she had laid in order upon the roof, and the men pursued after them.
0: Bokuya madenlia, evowenye, ekulowo dagula de hota, de detifu, siyo, wosia de hota mkhafi, kenutwa wo chi wo yuma, do ta yordanu, eye esi wo yuma chila wo dogula, wo do agbola, de wo magba.
1: What may, how many kinds of works do we do on the basis of a lie?
0: How many
1: pursuits do we have? How much of the race do we run? Just pursuing a lie.
0: Because
1: she had told them a lie, and the king believed that. And when a leader believes lies, he'll give out responsibilities and tell you, go and do that, go and do that, go and do that. On the basis of the lie, he believes.
0: And
1: there are some people that will know, at least Rahab will know, that that's not going to yield the result, because what you are pursuing and looking for is on her roof. And then she sent you to the mountain.
0: And
1: to descend the valley and to search here and there and try to find out, and they send you on all these errands that are based on lying.
0: Hey, yo, brother, we in the tour, you are the valley, we in the hogom, we in the avom. No, we jamo. We mokata notera lakpa dadaji.
1: Check up your life. That's why we need the gifts of the Spirit to be able to tell that this is the way to go.
0: To work, bama kwa inu shatemi yane bogon la ponu na naodo. Bena miyate ma dejesi anya bena amoye
1: look at verse 7. And since the men pursued after them the way of Jordan unto the forts, and as soon as they were as they which pursued after them were gone out, they shut the gates.
0: Le pupe ma drama canu twa wo yuma. Dota Jordanu. Eye esi wo yuma chila wo do gula. Wo do agula. De wo magba.
1: But you know, what will that do? They thought, now we're taking security measures, shut the gates, we're going to comb the whole land. So wherever they are, we'll be able to fish them out.
0: La kwabena ubena yuwa yule de dinanoji. Ubone dwagwa le dwama. Alebena kafisa mama viola dua.
1: No, you can't, because the only place where they are, you didn't ask a rap. All right, we hear the story you have told. You can just stay aside and search the house and search the roof and search everywhere.
0: But if they had done that,
1: well, God still knows how to protect those two spies. Don't worry about them.
0: God
1: has given the land to the people, and there's nothing that Rahab or any other person could do, or the king, that will hinder them.
0: And
1: the because of the situation we find ourselves in leadership,
0: and
1: because of this, we are in the country right now. I'm going to take, you know, steal some time and talk to you on the danger of believing a lie.
0: You
1: see, that's what the king believed. It was a lie. And that's the reason why she sent all those people out of a lie, because he actually believed it.
0: No matter but do amu yokata do da do la bena okwa sebe nyato potumo le nei.
1: If you're a pastor, you believe lies some people tell you, you're not going to lead the church aright.
0: Nibele ni pastor le kwa lakpa dadeka mo gbono jisia ma taklo kamia le mo mi toji
1: o. If you're a president, you're a governor, you're a leader, you're a director, and we believe the lies the people tell us, we're not going to make it in our leadership.
0: Nele nye klo la le
1: if you check up in your thesaurus, that is, that's the book that will give you synonyms.
0: It
1: will give you this, number one, lying. Number two, deception. Number three, flattery. Number four, duplicity, double dealing. There's falsehood, there's crocodile tears.
0: Deception.
1: Number one is the danger of believing a lie. I'm looking at 1 Kings chapter 13. I read from verse 18. He said unto him, I am a prophet also, as thou art. And an angel spake unto me by the word of the Lord, saying, bring him back into thine house, and that he may eat bread and drink water. Tell me the rest of that verse. But he lied unto him. And the prophet, great man of God, believed the lie. Look at verse 19. So he went back with him and did eat bread in the house and drank water. Look at verse 24. And when he was gone, a lion met him by the way and slew him, and his carcass was cast in the way, and the ass stood by it, and the lion also stood by the carcass.
0: Gbogbo ibla bo bo ni lia ke esi ewo jemo la janta de ba dogwi le moji eye wo wi epa kufa je emoji eye teti la kan titre de egbo eye janta la kan le titre de amakufu la gbo.
1: He died. Why? Because he believed the lie. Which is deception. 2 Samuel chapter 15 from verse
0: 7.
1: And it came to pass after 40 years that Absalom said unto the king, I pray thee, let me go and pay my vow.
0: Absalom glona piala bena ta flate na mai adawonya ajogbe simedena yehowa la jile hebron
1: as religious
0: ayamani bosubolo.
1: It looks like what David was expecting.
0: Ejoko abena nmi atutu jime David learn.
1: My son has changed.
0: Ah, vinya pa betrola.
1: My son is now going to worship God.
0: Oh la pipia binye jabe asubo maunam.
1: My son now has a vow. Let me go and pay my vow which I have vowed unto the Lord in Hebron.
0: Vinya de ajogbe na mau ebe ya bedu ajogbe latope na mau simedena yehuwa la jile Hebron.
1: For thy servant Absalom, for thy servant vowed a vow while I abode at Geshur in Syria, saying, if the Lord shall bring me again indeed to Jerusalem, then I will serve the Lord.
0: Ella bena esimeno geso le aram la wo dola Absalom dola bambane nye wo dola de ajogbe bena ne yekuwa gakplom Jerusalem la ekema masubo yehuwa.
1: And the king said, go in peace, and he arose and went to Hebron. But Absalom sent spies throughout all the tribes of Israel, saying, as soon as ye hear the sound of the trumpet, then ye shall say, Absalom reigneth in Hebron. You see that?
0: Efia glone bena yile nuti pa fama tete wo jemoke yi Hebron. 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Lekwe.
1: David believed the lie.
0: David de kwa lakpa majisa.
1: They could have captured him. He could have choked. Get rid of this boy, a murderer, a deceiver.
0: Elebe David de na lila. David de na wi. Elebe de amowule alakpa toe.
1: A serious person.
0: Enya mavondi amowulu amagbule
1: tu. Undependable and trustworthy son.
0: Enya vike numatima kande jumata dumde numatima duchi denu chio.
1: And apply the word of God against that unprofitable, unworthy son. But he did not. He believed the lie.
0: Eye epo vima donu donu siala. Eye David de la kwa ipe alakpa nyawo jise.
1: You know the result. Look at verse 14. And David said unto all his servants that were with him at Jerusalem, arise and let us flee.
0: Minyan mine duchu wane David de akukwa mo wye nilia. Tete David de blona epe dola siokata le enu le Jerusalem labena micho ne miasi.
1: The person who killed Goliath is now fleeing and running away from Absalom.
0: Amoyikene note janko Goliath kakula mwifwani wia. Ele si simle Absalom azistru lanu.
1: It started with believing a lie.
0: Eja gomole si okwa lakpa jise.
1: Number 3 is flattery.
0: Eton lianye nume vivi.
1: Psalm 78 verse 36. 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
0: Le salmo bladre voni popo iblaton vo adenlia wo vivi numene kple wopenu eye wo cho wopa de da alakpane nume vivi.
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0: Wo vivi numene eye wo cho wopa de da alakpane.
1: That's how the Antichrist is going to get, you know, the people of the world after the rapture, after we're gone.
0: E moma je Christ be futola la toa koki ki amatoa lewo nini bena amakoki oju ida tiupo vamagba.
1: Daniel, you'll see that he's too flattery. He's going to get the people of the world.
0: Miakwa Daniel, miakwa na katunu me vivi mala ba toa leki ki amatoa.
1: Looking at Daniel chapter 11, verse 21.
0: Daniel tawide ke pukwe blava vode kelia.
1: And in his estate, shall he stand up. If shall stand up a vile person to whom they shall not give the honor of the kingdom, but he shall come peaceably and obtain the kingdom by what? By flatteries.
0: Amadi gwande akoda tefe amasinu umadu piadu pola fe achondo o ke apode ani levuma eye wa chonu mabibinya o akho piadu pole.
1: And will actually destroy quite a lot of people because of that flattery.
0: Eye wa trama gado aglama gado levuma lenu mabivi manuti.
1: Daniel chapter 8, reading from verse 25.
0: Daniel tamani pokwe blava voaton.
1: And through his policy also shall he cause craft to prosper, deception to prosper through the flattery.
0: Epa asi anala padadana jejine toye jejema lepa numavivi lata.
1: And then he goes on to say, he shall magnify himself in his heart, and by peace shall do what? How can people destroy others by peace? That's deception.
0: Aye jibena adodo kide jile jima eye watron amagado levuma. 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
1: But they look peaceful.
0: Ujibe ye watron amolo vwa u labenu tipa fadimu lena abalene.
1: Like the lamb,
0: the
1: lion's inside,
0: the
1: wolves covered up with sheepskin,
0: and so they
1: look peaceful, but actually they're planning to deceive and destroy. They shall destroy many.
0: Now duplicity,
1: double dealing. If you remember Jezebel, if she was the wife of Ahab. Ahab wanted the vineyard of Naboth. And Naboth said, God forbid, I will not give my possession, my inheritance to any person. And then Ahab did not know what to do. He was sad. And Jezebel said, you are king. What's the matter with you? Why are you sad?
0: Ahab,
1: and then, he said, because I want a neighbor's vineyard, it won't be given to me. And the king, just go and eat. I will give you what? Neighbor's
0: vineyard.
1: And then he wrote a letter to the elders of the city of
0: Naboth
1: and said, let's play a game over here. Duplicity, double dealing, promote the man. Let him think that we're celebrating him. But after that, bring two men and let them testify that he blasphemed God and the king. On the basis of blaspheming God and the king, stone him to death. And that's what he did. And then they reported back, we played the game. Don't you think that everybody trying to promote you, exalt you? And over around you, oh, we love you, we appreciate you, we accept you. And then we're promoting you. In that promotion, what's their mind? There's duplicity. Proverbs chapter 26, verse
0: 25.
1: When he speaketh fear, smooth talk, believe him not, for there are 7, watch. Abominations in his heart.
0: Le dodo tabla vovoa, denko kubla vovoa, ton lia, ne epek bebi vina khan la, me gado jidenu o, el abena nunyo adran le epek jima.
1: That's why you want to be careful that the people of the world don't catch you.
0: Ya tele be mi akpon nyede, be kiki ama tome galemi o.
1: 2 Samuel chapter 19, I'm reading from verse 13.
0: Samuel levelata wi asheke pukwa mo wi eton.
1: And say ye to Amasa, art thou not of my bone and of my flesh? God do so to me, and more also, if thou, Amasa, be not captain of host before me continually in the place of who? Tell me out loud, Joab.
0: Eye inagblona Amasa, bena novinye nenye, eye nemia wo, nukberudu maokata, de Joab, no.
1: Chapter 20, verse 9. And Joab said unto who art thou in health, my brother?
0: Tabla vekukwe amasye kelia, Joab, blona amasa bena, novinye, ale elisa siya.
1: Joab pretended, oh, I love you. I see that you are going to have this new position. I don't care. I don't mind. You are my brother.
0: Joab lade, ebube, amanyide benila, novinye lenila, lejako nopagade, and novinye lenini, mechi jode, maula noklo.
1: Are you healthy enough to take this position? And Joab took Amasa by the beard with his right hand to do what? To kiss him.
0: Eye, yabo be no vinyeleni la cho la du jile tima kwele sa sindia. Tete yabo cho du sin le Amasa pa ge. Be ya onuka, be ya du donune.
1: Look at verse 10. But Amasa took no heed to the sword that was in Joab's hand. So he smote him therewith in the fifth rib and shed out his bowels to the ground and struck him not again. And he did what? He died.
0: Popu ya mawolia ke Amasa mele nukude yi sile yuaba sila nu o eye wochue danu tomene eye pa domenu o jujude anigban ke me gade zievelia o esi yuaba kule novia bisa yi wochi seba bizri vila yomela.
1: The new captain, where is he? Now his dead is in the grave.
0: Pike avapia ye yale ekfele yodomelo.
1: See, that's what we're saying, that if you don't understand human nature and you don't understand how people operate, you believe every word. You're too simplistic.
0: No mag blomele, ne me nyama gbeto pa gbono no me nyanu ikele jimena me gbeto la, la be yikwa me siyama jise, e la be aya tomo fe, tokpo ya inina molo.
1: But simple terms.
0: Eye, adefa pele numeno.
1: Just believe everything everybody says.
0: Eye, nu siya.
1: And they want to get rid of you.
0: Eye, nu siyama siyama gblola le kwa jise na, kakela, chotron.
1: Verse 6, which is crocodile tears.
0: And ine kwa imena kawa fa ko klozimba adati.
1: Have you heard those words before? Tell me out loud.
0: Le senya yakwa wafa luba avi wafa luvi.
1: Here somebody is saying something and then you're saying, is it true? Oh, and the fellow broke down crying.
0: Hey, you over tramade taduno le yu amia babena novi enye alemia kapi la biela e wukula vivo go.
1: Why is it you will not believe me?
0: Nunca tema kwa jinyaso.
1: And then when the fellow is crying and then you give up and say, I'm so sorry to hurt you. I'm so sorry. I believe you. Please don't cry again.
0: Ayele si amama la vi fama lebe omade kukula novi. 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
1: And you are the one now trying to plead with the person. Don't cry. Hey, there are crocodile tears. 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
0: Eye, wawele kukude mba pa viyazon lo. 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Bonye, nanu jolenu.
1: In the land in which we live, it's not everybody that cries that's actually crying.
0: Le, kikiyama mi legbade. Menye avifala ukatenye avifala o.
1: Some people can act. They can act out that cry.
0: Amadowade avifafaba atampula.
1: Looking at Jeremiah chapter 41 verse 6.
0: Yeremiah blane vode ke kukwe amadan.
1: And Ishmael the son of Nethaniah went forth from Mizpah to meet them. What was he doing? Weeping all along as he went.
0: Tete Ismael Netanya Villa Toto Mizpa le avidi le yidakbo.
1: And it came to pass as he met them, he said unto them, come to Gedaliah the son of Ahikam.
0: Eye esiwo dogola eglonawo bena miva mi Gedaliah And
1: it was so when they came into the midst of the city that Ishmael, this man that was crying and weeping, crocodile tears in verse 6, that Ishmael, the son of Nethaniah, slew them and cast them in the midst of the pit, he and the men that were with him.
0: Ismael Netanyahu villa amenela vi papa dogowe malo ple nutu si o pe de enu la ewo de vdolama.
1: You see that? Well, you think you are safe because the fellow is crying, weeping, those crocodile tears, and it's all deception.
0: Amama bagbaba la vi fan tu asiklata la vi fan ta la komiti dungo chimene kwa la kosebena ya ile de direle basima.
1: That's why you want to be very watchful.
0: Ya telebe mi anon jomi akponye.
1: Then there's hypocrisy, a kind of hypocrisy that, you know, it appears that people don't have any conscience anymore.
0: Eye alakpanu o neba bogba eje kwa bena jitinya magale domo ne amo o.
1: I'm looking at 1 Timothy chapter 4 verses 1 and 2.
0: Timothy gbanto tamana popo igban pele velia.
1: Now the Spirit speaketh expressly that in the latter time some shall depart from the faith. They were in the faith before.
0: Ke gbogbon lagbon ko tebe na lenu kankan mamle omo la ami aduwa demegbe a chuko selama wo
1: even he to seduce his spirit and doctrines of devils. Speaking lies in hypocrisy. It's all hypocritical. Having their conscience seared with a hot iron. Now, when somebody believes a lie, in these last days, what's the danger? 2 Thessalonians chapter 2 verse 10. With all deceivableness of unrighteousness. Don't have the wisdom of the world. Don't you ever refer to any kind of hypocrisy or duplicity or covering up as the wisdom of Rahab. It says, with all deceivableness of unrighteousness in them that do what? That perish because they receive not the love of the truth that they might be saved. And for this cause, God shall send them what? Strong delusion to do what? That they should believe a lie.
0: In verse
1: 12, that they all might be damned who believe not the truth but had pleasure in
0: unrighteousness.
1: That's what the Lord has warned us to do. Today we're taking good time, but it's very useful and necessary, so that we'll be warned in the life in which you live, so that your family will be protected in Jesus' name.
0: You
1: look at church, we're protected in Jesus' name. And our church at large will be protected in Jesus' name. Are we alright?
0: Let's
1: rise up and talk to the Lord in prayer. Don't believe in lie. Many lies flying around. Don't believe that. Talk to the Lord in prayer. The Lord will help you. First of all, repent of any kind of the wisdom of Rahab. The place of work, covering up lies, changing receipts, being fraudulent, You say you're applying wisdom. That's the love of money, which is the root of all evil. And the Lord is saying, I've not found your life perfect before me. Repent. Pray that God will deliver you and save you. Corrupt your life, destroy your life. All these years you have believed on the Lord. So far, so good. Take it.
2: Praise the Lord. I say, praise the Lord. Your praise the Lord, your hallelujah, your amen reaches up to heaven.
3: Amen.
2: And graces will keep on happening to you in Jesus' name. Tonight, the power of God is present with you in Jesus' name. There was one man. That man walked all the way from Delta State. He was mad, actually. He had mental problem. And he roamed about and walked all the way from Delta State and came to Cross River State. To meet your miracle.
3: Yeah.
2: Put your hands together for Jesus. And his name is Samuel. And he was carrying dustbin on the head. And had a lot of bad things he put inside there because of problem. The moment he got in front of a church like this, mental problem vanished away.
3: And
2: then our ushers, I've been talking about you everywhere I go. Put your hands together for those ushers.

0: And was baptized in water, and then he became a member of the church. Praise the Lord. Tell you, it's only for you to know that the power of God is here. Keep on fellowship with the people of God, and the power of God will never stop in your life in Jesus' name. Now tonight, a night of the supernatural. A night of miracle. I will get my own. I will get my own. If you are going to get your own, put your hands up and I'm going to pray for you. Father, in the name of Jesus,
1: Papa,
0: I come to you tonight, and before you, Lord, I declare all these your people, they're going to be blessed mightily tonight in Jesus' name. Glorify yourself tonight. Descend, come down, Lord, in a mighty way, in a powerful way tonight in Jesus'
1: name.
0: I pray, Lord, that today you will touch everyone. You will open blind eyes. The lame will rise up and walk. And the people who are sick, you take their sicknesses away in Jesus' name. And Lord, the greatest of all miracles, salvation of our souls. You grant to everyone in Jesus' name. Thank you, Father, because we know you have answered. In Jesus' name, we pray.
1: Give
0: me another amen. God bless you. Thank you very much. You can be seated. In Mark chapter 5, verse
1: 25.
0: And a certain woman which had an issue of blood 12 years and had suffered many things of many physicians and had spent all that she had, and was nothing better, but rather grew worse.
1: Eye nyɔnu aɖe si nu vu le dodom le ƒe wui eve sɔm eye wòkpe fu geɖe tso gbedala geɖewo gbɔ hegblẽ nu siwo katã le esi gake mele nyonyom nɛ o ke boŋu wògado gã ɖe dziwo la.
0: When she had heard of Jesus, came in the press behind and touched his garment.
1: Esi wòse Yesu nukɔ la, eva dze amehawo le emegbe eye wòde asi eƒe awu ŋuti.
0: For she said, if I may but touch his clothes, I shall be whole.
1: Ela bena egblo bena ne me de asi efe awunu ko la nye lam asan.
0: And straightway the fountain of her blood was dried up.
1: Eye enumake epo vulanu cho.
0: As she felt in her body that she was healed of that plague. I've read that story to you for you to know how simple it is to get a miracle from the Lord. See, when you have suffered for 12 years, for 20 years, for 30 years, and you have tried the best you could, and you have gone every

0: place.
1: Ney afisi afi.
0: And you have not got a solution to the problem. You think it's very difficult.
1: Lebubena eya sasemto.
0: And you think it's going to be an uphill task.
1: Lebubena eya la enyenu sikena doganwo.
0: That's why I read the story of this woman to you.
1: Yatema hlanyonu siapenu tinya na mi do.
0: She had suffered for 12 years.
1: Ekpa fufo wie vsom.
0: And she had gone to many physicians.
1: Eye wo ide gbadala gede wo gbo.
0: And the many physicians had requested her to bring a lot of money.
1: Eye gbadala gede o bi ebe na kawa ge gede o fe.
0: And she had spent everything that she had. And there was nothing that changed.
1: Eye wo blenu sioka ta lesla ga ketola mo le nyunyum ne o.
0: Except that she went from bad to worse.
1: Deko wo to gbagble mo kele gbagble mo yi.
0: And every day she was getting nearer and nearer to death.
1: Eye gbesia gbela ele tetem kele kun gogom.
0: Her dream.
1: Efa dream o.
0: Her thoughts.
1: Efa susu dede o.
0: Her look.
1: Efa nu papa.
0: Her appearance.
1: Efa jajama.
0: Everything was saying you are getting nearer and nearer to the grave.
1: Nusia nu le gbogblom ne bena ele tetem de yodonu.
0: And yet he didn't lose hope.
1: Gakela mo bumo popo o.
0: And I come to tell you tonight, don't lose hope.
1: Me va ma gbenu zem me gabu mo popo o.
0: Your miracle is on the way.
1: Wo nu kunu la le mo ji gbono.
0: And then Jesus came to town.
1: Eye Yesu va dwa mo.
0: And Jesus is here.
1: Yes,
0: when Jesus came to town, a large crowd came together. And as a large crowd came together, the woman said, all these people that came together, they don't have as much problem as I have.
1: Esiamaha gamaba fufula, nyonu ya globina fpekwes lejila, menye yele amamawoti o.
0: Why don't they allow me to see Jesus so that I can get well?
1: Nuka teoma demona bemakwa yesu bena nyela makwa lamasan oa.
0: But nobody thought of her. They were thinking about themselves.
1: Kakema rekema butama nyonu sanchi omasala butama todo.
0: And she couldn't see Jesus because of the crowd, because of the prayers.
1: Eye metin po yesu odo la bena amangao mimido.
0: And so he said, or I will get my miracle. But I will get my miracle. Because you don't have to see me one by one. I'm sending your miracle to you. And your miracle will reach you in Jesus' name. And you search the time for your miracle. It is not the preacher that determines when you get your miracle. You determine when you get your miracle. Because the woman said, the moment I am able to touch the hem of his garment, I shall be made
1: Ela bena nyonu la gblo bena ne menya ka sie pa uto ganu ko nyela ma asan.
0: That's what she said.
1: Nu sie wo gblo.
0: Other people say it another way.
1: Amabu bo gbe le mo bo bo ji.
0: We were in Congo Kinshasa.
1: Pastor be ile Congo Kinshasa.
0: And in Congo Kinshasa we had a program.
1: Pastor le ta pe do le Congo Kinshasa.
0: There was a woman and this woman had a father, and the father was sick in the hospital.
1: Nyɔnu aɖe li, nyɔnu sia la etɔ le si, etɔ dze dɔ hele dɔnɔkɔdzi.
0: And this sick father could not stand up.
1: Eye nutsu ne dze dɔ metim le titre tsim
0: o. They will pick him up and take him to the toilet and bring him back.
1: Ɖewo kɔ ne ya gaze agakue va da ɖe xɔ me.
0: He was bedridden.
1: Eti abadzi.
0: But the daughter was the head of the television crew in Kogo Kinshasa.
1: Gake evia nyɔnua ele dɔm le television be dɔwɔƒe le Kongo Kinshasa.
0: And this woman said, my father is dying in the hospital.
1: Nyɔnu sia la gblɔ bena tɔnyɔ le kukum le dɔnɔkɔdzi.
0: And nobody can help my father. And the father was lying down there, helpless, impotent. But the woman said, I'm going to stay right here in front.
1: Amiade keme li akpe de tonye nu o tonye le kukum. 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
0: As the man of God will be coming from the immigration.
1: Lekene pastor la cho de jikpo la ogwa bono la.
0: I will look at the pastor.
1: Nyama akpo pastor.
0: If the pastor looks at me, my father will be healed.
1: Ne pastor hanya akpo bonyo kula totonya akpo doyoyo.
0: Praise the Lord.
1: Mikafa,
0: and then I came out of the airport and I didn't do anything.
1: Hey, pastor, ya dile ya mvu jope le dodo. Pastor man ya nusile di.
0: But the woman was waiting there.
1: Gake nyoma no telatima.
0: There was one pastor there, and that pastor is a wonderful artist.
1: Hey, pastor adeli, pastor man, eni nutala etana amen.
0: He had drawn my picture.
1: Hey, ata pastor beno.
0: And then they stretched the banner with my picture. Welcome, Pastor Kumuyi to Congo Kinshasa.
1: Eye wo keke avwagba jabena Pastor Kumuyi wezonva Congo Kinshasa.
0: And then the woman, that woman was intelligent. Women are intelligent.
1: Eye nyonwa ejaye nyonu unyana nuto nyonu mnyala unye.
0: I said women are intelligent.
1: Mebe nyonu o minyenu nyala o.
0: And you women who are here today, I salute your wisdom.
1: Mia nyonu shola tia zemia medugbe na mia ponu nyama.
0: That woman was very intelligent. She knew
1: nyonwa ejenunya edejesibe.
0: While the pastor is coming out of the immigration,
1: ne pastor le dodon to dejipolo simia,
0: that the pastor will look at that picture and she went to stay beside that picture.
1: Bena pastor la no ibono no matata ma po ku ile ata yono be no tele ibono no matata
0: gbo up like this, and I saw the picture.
1: Pastor Bessi, do not do me a lay upon a matata.
0: I just looked at the picture, then I saw her.
1: Hey, can you put on a matata? You put on a
0: the moment our eyes met, the father got healed in the hospital.
1: Enu mai ke ibenu ku plera benu ku dogula eto apo do yo le dono kan ji se ka nu make.
0: And the father got up.
1: Eye to atitre.
0: And the father started walking, and the father picked up the cell phone and said, my daughter, I don't know what is happening. I am well.
1: Eye to ato ibe telefonu la le kafune dia ebe vinye nu na de jo ma po do yo.
0: And then he knelt down and nobody preached to him. He began to pray for salvation.
1: So
0: you set your time. And if you will say today, tonight is my night, I will get well in Jesus' name. Freedom celebration at Ibadan.
1: On
0: Sunday, a mother had a child that had very, very serious problem. And the mother was pleading with the pastor, state overseer there, please, you know my problem.
1: Eye, nyonu le kuku dene pastor seba chibena mende kula enyami matumele nto nyami.
0: You know, I've been on this scene for many years. And you know this child, don't let this child die like this. Let me see the pastor. And so our pastor said, but you know the condition of this place now. Look at the crowd. How can I allow you alone to go in and see the pastor? There are too many people. Please, pastor, let me see the GS. And the pastor said, I'm telling you, it's not easy. And so she said, all right. Then she said, my child, we're going to do something. The pastor is inside that office. Pastor, and he will come out.
1: Pastor,
0: and when he comes out, don't look any other direction. Be looking at the pastor. And when he comes out, just look at him like this, and he will look at you. You will get well.
1: Ebene pastor druade we apo pastor na pastor nya apo ko alopo do yo vinya.
0: You know, it's very simple.
1: Lepe elebobu ento.
0: And so I didn't know. I finished, and then the pastor told me, let's go now, and conducted me to the car. As I came out like this, wanting to enter the car, I saw the child, because the mother put the child. I told you, these women are very wise. And the woman put the child on her head so that she can be taller, higher above everybody. And as I came like this, I saw the child became well. You see, you determine when you get healed and when you get delivered. That's why I come to talk to you tonight on simple steps in receiving your miracle. Very simple. Simple steps in receiving your miracle. When I was in school, our teachers, whenever they taught us anything, and they were having difficulty, our teacher was, you cannot understand this one. This one is as simple as...
1: Hey, pastor, bena, chisela bena mi semi agomo mi abobo ente abobo abena abde ena.
0: You got it.
1: Misiye ko vagbeto misiye.
0: All of you are wise and sharp.
1: Vagbeto mi gata mi jenunya mi da.
0: It is as simple as A B C.
1: El abobo ente abena abde.
0: And so I come to tell you tonight about A, B, C of receiving your miracle. And it's as simple as that. Number one, the ABC of receiving mercy and salvation. The ABC of receiving mercy and salvation. As you look at John chapter 1, verse 12.
1: Nella for you, Hannes Tagban Popo Via.
0: A, B, C. A, accept.
1: Abed. Banto Ainibana, when.
0: B, believe.
1: Belia, when, sir.
0: C, confess.
1: Estonlia, woman.
0: A, accept. Look at John chapter 1, verse 12.
1: Ah, Johannes
0: but as many as received him, to them he gave power to become the sons of God, even to them that believe on his name.
1: Ka amagada lesinu kwela enan sawo bewa zuma ofiwo amasio kwa efanu kwa jisena.
0: Jesus Christ is your savior.
1: Yesu Christe nye wadalam.
0: The moment you accept that and you say, I accept Jesus died for me. All your sins, you bundle them together. The ones you remember and the ones you don't remember. And say, Lord, I'm a terrible sinner. And I've offended you. I need your forgiveness. I know that Jesus died for me on the cross of Calvary. And the moment you say that, I say, thank you, Jesus. You're giving me that salvation now. You give me that eternal life now. I accept.
1: That
0: salvation. Now believe. When Jesus prayed on the cross, forgive them, Father, for they know not what they do.
1: S yes do balati to galano for check wola bomanyanu si wamuwolo o.
0: And then there was one man there, a thief.
1: Eye tiatitola la tianu chi.
0: And he was a thief on the cross.
1: Enya atito ganu tiatitom.
0: And he had been discussing with the other thief because he had a partner in crime.
1: Elenu pokle veliela tito ganu telabina. Edo konra desi okle wonya jo dalam.
0: A partner in sin.
1: Enya
0: a partner in evil. He was telling the other partner, why are you talking against Jesus? We verily deserve the judgment that we receive. But he is innocent. Then he told the Lord, he said, Lord, remember me when you come to your kingdom. And Jesus said, today you will be with me in paradise. Look at that. A man that was almost dying already. He was the thief on the cross. And you will see there was no salvation for him. But he accepted. And the moment you accept and you believe, you'll be saved. I said you'll be saved. Don't mind, the sins may be many, like the sand at the seashore. But the moment we present Christ to you, I accept, that moment you will be saved. I said you will be saved. Luke chapter 19 verse 1. And Jesus entered and passed through Jericho. And behold, there was a man named Zacchaeus, which was chief among the publicans, and he was rich.
1: And
0: he sought to see Jesus, who he was, and could not for the press because he was of little stature. You see again here, this man wanted to see Jesus Christ and he could not. He didn't grumble. He didn't fight with anybody. He didn't abuse any pastor. He wasn't kind of pushing his way through,
1: He
0: wasn't angry. You see, when you want something, and you know that this sin, you cannot have it this way, go the other way. Don't get angry. Don't fight. Don't say, I'll not come to the church anymore. If that is the way they are going to do it, and I told our pastor, I will see our father, and they are not allowing me, okay, take your church. I'll not come to church again. Don't act like that. And then we're told he ran before. And he climbed up a sycamore tree to see him. For he was to pass that way. And when Jesus came to the place, he looked up and saw him.
1: Ela bena egbana tima toga. Eyesi Yesu vado tefiala awumoji egbone bena.
0: The Lord has seen you tonight.
1: Afetola kwa uzayama.
0: He has seen your sorrow.
1: Ekpo wonu kakalam.
0: He has seen your tears.
1: Ekpo wada tiao.
0: And he has seen your need.
1: Ekpo woyanyalam.
0: And the Lord is going to meet you at the point of need tonight in Jesus' name. And said unto him, Zacchaeus, he even knew his name. The Lord knows your
1: name.
0: And the Lord knows your address. And your miracle will follow you to your address in Jesus' name.
1: Said
0: Zacchaeus, make haste and come down, for today I must abide at thy house. And he made haste and came down and received him out joyfully.
1: Ebe Zakio di Kaba la Bena Lenam be Ekbe Abena Mano Afom Ayo di Kaba Ayo Kwe Kledito.
0: He accepted.
1: Okwe.
0: A accept.
1: Akwe.
0: Cut verse 9. And Jesus said unto him, this day is salvation come to this house, for so much as he also is the son of Abraham.
1: Salvation
0: came because he accepted. A said, he believed. In John chapter 20, verse 31. But these are written that ye might believe that Jesus is the Christ, the Son of God, and that believing ye might have life through his name.
1: Pope Blaton Vodekelia, Kawongless Yawodi, Bena, Miaho Asabena, Yesu, Enye Christo, Mauvilam, Eye Bena, Nemio Questela, Miaqua, Abelopan,
0: I believe that Jesus is the Son of God.
1: Questeba, Yesu, Enye Mauvavi.
0: I believe that Jesus is my Savior.
1: Mauquestaba, Yesu, Enye Yokolam.
0: I believe you accept, you believe salvation will be yours. I said salvation will be yours. And then C is to confess. In Romans chapter 10, verse
1: 9.
0: That if thou shalt confess with thy mouth the Lord Jesus, and shalt believe in thine heart that God has raised him from the dead, thou shalt be saved.
1: ela bena ne evua me ple wo nu bena yesu ye nye afetola eye ne khone sena le wo di me bena ma o fon ya ma le titre to me kuku do me la akohoho kwe
0: you believe
1: kwe
0: and then you confess
1: ena vua me
0: verse 10 for with the heart man believeth unto righteousness and with the mouth confession is made unto salvation.
1: Kwe kwe ya mwili ya la bina watu aji kona sena kena jodwe nyinyi eye watu anuvua ama kena gokola.
0: And so we understand the miracle of salvation, the mercy of salvation.
1: Lea tamisa nukunu nublani kwakwa kwa kena gokola pa nukunu la goma.
0: A. Accept.
1: A. Kwe.
0: B. Believe.
1: B. Kwe sa.
0: C. Confess.
1: Sa. Vwema.
0: And tonight you are saved.
1: Samala, mia kwe, mia kwadadu.
0: I said tonight you are saved.
1: Baby, Samala de, mia kwadadu.
0: Point number 2. The ABC of receiving miracle.
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0: The ABC of receiving miracle.
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0: How do we receive miracles? It's as simple as ABC.
1: Aleke mia
0: receiving miracle, I thought it was difficult. No, not at all. It's as simple as A, B, C.
1: A,
0: ask. Ask the Lord. B, bless the Lord.
1: B, ira afeton.
0: And C, confirm the work of the Lord.
1: Etonlias dupe afetoba do waladi.
0: A, ask the Lord.
1: Banto a pia afeton.
0: B, bless the Lord.
1: Evelia b ira afeton.
0: C, confirm the work of the Lord.
1: Etonlias dupe afetoba do waladi.
0: A, ask.
1: Ban bia.
0: Just look at Matthew chapter 7. Reading from verse 7.
1: Mia kwa Matthew ta adre kuku ya adrenlia.
0: Ask and it shall be given you. Seek and ye shall find. Knock and it shall be opened unto you.
1: Me bia eye wa nami, me ji eye mi akwa mi fufua, eye wa vina mi.
0: You see, this word ask is very important.
1: Nya ti ya mi bia ele be bienu to.
0: I want you to do something now.
1: Me ji mi onade ti siya.
0: What's the first letter of the alphabet?
1: Nya ti ke diana alphabet
0: ugomu. The first letter of the word ask.
1: Me pe, nya ti sinenye bia gomade yenye a.
0: Write it down.
1: Mi unli daddy.
0: What's the first letter of the word? Word seek.
1: Nyati keje G goma yenye sir.
0: Write that in front of A.
1: Mingwida seben kogba.
0: And what's the first letter of the word knock?
1: Layfu goma nyati keje na fufa goma yenye k.
0: Write that in front of us. What do you have? Ask.
1: No care mi po, you fuk bomo labe mi bia.
0: As simple as that.
1: Ele bobwento.
0: As simple as that.
1: Ele bobwento.
0: And you will ask tonight.
1: Mi abia zayama.
0: I said you will ask tonight.
1: Mebe mi abia zayama.
0: And all you will do tonight, you will ask.
1: Ni lawa zema lanye bena pia.
0: And the Lord will give you Jesus' name.
1: Eya fatola si anna ule Yesu fanu koma.
0: And tonight you are carrying your miracle back home. On this side, as we finish tonight, all you need to do is ask. And when you ask, miracle will come your way. As simple as A, B, C. A, B, C. Ask.
1: Banto a bia.
0: Look at verse 8. Everyone that asketh receiveth, he that seeketh findeth, and to him that knocketh it shall be opened.
1: Boku ya manile ela bina masi amasi bia nula kwa eko anu. Eya masi jia nula eko anu. Eya masi fofuan la ovu nene.
0: Or what man is there of you, whom if a son shall ask bread, will he give him a stone? Or if he ask a fish, will he give him a serpent?
1: Alo amekele mi adoma. 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Alo na abi atomle la wa to dan anemagan.
0: Or if ye then, being evil, know how to give good gifts to your children, how much more shall your Father, which is in heaven, give good things to them that ask him?
1: Azon nemi amasionye amavondiwola menya alesie miananu nananwiwo miaviwola de miapopos le difola mananu nwi amasio bianela au o magan.
0: If you have your Bible, if you look at verse 7, ask.
1: Ne Bible la siwa kupwa maadrabena mi bia.
0: If you look at verse 8, everyone that asks.
1: Kupwa manilia amasia amasi bia nula.
0: The word is there. Ask. If you look at verse 9, you'll see the word there. If the son asks bread, if you look at verse 10, or if he asks a fish, if you look at verse 11, he gives good things to them that ask him. You see, in that passage, all he's saying is just ask. And everyone that asketh, receiveth. You receive tonight in Jesus' name. The Lord is telling us that having a miracle is as simple as A, B, C. And then B is to bless. Bless the Lord. You see, after you have asked, you will not keep on crying. After you have asked, you will not keep on mourning. From tonight, all your sorrows are gone. After you have asked, you will cheer up. And then your countenance will change. And now you'll be blessing the Lord. Psalm 103, verse 1. Psalm 103 from verse 1. Bless the Lord, O my soul, and all that is within me. Bless his holy name.
1: Levanya kafi Yehova, eyenusia nusile manyala, mekafa panu koko kwela.
0: Verse 2. Bless the Lord, O my soul, and forget not all his benefits. Who forgiveth all thine iniquities? Who healeth all thy diseases? The ABC of receiving miracle. A is to ask.
1: A,
0: yeah. And B is to bless the name of the Lord. And while you are blessing the name of the Lord, all your sicknesses are gone. All your infirmities are taken away. All your pains are removed. And then your paralysis, everything will go away. In Acts of the Apostles chapter 16, verse
1: 25.
0: And at midnight, Paul and Silas preached. That's asking. And sang sang praises unto God. That's blessing the Lord. And then it says, and the prisoners had them. You will not be blessing the Lord in a low tone. You are blessing the Lord. Thank God I'm healed. And everybody had them, and suddenly there was a great earthquake, so that the foundations of the prison were shaken. The fountain or the foundation of your prison will be shaking tonight. And immediately all the doors were open. Your doors are open tonight. Door of healing is open for you. And the door of miracle is open to you. And the door of receiving job is open to you. And the door of prosperity is open to you. And the door of supernatural miracle is open to you tonight in Jesus' name. And all the doors were open, and everyone's bands were loose. While they were blessing the Lord, while they were praising the Lord, you ask, you bless the Lord, and then you confirm the work of the Lord. The Lord is asking you tonight, can he solve your problem? I said, can the Lord solve your problem? Can the Lord heal you tonight? Will the Lord take all your problems away tonight? That's the confirmation. When you say yes, that's confirmation. Matthew 9:28. And when he was come into the house, the blind man came to him, and Jesus saith unto them, believe ye that I'm able to do this? And he said unto him, yea, Lord, yes, Lord. That's confirmation.
1: The
0: problem you have tonight, do you believe the Lord can take this problem away? Yes, Lord. And when you come to the Lord and you ask the Lord, A. And then you bless the Lord, B. And you confirm, thank you, Jesus. And I believe tonight you are taking my sickness away. When you confirm it like that, all of a sudden, the power of God will come upon your life. You will be healed in Jesus' name. In verse 29, after they said, yes, Lord, then he touched their eyes, saying, according to your faith, be it unto you.
1: And
0: their eyes were opened. And tonight, your lame legs will walk. Your tumor will vanish away. The HIV AIDS will be taken away. The brain problem will fly away. Because you ask. Because you blessed. And because you confirm. Point number three. The ABC of keeping your miracle. See, there are some people, they get the miracle. And then they do not understand, they do not know how to keep the miracle. And yet, it's as simple as A, B, C. ABC of keeping your miracle. Abide. You have come to Jesus, no turning back. I've decided to follow Jesus. I've decided to believe in Jesus. Belong. You should not be hanging somewhere. You're hanging in between this church and that church. And you really don't belong anywhere. You must belong to a church that believes in Christ and believes the Bible. That's how to keep your miracle. And then, you know, sometimes I go to places.
1: Pastor,
0: a mother will come and see me with a child. And then I will say, what can I do for you? And then the mother will say, nothing.
1: I don't want you
0: to do anything for me. I just came to greet you with this child. Because I married so many years and then you came to our town. And you came to our place and then you prayed for me. As a result of that prayer, that's how this child came. And this child has finished secondary school now. Put your hands together for Jesus. Permanent miracle. Permanent miracle. And your miracles will abide with you and be permanent in Jesus' name. A, B, C of keeping your miracle.
1: A, B, D.
0: I prayed for one man, of course I prayed for many people, but this man in particular, about 18 years ago, he was healed of
1: HIV/AIDS.
0: At that time, he was about dying. And was very lean. And the doctors told him, you don't have a long time to live anymore. And then I went to their country. The country is Zambia. And then I prayed for him. After praying for him, he went to see the doctor. And then as he went to see the doctor confirmed there is no HIV AIDS anymore. You are totally healed. And that was 18 years ago. And for 18 years, that man is still strong and well. A, B, C B, C, A, abide.
1: A, bede, A, no Christum.
0: B, belong.
1: Evelia, no, ni Christo toko.
0: C, continue.
1: Etonlia, yeji.
0: You will continue.
1: Mia yeji la.
0: I said you will continue.
1: Ma bena mia yeji.
0: What is A?
1: Look in your eye, me
0: in Psalm 91, I'm reading to you from verse 1.
1: Samo blas yeke vode kekpokwe banto.
0: He that dwelleth in the secret place of the Most High shall abide under the shadow of the Almighty.
1: Amasi babono jifo vitola po babafo. Eye wole nusekata tola po babone telam.
0: I will say of the Lord, He is my refuge and my fortress, my God, in Him will I trust.
1: Eya gbono na Yehowa benyen sito paplan yon mososteni yon yon mausi numadu anudo.
0: Surely He shall deliver thee from the snare of the fowler.
1: Ela bena adewo toke vi motela pa dobolima.
0: And from the noisome pestilence.
1: To see
0: when you come to the Lord and you abide, all the noise of demons in your ear, God will clear everything away.
1: Nende bena we la ba Yesu bele ti Yesu mi lele Yesu mi a bobo bobo gbedi di onu gana ro tu mi a wakata wa do abetu mi mi na
0: all the things that are walking about in your body, God will send them away and they will never come back to you in Jesus name.
1: To lele chona zon la mi a panu chila mla a patola nyoda magatra gbogbero le Yesu panu kama.
0: He shall deliver thee from the snare of the fowler and from the noise
1: person.
0: He shall cover thee. Evil eyes will not see you anymore. And the people that are throwing charms on people and they are cursing people, their hands will not touch you anymore. And that is on the basis you abide. Under His wing shall thou trust. His truth shall be thy shield and buckler. In verse 5, thou shalt not be afraid for the terror by night.
1: You'll
0: not be afraid again. In the day, in the night, you will be free. There will be a bodyguard of angels following after you and watching over you. And then it says, for the arrow that flies by day. Maybe you don't understand. There are some people that are just walking about. All of a sudden they feel an arrow striking them on the chest. And then pain will start there. From that pain, they say, this person is, then he goes to the hospital. Then they say the fellow has a cancer. Because of the arrow that came to him. And tonight, that arrow will be taken away. And then as you abide, no other arrow will come your way again.
1: Now we are like Yesu mia anu tradaka ditimatoma gajo bada bada o.
0: In verse 6, not for the pestilence that walketh in darkness.
1: Pepe ma delia dovance le zozom le blukoma.
0: Nor for the destruction that wasteth at noonday.
1: Ple doko lam nas le nung blem lem dola o.
0: A thousand shall fall at thy side.
1: akpe nenuani jem de akawo.
0: And 10,000 at the right hand.
1: Eye,
0: it shall not come near thee.
1: Eye akpe ewode wonudusime ke wola matede nu o.
0: You see, that's on the basis of abiding. Abiding. That's why I told you the A B C of keeping your miracle.
1: Lekwe esia bamodwa la bena le yesma. Mekwe bena de nukunu ayin bena ka abade kana nukunu jadrado.
0: Don't be a person like takes the church like a restaurant.
1: Mega chochoti abena de nudufe na o.
0: That when you are hungry, you go to eat there.
1: Lebe bedowa la ya dumle bama.
0: And then tomorrow you go to eat in another place.
1: Eye tolaide mama bubu gbadu nu la pima.
0: Then another day you go to eat another. Place. Stay somewhere in a Bible believing church and abide there. It is the abiding believer. It is the believer who remains steadfast in that place. The arrow of the devil or the hand of the devil will never touch you anymore.
1: Only
0: with thine eyes shall thou behold and see the reward of the wicked.
1: Because
0: thou hast made the Lord, which is my refuge, even the Most High, thy habitation. There shall no evil befall thee. Neither shall any plague come near thy dwelling. For he shall give his angels charge over thee to keep thee in all thy ways. They shall bear thee up in their hands, lest thou dash thy foot against a stone. Thou shalt tread on the lion and adder. The young lion and the dragon shall thou trample under your feet. Because he has set his love upon me. Therefore, will I deliver him? I will set him on high because he has known my name. He shall call upon me and I will answer him. From today, he will answer all your prayers.
1: Ayom e ma tone joba ja yehola do to wo gbe to da o katam.
0: I will be with him in trouble.
1: Melikli le hiam.
0: This for those people who abide. The people who abide, even if trouble comes, the Almighty God will be with you.
1: Nupe bi ela li ne mo sole Christ mo amo sole Christ mo na hiam kam vade ma o gbe na yin to ya nu ani kli o.
0: I will deliver him and I will honor him.
1: Ebena ma dile mo e ma
0: with long life.
1: Mato agbejiji.
0: Do you know you are going to live long? If you abide in the Lord, accidents, they are cancelled. Sudden disease that will bring premature death, they are cancelled. The power of Satan wanting to attack you, they are cancelled.
1: Satan
0: with long life will I satisfy him and show him my salvation. Be what? Belong. We're looking at Acts chapter 2. We're looking at verse 41. Then they that gladly received this word were baptized. Why did they surrender themselves for water baptism? Because they wanted to belong. Baptism confirms the belonging. See, they were saved. And the same day there were added unto them about 3,000 souls.
1: ye le nu keke ma ti wo to nu fun wa nu ape eto pe de wo nu.
0: I went to a country they call Belarusia.
1: Pastor be de ka du kwaru le mena ka Belarusia.
0: And it's very close to Russia.
1: Ete de Russia du kola nu.
0: And then many people were healed just like it happened here.
1: Ebe na ma gado opo do ya be ti ba jole mi ha mi adu mo na.
0: And many people gave their lives to the Lord.
1: Eya ma gado gado to pa gbe na foto.
0: And it was a very cold time.
1: Any ye is kana fa fa le nu to.
0: And there was ice on the sea over there.
1: Eye as pole da damla a tiao ji la bi ma.
0: And people came with, you know, a lot of coats and everything because there it was very chilly and very cold.
1: Ela bena mo ba pla u tio na tri a u yo na le popom. Ba la bena fa fa le alagbagba.
0: But these people gave their lives to the Lord.
1: Eya mo yo to ba gbe na foto wa.
0: And then after I finished, then all those people that came to know the Lord, I told them, abide and belong. And those people went to the pastor over there and they said, we want to be baptized in water. And the pastor said, wait.
1: Pastor,
0: because the water is very cold now. If we put you inside that river, then you will freeze to death. And those people said, yes, want to obey the Lord. If we die, we die obeying the Lord. Baptize us all the same. And those people then, they used their wisdom and they brought something like baptistry and they poured warm water there and they put them inside and baptized them because they wanted to belong.
1: Eye amamo onu nya pasusada odetu ade odonchi dama eye odetuju le chama ti akojo alebe na odetu tanemiawo ujibe ye wazo afoto tokum.
0: Now our own river here does not have eyes. You are not going to die in the river. And the Lord is saying, you must belong. I said, you must belong. And they continued steadfastly in the apostles' doctrine and fellowship.
1: And
0: in breaking bread and in prayers.

0: Bekwa jijokwe mi ekba bena ne mi ekwa kwa nukunba dasine gayamula la koto wa zanyamule yesu upa nukama.
1: And if you have got it already, it will be permanent.
0: Nebele koto wa vwala nwani da tekbe tekbe.
1: Your miracle will be permanent.
0: Wonukuna nwani mavo.
1: Abide.
0: No Christo
1: ma. Belong.
0: Zuyesuta.
1: And continue.
0: Eye nweji.
1: And the grace of God will continue with you forever in Jesus' name.
0: Ma pa manba bia anwani klemi tegbe tegbele yesu pa nukoma.
1: Heads bowed and eyes closed. Now we're going to do it as simple as.
0: Mia data gumia miyanku mi jawe bobwe abe a be de
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0: Mi data gumia miyanku mi jawe fifia.
1: You want the Lord to forgive your sin.
0: Le di ba potona to enu bokoi.
1: Jesus Christ died for you.
0: Yesu Kristu la kuletao.
1: And all that he's asking you now is just A B C.
0: Eye nui biabele bolenya a be de.
1: You accept.
0: Kwe.
1: You believe.
0: Yes,
1: and then you confess. And if you are giving your life to the Lord Jesus Christ now, and you accept Him, just raise up your hand. Just raise up your hand. You say, I accept. I believe. And I confess that Jesus is my Lord and Savior. I want you to say this after me. Almighty God, I thank you that you have provided salvation for me. This salvation is not in religion. Say it with me. This salvation is not in religion. This salvation is not in an idol. This salvation is not in an image. This salvation is in Christ. Christ died for me.
0: Christ
1: to take my sins away. Lord, I accept. You forgive me now. I am a child of God now. My condemnation is taken away. Now I am in the kingdom. Thank you, Lord. I am saved. In Jesus' name. Amen.
0: Amen.
1: Keep up your hand, Father, in the name of Jesus. I thank you because it's so simple to get saved. We accept, we believe, and we confess. And all these people have accepted Jesus Christ. And they have accepted the gift of salvation. Confirm that salvation now. Give them the power to go and live in newness of life. I pray, Lord, they will not stray away again. They will remain with you. They remain with your people. Thank you, Lord, for the answer. In Jesus' name we pray. And everybody said, Amen.
0: Amen.
1: Put your hands together for Jesus. We thank the Lord because those people are saved. Praise the Lord. Everybody praise the Lord. Your time of miracle has come. And tonight you will not be disappointed in Jesus'
0: name.
1: Father, in the name of Jesus, we thank you because you've simplified everything for us. And you have told us simply to ask. And the moment

0: We ask, we're receiving tonight in Jesus' name.
1: Let me in a bieko. Mila kwam zayamale yeso panukama.
0: Anyone having tumor?
1: Nam ya damte tilafudemne.
0: Having goiter?
1: Eye avala hulumane.
0: Having hernia?
1: Eye akulile.
0: Having any infantiasis in the leg?
1: Eye epapote zogola.
0: Having any swelling in the armpit?
1: Eye mte tilakatumanela.
0: Any swelling in the head? Lord, I pray right now that all the swelling will vanish away in Jesus'
1: name.
0: The cancer over there in your body, I command right now, all that cancer will vanish away in Jesus' name.
1: I command
0: right now, all that cancer will vanish away in Jesus'
1: name.
0: All the other sicknesses hidden in the body, causing pain and causing much inconvenience in the body, I pray right now, wherever you are, I pray the hand of the Lord will touch you. Be healed in Jesus' name. I
1: don't
0: have any part of the body dead, not functioning, not alive anymore. Whether it is kidney, or it is a part of the body in the bone, or it is the lungs, or it is the liver,
1: oh
0: Lord, any part of them that is not active, not working, not functioning, not alive, let your life, let your healing, let your miracle come into the parts of their bodies now in Jesus' name.
1: Papa matokoda bena obanu chila bakpas mila domo ula me bena agba toyoyo lamasan na garo mpipi laile yeso panukama.
0: Those who are deaf and dumb, I pray right now the power of God will come upon you.
1: Amayo tokuna ya detana umatokoda ma opamsa na garo miyadipitia.
0: Those deaf ears be opened in Jesus' name. And the dumb tongues I command be loose and begin to speak in Jesus' name. Those who are lame, those who are paralyzed, today is your day. This is your night of miracles. I send the power of the Lord into your waist, into your joints, into your knees, into your bones. Rise up and walk in Jesus' name. All those who have been attacked by stroke, I pray that right now you will be healed. Receive your miracle healing in Jesus' name. I pray for those who have been attacked and oppressed by evil spirits. All that attack, all that affliction, all the oppression of evil spirit, evil power, demons, I command you, come out in Jesus' name. And that spirit of epilepsy, I command you, come out in Jesus' name. I pray for men and women families here who are barren. You are not barren anymore. You are not barren anymore. And you sister, you brother, you husband, you wife, receive your miracle babies in Jesus' name.
1: Oh, brother. ewo sister ewo nyonu ewo nutu mi komya panu kunu pe bila le yeso panu kama
0: all those people that have been appearing to you in your dream
1: ama yo de o christian or the dreamer
0: and they have been saying that as long as they are alive you will not have any child I remove their curse
1: eye wo le gogo wa jealous yo la gbela we ma ta ji fi o ma gbebo fi fudewo do mo
0: I break the yoke I release you from barrenness in Jesus' name. And those who have been attacked, afflicted with the spirit of poverty. I drive all those evil powers hindering your progress and prosperity. I drive them away in Jesus' name. And all those young people here, you're studying, but it looks like something is blocking your brain.
1: Hey, so heo, miamuela banasron, adabenade to miapata, damasusuena.
0: I use the key of the name of Jesus and I open that brain.
1: Mazan, yes, please, banu kovasa filam of miabatamasule fitilaima.
0: I release you into academic success in Jesus' name.
1: Lord,
0: everybody here tonight will get their own miracle. I confirm by your word that cannot fail, your people are healed. Your people are delivered. Your people are blessed. Your people are blessed. Confirm the miracle in Jesus' name. And I pray that all the miracles will be permanent. That the grace to abide you give to your people. The grace to belong you give to people. And the grace to continue in the faith give to everyone in Jesus'
1: name.
0: We thank you and we rejoice together because we know you have done it. In Jesus' name we pray.
1: Le yeso panu kama mi dog bedale.
0: Amen.
1: Amen.
0: Put your hands together for Jesus.
1: Mi na mi afu apena yesu.
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3: Rise up as we pray together.
4: Almighty God, we bless your name. Thank you once again for bringing us together. Thank you for the Bible study tonight. We bless your name. And we thank you for all your children who are gathered everywhere, listening and studying together with the people of God here. We're asking, O Lord, you open our eyes of understanding, even tonight in Jesus' name. We pray that our study will be beneficial to us personally and will give us real strength in the spirit. Give us backbone in our Christian life in Jesus' name. Help us, Lord, that we'll not bend or yield or compromise with the enemy or the persecutors. But the more persecutions may come, the more we'll stand for the grace and for the godliness and for the glory that is to follow in Jesus' name. In Jesus' mighty name, we pray. Tonight we're in 1 Peter chapter 4, and we're reading from verse
3: 12 all through to verse 19.
4: Le fiani salami le petro banto tama ene. Bukpu wi eva sede wi asieke.
3: Beloved, think it not strange concerning the fiery trial which is to try you, as though some strange sin happened unto you. But rejoice, inasmuch as ye are partakers of Christ's sufferings, that when his glory shall be revealed, ye may be glad also with exceeding joy.
4: No, no, toh, mi gana fifia pote te po si va mi adi, kena mi adodo pola na wo yade mi abenyada pume vie va jode mi adi ene o. 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
3: If ye be reproached for the name of Christ, happy are ye, for the Spirit of glory and of God resteth upon you. On their part, he is evil spoken of, but on your part, is glorified. But let none of you suffer as a murderer, or as a thief, or as an evil doer, or as a busybody in other men's matters.
4: Nawo jumi le Kristo pe nu kota la wa yira mi elabena nu chi kokwe ple mawo po gbogbon la ba tu jode mi aji ama mawo gbola wo gbro bo sunya de enu chi ke mi agbola wo ko enu chi ke mi aduma mi ade kana ga pe fu abe hlon dola alo ti afito alo vonwola alo abe amasi do ga glansu de ama bubu o fo nyamla ena o.
3: Yet if any man suffer as a Christian, let him not be ashamed, but let him glorify God on this behalf, for the time is come that judgment must begin at the house of God. And if it first begin at us, what shall the end be of them that obey not the gospel of God?
4: Kene amiade kpofu abe Kristo to enela magakpenu ne o. 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
3: And if the righteous castly be saved, where shall the ungodly and the sinner appear? Wherefore, let them that suffer according to the will of God commit the keeping of their souls to him in well doing, as unto a faithful creator.
4: Eye nenye bebli hafi waho amajojuela afika amama vomau plenu vola la dodo mahan. 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
3: Tonight we're looking at the word of God on this subject, the glory in partaking in Christ's sufferings.
4: Yani shalamia lengfu de mau nyasipo tayane nyenuchi kokwe sile gomo popo le Kristo fafupakpama.
3: We have sufferings there. There are many kinds of sufferings. There's a sinner's suffering, but there's a saint's suffering as well.
4: Mi po fupakpo la fisia fupakpo vuvu li nu fon lo kwe afu amoko kwe hon kwe afu.
3: There's a suffering of the people of the world, and there's a suffering of the people of God. That's what you refer to as Christ suffering.
4: Kiki ame tok pe afu mawo pe vio pe afu ya tebe yebena enye Kristo pe fupakpa.
3: That is because you belong to Christ, because you are born again, because your sins are washed away in the blood of the Lamb.
4: Ala bele su Kristo to legbi gbochi wo tutu onu funda to anlevila po vuama.
3: Because there's a mighty change, a new creature you are in Christ.
4: Ala beto tro ganda valesu nu oye ye le Kristo ma.
3: And the Spirit of God is bearing witness in your heart that you belong to Christ. There's a kind of suffering that comes along with that, and then you are a partaker of that suffering.
4: Eye mo po ogbon jida se ba son le trozu mo po vi eye agboye ya de jema yomo eye fupepe da pledo enye Kristo to po fupepe le Kristo ta.
3: Because you are a possessor of his grace, and because you delight in the will, in the word, in the way of the Lord, that's why the suffering is coming. But then he tells us it's not just the present suffering, there's a glory that is to follow.
4: Ella bele kwa mon ve vele trozu mo po vi le bigbodi trozu Kristo to le sia tena be gblo be nka ela bena le ni Kristo to be fupela o vo mo wu la fima o la benu chi kokwe ade le akuledo.
3: There is the appreciation of the Lord, commendation of the Lord, reward from the Lord that is going to follow.
4: Ela be kaf kaf vi de fo twa de le sia cho apoto la gbo avaje eyoma.
3: The suffering is temporary, but the reward, the glory is eternal.
4: Ela bena fupe kpela manu anida ogakela la kuda fetu videla enyenu si anu anida.
3: Now it's surprising to some that in a passage we are talking about suffering.
4: Ewa muyane amiadobena le kpukpo intimi le ponuchola ela ponucho fupe kpenu chi.
3: About persecution.
4: Ble yoma chichi nu chi.
3: About pain.
4: Chova versus senu.
3: About all the things the people of the world will try to do against our lives. At the same time, we're talking about joy.
4: Chonu shioka takakan kikiamatoa wole miapa agbenuchi. Enuma kia funucho jijo.
3: We're talking about rejoicing.
4: Funucho ase chochonu.
3: We're talking about exceeding joy.
4: Eponucho kafkafunu.
3: We're talking about being happy and being excited. And we're talking about the glory of God and the glorifying of the Lord. They all go together.
4: Eponucho jijo gada ukule jijo pokponu. Eibe funucho nuchi kokwe kule maopo kafkafunu. Esia ukule fukwe kukata zonade tu.
3: That shows already that the word of God is different from the ideas of the world.
4: Ema fiyabena ka maopo nyato vocho kikia moto opo nyanu.
3: You know, in the world, if there's any suffering, then your heads are bowed.
4: Like kikia mola na fukwe kwa vala la kwada mode atato.
3: The shoulders are down.
4: Opa obo taigu.
3: Then all the joy and excitement is taken away from your facial appearance.
4: Eye jijode ke ma gano ifo jajama le mune kwa o.
3: You are moody, you are gloomy, you are sorrowful, you are sad, you are crying, you are weeping, the tears are flowing. And what's happening to you? Because I am suffering. That's how the people of the world handle their suffering.
4: La kanua favia plasita achi yoyro yoro nuka kanue pagbama eme dua gutua kikiamo topo fukbama.
3: But the Christian is different. He looks ahead. He says, because of this, I'm going to be like Joseph. Because Joseph suffered, and then at the end of it, see the exaltation and see what the Lord has done.
4: Kaka Christo toto la tua vovo la bena epu anu le choma dua nko iba akblo bena le nu yoka tabenu la manu abe Yosef ne la bena akponu chima Yosef ton akponu si ovanye le nu la lada.
3: I'm in fact like the Lord Jesus Christ who suffered, and when he suffered, then we see now his name is all over the world.
4: Eje kwa be Yesu Christo sinek bafana eye lebe fukpepia ta la la kwoda ekba Christo bani kole kikia katamo godo.
3: And then many people, thousands, millions of people coming to the Lord. That's the glory that follows. That's why the Christian is not bothered. That's why the Christian is not sorrowful. That's why the Christian is not sad, because of suffering. He says, I'm suffering this for a purpose. Therefore, I'm going to be glad. I'm going to be happy. I'm going to rejoice with exceeding joy, because the glory will follow.
4: Eglomo le flakpem tado jinle si dodo le si jijile si leatala lakpo jijo akpom chikokwe iba jene kafkafu.
3: That's why the text is saying, don't count it any strange sin concerning the trial, concerning the persecution, concerning the suffering that comes, as if something strange happened unto you.
4: Yena bena etala globena mi gana fifia tete po siva mi ajila na wo yade mi na wo moyane mi na wo be na depu me be ba jode mi ajie na o.
3: Let's back up a little and look at some Christians, how they approach persecution and suffering and difficulty and the challenges that come to them.
4: Mi na mi atro imbo dumo fi mi akpora mi akpo ale ikana amado cho fupepe ya ale o cho yuma chichi klenu sinda jodo ojia ale si o wadenu chilada.
3: The first thing they do is that first of all, they are surprised and they are wondering why.
4: Nubanto siwe ni mananka labena wo muyano ube nukate ni siya jode jinyado.
3: Why is this so? When I'm a real child of God, why don't you look at Jesus? Why was that so when he was the beloved of the Father?
1: Nuka tebe jot yes me trot simanye mau po vi. Po yesu lade, nuka te uchi yesu fukpo vaji simanye mau po lon lon vi.
3: Why don't you look at Paul the apostle, the greatest of all those apostles and preachers? Why is this so when I was living a righteous life and doing the will of God and spreading the word of God everywhere?
1: Minamia po Paul apostle, she be trot mau po vi, mau po apostle of amvanto, amosi lon le tachan, ke tonyamia le yile mau nyagbron la fi shafi, nuka te nu siyao jode jido.
3: And so we shouldn't be like those Christians who are ignorant and they have this erroneous view or idea that once you become a child of God, a Christian, you are really born again.
1: You're
3: not just a church goer warming the bench in the church. You are really, really born again. Then they think all persecution and forms of suffering will end. In fact, there's even some ministers and preachers that think like that. Do you see all those posters outside on our streets? They're going to have a seminar.
1: Lakpo na pastor do ma nya gboro lado le nene me osusu nene me gboro na ma lakpo mo kan gban le vio le pa do mo be yo ja o ta pepe o.
3: They're going to have a conference. They're going to have this great meeting, and when you come to that meeting, all suffering will be ended.
1: Be yo ja o no lo be ta pepe gande yo ja wo subo subo gande ne yo wo ta pepe ma nu la pepe kata la wu enu.
3: All attacks and all afflictions are over.
1: Wa be fu wa mo gbogbo fo mo te te da mo nyo kata wu enu.
3: You see the ignorant people rushing there?
1: Because
3: they believe the poster more than they believe the
1: Bible. The
3: God of the Bible is not their God, because you know, if you believe in the Bible, you believe in the word of God, you believe in all the things the Lord has revealed to us.
1: Going
3: to believe that when you become a Christian, anyone that will live godly in Christ Jesus shall suffer, tell me, persecution.
1: Why
3: then are you running to this place and running to that place? I just discovered a CD somewhere, a DVD somewhere, a cassette somewhere. Once you listen to this, all problems are over. There's nothing like that. It's all deception.
1: The
3: word of God makes it very clear. It is through much persecution and much suffering and much tribulation we're going to enter the kingdom of God. You know, when you are deceived that there's no problem, there's no persecution, when the persecution comes, you are not ready. You are not prepared. But the people who are prepared and they understand, we are soldiers for Christ, we have something to endure. We are more than conquerors.
1: If you're
3: going to conquer something, there's a battle. Because of that, all those challenges will come. But you have a backbone and you have a mind, you can keep your strength and you can really do what the Lord wants you to do. Because you know, persecution will come, opposition will come, the trials will come, and you are ready. I pray you'll be ready.
1: You
3: throw it all, you'll be more than conquerors in Jesus' name. Look at Acts of the Apostles, chapter 14. We're looking at verse 22.
1: Lo katamela miani jidu la miadu jiglo le yesu panu koma do pagmana tamo wie ne pupu blava vovelia.
3: Confirming the souls of the disciples and exhorting them that to continue in the faith and that we must through much tribulation enter into the kingdom of God.
4: See,
3: all those apostles in the Bible, they were not deceivers. The apostles of today, many of them, apostles, they're deceivers.
4: Like the apostles in the Bible, they were
3: The preachers of today, many of them, deceivers. And then they say there's no problem, no trial, no temptation, no persecution, there's no pain. Come to Christ and come to our church and come to our fellowship and all those problems are
4: over.
3: The word of God says that through much tribulation that we get into the kingdom of God. I pray you will not be deceived in Jesus' name. In 2 Timothy chapter 3, I'm reading from verse 12, it says, "Ye and all that will live godly in Christ shall suffer what? Persecution." That's the word of God. I thank God you are studying the Bible. Thank God you believe the Bible. Thank God you are not having any expectation that is contrary to the word of God.
4: Persecution
3: will come. Get ready. God will give you grace to overcome in Jesus' name. It's not official appearance, hate. It's what you stand for. It's because you are different. It's because your life is bringing conviction on them. Makes them uncomfortable. And you stand for righteousness, and they stand for unholy attitude. That's why they're persecuting you. And that's what the Lord is leading us to this study, and is telling us that there is suffering that is going to attend the real Christian man, the real Christian woman. And then there's suffering for those who are standing right and standing righteous for the Lord. And if you are ready for that, you know the suffering will come, but it's nothing. The Lord will give you the victory in Jesus' name.
4: We're looking
3: at this study under three perspectives. Number one, we're talking about the purpose of participation in Christ's suffering. There's a purpose to that. Don't lose the purpose. Number two is the privilege and preservation in Christian suffering. Number three, the peril and punishment of chastened sinners. Let's come to number one, the purpose of participating in Christ's sufferings. We're looking at 1 Peter chapter 4. I'm reading from verse 12. Beloved, think it not strange concerning the very trial which is to try you, as though some strange sin happened unto you. But rejoice in as much as ye are partakers of Christ's sufferings, that when his glory shall be revealed, ye may be glad also with what kind of joy?
4: Lonotowo, Migana Fifia put at the Possivamia, Dihana, Dodopola, now where Yademi, Abena, the Pumavia, Jordamia, Giena, O, Cabonuzigada, Alessia, Mipogumola, Christo, Puff, Pokpo, Mola, Zigada, Make, Mipo, Jobena, Le Upper, Nchico, Quemma, for the Fiamacala, Miapo, Jo, Amy, Apo, Jogapumavi, Amy, cho aseye.
3: Exceeding joy, surpassing joy, overflowing joy. Joy that passes understanding.
4: Jijo sikene gbango, jijo sinofu nota, jijo sinofu gomososo katata na sumia.
3: Now you see it says, beloved, think it not strange. You know what? There's some people that think it's strange.
4: Lepe aja gomena lono to magawo ya nemi o. Lepe madone no tum shomia. Wa ya dewo.
3: Let's say if there's persecution, if there's suffering, maybe something is wrong with my life.
4: Ugula bena enema la fupa mala tu yuma chichimala. Efia bena nada gbelenya agbenuchi.
3: That's like Joseph saying, if my brothers who are not real committed to God, if they hate me and they sell me to slavery, maybe there's something wrong with me. No, Joseph, nothing wrong with Joseph.
4: E je ko abe Joseph na globena, you know, visio ikebe na o mo lo ma wo mo to du kwina mo mo wa nu tefo. No le fle ma man. E fia be na na de glo nya agbe nti awo na de ke ma glo le Joseph fa agbe nu.
3: It's like Shadrach, Meshach and Abednego saying, look at all this fire, look at the very trial coming upon our lives. There must be something wrong with us. No, there's nothing wrong with you.
4: E je ko abe na Shadrach, Meshach and Abednego na globena.
3: Everything is alright with you. All that is wrong with the Nebuchadnezzar and all those conspirators that reported them. And so it says, when those trials come, be like Joseph. And be like Shadrach, Meshach, and Abednego. And be like Daniel. And don't think because people oppose you or because they persecute you that something is wrong. Nothing is wrong.
4: Daniel That's
3: why it says, don't count it strange when those very trials come upon your life that you're still beloved.
4: I show you
3: that the people in the Bible that were persecuted, they still remain beloved. Look at the verse 12 again, how the verse started. It says, beloved, think it not strange. Beloved, who are the beloved? Let me show you. Daniel chapter 9. I'm looking at verse 23. Beloved. It says in verse 23, at the beginning of thy supplication, the commandment came forth, and I'm come to show thee, for thou art greatly beloved. Greatly beloved. That's Daniel. What do we learn about Daniel? Number one, uncompromising. Who will say, beloved? Those uncompromising people, they will not compromise with sin.
4: Daniel and Daniel
3: They will not compromise with whether king or whoever. They are going to take their stand. They are men and women of conviction, men and women of the word, uncompromising. That's why it says they're beloved.
4: When you nu tukle nyonu shone nyama uponyala eye unu atelobo kosladi yatewe globena ka wonye nu vonji madela o.
3: They are uncorrupted. Uncorrupted, you cannot corrupt them, because Daniel made up his mind he was not going to defile himself with the portion of the king's meat.
4: Velia wunya amamafudiwo amashonu fondi dimala o. Daniel adu de tambi macho fiapom dudula gbuna kodona yedokwe o.
3: Number three, they are wavering. You see, if you do that again and you take that stand and you pray again, we are going to throw you in the lion's den.
4: Eton lia mo pupuna o. Wo bone Daniel benane le kotokba no teso sin le kotokba le nyamada silebi adukbeda miacho wade janta ope doma.
3: And then Daniel will pray three times a day with his window open towards Jerusalem, them as he did a four time. Unwavering people, steadfast people. These are people that know the Lord.
4: Aye, danye kpoto no te titre do gbeda jamme ton gbeda ka be sona tane fu plus ya do ta Jerusalem ama menya mosike no te mvuvu o.
3: So when he says beloved, for you to be counted as part of that, you check up your life. Am I uncompromising in the world?
4: Esi obe lo no to la benana druduku mo pola druduku o po bona de de yenya ama madenu vontia
3: in my office,
4: leifa dof
3: in the school,
4: leifa nu safa
3: in the community,
4: le koin mayile.
3: Am I uncorrupted? Look at all that is happening on the streets. Look at the lives of the people. Are they able to corrupt me, or am I uncorrupted? Before you can say I'm beloved.
4: De manye ama mafudia le koin mayile nu shola jojon le moji le dof le nu safa o kafina globe ni Yesu be lonloto.
3: Are you a person that is unwavering? Whatever threats and whatever threatenings, you're still taking your stand.
4: Lenya masina buvuna nuka ke jonu kema jo la chitrasa sina mau.
3: And whatever winds may blow and whatever storm may come, you're still taking your stand. Those are the beloved people.
4: Ayake pua hum ke tu lepotono chitrene mau kerelitwe amemenye mau polonoto.
3: Beloved, think it not strange that some things are happening to you when you're persecuted. Look at Daniel chapter 10. I'm reading from verse 11.
4: Lonoto umagawa yani bena kayuma chichiva lunade jode miya jikroa o. Daniel fagmane tamu bukbu wide ke.
3: He said unto me, O Daniel, a man greatly beloved. Those are the people.
4: Eye wogblonam bena wo Daniel amamalonu boa amuyawe yola amavanwe nyamasiya o.
3: That's why our passage is saying this one is directed to those who are like Daniel. They're saved. Those are like Daniel.
4: Ya tena fis milagre mchua le fiansi Daniel nemi miyano abe Daniel ena amuyeno troji mbibo
3: ji. They're separated. Those are like Daniel.
4: Ode odo kweda chukiki ama ula abe Daniel ena.
3: They're sanctified. Those are like Daniel. They're single minded.
4: Ule kwa kwe ula abe Daniel ena tadu jinu de kape kwele wasi.
3: You see the people like Daniel, you have come to the Lord. You have confessed all your sins and then you dropped all those sins at Calvary. And now you believe on the Lord Jesus Christ, you are born again. Your life is different.
4: Amuyeno la abe Daniel ena uva ma ugo va Yesu gbo uvu openu vomo utrojima. Uo gbo openu vomo de Calvary fifia Yesu kwa u. Eyi upo agbetro upo agbeto vuvu.
3: Beloved, think it not strange that all these things are happening. And it is when you are like that, you're saved, you're separated, you're sanctified, and you're single-minded. It is then you are referred to as a beloved brother, beloved sister. Let's look at Colossians chapter 4, and I'm reading there from verse 9. With Onesimus, a faithful and beloved brother, who is one of you. A faithful and beloved brother.
4: Eye mecho Onesimu no vinu tepo la lonoto si chomi adoma. No vinu tepo la lonoto si chomi adoma.
3: You see, when we say somebody is beloved, a real child of God is unbending.
4: Nube madeni lonoto ade mo po vivan vantu ade mo gluwa agbonono o.
3: He is unyielding. He does not yield to all the things of the world.
4: Mena taneki kia.
3: You know, there's some people that they move with the wind. The wind blows them here. The public opinion now is to dress like this. That's the way they dress.
4: Amado kula ya popodo ne fisi ya do talau jayo na kiki amotobena alimia dua vifela aha uto dua unene ma.
3: And when public opinion changes now is to give bribe. Then they give bribes. They don't have any backbone, no foundation. They are not born again. They are not real children of God.
4: Ne kiki amotobena fisi amia na.
3: The real children of God are the people that are able to plant their feet on the solid rock. And then they have a real backbone, and whatever wind may be blowing, they say, here is where I stand. Others may, but I will not. Those are the beloved of the Lord, and I pray the Lord will make you like that in Jesus' name. Can I have a good amen?
5: Amen.
3: Look at 1 Peter now. You understand 1 Peter chapter 4. Now you understand verse 12, what he's saying about the beloved. He says, beloved, think it not strange concerning the very trial, that means the test. That means the persecution. That means the suffering. He says concerning that very trial, which is to try you, and then as if some strange sin happened unto you. Then he says, what's to be your attitude? What are you to do? As a real child of God. Verse 13, he says, but rejoice. They slander you. They talk against you. They tell lies against you. Then you are not in a corner somewhere. I will not go out anymore. I will not show my face to the public. Because everybody believes all the lies they're telling about me. Everybody believes I'm, you know, like a criminal. Because of that, I will not. It says no. It says rejoice in as much as ye are partakers of Christ's suffering. Look at the kinds of suffering you have. Is it of a criminal or of Christ? If it's of Christ, then come out and show your face and walk free. Because if you are free from sin, you ought to be free from shame. It's only those who are not free from sin that are not free from shame. And it says, when his glory shall appear, then also will you be glad with exceeding joy. I pray that will be your portion in Jesus' name. At all these things will not move you. They will not move me. They will not move you. They will not move us in Jesus' name. And the rumor that is flying around about you and the things they're saying, once you know you are right with God, that's all you need, because God is greater than a million people. That's why you square your shoulders, and that's why you stand with a backbone. That's why you look at people eyeball to eyeball and say, praise the Lord, the Spirit of God bears witness in my heart that I'm a real child of God. Whatever other people feel, that will be their business. In 2 Corinthians chapter 4, I'm reading from verse 16. For which cause we faint not, we will not faint. I said we will not faint. You know, it's the people that inside their heart, they themselves are feeling condemned. They are not sure of their lives. And since already they didn't have any assurance that they are really going to heaven, anything people say will make them faint.
5: Maybe
3: it's true I'm not a child of God. Maybe it is true I'm a wicked person. When you have the assurance of the Spirit, You're not going to be thinking like that. All you need is go back to Calvary and go back to the altar and lay everything down at the feet of the Lord Jesus Christ. And have that cleansing all over again, and then have the Spirit of God bearing witness in your hand that you're a real child of God, there will be no fainting anymore in Jesus' name. That's why it says, for which cause we faint not, but though our outward man perish, yet the inward man is renewed day by day. In verse 17, for a light affliction, all that Paul the apostle went through, he said, that's a light affliction. All the things the Jews were planning against his life, he said, it's a light affliction, as light as feather. And
5: you
3: real man with a real backbone is not going to allow the shaking or the movement of a feather, the feather of a bird, to move him. He said, a light affliction.
5: It says,
3: for a light affliction, which is but for a moment, worketh for us a far more exceeding and eternal weight of glory. Because of the commendation coming, and because of the joy eternal coming, and because of what the Lord is going to do on the final day when he examines, he says, come into the kingdom that is prepared for you from the foundation of the world.
5: He says,
3: when we see that, then there's exceeding joy. That's why it says, while we look not at the things which are seen, but at the things which are not seen. For the things which are seen are temporal. Shipwreck, temporal. Persecution, temporal. Even the sickness, temporal. Even the poverty, temporal. It says there's something eternal. I was thinking about that eternal thing. We're thinking about that thing that will never end, enduring unto eternity. That's why it says that the things which are seen, tangible things, visible things, the temporal, but the things which are not seen, what are they? Eternal. They are eternal. Those are the things to think about. We're looking at 1 Peter chapter 5 verse 10. But the God of all grace, he'll give you grace. And he says, my grace is sufficient for you, whatever you are going through. Persecution, suffering, or they throw you somewhere where you should not be. He says, all those things, God says, his grace is sufficient for you. You will not be crushed in Jesus' name.
4: you will
3: still stand firm
4: with your
3: feet solidly
4: on
3: the rock of ages,
4: and
3: your back will be like real iron, so that nothing will move you in Jesus'
4: name. Then
3: it says, who has called us to eternal glory. Always understand
4: that. He's
3: called us to eternal glory by Christ Jesus.
4: And he says,
3: after that he have suffered a while. That's on earth, a while.
4: That's only here, a
3: while. Then it says, he'll make you perfect, establish, strengthen, and settle you. That's all the amen you can say. You know, when you think about what the Lord has said and what the Lord is going to do, then you really rejoice that there's nothing to worry about. The suffering, number one, is to teach us patience.
4: Number
3: two, it is to make us learn obedience. Number three, this suffering is to keep us away from pride. You know, if you're all the time in the sunshine, there's everybody is saying good, good, good, and you're wonderful, you're likely to be proud. But sometimes God allows the suffering to keep you from pride. Number four, to restore us from dangerous paths.
4: Sometimes
3: you're going in the wrong direction. You are born again, you are a child of God. But then you are forgetting yourself. You are becoming careless. You are becoming prayerless. Because of the carelessness and the prayerlessness, the Lord allows some suffering to come, and I think brings you away or brings you back from the wrong dangerous
4: past. Number five, sometimes
3: it's to prepare us to comfort other people. If you have never suffered, never experienced any hardship, never experienced any pain, other people are going through pain, you don't know how to talk to them. But if you've gone through it, you'll say, I was there.
4: I went through that before.
3: And this is the passage of scripture that helped me. When the waters almost swallowed me up, that's what helped me. Be able to comfort other people. Number six is to probe the depths of your love for God. God allows that to know whether you'll stand or you'll backslide.
4: Things
3: are permitted so that God will prove it to you and prove it to everybody around you and prove it to the devil that you will not backslide and you will not backslide.
4: Number
3: seven is to prepare us for greater, better, higher service and ministry.
4: Number eight,
3: it is to make us partakers of God's holiness.
4: I
3: want you to look at Hebrews chapter 12. When some of those things happen, it's not to make you decrease in holiness, It's not to make you decrease in your commitment to the Lord. Look at Hebrews chapter 12. We're reading there from verse 10. It says, for they verily for a few days chastened us after their own pleasure, but he for our profit, that we might be partakers of his holiness.
1: We're
3: partakers of his what? Holiness. That's what he's to do. And thank God for holiness. And if the Lord see that holiness is not at the level it ought to be, and also to be more holy, more righteous, more pure, so that you can get nearer and nearer to
1: heaven,
3: then he allows those sufferings and that will drive you on your knees and say, Lord, examine me and check up on me. And then with prayer, because of not suffering, it makes you more righteous, more pure, and more holy.
1: Look at verse 11 there. It says,
3: now no chastening for the present seemeth to be joyous but grievous, nevertheless afterward it yieldeth the peaceable fruit

0: mlebala la kloa ide kokwenye mo chojwenye mo aye maula weno le yesu fe nu come.
1: Point number 2, now we're looking at the privilege and preservation in Christian suffering.
0: Ma unya fa akpa vole agumo popo pre takpopo le Christo to fo fupepe mo.
1: That's why you are there, God preserves you. 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
0: Basile le to fupepe le kuhimo mo ide maula no ta opo le kwa de fupepe yuma chiti haha magbulia Christo to adudu to po hose duma o.
1: Somebody has a real experience of salvation, persecution is not going to destroy that. 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
1: Are you stronger than God?
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1: Are you stronger than Christ?
0: Udum sa u Christoa.
1: Are they mightier than the blood of Jesus?
0: De utri ako u Christo po vua.
1: How can they make you backslide? It's God who has saved you, and what He has begun, He's able to finish and finalize it.
0: Alekwa wona de magbe. 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
1: He preserves the righteous. He preserves those who are saved and those who are sanctified. He preserves us in that experience. Whatever people do, they are not greater than God. They are not stronger than God.
0: Maukwa mokokiota, maukwa mojojota. 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
1: If God is still God, if God is almighty, if God is a God that will never lose a battle, then in that persecution is going to support and sustain you in Jesus' name.
0: Ne mawe kotonye mau, ne mau nye mau chine dunse, ne mau le jipula de, le yume chichi mamula, ala akwe de chua loda, sima demo na janyo le yesu fe nu koma.
1: I want you to look at it now in 1 Peter chapter 4, I'm reading there from verse 14.
0: Nya kwera le Petro, banto tamo ne kukwa muwi enelia.
1: If he be reproached, what does that mean? If he be insulted,
0: no do me nka gbon bele na mo gbo jugbe nyawo le mianu ti
1: if he slandered
0: no de alomo le mianu ti
1: for the name of Christ appear ye
0: le Christo ponu kota wa yira mi.
1: It says this is for the name of Christ.
0: Ebe o le ya won le nti o le Christo ponu kota
1: is to exalt the name of Christ.
0: Aya na do Christo ponu kota ti.
1: If you are reproached, if you are insulted, if you are persecuted, if you put heap sufferings upon you for the name of Christ,
0: no do me uchimi ayuma udalomo le mianchi ugbonya vole mianchi le Christo nuchila.
1: Happy are ye, for the spirit of glory and the spirit of God resteth upon you. On their part is evil spoken of, but on your part is glorified.
0: Wa yira mi ela bena nuchi kokwe kule ma ufo gbogbon la ba jujo de mianchi ama ma ugbola uglobo sunya de enuchi ke miagbola uko enuchi.
1: It tells us then it's a glorious thing to suffer for righteousness, but understand it is for the sake of Christ.
0: Egbebenye nti okwebo akpofu wa akpofu le Christo ta gbobenaka nemi akpofu la mi na akpofu le Christo ponu kota.
1: For the sake of his gospel,
0: mi akpofu le Christo ponyanwi lata.
1: For the sake of righteousness, that's very important. If you suffer, you must be able to know the reason why you are going through what you are going through.
0: Mi akpofu le jojwenye ta nemele le fupe made elebena nyanu sitele nene fofu ma.
1: If you be reproached, not because you have sinned, not because you are backsliding.
0: No, do me. Many bele demagbolo, many bele wonu vontanu tiolo.
1: Not because you committed fornication and the church wanting to uphold righteousness will say, see what you've done, and then there's some kind of rebuke, chastisement. That's terrible.
0: Many bele wagasi eya kamia globena. Midula le kokwe ni madi asi nungwa blake ni shalowo yatami.
1: So you'll not be going around and smiling and rejoicing and saying, they said, when we are persecuted, that one is not persecution, that one is church discipline. But if you're righteous, and what's happening to you is for the sake of righteousness and for the sake of the name of Christ. It says, rejoice. Matthew chapter 5, I'm reading from verse 10. Blessed are they which are persecuted. Why? For righteousness' sake.

0: wa yira amo si o yimo wo china lenu kata le jojo nyenye nu tila.
1: Not for unrighteousness, not for stealing. It says you're persecuted for righteousness sake. Then it says in that verse 10, for this is the kingdom of heaven.
0: Manyele majoma jonye tolo, manyele fififi tolo, manyele nu manyu manyu owa tolo, ayiba yeji brobena elabena, wa wotu enye jipo fiado fola.
1: Blessed are ye when men shall revile you and persecute you and shall say all manner of evil against you falsely for my sake. You see that? For my sake.
0: Wa yira mi, ne wa du mi, ayiwa ti mi ayoma, ayiwa wa kava to agblo nya vonbu bu pou me vio kata de mianu ti le tanya le kwen le tanya le Christo ta menye le nou vonu ti o.
1: Not for the sake of embezzlement, but for my sake. If it's for the sake of Christ that persecution or pain is coming, then it says rejoice.
0: Menye be la juta da le fifi ta lo ka ke le Christo ta ye fuku pou mianu ti do ibe yeji gbe bona ka lo mo kata mbela e jina jomi.
1: Verse 12, it then says rejoice and be exceeding glad, for great is your reward in heaven. For so persecuted they the prophets which were before you. Remember, that's for his sake.
0: Lokata mbele kupu wye vile a jina jomi. Eye mi tu aseye. 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
1: So you look at your suffering. You look at the persecution. Look at all the slander, all the lies they tell against you. Why are they doing that? It's because you are righteous. Then I'm happy.
0: Yata lenkuda fukpakpa yumachichi yumatolanti nukato yumachindo lejojwenyete nejojwenyete kajina no jomlo.
1: Why are they doing that? It's because you have a stand for righteousness, for Christ. Then I'm happy.
0: Nukate u le yumachindo en labele titrene Christo no telejojwenyete yata yumete kajina jom.
1: Why are they doing that? It's because you are preaching the gospel and you are involved in this dawn, and then many people are coming to Christ through you, and they don't like that. That's why they're persecuting you. Then I'm happy.
0: Look at tell you machindo ala bele le maunya glon le lu von den amo le ne yesu eye amu mo le jijopon le manchio ya tell you machindo ni taya o kama makpo jijoma chua say.
1: If it's for his name's sake, then you can rejoice, and the grace of God will multiply more and more in your life in Jesus name.
0: Ne bele ipo nu ko tell fa pem do aka jina jona chua say eye ma pa mo nu bafa asogbon de ji agbo san de ti le wa agbomo le yesu fenu komo.
1: Look at Acts of the Apostles, Acts chapter 9, reading from verse 16.
0: Do wo pa gbanle ta ma se ke popo wi adenlia.
1: It says, for I will show him how great things he must suffer. Why? My name's sake.
0: Ela bena nyan la ma fien. Ale si wo le ne be wa akpe fugade le nyanu kola nu ti.
1: You know, some people will say, you know that Paul the Apostle, he did quite a lot of wrong things in the past. Even though he's not born again, not preaching the gospel, that's why he's suffering because of what he did in the past. No. God had forgiven him all that.
0: Le nyan be ma do gula bena ka Paul Apostle be ba tro jima la wanu gbagbagada wonu manyu manyu gada ya tena be fi aba trojima le ma nya gbro kan la le fuyo kata pemdo ao nu shokata bo vai la ma ucheki.
1: The Lord said, I'm going to show him how great things he will suffer for my name's sake. And then the Lord continued to reveal what he will do.
0: Ma gbrobena de ya fien alesi ba pe fule ponu kola nu chi ma mo gbele de ma uyeji de nu kata le fiam.
1: Look at 2 Corinthians chapter 2. 12. We're reading from verse 10 there.
0: Corinto veleta mo wi ev popwe amowo.
1: And he said unto me, my grace is sufficient for thee. You'll find the grace sufficient in Jesus' name.
0: Popwe ma siekelia eye wo gbro na mbe na nyamon baba sogbona o. Mo fa mon baba la sogbona mi le Yesu fenu koma.
1: For my strength is made perfect in weakness. I am weak and they are doing this. Will they not kill me and crush me and destroy me? No, they cannot, because his strength is made perfect in weakness.
0: Ella bena nyanu san zubli bole gbojo gbojo mo nyamo gbojo o le ya won le keme won ni so mo la de ma gbe nya gbedo ma tron ma wu mo wa gbede ma te ma wu ma ta tron wa gbo o ella bena nyanu san la zubli bo no le gbojo gbojo mo.
1: Then he says, I take pleasure in reproaches, in necessities, in persecutions, in distresses, for Christ's sake. That's the word, for Christ's sake, for Christ's sake, for Christ's sake.
0: Egbo bena eya ta mo le lo no ubena mapwa degbele nye gbojo gbojo nu chibonu bena Kristo fanu sanano jinyo lekwe le Kristo ta le Kristo ta le Kristo fanu kolata.
1: When I am weak, then am I strong. The Lord will make you strong in Jesus name.
0: Bokwa mo wulia eyata mokwa nu jaje nui le gbojo gbojo me le nu ta sasama eye gbro bena.
1: It tells us in the word of God, this is not in Hebrews, what you are to do at such a time when those challenges are there for you to be able to stand. In Hebrews chapter 12, I'm reading to you there from verse 2.
0: Eye wo gbe ni mi nu si ke mi a ola nenu mo lo jojon nu si anye mi a ponu ona le Hebrews top agbanle ta mo wi evo pupu evo lia.
1: Looking unto Jesus, that says it all.
0: Mi na mi a po Yesu oputa ne lo.
1: Looking unto Jesus, that's where our strength comes from.
0: Eye mi a po Yesu ati me mi a mi kwa mi se chuna.
1: Looking unto Jesus, that's what makes the persecution light.
0: Eye mi a po Yesu yena ba yumo chicha nu awo jue na mi.
1: Looking unto Jesus, if you look at your enemies, they look bigger.
0: If you try
1: to recollect what they say against you, they appear stronger.
0: If you look
1: at all the conspiracy, how many of them want you are counting them? Don't count them because
0: they are nothing. And when
1: you count many zeros, they are still zeros. In the sight of the Lord, they are nothing because they are the dust of the ground. God is the mighty one. God is the one that will never fail. He's never lost any battle. Don't look at those zeros, but look at your God.
0: Looking
1: unto Jesus, the author and the finisher of our faith, who for the joy that was set before him endure the cross, despising the shame, and he sat down at the right hand of the throne of God.
0: Looking
1: unto Jesus. Consider him. That's what you have to consider. That's who you have to consider. You consider Jesus Christ.
0: Mibu, makamiabu, makamia dembele. Minamia butamia to Jesus Christ lanuchi.
1: He says, for consider him that endured such contradiction of sinners against himself, lest ye be weary and faint in your minds.
0: Mibu amasi doji. Benu fon lopo de klemida de na yenu to lanu. 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Eye mia gbojo le mianu.
1: If you are considering the wrong thing, you'll be weary, you'll be faint in your mind. But when you consider the Lord, you'll not be weary.
0: You'll
1: not be tired. You'll not faint. You'll go from strength to strength, from glory to glory, from faith to faith in Jesus' name. Point number 3 now, the peril and punishment of Justine sinners.
0: Maunya papa ton lia nu fon ola siowo kan tonala fa foku ple to kan.
1: When I in 1 Peter chapter 4, what reading from verse 15.
0: Metro Petro banto tamana popewi adelia.
1: But let none of you suffer as a murderer, as a thief, or as an evil doer, or as a busybody in other men's matters. Those are sinners.
0: Popewi aton ke mi aduma mi adeke na ga
1: Look at all the people, they are murderers, whether they use the knife or the gun or chemical.
0: Whether
1: they're killing through abortion or they're killing somebody who's already born, murderers, those are sinners.
0: Alo defu, sinenyamu, alo ji.
1: Then it says, whether stealing a little amount or stealing a big amount, whether stealing in the church or stealing at home, they're thieves. And when they suffer, and suffering will come. If it doesn't come now, it's coming later.
0: It'll
1: come on earth, it'll come in eternity. It says, when you suffer like that, you are suffering as a
0: ba mo ma ti la ni gbanji a fa ti la gbo ma fo mo e bele le fun ma to bi pe le po fa be nu fun la na
1: then one evil doer workers of iniquity well that they do the iniquity secretly there's some subtle people subtle sleek and sly
0: e be fun ola nu gbo gbon ola o le po be na kan nu fun ola do le wa nu fun la jamo wa we le bebe mo ja aye to e
1: they very slippery you can never catch them but they are evil doers they evil workers and in order to wrap their lies that you'll never be able to detect that this is a lie but they're evil workers
0: who did not drag me drag me when I do one my team low oh who one at on what she my nyakula my takpo my jesio my nyabwa we oh but people are yobana von wala oh
1: but no matter how clever you are God knows all the evil doers and all those evil doers they're not born again they're going to suffer on earth and they'll suffer in eternity I pray you not be part of them in Jesus name
0: voma gbleno wa bible yobana oni nu fon la o lowo ayeto onya o manya o po o mo po o bible bo wa pofu la gbeya ma ga pofu la gbo ma fomo
1: that's why we come here so the word of God will find us out search me O God and know my heart today and see if there is any evil any defilement any uncleanness any iniquity in me cleanse me and make me whiter than snow you'll do that in Jesus name
0: ya temi ba fi agbo na kan ma o na domi po na ba duro ma ya po la ni to po nu fon di ade na po mo gogoro na le mi afa agbomo la na ba aplo mi atomo tegbe tola ji bena kan yi ma gba wi azon o eye ni mi ni mu te po la ma o la we ni mi egba le yesu po nu
1: come he talks about these people now busy bodies in other men's matters they are not busy about checking their lives about looking at their lives
0: egbro la ti egbe na gangla su do la o la mo bu bu o po nyama amo yo wa o mo le an fu do nto pa gbe nti bo wa do pa gbe apo nya ti se o tramole o
1: all they are busy about is talking about other people's slandering other people they are busy bodies in other people's matters
0: no the car sinti po nu gagla su don le menaka wa po nya cho amodo nti wa gbo nya cho amodo pa gbo nti apo ma cho bo nti
1: their houses are not clean and they are complaining about the houses of others that are not clean
0: won to pa po mo ko o gaka lo po nti amode ba po mo ko mo ko lanu chi
1: I pray that God will get us separated out of that kind of gang and company in Jesus name look at verse 17
0: ma to gbo da mo na de mi ajogo ato ajokle ha bo gbo no mo mo le yeso pa nu ko mo popo wi adrenalia
1: verse 17 for the time is come that the judgment must begin at the house of God say what house of God yes because you know there's an Achan in the camp of the people of God
0: ella bena san pe la do vo bena pom totun la na je gon mi a cho ma pa po mo le be ma pa po mo ma pa po mo do la bena akan do le ma po ha mi ama
1: yes there are some people like Demas in the household
0: ella bema
1: They're talking about consecration, but they are sinners. They are backsliders. That's why it says that judgment will begin in the house of God.
0: And you'll
1: think about yourself. Are you an Absalom there? Out there? You appear humble. Somebody wants to greet you. Don't worry about this. I'm just like you.
0: But tipo dele la be abusalomonia le mota fima ma de be abobo de le ba ngba le ngba jokuna nkura o amagboto manya bo kene
1: that's why it says the judgment will begin from the house of God and then it says in that verse 17 and if it first begins at us what shall the end be of them that obey not the gospel of God
0: ya te ba gbona ka pom to la jogo ma chuma pa po modo bo bona kene wo je egomo chumia jila e kama nu
1: There's some people that are coming day in and day out to the people of God. They don't have any transformation. They don't have any obedience to the word of God. They hear all the teaching, they hear all the preaching, they hear all the doctrine, and they attend all the meetings and attend all the studies, but there's no change. There's no change. And the glory is not just coming to the Bible, so the glory is in going back, you know, on your knees and saying, I've had that today. I'm guilty of that. I'm guilty. Oh Lord, cleanse me. Oh Lord, change my life.
0: Hey,
1: It is when that change takes place, that's when you escape judgment. I pray that God will help us to be obedient to the gospel of the Lord in Jesus' name. And then when we're obedient to the Lord like that, you know what he's going to do? He's going to make us to decide that whatever happens, I'm going to keep on my real Christian virtue. There'll be a willingness to suffer, willingness to suffer. That I'm taking this decision, whether people agree or not, this is what I'm going to do. That's how people become real Christians. That's how they remain real Christians. And then it makes you to be willing. You're willing to suffer as an uncompromising Christian. Revelation chapter 2 verse 10. Fear none of those things which thou shalt suffer. Amen. It's like God telling Joseph, fear none of those sins which thou shalt suffer. They are selling you to Egypt. It's actually going to fulfill the dream I gave you. Fear none of those sins you are going to suffer, because it's going to lead you to more glory and more protection and preservation and the blessings of God in your life in Jesus' name. That's why it says, fear none of those things which thou shalt suffer. Behold, the devil, that's all he
0: is.
1: The devil shall cast some of you into prison, that she may be tried, and ye shall have tribulation. How many days? Only 10 days. Think about that.
0: Abu Samla Tom ya duma mi adwa de ga homo bena wate mi apo e mi apo ka ha nu ke kene ni mi gbe ma sa bo to nge ka mo nto buta mo tun ti po as le so en to
1: 10 days out of 365, that's small.
0: Nge ka mo ni mi di tu le fu alo fa nge ka lo fa ton bla de wa ton mo
1: 10 days in comparison with eternity, all that is small. It's only for 10 days, and this be thou faithful unto death, and I will give you the crown of life.
0: Nge ka mo ni mi to so pe agbo ma voile suento nge kia muwo ebenaka eyata na nyenu tepola ida sede nu okuma eye mana agbefia kuku.
1: That's what you'll be looking at, not at the cross, not at the problem. You're looking at the crown of life the Lord is going to give you.
0: Eye jimi lele kwe agbefia kuku manye totun nye gbeglolo agbefia kuku siapotola la nao.
1: Look unto Jesus.
0: Minami akpo Yesu.
1: He will be with you.
0: Ala noklo.
1: He will never leave you.
0: Magblon udi akpo o.
1: He will never forsake you.
0: Madasile
1: challenge, in that pain, in that persecution, he will keep you standing steadfast and faithful to the very end in Jesus' name. Let's rise up in prayer. Let's talk to the Lord, that the Lord himself will strengthen us. Like he strengthened other people, he strengthened us. He sustained other people, he sustained us, he supported other people, he will support us. But make sure that you are really saved, you are really born again. And the Spirit of God is bearing witness in your heart that you're not just a church goer, not just a member of Deeper Life. You tell the Lord, oh Lord, I want real, real salvation. And if the Spirit of God is bearing witness in your heart that you are really born again, then you rejoice, then you say, persecution may come, but I will stand. I'll be an uncompromising Christian. You tell the Lord, Help me, Lord. Help me, Lord. Help me, Lord.
0: I want
1: to be an unwavering Christian. Look unto Jesus.
0: The
1: finisher of your faith. His grace is sufficient for you. His strength will might in your weakness. Don't forget. Look away from all those persecutors. They are not that important. Don't give them attention. Look unto Jesus.
0: Will
1: help you. Will carry you
0: through.
2: Jesus' name we pray.
0: Le Yesu pen koma mi do gbedale.
2: Heavenly Father, we bless your name once again for our Bible study.
0: Miawo di popi tomi gada pono deka egba kele Bible la sosrota.
2: Thank you for this special privilege you have given us.
0: Apena una monu popo tokwesine namila.
2: Thank you for your people, the interest and the love you have given your people to come together like this once a week so we can study the word together.
0: Apena una de cholo mokle di josh kene le viwo pe di mabena wuti.
2: We pray, Lord, as we dig deep into your word tonight. We pray, Lord, you reveal your mind, your will, your word to everyone in Jesus' name.
0: Amen. Amen.
2: We pray that things we have never seen or known, and things we have never heard, and things we have never observed, you reveal to your people in Jesus' name. The strength and the power, the grace that goes along with your word, we pray to flow with your word, and you enrich every life with that grace and strength and power and divine ability in Jesus' name.
0: Bless
2: your people tonight. Lift your people higher to higher ground in Jesus'
0: name.
2: We pray for those who are here, and we pray for all those who are still coming, and we pray for those who are studying with us, and we pray, Lord, your blessing will enrich them as it's enriching us here in Jesus' name. Thank you, Lord, because we know you have answered. In Jesus' name we pray. We've been in Daniel now for a number of weeks, a number of months, and it's worth it all.
0: Daniel
2: As we look at what the Lord has been revealing unto us, tonight's study looks like a very special study. Very special in the sense that it's all over the Bible from the beginning to the end. And yet, many, many readers of the Bible, and even many ministers and servants of God who have taught the Bible almost from cover to cover, they are ignorant, or we are ignorant of this sin the Lord is revealing to us tonight. New Testament believers who should have known what the Lord is saying tonight, it appears that it is something that has not been our heart. And that's the reason why we're taking this special time to dig into the word of God and say, what does the scripture say about this? ways.
0: Is
2: this only in the old covenant, or is it also in the new covenant? Let's see, we're looking at Daniel chapter 6, verses 25 and 26. Verse 25. Then King Darius wrote unto all people and nations and languages that dwell in all the earth, and peace be multiplied unto you.
0: Daniel pagbana tama den kupi blavo voa denlia emugbela fia dariunglo agbana dode duko kata anigbanji duko kule gbogbogblon shiole anigbanblibo lajibena emene nyonami.
2: I make a decree that in every dominion of my kingdom men tremble and fear before the God of Daniel, for he is the living God and steadfast forever, and his kingdom that which shall not be destroyed, and his dominion shall be even unto the end. And everybody said, amen.
0: Nye de sebe Daniel fe mauna jingo eye wa voin le nye jidudu fe fiadu fe blibo la me ela bena ma u bagbe wonya eye wo le tegbe e fe fiadu fe numa yina o eye e fe jidudu le basede nuwu amashama na globe amen.
2: There's something we're looking at in verse 26. I'm going to read that first part of verse 26 again for you to notice. In verse 26, I make a decree that in every dominion of my kingdom men tremble and fear before the God of Daniel, for he is the living God.
0: Na de limi japo le popo bla vo adriam maga kline mi ase gomo nwie nye de sebe Daniel fo ma una jingo eye wa vo le nye jidudu fo fiadu fo blibola mo ela bena ma u gbagbe wonye eye wo li tegbe.
2: Those two words, tremble and fear,
0: la po nya ti ve ya o na jingo eye wa.
2: The first time you read that, you think, oh, that's a pagan. You think, that's a heathen. You think, that's an unbeliever. You think, that's a sinner. And because he is a sinner, because he is a pagan, that's why it says you fear God and you tremble before God.
0: No,
2: that's not the word of a pagan. No, that's not the idea of a heathen. No, that's not the disposition of a sinner. It says, I make a decree that in every dominion of my kingdom, men tremble and fear before God.
0: E blobe nye de sebe Daniel fe mauna jingo eye wa voin le nye jidudu fe fiadu fe blibo la me.
2: You know, the first time people see that, they wonder, no me, I'm not going to fear God, I'm not going to tremble before God because I'm a child of God.
0: Zigbanto siyamado hle nye selwa blobe na nye nye matea jo nye nye le mao bo nye ma von ma wo dedo la bena mao pe vie me nye.
2: That's the false attitude of a person that is ignorant of the word of God. Let's run through the Bible and find out what does God himself say. In Jeremiah chapter 5, I'm reading from verse 22. It says, fear ye me not, says the Lord, will ye not tremble at my presence, which have placed the sand for the bound of the sea by a perpetual decree that it cannot pass it? And though the waves thereof toss themselves, yet can they not prevail? Though the roar yet can they not pass over it.
0: Yehuwa be demi agbem vofon. Eye mi ajo nyanyanya le nuku nyama oa. 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Magbo eji ayi o.
2: Those words are the true words that Darius used, and he said, "You fear and you tremble before this living God."
0: La ponya che vese Dario glo bena kama ubagbela elebo wa vwe eye wa jingona mi.
2: Psalm 2 verse 11.
0: Samutava kupo wide ke.
2: It says, "Serve the Lord with fear and rejoice with trembling." Those are the two words again.
0: Egblo bena mi subo Yehuwa kple vovon eye mi cho aseye kple jojo nyanya.
2: And you see this one is not a pagan. In fact, Psalm 2 is a psalm for the Messiah.
0: In verse 10,
2: "Be wise now therefore, O ye kings, and be instructed, ye judges of the earth. Serve the Lord with fear and rejoice with trembling."
0: And so you see,
2: as we talk about fearing God and trembling before God, that's not just the word of King Darius. That's the word you find in the Old Testament and New Testament.
0: Did
2: Jeremiah chapter 33 from verse 6. "But I will bring it health and kill, and I will kill them and will reveal unto them the abundance of peace and truth." Say amen to that.
0: Boda ma yo dowo eye ma hayawo eye ma nanu ti fa fa nya tefo fun mo se mo na gbo amen ne nya ti ma.
2: That's the promise of the Lord is giving us.
0: Eye nyenu gbedodo si ma una mi.
2: And now in verse 9, "And it shall be to me a name of joy and a praise and an honor before all the nations of the earth, which shall hear all the good that I do unto them, and they shall fear and tremble." See that?
0: Sokwe ma siekelia, eye wanye di jonu ko kaf kafu ple adegbo popo nam le anigbandi du ko wokata doma. 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
2: miti. Which means then, and we don't say, "Well, because God is so good and God is so wonderful and God is so loving and God is so gracious and God is a pardoning God, therefore we're not going to fear him and we're not going to tremble before him." Darius said, "I make a decree because of the great thing the Lord has done in Daniel and for Daniel and through Daniel."
0: Dario Globena Yedes.
2: "Let all the people, all the men in my dominion and my kingdom, let them fear and tremble before this God, the living God, the God of Daniel."
0: And
2: that's all Old Testament.
0: How
2: about the New Testament? Let's see Philippians chapter 2 verse 12. "Wherefore, my beloved, as ye have always obeyed, not as in my presence only, but now much more in my absence, work out your own salvation with what? With fear and trembling." Those two words again, with fear and trembling. So you understand now what we're studying today, that many people are ignorant of and they do not have the fear of God in their
0: hearts.
2: In 2 Corinthians chapter 7, we're looking at verse 15. And his inward affection is more abundant toward you, whilst he remembers the obedience of you all, how with fear and trembling ye received.
0: Eye mi afo nu le ejine gedewu esi wo donu ku mi kata mi afo tododo lati ale se mi cho vovon ple jojo nyanyanya hoela.
2: You see, the decree is an official order, a royal statute, a ruler's command of the law made by a king, an order with power of legislation issued by a king and or any person with authority.
0: La pobe sedede la enye fia po sedede ye pom tete de megbene sedede la eye be choi po nu kokhetre enu la pobe nanka nu sanplem tete le sedede la ma.
2: King Darius had signed an earlier decree. That was the decree that sent Daniel into the lion's den. That
0: fia dario de segbantola sedede gbantole klo Daniel yida janta opa duma.
2: And that was an unrighteous decree.
0: Emeni sedede majomajola.
2: Not only that, it was a decree inspired by sin.
0: Eni sedede sike nuvo demegbena.
2: It was a decree inspired by self.
0: Eni sedede ike lukwi demegbena.
2: They wanted self-exaltation. They wanted to destroy Daniel so that they could lift up themselves. It was a decree inspired by Satan. But now he has another decree. This new decree was not temporary but timeless. And this new decree was not unrighteous but righteous. This new decree was not inspired by Satan, but inspired by God Himself. It is a universal decree because it says it's unto all people. And it's also an unchangeable decree. And it says it's in every place and at all times that this must be observed. Jesus said we should ever fear God. Let's look at Luke chapter 12 from verse 4.
0: Yesu grobele memia voma uda Luke tamuwe vukwi enelia.
2: And I say unto you, my friends, be not afraid of them that kill the body, and after that they have no more that they can do, but I will forewarn you whom ye shall fear. Fear him which after he has killed has power to cast into hell. Yea, I say unto you, do what? Fear him.
0: Come on, Eglom Nami, Honya Obenami, Gavon Amosu, Wanuchila, Eye Eshamagwella, Nada Kama Galo, Si Ubena, Wawo, O Lao, Kama Fia Amosimia Volami, Mivon Amosina, Ewu Ama, Emagwella Nusale Esibe, Wachue Apun Bada, Joma Vema, Emma Eglonami Benami, Onkami Grass of a Bato.
2: We're looking at Revelation chapter 14, verse 6. And I saw another angel fly in the midst of heaven, having the everlasting gospel to preach unto them that dwell on the face of on the earth, and to every nation and kindred and tongue and people, saying with a loud voice, do what? Fear God.
0: Eye mokpo ma udolabu buwade le jijom le jipo titina eye wole nyamni ma vode asin abe be yagblon afyan anigbanji non la wokle tronsubo la wokata kle tusia tukle gbogbogblon siya gbogbogblon bakle duko siya duko eye wole gbogblon kle gbogande benam yon kami voma wu.
2: Fear God and give glory to him, for the hour of his judgment is come, and worship him that made heaven and earth and the sea and the fountains of waters.
0: Mi voma wu eye mi chonu chi kokwe ne ela bena epo vonu do dron gafu pula do eye mi deta aguna amosi waji pokle anigman kle atyan pokle chijiji o.
2: This decree then is not merely the decree of an earthly king, it is the decree of an everlasting eternal king.
0: La kobe se dede shala mwenye anigman di fiala pose dede okela kwa kenye e fiamma vola pose dede.
2: The decree of God is his eternal, unchangeable, holy, wise, sovereign purpose, the will of the infinite, absolute, and eternal, unchanging God.
0: Ma upa sede de lani sede de ma vosile kokwele jajele metrona o. 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
2: He demands from small and great. He demands from the beginning of creation to the unending eternity.
0: E dicho ame vio kla magan osi. 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
2: be. That we're going to have, and he demands that we fear him. In view of his infinite greatness and man's total dependence on him, men ought to tremble and fear before God, the living God.
0: Be mi avon ma ou la la benan ka me gbetok bag besi kede be anu agbele ma ou fwe nu kume la ele ne benan wa avon ma ou bag besi nye ma ou gan de kala.
2: The living God is eternal God who has life in himself. He is a fountain of life. Without him, there is no life.
0: Ma ou bag bele enye ma ou ma vola eye nye agbe na la yigbe agbe cho eye ma nom la agbe manu na de kem la yigma
2: jiko. He is the author and the giver of life. Is steadfast and forever.
0: Eyenye agbenala eyamali to ma voide ma voma.
2: He abides and he lives forever, while presidents and princes and persecutors and governors and counselors and captains rise and fall, while they live and die. All things change, but he is unchangeable. His kingdom, that which shall not be destroyed.
0: Eyama lede ma voma efia wocho wotron la pobena du ko wocho wogban la pobena du no la wocho wotron.
2: No human power can prevail against him. And his kingdom is upheld by his omnipotence, is irresistible. All the earth will fear him. The saints do fear him now. Sinners will fear him at the white throne judgment and throughout all eternity.
0: He must tremble
2: and fear now in anticipation of the coming judgment, and sinners and demons and Satan will fear God throughout eternity while suffering the torment in hell fire. Fear God and serve him with fear, rejoice with trembling. We're going to divide the study into three parts. Number one, the decree of an earthly king. Number two, the demand of the eternal king. Number three, the delight of the everlasting king. We're looking at number one. What's number one? The decree of an earthly king. We're coming to Daniel chapter 6, and we're looking at verse 25, verse 26. Then King Darius wrote unto all people, nations and languages that dwell in all the earth, peace be multiplied unto you. I make a decree.
0: Emegbe fia dari onglo agbanle dode duko kata anigban di duko wokle gbogbo blanche o le anigban blibo la di bena emena nyona mi enye de sebe.
2: And sometimes the people that think that once there's a problem, there's no solution.
0: Yadu ya mo buabena ne kuki vala ndudu me nuansi o.
2: And King Darius arched that dilemma, that difficulty. He had signed an unrighteous decree that anybody that will pray to any god beside him will be thrown into the lion's den.
0: La pebe na dario gende kuki gansia togbime de se globe na kaneni be na made dogbe da na ma ubu buade simenye tunye dario simula wa le ade jantao fe doma.
2: And then Daniel prayed. All those princes and persecutors, presidents, they came and they said, we found him praying. Now he must be thrown into the lion's den.
0: Eye Daniel dogbe da la pebe na tato okle jununo lawo amegan okle fia gomono lawo kata vabe na Daniel dogbe lewe waide janta fe doma.
2: The king Darius wanted him delivered, but then they told him, remember that there is a law in the among the Medes and the Persians, any law and any decree that is signed by the king cannot be reversed.
0: Fiadario jagbagbabe ya de Daniel opasima gakela odunu fejine bena ka fiadario odunu fejine bena esesike na pasakudo pasato de la metrona o.
2: And so he didn't know what to do. What if he had prayed to God? What if he had asked God?
0: Lesi atamanya nuke bao onebe debe dogbarana mawa alowe bianu maude.
2: What if he had said, oh Lord, I'm in a dilemma. I'm at a crossroad. I've signed a decree ignorantly and I don't know what to do now. What am I going to do? The Lord could have told him, make another decree.
0: Nenyebe na debe teme dogbarana mawa glabe de mawa fifiela mede sele numanya manyama lesi amu blendem o flundem fifiela mele modogye tonu minya fokamade ona dogbara bia mawa mawa gulika no toad besebubu.
2: There's another decree now. Anybody that will touch a man of God, anybody that will enjoy a man of God, anybody that will speak anything against the God of heaven and any of his servants, he will be dealt with this way. And if you will make that new decree will cancel the other decree without touching the other decree. But he didn't know.
0: Eye nenye bena debe de sefifia globena ka mao pama amokokwe mao pe vila madeke ma kasinti o. 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
2: Anytime you have a problem, never tell me there's no solution.
0: Nele gede kukia mba gbrone bena kanundudu mali o.
2: There is nothing coming from the devil that cannot be reversed.
0: Nade kema litua busangbova si uma tema tro o.
2: Every word of Satan against your life will be reversed.
0: Santana po nyasa nyasi bo glokfudo wa gbencha mitre.
2: Every decree of the enemy against your life will be reversed in Jesus' name.
0: Ese shokata futo wode kadele wa gbemtia mitre le yesu fenu
2: koma. Oh, they might have said, we have sealed it up.
0: Doki wa gblebona ka yotre seyanu.
2: And it cannot be changed. There is a God in heaven that has the wisdom that can give us the wisdom and the strength and the power will change everything.
0: Eye wa gblebona ka matem atro oga kema gblene mi bona ka mawa de leje ponu nya le tagbone nu son kata kekelesi la tema tronu sianu.
2: And now he makes this decree. Let's look at verse 26 again. I make a decree that in every dominion of my kingdom, men tremble and fear before the God of Daniel, for he is the living God.
0: Fifia e de seye yesha le kukwe bla vavua drama nye de sebe. 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Ela bena mau bagbye wonye eye wolitekbe.
2: And let's look at that now, this exhortation, this decree to tremble and to fear before the living God.
0: Minamia ponu klamanya se de deye yesha la bena kalebe wavon mau eye wad.
2: Is that peculiar to just Darius? Is that peculiar to Daniel chapter 6 verse 26?
0: De Dario kwe blonya shalo alo Daniel tamadun kukula vavua drama kpo belia.
2: Deuteronomy chapter 4, I'm reading to you from verse 7.
0: Mosi bagman le aton le ataman kukwe ma adren lia.
2: What nation is there so great who has God so near unto them as the Lord our God is in all things that we come upon him for? And what nation is there so great that has the statutes and the judgment so righteous as all this law which I set before you this day? Only take heed to thyself and keep thy soul diligently, lest thou forget the things which thine eyes have seen, and lest they depart from thy heart all the days of thy life.
0: Let's see who are my mouth or the miago and Neminya Ueco. A year to Cogan Kelly, Sifer, a duo, a sewoto, a mother can, a besser, Siocata, Madu, Mianukuma, a beer and then Kirkwa du Quo Ginue, a yenapo, a better, Bena, Magang Lonusio, Nepopla, Wonu Kula Bo, a yuma gado, Uma gado, the word Jimmer, the war, Agbamon Kako, Katama, O Cabono, Naklo.
2: Listen to this now, but teach them thy sons and thy sons' sons, especially the day that thou stoodest before the Lord thy God in Horeb, when the Lord said unto me, gather me the people together, and I will make them hear my words, that they may learn to do what?
0: Do tonye ke bonu na hlowo afia viwo kple viwo pe viwo eye maganglo gbesi gbene titre de Yehowa wo ma o nukuma le Horeb gbola be o esime Yehowa gblo nam be fojuko la nu funam be na wa se nyanya o ne wa nya alesi wa won kamye blemase wa vom
2: for long
0: vasere ye kai.
2: You see that?
0: Lekwe.
2: That they may learn to fear me all the days that they live upon the earth, and that they may teach their children.
0: Bena wase nye nyawo, ne wanya alesi wavon, nkeke alesi wule agbela nipanti, eye wafsinyawo, wovio.
2: Do you see what the Lord desires? Do you see what he wants?
0: Lekponu siye ma uji chumiasiye.
2: And if you are really born again, and that's what the Lord plants in our heart, if you are really sanctified, that's what the Lord plants in our heart. If you're filled with the Holy Ghost, that's what the Lord leads us to. That he makes you to learn to fear the name of the Lord.
0: Nenibe le bibodi van van la nu siye mao de wo jima. 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
2: Chapter 6 of Deuteronomy verse 24 verse 25.
0: Etama den kukwe bla vovo nekle bla vovo aton liye.
2: Commanded us to do all these statutes and to fear the Lord our God.
0: Eye Yehowa de sena mi bena kamia wododo sia wakata jimia von Yehowa.
2: And then he tells us in verse 25, and it shall be our righteousness if we observe to do all these commandments before the Lord our God as he has commanded us.
0: Pope blabo vo aton ya nemi le se sia wakata mwede asi eye mi wawoti abe alesi wo de sena mi enela.
2: Deuteronomy chapter 31 verse 12.
0: Tabla ton de
2: gather the people together, men and women and children and a stranger that is within thy gate.
0: Fodukola nutu ople nyonu wode vi ople amadrushi ole wodu omelanu
2: po. That they may hear and that they may learn and fear the Lord your God and observe to do all the words of this law.
0: No wasi, eye wasroe, wa von yokuwa mia maula, eye wa lesesia fwen nyao katamede asi, eye wa wawoji.
2: You know, there are some young people that say, when I grow older, I'll serve the Lord, I'll fear the Lord. No, it's at this time.
0: So here do li de kakwikli de tukbelu globena ka neme chivola ma ba subo mao aulo, fifye lebe na subo yokuwa.
2: You know the Lord and you remember the Lord in the days of your youth.
0: Jesse, Yehowa wo ma wole wo de kakwim ka kawo.
2: Sometimes you have somebody living with you, and this might be a maid or a servant or a house help, and then we're coming to church and so, daddy, you can go, mommy, you can go. I came here just to work.
0: La pobe na mado le miago abe na mbo no vie na la mko le don kle miene. Ne lebe yuwa e church lebe olo daddy, mommy ya church na mba mba wo dollar dia mae.
2: I don't want you, you know, fear the Lord or serve the Lord. It says that stranger that's also with you. It says they will hear and they will learn and fear the Lord your God and resort to do all the words of this law.
0: Eye wa globena wo yai ma tasbo ma o e globena nka amadru sho le wodru o mla kan wa sin wa sro eye wa von Yehowa mi apo ma ula eye wa le peso katamde asi eye wa wo oji.
2: In verse 13, and that their children which have not known anything, that's the babies that cannot even understand at this time.
0: Bopo wi eton le eye wo Shumele nada kenyam hada ola ema pia vije jesila shushimo kwa nyanada ke hada o.
2: When they find us, those who have been before them, fearing the Lord, honoring the Lord, as they're growing up to you, they'll be fearing the Lord. And their children, which have not known anything, may hear and learn to fear the Lord your God as long as you live in the land whither ye go over Jordan to possess it.
0: Nenyebe de viole chichin yu kwa kawa dadawa fufuklo wat tokwa no silon kogbenu la ule ma u vom la wukan wanu akbele ma u vom vom eye wobi siomele nade ke nyam hada ola nasi ne wanya alesi wa von yehua miama ola nuke ke alesi mi le agbala nigba si ji si ji mi cho yoro dan le yin be mi anko wa nye mi atola ji
2: from the word of God that this is what the Lord has told us whether we're young or old
0: le pe bena esie le ma opo nyama si ma ogbo ne mi bena ka mi ni de ka pelu ama titi o o
2: whether we're daddies or mommies or children, boys or girls, we're supposed to get saved, and in that salvation will put the fear of God in your heart.
0: Mi ni daddy o, mi ni mami o, mi de kakpe, mi de tugbe o, mi de vi o, na ma debe itro jima van, van tola jima, totrola ekula ma o vovon dia efe jima.
2: And you want to live to the glory of God, to the honor of the Almighty God.
0: Eye la nu agbe, kena ne ma o po kaf, kaf kule ma o po mchi kokwe kule bubu de de ma o nu.
2: The second Chronicles chapter 19, verse 6.
0: Chronica voliata wi asheke kuku ya madan.
2: And he said to the judges, take heed what ye do, for ye judge not for man, but for the Lord who is with you in all the judgments.
0: Eye wo glona vonu drola wo bena kamidonuko ani lenusike mi wona lama. Ela bena manye amagbeto wo mi drola vonu na okabonu yehuwa ye.
2: In verse 7, wherefore let now the fear of the Lord be upon you.
0: Eye ele mi agbole vonu drola po eyata yehuwa pengotina lemi.
2: Verse 7, wherefore now let the fear of the Lord be upon you and take heed and do it, for there is no

0: Ukware toe le Yehowa vovom ble miafo ejiblibola enyesi.
1: So then we know that the exhortation that King Darius gave to fear and to tremble before the Lord was not only found in Daniel but in several other texts of Scripture.
0: Le shatala minye bena se dete sikene fia Dario debena kawa von Yehowa mau eye mau na jingola manye Daniel takbo desiale okele Bible fakpabu boka takekele nukoklom.
1: We should not confuse the exhortation not to fear God with the passages of encouragement that command us not to fear.
0: La kwa bena, bena miya von ma ou la, men le bena nka kukwishu na kwa bena mi ga von ou la, na deman von von da le miya fwa jima ou.
1: You know some people say, but the word of God says, fear not many, many times.
0: A miya do kwa bena Biblia, anto kwa bena ka me ga von ou zigede le Biblia ma.
1: Don't you understand that it's saying that whatever challenges you have,
0: de me se gomo wa, ele kwa
1: and whatever men may do, and whatever demons may bring up, it's saying, fear not, because the presence of God is with you.
0: Plenusio amagbe tola dube ya woklo. 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
1: Fear not, because the provision of the Lord is available for you. Fear not, because the protection of the Lord is yours.
0: Ebe magavon oda la bena kama upom na na la towe. 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
1: It's just telling us, do not fear men.
0: Ele bobo mbe demi gavon amagbe.
1: Do not fear your colleagues.
0: It's
1: not saying don't fear God. When it says fear not, it just means don't fear men.
0: As if,
1: they can hurt me, they can kill me, they can curse me, they can throw this up. Fear not, because the Lord is protecting you.
0: And
1: he'll preserve your life in Jesus' name. But don't confuse that fear not with fearing God. We must fear God.
0: Gake mega chaka bena de mega von olana de mau von funa lewo jimo olebe miya von mau.
1: Because God is a great God.
0: Dua ela bena mau la nye mau gan.
1: The scriptural fear of God is a fear of causing grief in the heart of our heavenly Father, who is our God.
0: Biblia mungunglo pe mau von fun la
1: is a fear. I don't want to offend God. I don't want to grieve his heart. I don't want to offend him. That's a fear. It's a fear of bringing divine wrath and judgment upon ourselves. It's a fear of giving occasion to the enemies of the Lord to blaspheme. The fear we're talking about is a fear of misleading our own children and leading them into hellfire. That you fear God so much and say, I'm not going to do anything to lead any of these my children astray so that they don't go to hell through me.
0: Is
1: a fear of becoming a stumbling block to the brethren and destroying the souls for whom Jesus Christ died. You fear missing heaven and the promised inheritance. Let's look at Hebrews chapter 4 verse 1. Let us therefore fear, lest a promise being left us of entering into his rest, any of you should seem to come short of it. That's the fear we're talking about.
0: Eyata esiepe du jomo yinu bedu du galina minu chila mine miya von, bena wagakpo miya duma miya reke bena etienu chi ovo von ya gromi lenye siya.
1: That you are afraid, your fear, so that you don't allow an evil heart of unbelief to spring up in your heart, making you to go
2: astray, to backslide, and then miss heaven eventually.
0: Bena lavon alegbegbe bena ma wona de kanu agbere ke be divon di makose na gan wo ji bena tramo eye mule bala na bu ji po fiadu pela o.
2: There is the fear of the Lord that makes us to hate evil and to depart from evil.

0: Mon bonbon, tu n'es pas de mien, tu ben en Camille, à Founou, von, et y'a mis de mien, de tu von, au bon.
1: We're looking at Proverbs chapter 8, verse 13.
0: Le dodo ta meni, pourquoi mon oui est ton?
1: The fear of the Lord is to hate evil. That's it.
0: Y'a ou à bonbon, et y'a foule le von, quoi?
1: Pride and arrogancy and evil way and the forward mouth do I hate.
0: Me le fou dada, de qui dodo de dieu, mon von de plaît à la panou.
1: Proverbs chapter 3, verse 7. Be not wise in thine own eyes. Fear the Lord and depart from evil. The fear of the Lord makes us to so fear him, depart from evil. We're coming to point number two now, the demand of the eternal king. We're looking at Daniel again. Daniel chapter 6. I'm reading from verse 26.
0: Daniel,
1: I make a decree that in every dominion of my kingdom, men tremble and fear before the God of Daniel, for he is the living God.
0: Daniel
1: wait for a moment. Look up here, brothers and sisters. You know, if you remember that Darius was not a Jew. He was not an Israelite. It's like he's coming from a foreign place.
0: Because
1: he was from the kingdom of the Medes and the Persians. That's why they said, remember that the law of the Medes and the Persians, they alter not, they change not.
0: Dua elabena echo median tople pasia tope fiasala manima tenau globenaka dunu fejibenaka median tople pasia tope tiadu pope selama trona o.
1: And even though he was not an Israelite, he saw the power, the manifestation of the power of the God of Israel.
0: Tubobenaka mani Israel dukoma bacho hala ekpo mao penu segantra ko Israel pe maula penu sende defia.
1: And he said, I abandon my own gods. I abandon my own idols.
0: Eye wo gbogbona ka magblenya ma o si mo subona di magblenya tron fu duo di.
1: I do not fear my own idols anymore. There is only one God and is the living God. All the other gods are dead gods. And
0: eye wo gbogbenya ma ga fun ipo ma o ma mo magbale o ma bu bu katakala ma fu fu onye ma o de ka kwenye ma o gbagbe laye le jipo.
1: Therefore I now make a decree that all men in my kingdom, they will fear this God of Daniel, the living God.
0: And
1: what if you're a manager? Can't you do that and influence the people in your company, your corporation, to fear the Lord, to serve the Lord?
0: Neni bele nye donu nola le dope gandiyadi de matema o madubena ka wagbena wo doda moji le dope bena ka wavoma uwa subo maugwa.
1: What if you're a father? What if you have many children? If Darius can do that for his whole kingdom, for his whole dominion, can't you as a father say in this house, we want to fear the Lord, we want to serve the Lord? What if you're a pastor? Will you just leave the members of your church just like that? Whatever you want to do, you can do. If you want to love God, love God. If you want to fear God, fear God. For me, I want to serve the Lord and fear the Lord. I don't want any trouble. I don't want any conflict. I don't want any kind of authority on anybody. You can do whatever you want. Darius said, no, I make a decree that if you're in my kingdom, everyone in every nation under my kingdom, you will serve the Lord, you will fear this God of Daniel.
0: What a challenge
1: that if you're a leader of a people, you not just leave them to themselves and say, well, whatever you want to do. I know that young people of nowadays, they don't like to take instruction.
0: Whatever
1: you people want to do is in your hand. You can take the laws in your hand and do whatever you want. No! Darius said, if you're in my kingdom, in my dominion, you'll fear the Lord. And thank God in this church we'll fear the Lord. I said we'll fear the Lord. And the zonal leader will not just leave everybody, do whatever you want. You tell them, serve the Lord and fear the Lord.
0: Eye zonal leader madasi hama vibena kauno onusine jeuntonu ola glonobena kami voma umia suboma u.
1: By the way, this is not just of that earthly king. It's also what the eternal king himself has said.
0: Nyata pola mwenye esia kwenye eseke na nyigmanji fiala de o. Eseya tutuye ma unseka tatolanto de.
1: Let's look at Deuteronomy once again. Chapter 5, verse 29.
0: Mosiba gwanle aton le ta ma ton kukwe bla vovo asheke.
1: Oh, that there was such an heart in them that they would fear me and keep all my commandments always, that it might be well with them and with their children forever.
0: Mosiba gbanle aton le ta ma ton kukwe bla vovo enilia kewola kukwe bla vovo asheke le mi lewo mede ase eye mi wawoji abe alesi yakuwa miyama ude sena mi ene eye.
1: Deuteronomy chapter 10 verse 12.
0: Atamu wokukwe muwe ve.
1: Here it says, and now Israel, what does the Lord thy God require of thee? But to fear the Lord your God, and to walk in all his ways, and to love him, and to serve the Lord thy God with all thy heart and with all thy soul, and to keep all his commandments all the days of your life.
0: Eyata Israel Yehuwa wo ma ula mwele na deke jimcho asio onegbe esia kobe na von Yehuwa wo ma ula eyena zon epo mo kataji na lwen eyena subo Yehuwa wo ma ula cho e jiblibo ple wo lupo blibo ma eyena wo Yehuwa pesekle dodo siok meglo na wo egbe la mwenda si.
1: We're looking at verse 20 there, that thou shalt fear the Lord thy God, him shalt thou serve, and to him shalt thou cleave and swear by his name.
0: Bokwe blavo von Yehuwa wo ma ula eye na subwe kude enu eye epo ngonji ponu koji na ka atamdo.
1: He said, I cannot do anything, I cannot go any direction except as the Lord is guiding me and leading me because of the fear I have for the Lord.
0: Ema kebe la akblebe na ka yento ima da fode ka wana de ka tumwa de ka leidu kisi o. Kena kisi Yehuwa be ne yinu sebe ne wakwedwa la be Yehuwa vo fon le yifo jima.
1: If you're a child of God, that ought to be in your mind. Everything you do, it will be in the fear of God. Everywhere you go, it will be in the fear of God.
0: And
1: you're proposing marriage to somebody and you know this fellow is acting as if he doesn't fear God. He talks anyhow, he acts anyhow. Anything and eats anything, and you can tell. And when you say, but God said, but the word of God said, but what have I got to do with that? You don't want to be in fellowship with anyone that doesn't have the fear of God. You want to see the people that fear God, and those are the people you want to associate with if you want the blessing of God upon your life. In fact, the Lord himself in Malachi chapter 1 verse 6, his son honoreth the father and his servant his master. If I then be a father, where is mine honor? And if I be a master, where is my fear?
0: Says
1: the Lord of hosts unto you, O priest that despise my name, and ye say, wherein have we despised thy name?
0: Eye ne nye apoto menyele afika vovon sile nunye lale. Eye ne mi blombe naka nuka mito dovlo wonu kwe khan la.
1: Again, there might be people there that are thinking, maybe that's just the Old Testament. And when you are saved, after all, when you are saved and your sins are forgiven, why do you have to fear the Lord?
0: Do himado le miya duma blombe na en mabla kukwa kukwa pasolo ne mi labena nukukula mwembala kukwa mevovon lale. Na miya deg bi bo jitro jimolo kokwari de wa gavon ma wa.
1: Do you know something? When your sins have been forgiven and you have that assurance that your sins are taken away, that is the time to actually fear the Lord.
0: Le nyanu de ka ni bele de jesi le kokande jibe na ka ban ban wotu epo nufon ke yotu tu epo nufon na yitro jitro zuma po via tukbe magbe jala no ma uvon.
1: We're looking at Psalm 130, Psalm 130. I'm reading from verse 4.
0: Samu alofan de ka blaton bukwi amene.
1: But there is forgiveness with thee. But there is forgiveness with thee. That's what we have about salvation.
0: Ella bena gbowe to chokele. Ella bena gbowe to chokele. Eme sumia sile jime to trope gama.
1: Look at the latter part of that verse. Let's read that together. Psalm 130 verse 4. Won't you go? That thou mayest be feared. You see that?
0: Bukwi ma pakpa ma mlen to le samolo fana ka bla ton. Bukwi ya mwenye apon nuwa. Mi hentnya glinde du pekbe to. Na wa von wo.
1: I but after we are sanctified, now I'm sanctified. What's the implication of that? Does that mean now, since I'm sanctified, no fear of God anymore? Look at Jeremiah chapter 32. I'm reading from verse
0: 39.
1: I will give them one heart, this sanctification, and one way, that they may fear me forever, for the good of them and of their children after them.
0: Manaji de ka emeni kokwenya kfa koko magbelo ble amode ka o ne wa vom ya wakata ihena wanu to okle wo magbe vio panue.
1: When we're saved and forgiven, we fear God.
0: Nebele utonu vokele troji mele bena voma o.
1: When we're sanctified and purified and purged, we keep on fearing God.
0: Nele kokwele jaje oklonchi la potono ma vovonji.
1: In verse 40, and I will make an everlasting covenant with them, that I will not turn away from them to do them good, but I will put my fear in their hearts, that they shall not depart from me.
0: Bukwe blane lema blanu ma vokliwo alebena nyama jujo enwiwo wanao o ma denu nye vovon upe jima be umagate dale nunya o.
1: When we're saved, we keep on fearing God, and when we're sanctified, of course, we keep on fearing the Lord.
0: Nebele tro jima la ma vovon upe toye tinele poko kwenye ma vovon upe toga jide jile wo agbema.
1: Baptized in the Holy Ghost is fearing God.
0: We're looking at
1: Acts of the Apostles chapter 9 and reading there from verse 31. Then at the churches rest throughout all Judea and Galilee and Samaria, and were edified, walking in the fear of the Lord and in the comfort of the Holy Ghost were multiplied.
0: As long as Muslim Judea, Galilee, and Samaria, Katala, Potuma, Fafa, Eye Wotu, Wodukui, Eye wole zozom le apeto la vovom. Eye wosogon tu bogbon kokwe la pek akofa fam.
1: The word of God has commanded us fear God.
0: Ma oponya desi mi kamiyo voma u.
1: Angels demand it. Christ demands it. God the eternal king himself demands it. From the beginning of divine revelation to the very end, it is demanded that we fear God and honor him, and we give him the glory that is due to his name. This is the whole duty of man.
0: Ma udolo jima vovon chumiasi, Christo jima vovon chumiasi, ma unsekatatola jima vovon chumiasi, e de semake, chou nyare de fiyampo gomende jima kaba sere nou la dwa la bina, ma vovon la eye nye amegbe, tokatala pe dode asi.
1: It is the salt that seasons every other duty.
0: Ye nye e jesne dwa vya vivina do o de siyade.
1: What that means is, anything you do without the fear of God is not recognized by God.
0: Nou si blomo le ne minye si
1: there is no duty performed by us that can by any means be accepted of God if it be not seasoned with God honoring respect and reverence and godly fear.
0: Psalm
1: 139 verse
0: Only
1: the worship.
0: Suba suba.
1: Only the obedience.
0: Tododo leka.
1: Only the service.
0: Suba suba dede.
1: Only the faithfulness. Only the sacrifice. Only the zeal.
0: Nutepo wa vosaba tudo jukokona mau.
1: Only the ministry which flows from the fountain of godly reverential fear in the heart is acceptable to God and rewardable by Him.
0: Bless suba suba dosi kemi wasine dogo choma unvo vomela. Eye dia mau nu eye de kakwe mau atufena.
1: And the acceptable fear of God is first begotten in the heart when we are awakened and convicted of our sins and their consequence.
0: Eye mau unvo vomela dia gomone ni bena kama unvo bogmo bufomi le miapa unvo plenu vomo chunu nuti.
1: Then do we cry out, sirs, what must I do to be saved?
0: Eye na mi duable blabena afeto nu kelebe mau bena makpo de dema.
1: It is this fear that drives us to Christ. Seeking salvation with a firm decision to flee from the wrath to come. Now saved and abiding in Christ, it is this gracious godly fear that makes us steadfast in the Lord, consecrating ourselves to Him and promising to serve Him till the end of our lives.
0: Bena amiade trojima, eye wole Christo melan, ma uvo von kwela kpedenti wa tema nwagbe kelilitwe. 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
1: It's this glorious godly fear, the divine gift of the fear of the Lord in our hearts that makes us to go away from evil and also to lose the fear of man which brings us near.
0: Ma uvo von la, ple amon vivo koko bena mia von ma ula, eye kwe du anu semi. 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
1: pachi. When you fear God, you're not going to fear any man.
0: Nibe le voma ula ma vwa amagbe to adeke o.
1: You'll be able to say, I will not fear what man shall do unto me. Then shall we be able to declare with firm unwavering purpose of heart, we ought to be God rather than men.
0: Eke ma la kblebe yi ma vonu si amagbe to la tema wone yi oye la tema kblekle kanedi chuka wo jimananka ela benaka yi wa buma o.
1: Is that your decision?
0: Let's
1: look at Acts of the Apostles chapter 5 verse
0: 29.
1: Then Peter and the other apostles answered and said, we ought to fear God rather than men. I pray that will be your decision in Jesus' name. In Hebrews chapter 12 verse 28. Wherefore we, receiving a kingdom which cannot be moved, let us have grace whereby we may serve God acceptably with reverence and with what? Godly fear.
0: Eyata esimi kofiado posimo pupuna ola mina miafia akpedata sime miato asubo mau waje enukle kakpede mau sosroda kule nuka evovonuti.
1: Children of God with godly fear. Why? For our God is a consuming fire.
0: Mau viola lebena ka mau sosroda kule mau vona no chinu katela bena mia mau kanye Josephianu.
1: Ecclesiastes chapter 12 verse 13.
0: Nyagola tawi eva kuku wieton.
1: Let us hear the conclusion of the whole matter. Fear God and keep His commandments, for this is the whole duty of man.
0: Minamia senya wakata po tapu nya bena von Yehuwa von mau ina le efo siya umede asye la bena esye nye amagbeto wakata to.
1: For God shall bring every work into judgment and with every secret thing, whether it be good or whether it be evil.
0: Ela bena mau le nuwa wakata rege aba vonu e danye nyi alo danye von o.
1: I pray God will give us the grace to keep to that word of God in Jesus' name.
0: We're
1: coming to point number 3 now, the delight of the everlasting King. We're looking at Daniel chapter 6 from verse
0: 26.
1: I make a decree that in every dominion of my kingdom, men tremble and fear before the God of Daniel, the living God.
0: Nye de sebe Daniel pa mauna jingon eye wa vwen le nye pjadupa, nye jidudu pjadupa blibo lama, elabena mau bakbi wunye.
1: God, the everlasting King, delights in those who fear him. I mean, in the divinely appointed way.
0: Mau bagbe mau ma vola kwa jijora mshio vone le mau pa adudunu lanu.
1: The fear of the Lord is imparted into our hearts for our good.
0: Mau pa vovola udi le miapa jimahana ne miato miapa nui.
1: That's what we're told in Jeremiah. At the great privilege of divine delights is reserved for those who fear the Lord, both in this world and in that which is to come. The Lord is the help and the shield of all who fear him. Psalm 115 verse 11.
0: Ye
1: that fear the Lord, trust in the Lord. He is their help and their shield.
0: Now,
1: supernatural help and shield will be the special grant and peculiar privilege for those who fear the Lord. Those who truly fear the Lord shall receive unfailing help in times of weakness and in times of infirmity. They will also have heaven's shield of protection against all the assaults of the devil and his messengers. God has also declared concerning the believer who fears him that he will be his teacher, his guide and counselor at every crossroad in life. Such a God-fearing believer will never lack the wisdom to choose the right way. Psalm 25, I'm reading from verse 12. What man is he that feareth the Lord? Him shall he teach in the way that he shall choose. Do you truly fear the Lord? Then the word of God says he'll open a secret unto you. Things which are kept secret from the worldly wise men of the world and from the earthbound prudent men on earth will be revealed unto you. Look at verse 14 of that Psalm 25. The secret of the Lord is for them that fear him, and it will show him his covenant.
0: Samo blabe vo atonlia kokwe amowi atonlia eglobenanka nye duko eglobenanka efolubon fokus no nokatala yehuwa denetana.
1: Give it to the people that fear and love him. I pray that promise will be ours in Jesus.
0: Emenye nugbedodo sikena ma ucholena amashio vone la nugbedodo shawa nyemia tole yesu fenu koma.
1: In fact, he even says that as a shepherd watches over his own sheep, he is protecting and watching over us because we fear the Lord. Psalm 33, I'm reading from verse 18 verse 19. Behold, the eye of the Lord is upon them that fear him, upon them that hope in his mercy. Verse 19, to deliver their soul from death and to keep them alive in famine. I pray that this fear of the Lord that will bring protection and preservation will be upon our lives in Jesus' name. In fact, he goes on to say that he'll send his angel, and his angel will preserve and protect us if we will fear the Lord. You know, the people that do not fear the Lord, they are missing a lot in life.
0: In Psalm 34,
1: I'm reading from verse 7. The angel of the Lord encampeth around them that do what? That fear him and delivereth them. I pray that will be for every one of us in Jesus' name. In Psalm 103, I'm reading from verse 13. Like as a father pitieth his children, so the Lord pitieth them that do what? That fear him.
0: Unless you fulfill Domotrona de Viaunuela, Neneme Yahua, Domotrona de Amosio Vonela Nui.
1: You see that the people that do not fear God, they're missing quite a lot.
0: Akwamashimo Vamau Olaulanu Gadabum.
1: Psalm 145, we're looking at verse 19.
0: Samuel of Father Cablan of Vuatonkuku, we are shaking.
1: Psalm 145, verse 19.
0: Samuel of Father Cablan of Vuatonkuku, we are shaking.
1: He will fulfill the desire of them that do what? That fear him.
0: Ewa Amosio Nkamiblemasa Vonela Pajijinao.
1: If everything you are hearing from the word of God is, I don't care about that, all I want is the help of God. No, it doesn't come like that. If you want your prayers to be answered, it says there is something I'm demanding from you. It's what I delight in. You will fear the Lord. That's why it says he will fulfill the desire of them that fear him. He also will hear their cry and will save them. I pray that will be our attitude in Jesus' name. Psalm 147 verse 11, the Lord takes pleasure in them that fear him. In Genesis chapter 22, I'm reading from verse 11. And the angel of the Lord called unto him out of heaven and said, Abraham, Abraham. And he said, here am I. And he said, lay not thine hand upon the lad, neither do thou anything unto him. For now I know that thou what? Fearest God.
0: That Yahuwah put dola you to Jipo Globena Abraham, Abraham. Eyewo Tobena Nyenyesi, Eyewo Globena Kamagakasi de Vilanu.
1: Now I know. It's by the action that we'll know whether we fear God or not. It's by the obedience we give to the word of the Lord. We'll know whether we fear God or not. Others may not be there. Others were not there. It was Abraham alone with
0: Isaac.
1: Willing to sacrifice that Isaac unto the Lord. Even if there is nobody encouraging me to do this, I'm going to do this to the honor, to the glory of my God, because I fear him. And that's why now the Lord sent the angel to say, now I know that you fear God, seeing thou hast not withheld thy son, then only son from me. And Abraham lifted up his eyes and looked, and behold, behind him a ram caught in a thicket by his horns. And Abraham went and took the ram and offered him up for a burnt offering in the stead of his son.
0: And
1: Abraham called the name of that place Jehovah Jireh, as it is said, unto this day the mount of the Lord it shall be seen.
0: Abraham called
1: the angel of the Lord called unto Abraham out of heaven the second time, and said, by myself have I sworn, says the Lord, for because thou hast done this, and hast not withheld thy son, then only son, that in blessing I will bless thee, and in multiplying I will multiply thy seed as the stars of the heaven, and as the sand which is upon the seashore, and thy seed shall possess the gate of his enemies, and in thy seed shall all the nations of the earth be blessed, because thou hast obeyed my voice.
0: Eye Yehuwa pe dola gayo Abraham zievelia to jipo ke glombena kamata do kwinye labena esike ne wonu sia eye mate wetenu vi de kalam ola eye tamayira wo gedenu to eye viwo asogbon fu abe jipo leti viwo le putake ene eye wodijima viwo acho wo pe futo wo pe juko wo anyi domi eto wodijima viwo ma wajira anigbanji juko wo katale elabena edoto nyegbe.
1: You see that God delighted so much in that obedience, and because of that he gave him great blessings.
0: Mieto mi pe bona ka torodola edo ajijo ne ma le siatala ma wo cho yajira gangangan ma nyagblo wo na Abraham.
1: If we will do the same thing and obey the Lord, the blessings of God will be multiplied in our lives.
0: Nibe mi kan mi a onu siake mi adoto ma wo ma opo yajira la jide jila gbon so tele mi apa gbo ma.
1: Give me good amen.
0: Minam amenui nui nui gande.
1: Malachi chapter 3, we're looking at verse 16.
0: Malachi tameton popo wi adelia.
1: It says, then they that feared the Lord speak often one to another, and the Lord hearkened and heard each, and a book of remembrance was written before him for them that feared the Lord and thought upon his name.
0: Ale Yehuwa von la ogbon lowo ni o domo enyesi Yehuwa do tosi eye wonronu kudoji gbanle le enukuma na Yehuwa von la wo ple amosi o le enukude efenu konula.
1: When you fear the Lord and it shows in your action, in your lifestyle,
0: neni bena le de ma o vovon fiana le wa agbonono ple wonu ona mala
1: your community,
0: le kwai manele
1: in your house, the privacy of your room,
0: la foi manele le wo hogamo po tutue
1: po, and they shall be mine, says the Lord of falls in that day when I make up my jewels, and I will spare them as a man spareth his own son that serveth him.
0: Wa we azu tonyele nkeke siwa ge malalaji ye wa zebauti ye ble eye makpo wota abe alesike nutukwa aviasi suboneta ene.
1: Then shall ye return and discern between the righteous and the wicked, between him that serveth God and him that serveth him not.
0: Eme gbe mi aga kpo vovo sile ame jojo ekple ame vondi doma ple vovo sile ma o subola ple ame sima subone o la doma.
1: Malachi chapter 4 verses 2 and 3.
0: Malachi etama eto.
1: But unto you that do what? That fear my name.
0: Bokwe ame wi a sheke la bena kpoda mi ame si o vwa Yehuwa.
1: You see how many promises the Lord has left for those people who are conscious of the presence of God.
0: Le ponu gbedo do gangan si kene ma o chona ame si o kone vwa ma we.
1: And he said, I don't want to do anything in my life that God will see and be unhappy with.
0: Ile globe yi mo na de ke le fa gbe mo se mo la doji ku le inu ti olo.
1: And it says in verse 2, but unto you that fear my name shall the son of righteousness arise with healing in his wings, and ye shall go forth and grow up as cows of the stall, and ye shall tread down the wicked, for they shall be ashes under the soles of your feet.
0: Bukwe blavelian eye jojo enye fo resike fo avanlan wo mokokolela ajena mi amasi o vwa nyanu kolan eye mi anko ajo ano akpo tim abe eni viwo docho elanpom enen eye mi anfanya mo vondi o ne wanyan jowo ano mi anfo apopuma nukake lenu kake.
1: For in that day shall I do in, for in that day, that in the day that I shall do this, says the Lord of hosts.
0: Lenu kaka siwa ge malaladi Yehuwa zebauti yegble.
1: I pray that this same fear of the Lord will be upon our hearts in Jesus' name.
0: Madogo da bena maovovon siela no miapa jimale Yesu fenu kama.
1: We're looking at Acts of the Apostles chapter 10, verse 22.
0: Miapa do pagbana etamu wopo pebla vovova.
1: And they said, Cornelius the centurion, a just man and one that feareth God.
0: Eyo wok blon mabena ka papia Cornelio amojojo kple amosivu amawu.
1: Look at verse 34. Then Peter opened his mouth and said, of a truth I perceive that God is no respecter of persons, but in every nation he that feareth him and walketh righteousness is accepted with him.
0: Bukwe blaton vonelia tete petro ke nu blombena ka me jesi le nyate po me be ma u mo po amanuku me o hafi bonu le duko sha duko me amosike vone eye wo wa nu jojuela eye jia enu.
1: Look at verse 44. While Peter yet spake these words, the Holy Ghost fell on all them that heard the word.
0: Bukwe blan vonelia ese petro galenya sia o gbogblo ji la gbogbon kokwe la je amosio kata le nya la sem la ji.
1: The power of the Holy Ghost came upon them because they feared the Lord.
0: Gbogbon kokwe la ponu san vawo ji nu ka te na dua la bena ka o vun amau.
1: Let me just remind you once again of the words of the Lord Jesus Christ in Luke chapter 12, and I'm reading from verse 4 and verse 5.
0: Ma donuku Yesu supo nya o jina mi de ka kele Luke ta mo wi ev pupu amna ple aton lia.
1: And I say unto you, my friends, are ye a friend of Christ? Be not afraid of them which kill the body, and after that have no more than they can do. But I will forewarn you, whom ye shall fear. Fear him which after he has killed has power to cast into hell. Yea, I say unto you, what? Fear him.
0: Come on, blom na mi konye wo ma wo konwe na niya. 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
1: Let's rise up and talk to the Lord in prayer.
0: Mi na miya chwa chitre miya pum ni apwe tole gbe dodora miya zon.
1: Pray to the Lord and say, Lord, here am I today, I come before you.
0: To gbeda ne ma wuka ma wu nye nye siya bena ma vanu kufu ome e gba.
1: If you fear the Lord, you repent of sin. If you fear the Lord, you'll not keep on sinning and keep on doing evil.
0: Nebe le vwa maula la troji me acho nu vwa mene le vwa maula ma akotono nu vwa wajano asidi pwane didi pwa nu vwa la o.
1: You'll call upon the Lord when Jonah appeared in Nineveh and said, yet 40 days and Nineveh shall be overthrown.
0: La yo maule sike yona vaniniwe gbebwena kato somke keblana neniniwe na tron la.
1: The people feared the Lord. They feared the word of the Lord and they repented of their sins and turned away from their evil.
0: Amo voma o voma o ponya la yo trolo pa jima trolo pa nu voklo pa dinu o yoma.
1: And when God saw that they repented and turned away from their evil, then the Lord said, I will not do that evil sin against them anymore.
0: E yesi ma o po bena ka o trocho o po mo von o jila mo gbe bena ka von si mo do lo ntira nya ma ga we o.
1: The judgment of God will pass over. Condemnation will pass away from you. If you will manifest that fear of the Lord and say, Lord, I come before you. Lord, I come before you.
0: Ma o po pom do la to ta o ma o po to la to ta va ni be kala tema di a chan le wo ji bena ka ma o o mo von cho gba ji ma o ma von wa cho gba ji la ma o po pom do la to nchi wa bayi.
1: The things that I did that were not right, I refuse to do them again.
0: E le gbe bena ka nu ma nyu ma nu sho ka ta mo na chan la mo ju jo ni ma ga wo wa zon o.
1: Open your mouth and talk to the Lord in prayer.
0: Ken me na ho.
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3: Let's close our eyes to pray. Our God in heaven, we thank you very much because of this worship service today. Thank you, Lord, because of the spirit. Thank you for the Holy Ghost that overshadows us, empowering us, energizing us, directing us, influencing us to know how to worship in spirit and in truth. We pray, Lord, that today your word will penetrate every heart in the power of the Holy Ghost in Jesus' name.
0: And
3: we pray, Lord, that this word will do good in every life. the power, the strength to carry out the word of God, grant to every one of us in Jesus' name. Lord, be exalted in every life. And be exalted in this church as well. We thank you because we know you have answered. In Jesus' name we pray. We're looking at 1 John chapter 5, and I'm reading verses 4 and 5. 1 John. For whatsoever is born of God overcomes the world. And this is the victory that overcomes the world, even our faith. Who is he that overcomes the world? But he that believes that Jesus is the Son of God. In that passage of scripture, we find the victory of the believer. And then the word of God tells us we have that victory because of our faith. And there is an enemy in particular. Have you noticed that those two verses three times all over, the words overcomes the world, they are used. In verse 4, whosoever is born of God overcomes the world. And then the second time now overcoming the world, and this is a victory that overcomes the world, even our faith. The third time, who is he that overcomes the world? But he that believes that Jesus is the Son of God. And something comes out of that passage that we have read. The world is an enemy waging war against the church. The world is an enemy waging war against your soul. And if you are going to overcome and be an overcomer eventually and get to heaven, you must fight against the world. But if the world is an enemy, you must recognize the enemy. Number two, you must resist the enemy. Number three, you must be resolute against the enemy. There's no way you can win the war. Recognize the enemy. An enemy that is not recognized cannot be conquered. If we mistake an enemy for a friend, he will conquer us and destroy us. If somebody happens to be an enemy, but you are taking him to be a friend, and is very, very much determined to overcome you, and you thought he was a friend, is going to conquer you. Therefore, the very first thing to do is to recognize that this is an enemy. And you must resist him. The enemy we're talking about, that is The world is a great, great enemy. And if you're going to conquer that enemy called worldliness, you must fight against worldliness. That's what happened to a man called
0: Sisera.
3: Sisera took jail to be a friend. But she was a deadly enemy. In Judges chapter 4, verse 18. And Jael went out to meet Sisera and said unto him, turn in, my lord. Turn in to me, fear not. And when he had turned in unto her, into the room, into the tent, she covered him with a mantle. And he said unto her, give me, I pray thee, a little water to drink, for I am thirsty. And she opened a bottle of milk and gave him drink and covered him. What would you think about this person? A person like this, Jael, you think this must be a friend. But she was actually a deadly enemy. That's what happens to many Christians. They think the world or worldliness is a friend. And therefore they do not even make any attempt to fight against it. Again he said unto her, stand in the door of the tent, and it shall be when if any man doth come and inquire of this thing, is there any man here? Thou shalt say no. Then Jael, Ahab's wife, took a nail of the tent and took an hammer in her hand and went softly unto him and smote the nail into his temples and fastened it into the ground, for he was fast asleep and weary, so he died.
0: You
3: know why Sisera died? He even escaped Barak and Deborah chasing after him. And after he had escaped one battle, and he thought, now I am free. And he went into the tent. She thought was going to the tent of a friend. And then he went asleep in the tent of an enemy. And when he was asleep, his enemy, mistaken for a friend, went in there and killed him. A deadly enemy. That's how the world is. That's how worldliness is. If you don't recognize the world as an enemy, and you think of the world and worldliness as a friend, you're going to die in your Christian life just like that. Another man is something. Samson thought that Delilah was a friend.
4: Samson bubena Delilah nye ikono.
3: But she was a dangerous enemy.
4: Kakenye futa mwula.
3: And you will see that Delilah.
4: Nya bubena Delilah la.
3: Or the world, or worldliness, or those worldly women, that they are friends.
4: Aloki kiyama kiyama kono kleyi. Kiyama nyonu mwula onye ikono nyade na yewo.
3: Judges chapter 16 from verse 15.
4: Vonu drola da adepu uya adem.
3: Judges chapter 16 verse 15.
4: Vonu drola uta uya adem.
3: And she said unto him, how can thou say, I love thee? Are we not friends?
4: Eye wo gbọ ne bi na aleke na gbọ bi na yele loyem ah de manye kono mi nye wa.
3: And are we not friendly?
4: De mi le kono jemu wa.
3: How can you tell me that you're a friend, that you love me?
4: Leke la gbọ bi nye kono nye ile nye lom.
3: When thy heart is not with me.
4: Gaka wo jima kuda nu nye o.
3: That was mocked me these 3 times.
4: Zieton enye si na blum.
3: And has not told me wherein thy great power lies. And it came to pass when she pressed him daily with her words, and watched him, so that his soul was vexed unto death. That he told her all his heart. Samson thought
4: he
3: was dealing with a friend. And when you deal with an enemy as if you were dealing with a friend, you are going to be destroyed. And as you look at what in all this description, if you look at worldliness as a friend, and you say, you know, if we are worldly, we're going to attract the people of the world. And we're going to have some gain. If you look at worldliness as a friend, you're going to die, you're going to lose your Christian life. You're going to miss heaven. And so here we're told that Samson told her all his heart and said unto her, there has not come a razor upon my head. For I have been a Nazarite unto God from my mother's womb. If I be shaven, then my strength will go from me, and I shall become weak and be like any other man. When Delilah saw that he had told her on his heart, she sent and called for the lords of the Philistines, saying, come up this once, for he has showed me all his heart.
4: Then
3: the lords of the Philistines came up unto her and brought the money in their hand.
4: That
3: the
4: Philistines tore up my gown over, and he close to the sea.
3: And she made him sleep upon her knees. And she called for a man, and she caused him to shave up the 7 locks of his head. And she began to afflict him. Afflicting Samson. That's not the action of a friend.
4: But
3: he began to afflict him, and his strength went from him. And she said, the Philistines be upon thee, Samson. And he woke out of his sleep and said, I will go out as at other times before and shake myself. And he wished not, she knew not, that the Lord was departed from him. There's an enemy. A dangerous enemy. What I'm telling you is this. When you mistake an enemy for a friend, you're going to be defeated. Worldliness is a great enemy. And if you mistake worldliness for a friend, it's going to destroy you. And worldliness is an enemy to the Christian. It's an enemy to the soldiers of the cross. If you don't know, we're going to be defeated. Worldliness wants you to perish, but you don't know. And you'll be taking that worldliness as a friend. When in reality, it's a delegated enemy. Telling you that a whole church with their leader and all the people in the leadership and all the people in the church, they may vote and say that worldliness is a frame. If we go near the world, we'll be able to win the world. If we are worldly, we'll be able to attract the people of the world. Worldliness is a secret agent in any church to any Christian. And if you mistake

0: But not worldliness. Worldliness is not important.
1: It's
0: a dangerous enemy. Number three, worldliness is a disguised enemy. Holiness will not come to you and announce, "I am an enemy. I want to destroy your Christian life." It will disguise itself as if it wants to do some good in your life. It will make you a better person. You'll be able to have more money. You will know what the worldly people are doing. And you will know how to be able to have those things as well. A disguised enemy. Number four, worldliness is a diabolical enemy. Number five is a deceptive enemy. Doesn't come straight. Number six, worldliness is a dreadful enemy. Ugly enemy. Number seven, worldliness is a destructive enemy. You see, many people don't understand what we're talking about. Because they feel, what can worldliness do? We're saved.
1: We're
0: sanctified.
1: We're
0: filled with the Holy Ghost. Worldliness cannot do anything to us. Yes, it can do a lot to you, a deadly enemy that can do a lot. We must put on the whole armor of God to overcome the world. Influenced by the flesh and controlled by Satan. The Lord is telling us, and if you're looking for the evidence whether somebody is born again or not, look at the area of overcoming the world.
1: You
0: know, there are many people you confront today and they say they are born again. You ask this one, "I'm born again. I'm going to do such and such a church. I'm born again." And some of us are already beginning to contradict scriptures. And we're saying, well, you know, these people, although they are worldly, but you know they are born again. Although these people, as you look at them, their appearance, their lifestyle, their marriage, and their family, everything, even their work, everything they do, you know they are worldly, but you know they are born again. And that's contradicting the scripture. Whosoever is born of God overcometh the world. And this is the victory that overcometh the world, even our faith. If you do not have the faith that overcomes the world, you are not born again. If the world is overcoming you, if all the things of the world are overcoming you and crushing you, and you don't have any power to resist and stand according to the word of God, you are not born again. That's why I'm talking to you today on the victory of faith over the world. That's our topic for today, the victory of faith over the world. I divide the message to three parts. Number one, the filthiness and the vanity of the world. The filthiness and the vanity of the world. Number two, faith and vigilance against worldliness.

0: against worldliness. Number three, freedom and victory over the world. Freedom and victory over the world. We come back to number one, the filthiness and the vanity of the world. When we talk about the world, we're talking about the filthiness there. We're talking about the vanity there. In Ezra chapter 9 verses 10 and 11.
1: Ezra ta sheke kokpa mo wo ple wi de ke.
0: And now, O our God,
1: azomiama o,
0: what shall we say after this?
1: Aleke blanke mi la lenu sia o mo gbe.
0: For we are forsaking thy commandments, which thou commanded by thy servants the prophets, saying, the land unto which ye go to possess it is an unclean land.
1: Ella Benami Blow Siawadi, a Sio Nate, the word Dolanya Borilla Waji Blombina, Aniba Sijinimilva, Benamia Huewa, Nemia Tola, Aniba Macoma Quewo Ne,
0: were the filthiness of the people of the land.
1: Aniba Macoma Coneto, Aniba Jiduko Penuma Comaco,
0: with their abominations, which have filled it from one end to another with their uncleanness. As we talk about the world, it talks about the filthiness of the people. Those are the things in the land, and those are the things in the world. And when you become born again, that worldliness, you are pulled out of them. You are cleansed away from them. In 2 Kings chapter 17, beginning from verse 14, notwithstanding, they were not here, but hardened their necks like to the neck of their fathers, and did not believe in the Lord their God. In verse 15, and they rejected his statutes and his covenant that he made with their fathers, and his testimonies which he testified against them, and they followed vanity and became vain, and they went after the heathen that were round about them, concerning whom the Lord had charged them. That they should not do like them. All that the pagans are doing, all that those who are not born again are doing, they refer to as vanity. At the end of verse 14, they did not believe in the Lord their God. You see, when you are involved with the filthiness and the vanity of the world, it's an evidence you do not believe in the Lord. In Deuteronomy chapter 18, from verse 9, when thou art come into the land which the Lord thy God giveth thee, thou shalt not learn to do after the abominations of those nations. And the children of Israel were going to the land of Canaan, and the Lord was telling them, you are moving out to another land. When you get to that land, there are abominations there. Just like we should be telling our young people, you are going to school, you have been with us at the headquarters here. And now you are going to university. When you get to that college, when you get to that university, you see the abominations of the people there. You find boys and girls in the same class with you, the same level with you. They'll practice abominations. Lecturers and students. And therefore you will not deal according to the abominations of the people of the land that you are going to. It's just like we're talking to, you know, some of our professional people. And the company is sending them overseas. And the company is going to make them spend 1 year there. And before they go, we're telling them, we're going to another land. You'll see some vanities and filthiness and abominations there. You must not follow the abominations of the land. That now you have this conviction before you travel. When you get to that land, keep your conviction, keep to the Bible. And do not follow the abominations of the people that you are going to. It's like we're telling our people who are getting married. And we're telling them now you are getting married. You are getting married to a believer. Yes, we understand. But then you are going to also interact with the family of that person you are getting married
1: to.
0: And then those members of the family, the mother-in-law, the father-in-law. And then the extended family, they'll have their peculiar ways of living. And now that you are getting married to that family, you have your conviction. And you will keep your conviction. And the man you are marrying, let him be a man of conviction so that he will not be swayed by the relatives of the woman. It's like when you've just finished college, you finished university and your youth service and you're looking for work. And we're telling you that, you know, a Christian must be faithful. A Christian must be honest. And then you've got a work. In that place of work, they have the abominations there too. And therefore, as you are going to that place of work, all the abominations and the vanity, the bribery, the corruption that you see there, you must not join them. Because you are born again, because you are a child of God. If you go overseas and then you join the abominations, the Lord will drive you out of the kingdom. Because as a child of God, you must keep yourself away from the filthiness and the vanity of the land. Deuteronomy chapter 22 verse 5. The woman shall not wear that which pertaineth unto a man. And the Lord was telling the children of Israel, he's saying that you are going to a particular land. Their culture there. Their tradition there. Their lifestyle there. Is that the women will wear what pertaineth
2: things unto a man.
1: Maybe
2: some of you are traveling out. Either you travel out on vacation. Maybe from your place of work, or you travel out to go and study. And you've got the conviction of the word of God here. When you get to those lands, it's like the women have nothing to wear except what belongs to a man. And the Lord is saying, here is the word of God. The woman shall not wear that which pertains unto a man. Neither shall a man put on a woman's garment. You may go to some cultures and then you see that the men are wearing earrings. Or you see that the men are plaiting their hair like a woman. And then you say, but you know that's the culture here. That's what they do here. You cannot do that if you're a child of God. You will not copy them. You will not imitate them. You will not learn from what they are doing. Why? Because we're told in that verse, for all that do so are abomination unto the Lord thy God. Or do you think that there was something that as abomination to God 5 years ago? And now, because many people are doing it, God has changed his mind. And God is saying, I didn't like that thing 5 years ago. But now, I like it because many people are doing it and there's nothing I can do. If that's your own kind of God, that's not the God I believe. The God I believe is, I am the Lord God, I change not. And whatever was abomination to him, many years ago, many centuries ago,
1: it's
2: still abomination to the Lord now. The majority of the people of the world, of the women of the world, may be doing it. When God said, all that do so are abomination unto the Lord your God. Whatever was abomination to him then is still abomination to him today. In many churches in this land, you'll find many Pentecostal churches and many evangelical churches, and you know, they don't worry about all these things. The abomination to the Lord your God. There are some leaders that will say that if we keep on talking about this and that, the church will not grow. Or they will say, you know, the other churches, they are permissive. And they take, you know, they allow people to wear whatever they want to wear. And if we keep on emphasizing this, then we're not going to have all these members. The members will rush and run to them. That's all right. If they want to run to hell, no problem. We want to stand on the unchanging word of God. Give me a good amen. I
1: Isaiah
2: chapter 3, I'm reading to you from verse 16. Moreover, the Lord saith, because the daughters of Zion are haughty.
1: What
2: does it mean to be haughty, to become arrogant?
1: What does it mean
2: to be haughty, to become proud?
1: What does
2: it mean to be haughty, to become incorrigible? To be so proud of yourself, of your beauty, that the only thing you're thinking about is your beauty.
1: Like what to
2: I am not thinking about the kingdom of God. Because the daughters of Zion are haughty, and the work will stretch forth next. And wanton eyes walking and mincing as they go, and making a tinkling in their feet. You know what the Lord is telling us here?
1: He's
2: not even talking about the destiny alone.
1: He's
2: talking about the style of walking. In verse 7, therefore the Lord will smite with his curb the crown of the head of the daughters of Zion. You know, some people say, why do you concentrate on women?
1: Well,
2: we're reading what the Bible says, talking about the daughters of Zion. And we as Christian ladies, as Christian women, must go to present our bodies before the Lord. And say, Lord, I don't ever want to do anything or put on anything that will attract the judgment of God or that will attract the wrath of God. Then it says, and the Lord will discover their secret parts. In that day, the Lord will take away the bravery of their tinkling ornaments about their feet.
1: And their
2: cause and their round tires like the moon, the chains and the bracelets and the mufflers and the bonnets and the ornaments of the legs and the headbands and the tablets and the earrings.
1: You know the
2: rings now in the toe.
1: Sometimes
2: in the past it used just to be the earrings. And then you have the bangles. And then you have the rings only on one hand. And they used to tell us it's because they are married, that is why they have the ring on one hand. Later they had the rings in two fingers. And later now all the five fingers of one hand are covered with rings. And later all the 10 fingers are covered with rings. And now they are going to puncture holes in their nose, so as to be able to find a place to put rings, because the 10 fingers are not enough. And then they want to put rings in the toes as well. And they're not going to wear shoe, because if they wear shoe, how are you going to see the rings in their toes? The world is going crazy because of the pride in the heart. And then he tells us in verse 21, and the rings and the nose jewels, and the changeable suits of apparel, and the mantles and the wimples and the crisping piece, and the glasses and the fine linen and the hoods and the veils. And it shall come to pass that instead of sweet smell, there shall be stink. Instead of a gradually range, instead of well set air boldness, and instead of a stomach, a girding of sackcloth and burning instead of beauty. And the men shall fall by the sword, and the mighty men in the war. Again shall lament and mourn, and she being desolate shall sit upon the ground. That's talking about the judgment that will come when people remain adamant in their
1: evil.
2: And they do not understand that worldliness is an enemy. And they take worldliness like a friend. In Zephaniah, I'm reading from chapter 1, verse 8. And it shall come to pass in the day of the Lord's sacrifice that I will punish the princes and the king's children. Look up here for a moment. And you know, sometimes when you come to the church and you're teaching the word of God, some of the children, young people who are children of our leaders, it's like the word of God is not meant for them. And sometimes the children whose parents are not in the church, they show more evidence of being born again than the children whose parents are in the church. The children who are being persecuted by their parents for coming to the church deeper life, those children, they stand with conviction, and they stand with the lifestyle of the believer. But the children of the leaders, the father is a worker in the church, and the mother is a worker in the church. These are the children that prove very proud.
1: I'm
2: very stubborn and incorrigible, and they will not take to the word of God. And their parents, the fathers and the mothers, will not correct them. Look at the children in the church who are very zealous. Many of them in the secondary school, their parents are not in the church. They're persecuting them. It's a great effort for them to come to the Bible study. When they come to the Bible study and they go back home, there's great persecution of them. And yet the following Monday they will come again. But look at the children of the leaders. You cannot drive them, you cannot correct them, you cannot teach them, because they're children of leaders in the church. And the Lord says he'll punish them. And all such as are clothed with stranger apparel in the same day also will I punish all those that leap upon the threshold and fill their master's houses with violence and disease. I pray God will help us. Give me a good amen. Because if the Lord does not help us, where is the church going to be in a few years' time? When the world comes in and the world as a great enemy destroys the church. In Luke chapter 16 verse 15, and he said unto them, ye that they will justify yourselves before men. And then after you finish the service, I don't know what they're talking about. This is not too bad. Mommy, look at me the way I came to church today. And the pastor said the children of leaders are the problem in the church. Mommy, am I alright? Don't mind them. No, you're alright.
1: Mommy, egba pastor bena, me am no lobe viewa. Nyawile hamiagba, alimo dogwade nyuanama.
2: Daddy, what do you think about this?
1: Daddy, look at me. Daddy, look at the buddy.
2: Why are you asking me? Because the pastor said that we children of you preachers, leaders in the church, looks like we're not good examples to the other children.
1: Look at the biando. Pastor, we have been no loss. We have been a lot of
2: and daddy will say, well, that's all right, just you see a young fellow, go your way.
1: Daddy, Ye are they
2: which justify yourselves before men, but God knoweth your heart.
1: Mi awe nya ma shola pia chomna mi adom to mi adokwila mope nukuma.
2: For that which is highly esteemed among men is abomination in the sight of God. Those are the very words of Jesus. Those things were justifying. This is not too bad. I know I'm not doing it the way they are preaching it. I'm not following the way they are emphasizing it, but this is not too bad. In 1 Timothy chapter 2 verse 9, in like manner also that women adorn themselves in modest apparel.
1: With
2: shamefacedness and sobriety, not with broided hair or gold or pearls or costly array.
1: Look
2: up here. What if, we have some of these women leaders? And I understand, I'm your father in the Lord.
1: Pastor Bena,
2: and there are times a father will talk directly to the daughter. And if you're a real daughter, you will listen to your father. When we're having wedding, and then you see all these women leaders with their
1: hairdo.
2: Or maybe where they are having funeral ceremony. And you have all these women, and you think they're strangers. You think that the relatives of the people that are bereaved. And then when you check up, we find that there are women workers in the church or women leaders in the church. And yet we have broided hair or gold or pearls. If the gold is not in your ear, the gold is in your
1: dress.
2: If the gold is not in your dress, the gold is in your wristwatch. And the gold is in your shoe. And the gold is in your bag. And And the only thing is not in the ear. But you have more gold on you than the people of the world having their ears. What are we doing? And I'm going to challenge you. If you can go and stay in the saloon and spend 3 hours and two or three women are making your ear for you, and one is holding this and the other one is holding that, and you can spend 3 hours there, you cannot spend 30 minutes with quiet time. If we are praying, by about 15 minutes we are praying, you are tired, you are yawning. And you are doing some things that can stop the prayer. And you can go and spend 3 hours in the saloon. But which becometh women professing godliness with good works.
1: I said we will change.
2: And the blessing of the Lord will be upon us in Jesus' name. And go to point number 2, faith and vigilance against worldliness. You see, if you are going to overcome those things of the world, you need faith and you also need to be vigilant. We're looking at Ephesians chapter 6, verse 16. Above all, taking the shield of faith, wherewith ye shall be able to quench all the fiery darts of the wicked.
1: I told you that
2: this enemy that is worldliness is diabolical. It's a diabolical enemy. And it is the devil that is behind worldliness. There's a spirit behind worldliness. 1 John chapter 5, verses 4 and 5. For whatsoever is born of God overcometh the world. If you are finding it very, very difficult and impossible to give up worldliness, it's an indication to you are not born again. When you hear the word of God, it doesn't give you joy. You're not happy. And you resist it. And you reject it. And it's like, why are they preaching what they are preaching? And it's like, I don't like that part of the Bible. I don't accept that part of the Bible. When you reject the word of God, you are rejecting God. And this is the victory that overcometh the world, even our faith. And then he
1: asks
2: a question for you to be very sure. Who is he that overcometh the world but he that believeth that Jesus is the Son of God? On the one hand, we need faith. On the other hand, we need vigilance. Tells us in 1 Peter chapter 5, verse 9. Be sober, be vigilant. If your life is lousy, If your life is careless, if your life is worldly, if your life is like the people of the world, and you are not sober, and you are loud, and then you are attracting the people of the world to yourself. You know, with your dressing, with your appearance, with your attitude, with your action, then you are not showing evidence that you are a real child of God. Be sober, be vigilant, because your adversary, the devil, as a running lion, walks about seeking whom he may devour. Receive steadfast in the faith. In verse 8, it talks about vigilance. In verse 9, it talks about the faith. Those two things are necessary for you to be an overcomer. Knowing that the same afflictions are accomplished in your brethren that are in the world. I pray that this thing that the Lord is telling us will help us in Jesus' name.
0: 1 Corinthians chapter 10 verse 12.
2: It says, wherefore, let him that thinketh he standeth take heed lest he fall. And sometimes when people hear the word of God, what they do is they'll be comparing with other people. And they'll be saying, is this too bad? After all, sister so and so is like this.
0: And sister Camille Lady.
2: After all, a women leader is like that. After all, the coordinator or overseer's wife is like this. And if it's like that, it's my too bad. You're not supposed to compare yourself with anybody. You came into this world all alone by yourself. And you came into the kingdom all alone by yourself. In 2 Corinthians chapter 10, verse 12. For we dare not make ourselves of the number. Or compare ourselves with some that commend themselves. They measuring themselves by themselves and comparing themselves among themselves are not wise. When we hear the word of God, it's not our part to be making comparison. I'm better than so and so. In your marriage, in your wedding, in your appearance, in everything that you do, you're going to keep yourself away from those things of the world. You will not learn how they're doing the evil they're doing. As I've told you, faith and vigilance are both essential in overcoming the spirit and the pressure of the world. We are to watch and pray. One without the other cannot win a permanent victory as an individual. Watching over one another as families. And then as a church, the pastor ought to open his eyes and see. And the leaders have to open their eyes and see. Is the world coming in? And then if you know the world is coming in, and you are vigilant, what do? You talk about it. You read the Bible about it. You alert the people of God about it. And what are the things of the world we're talking about? The number one is pride and its pursuit. The pride and the pursuit of the world. What is them?
1: Okay.
2: That the pursuit of the world will not take over the church. The pride in the world will not take over the church. Number two, it's pranks and pretense. And everything in the world is like hypocritical. Number three, it's perversion and pollution. And sometimes even the secondary school. And then they get some perversions and pollutions of the world there. If you are not watchful, you are not looking at their boxes, you are not looking at their bags, you are not looking at the photographs they are carrying about, you are not looking at the CDs they are carrying about, the pollution and the pollution from the internet, they bring it to your house and you never know.
1: What internet
2: but you see, you must watch against the perversion, the pollution of the world from coming to your family and also from coming to the church. And sometimes you overseers, you pastors there, you coordinators there.
1: Anytime
2: you come to church, you always sit only at the platform. And when you have a crowd stretched before you, you don't know what they are doing, you don't know how they are living. And you never attend wedding or anything. And you just sit at the pulpit, just dishing out the word of God, the word of God. The people are not following. Mix with them. Go to them. See them the way they are. And look at them intimately. If they are bringing the perversions and the pollutions of the world into the church, then you'll be able to know. Number four, it's picnics and it's play. The plays, the drama. You see, the world, they have a lot of entertainment. And they want to go to the seaside, they want to refresh themselves. Number five is provocation and pugnacity. The
1: owners
2: of the world, they have trained themselves to fight. And we must be vigilant against it. Number six, it's passion and its pleasures. Number seven, it's preferences and preoccupation. And the preferences is always to minister to the flesh. Whether it is music, it's for the flesh. Whether it is wedding, it's for the flesh. Whether it is funeral, it's for the flesh. Why will they say that, you know, somebody who died about 7-8 years ago, they want to do the burial all over again now? And that's because they are preoccupied with the pleasure of the world. Number eight, it's politics and permissiveness. Look up here. Let's say a coordinator in a particular district wants the people to like him, to love him. Playing politics. If he sees things that are going wrong, he'll not correct them. Because he feels people don't like correction. And if he wants to be in their favorable book, and if he wants to be exalted among them, he's not going to correct them. If he looks at the choir and the choir is not being well, he's going to keep on smiling, saying, "You people of God, how nice, how great you are. You're a great Lord." That's politics. If he looks at the youth section, and they're not, you know, hurrying up and coming to the Bible study, and they're not obeying the word of God, and they're like this and like that, and they're writing love letters in the church and passing to one another, the coordinator who wants to play politics will not correct it. He'll just say, "Children of God, raise up your hand. How great you are. How wonderful you are. I want to tell you that I'm the coordinator in this place. I'm the overseer, the pastor here. I love you.
1: But
2: God loves you. Say amen." Then they say amen. They clap for him. I like our coordinator. No matter what you do, he has understanding. He's like a real father. That's politics. You're not going to take those people to heaven if you cannot correct anything. If things are wrong, get them corrected. It tells us in Jeremiah chapter 10 verse 2, "Thus says the Lord, learn not the way of the heathen." Don't bring the politics of the land into the church. 1 Thessalonians chapter 5, verse 6 all through to verse
1: 8.
2: "Therefore, let us not sleep as do others. But let us watch and be sober. For they that sleep in the night, and they that be drunken are drunken in the night. But let us who are of the day be sober, putting on the breastplate of faith and love, and for an helmet the hope of salvation." In Luke chapter 21, verse 34, "And take it to yourselves, lest at any time your hearts be overcharged with surfeiting and drunkenness and the cares of this life." That's worldliness right there. "So that they come upon you unawares. For as a snare shall it come on all them that dwell on the face of the whole earth. Watch ye therefore, and pray always that ye may be accounted worthy to escape all diseases that shall come to pass, and to stand before the Son of Man."
1: bena mi atema sile nu sia o kata siole ma vaga lanu eye be mi atitra ma gbeto bi la panukuma.
2: I pray we'll stand on that day.
1: Me to gbe mi atitra la poto gbo ma
2: so. I said we'll stand on that day.
1: Me mi atitra gbo ma gbo.
2: I come to point number 3, freedom and victory over the world.
1: Ma unya papa ton le ajidudu kula bro de popo de kiki amaji.
2: In John chapter 8, we're looking at verse 32.
1: You understand me ni popo bla ton vovo.
2: And you shall know the truth, and the truth shall make you free. Give me a good amen.
1: Yeah.
2: You know, it's the truth that sets us free. And if we just gloss over it, and we patch the congregation, and we don't read the word of God, and interpret it and apply it, there'll be no freedom. But now you have known the truth. I said now you have known the truth. And the truth will set you free from worldliness in Jesus' name. In verse 36, if the Son therefore shall make you free, ye shall be free indeed. Romans chapter 8, verse
1: 29.
2: For whom he did foreknow, he also did predestinate to be conformed to the image of his Son.
1: Ella bina masiwo nyadila eduwo dekan bina wanye japano na matokwi.
2: Look up here.
1: Mikota
2: the things that were important to Christ are those things important to me.
1: Mene lebevine Christo elebevine nyia.
2: The way that Jesus honored his Father, obeyed his Father, is that the way I'm honoring the Father, obeying the Father?
1: Alesi Yesu bufufua de te ufuade ne ne menye kama le todo fufuale ufula.
2: That he might be the firstborn among many brethren. If you are a child of God, you are one of those many brethren. Philippians chapter 2, reading from verse 5. Here he tells us, let this mind be in you, which was also in Christ Jesus. Would you say you have the mind of Christ? The attitude of Christ? The lifestyle of Christ? You are going somewhere. Will Jesus go to this place I'm going? What are you going to do there? Will Jesus go to do there what I'm going to do now? You come to church and you act in a particular way. Will Jesus act like this? You want to go to a wedding? Will Jesus attend the wedding and be like this? You put on any dress, and is it your glory you are seeking, or the glory of the Lord? Is it to turn the minds of other people to your flesh, or it is to turn their minds unto the Lord? And you know, if you hear all this and you still find it impossible to obey the word of God, it's because you don't have the grace of God. You're not born again. When you are born again, the new birth will make it possible for you to be obedient to the word of God. In 1 Samuel chapter 8 verse 5, and said unto him, behold, thou art old, and thy sons walk not in thy ways. Now make us a king to judge us like all the nations.
1: Eye wo gbo ni bina poda eti eye fi owo mele wo fo mo tomu o eye ta do ti anami amasi adro bonu nami abelesi wo lele tu ko kata do mana.
2: That's worldliness right there.
1: Iki ama gbo nu e ma lo
2: any time in your Christian profession.
1: Yes, ele wo Kristo ba ma fufuma.
2: Any time in your personal life, you want to be like all the other nations. That's the world. Maybe you're in the choir, for example.
1: Do
2: you know the choir people act in other churches? And you know the choir members in other churches, they are not under the control of any pastor. And they do whatever they want to do. They play any kind of music they want to play. And if the pastor in that church will not allow them, they will rebel. And they will carry out that rebellion in a very dramatic way. And then if you are talking to yourself, let's be like the choir, like other places. That's worldliness right there. And if there is worldliness, you are allowing the enemy to eat up the vibrance and the vitality of your Christian life. And church, we're not going to allow that. Or rather not have the choir. We're not going to have it here. Give me a good amen. And these people said, give us a king. Why do you want a king? We want to be like all the other nations. Our workers will not be like other churches. Our members will not be like other churches. Our choir will not be like other churches. When the newcomers come in here, we want them to see that this church is not like the other churches. But because if it's like the other churches, why are they going to leave their church? Why are they coming here? But we're going to be different. In Romans chapter 8, I'm reading from verse 2. It says, for the law of the Spirit of life in Christ Jesus has made me free from the law of sin and
1: death.
2: The Spirit of God will make us free. I said it will make us free. When we talk about freedom, number one, freedom from the abominations of the world. Almost any

0: go to Gimo.
1: And it doesn't matter where you are. If you go to this area of work, they tell you that.
0: Ati sa ati doka kemele yo wula blogenu nanama.
1: If you go to the bank, they tell you that.
0: Nele yitu kula agbleno.
1: If you go there, they tell you that.
0: Nele gajarepu agbleno.
1: Those are the abominations of the world.
0: Emene kiyama panu nyonu.
1: And this very day,
0: Ebebe.
1: The Lord has set us free from the abomination of the world.
0: Nami abrode choi kiyama panu nyonu osi.
1: Number two, freedom from the affection of the world. Number three, freedom from association with the world. How come that some people say they are believers? If you are discussing anything, they say, this is how they do it in the Catholic Church. How do you know? How do you know? Are you going there?
0: This
1: is how they do it in the Anglican Church. This is how they do it in Seventh-day Adventists.
0: This
1: is how they do it in the Salvation Army. How do you have all this knowledge, all this information? You know, as we're looking at our wedding, as we're looking at our foreign ceremony, this is how they do it in the Redeemed. This is how they do it in First Square. How do you know? Have you been associating with almost all the churches everywhere? When you are free, it sets you free from association from the world. Number four, freedom from the agitation of the world. Freedom from the agitation of the world. Many years ago, when this church started ministry, and we all gave ourselves to the Lord, a real conversion experience. If somebody did something wrong, you say, sit down, the fellow will sit down. There'll be no argument, no agitation, no aggressive action. We'll just sit down. His friends might ask him, what is it you are not doing what you used to do? The Bible study leader, the zoo to call me then, told me to sit down. What happened? Oh, I'm the one that went wrong. I did this, I did that. Now, today, if somebody do something bad, and then will say, sit down there. He himself will say, I am sitting down physically, but inside me, I am standing up. Agitation. And he'll be making signals to his friend to cause trouble, to cause commotion. Did you read in the papers? And they said, if the president wants to be there beyond
0: 2007,
1: we're going to make the country ungovernable for him. What that means is, we're going to cause confusion, commotion, that he will not be able to direct the affairs of the nation. That's agitation. And when anybody in the church says, if any of the sections do anything wrong, and you discipline them, we will make the church ungovernable. That's agitation of the world coming in right there. You want to go to heaven, and there's somebody here on the pulpit saying this is the way to go to heaven. Are you fighting him? When you become a child of God, you are free from the agitation of the world, and we're free. I said,

0: free. Number five, we are free from the amusements of the world. Number six, it sets us free from the ambition of the world. An ambition of the world is the ambition of Absalom. They want to take over from David.
1: David,
0: and you don't want to wait for their time. Number seven, you are set free from the apparel of the world. Appearance of the world, adornment of the world. Even the people of the world now, some of them are getting concerned about the dressing in the world. And they're writing in the papers and they're saying, this is bad, this is bad. And you know, if the people of the world are even talking about it, we church, we should demonstrate it. I said we should demonstrate it. We're going to retain our freedom. I said we're going to remain our freedom. If that is what you are asking the Lord to do for you today, you rise on your feet and then you will send a real fervent prayer unto the God of heaven, that the world will not eat up your Christian life. The world will not destroy your Christian life. Without holiness, no man shall see the Lord. Call upon the Lord. Don't compare yourself with other members of the church who are not born again. Leave them to themselves. Leave them to themselves. And you keep on looking unto Jesus, the author and the finisher of our faith. A leader's wife, don't worry about her. She has her own life to live. The leader's daughter, don't worry about her. She has her own life to live. The leader's husband, don't worry about him. The leader's son, don't worry about him. They have their lives to live. You live your life in obedience to the word of God. A worker in the choir, don't worry about him. You have your life to live. You came to the church not to follow anybody's example. Be free. Free from sin. Secret sin. Open sin. Open rebellion. Be free.
1: Go.
0: Free from the things of the world. Whatever others do, that's their decision. Make up your own mind. You want to serve the Lord? Serve the Lord. When you have faith in God, you have victory in Christ. The evidence that you are born again is that you are having victory over the world. And you are not acting like the people of the world anymore. Your mind, your heart, your spirit, your soul, your attitude is set on things on high. Have an experience with the Lord before you go. Be conformed to the image of Christ. The mind of Christ. The attitude of Christ. The actions of Christ. The obedience of Christ. The righteousness of Christ. The character of Christ. in the believer. That's what the Lord wants to accomplish in your life. Give him a chance to walk in your life. Let that mighty change come within you and come upon you. Real faith will set you free from the world and all the pollutions of the world.

0: Praise the Lord.
1: Wakafa foto.
0: Everybody, I say praise the Lord.
1: Me kuleba masema nekafa foto.
0: I welcome every one of you at this time in Jesus' name. God is about doing something. And you'll be part of that thing. The hand of the Lord will touch you. Whatever problem you have, you bring at this time, and the Lord is going to visit everyone in Jesus' name. Make it a day with the Lord. Now, you and your family, you will never be the same again.
1: Now I need the kakumiapo.
0: Everybody praise the Lord again. Why don't you close your eyes and we're going to pray? Almighty God will come to you today. I will bless your mighty and your holy name. We know that you are a mighty God and you are going to do wonderful things in the lives of everyone, upon everybody in Jesus' name. I pray to begin to pour down your blessing. And everybody will see that you are still on the throne. And we know that you are the same yesterday and today and forever. And you will do mighty things even in our midst in Jesus'
1: name.
0: We lift you up. Draw all men unto yourself. Thank you, Lord, because we know you have answered. In Jesus' name we pray. I have a word for you from the Bible. In John chapter 1 verse 29, it says, the next day, John sees Jesus coming unto him and says, behold the Lamb of God, which taketh away the sin of the world. I come to you tonight telling you, behold the Lamb. If you see the Lamb of God tonight, and you allow the Lamb of God to do something in your very heart and life, you'll never be the same. I
1: never.
0: Your family will never be the same. Your work will never be the same. God will just take hold of your life and turn you completely around. I am trusting the Lord. The Lord will do it. Behold the Lamb. We're talking about John the Baptist. And John the Baptist talking about Jesus Christ, the Lord and Savior and Redeemer of the whole world.
1: Johannes Mate Tanamalano Funukude de la Yesu Christo Play Kemakata Pakolanuchi.
0: He had been baptizing people in water. And it was a good day in his life when he saw Jesus coming unto him. You see, he had seen many, many people. And maybe you have seen many people too. This may not be your first time. You are holding your Bible. You are reading the Bible, or you are listening to somebody preaching from the Bible. But the day you see Jesus, it will be a great day in your life.
1: And
0: this day will be the day in your life.
1: Because
0: as you come here, I know you will never be the same again in Jesus'
1: name. The next day, was a
0: great
1: day.
0: A day of salvation.
1: A day
0: of redemption.
1: A
0: day of healing.
1: A
0: day of liberation.
1: The
0: next day, John sees Jesus coming unto him.
1: That
0: day when John saw Jesus Christ, then he said,
1: behold, I see something. Do
0: you see anything? You see it before you touch it.
1: You see
0: your healing before you touch
1: it. And
0: you see your deliverance before you get it.
1: And
0: you look into the face of Jesus, and when you see that, you see your salvation.
1: When
0: you see him, you see your deliverance. When you see him, you see the answers to your prayer. John sees Jesus. When he saw Jesus, he said, this is what we're looking for. This is the answer to our prayer. And this is the climax of Christian experience. He said, behold, the Lamb of God that taketh away the sin of the world.
1: Say,
0: behold. He said, look and see. And fix your attention and fix your mind and fix your gaze upon the Lord. Not just an ordinary lamb, it's the Lamb of God. The Lamb of God, he was sent by God. The Lamb of God, he was given by God. His origin is from God. The source of his power is from God. And the source of his ministry, he came right from God. That's why it says, it's the Lamb of God. And then he says, there's something he does. He takes the sin of the world away. And say, Lord, here am I. You came because of me. God the Father in heaven sent you to this world to die on the cross of Calvary because of me. Then you open your heart, and then it takes away. Everybody say, take away.
1: Takes
0: away your sin because it takes the sins of the world away.
1: And
0: as you come today, there's a great exchange. The Lord takes away something from you and then he gives you something better, something greater.
1: He
0: takes away your sin and he gives you salvation. He takes away your sickness and he gives you healing. He takes away your bad luck and he gives you the promises of God, and your life will never be the same again in Jesus' name. What he came to do is to take away your sin. Come to this verse again. John saw
2: Jesus, you will see Jesus.
1: Ba kokuyama esi Johannes po Yesu la, uhala po Yesu zayama.
2: As you look at the one that died for us to take away our sins, this is what he will do for you. He will take away your sins.
1: Ai la kwa me ne ba kule tobe ya tomi abanu bonjo ni ba onu wenye si, ato onu fuajo.
2: And then he gives you life eternal.
1: Wana wakbo mavo.
2: And when he gives you that salvation, he puts your name in the book of life, and you are never the same again in Jesus' name.
1: Nebe na nena wakbo okomala, anawo ato onu fuajo wakbo ngede kakume akwa kwede ule Yesu fenu koma.
2: You know, sometimes when you read the Bible like this, a verse of scripture like this, you don't really understand. Reason you don't understand is because you don't understand the background. Let me tell you the background. John the Baptist was an Israelite. And the Israelites dated their origin back to Abraham. There is a story about the lamb that interests every Israelite. And since that time long ago that they have been watching for that lamb to come, they have been looking at that story. The story is this. Maybe you have heard the story before. Abraham was called of God. And he was told that he should bring Isaac a son. And Isaac his son had to die. Why did he have to die? Well, it's an illustration to tell you all have sinned and come short of the glory of God. And the wages of sin is, tell me out loud, it's death. And therefore God said, Abraham, he said, here am I, Lord, and then he said, take your son. That's your only son, and sacrifice him to me. Why will he die? To illustrate that you should have died. I should have died. Your mommy should have died. Your
1: daddy
2: should have died. And your friends should have died. Everybody you see should have died. The high and the low. And when that sin has happened in your life, the penalty for that, the result of that is that there will be death upon the man that has sinned. In 1 Corinthians chapter 6 and verse 9, it says, know ye not that your righteous shall not inherit the kingdom of God? When he says a sinner, it just means basically an unrighteous man. Who is an unrighteous man? A man that is not doing right. Know ye not that the righteous shall not inherit the kingdom of God? Be not deceived. Neither fornicators, nor idolaters, nor adulterers, nor the effeminate, nor the abusers of themselves with mankind, nor thieves, nor covetous, nor drunkards, nor revilers, nor extortioners shall inherit the kingdom of God. And I'll tell you the story of Isaac and Abraham. Isaac had to die because of the illustration that the Almighty God wants to bring to you. Wants to bring to you that when you sin, the penalty for that is that you will die. You might be the only son of your parents. You might be the only daughter of your parents. And yet, if you have sinned, the penalty is there.
1: The one who the Kenyan village law worker can be the one who born la. Do a Kenyan be na laku.
2: Now the story of Isaac.
1: Isaac in Utinala.
2: When God told Abraham and said, bring Isaac.
1: As you mobile now come, now play Isaac a van.
2: He ought to die.
1: Elebewaku.
2: And then Abraham, knowing that God has something in mind.
1: Abraham and Yebena canada lama ubastama.
2: He wants to teach you a lesson and teach me a lesson. He brought Isaac. As he brought Isaac, he got to the place where the judgment will fall. He came to the place where the penalty of death will be meted out unto him. He came to the place where the verdict of the Almighty God will be effected. And he laid him on the altar. And then he stretched up the knife, wanting to kill him, wanting to meet out or to give out the penalty that every sinner ought to have. And then God said, Abraham, hold it, don't do that. And then he lifted up his eyes and behold, he saw a lamb. He saw that lamb that became a substitute. That's the word. Substitute. Everybody say substitute. A substitute is someone that takes your place. That took your punishment. That took your penalty. That took the judgment. And so Abraham then left the son, raised him up, he had been spared. And he was not going to be judged anymore. And then he went to take the lamb and he sacrificed that lamb as a substitute of Isaac, a son. That's what John was saying. When John said, behold the lamb of God that taketh away the sin of the world. As you come here, I want to tell you, if you look back at your life, you see a lot of the sins you have committed. Is it fornication? Is it adultery? Is it stealing? Is it fraudulent activities in business? Is it hatred of violence? Or have you murdered and killed? All those sins will attract the judgment of God upon your life. They also have some consequences. And some of those consequences are sickness in your life. Oppression in your life. Deformity of your body. And the bad luck and the evil things that happen to you, they are part of the ongoing judgment of God upon your life. But then you have a substitute. His name is
1: Jesus.
2: And when you allow Jesus Christ to become your substitute, and with all the condemnation that I have in my life, I come to you today and I'm asking you, Lord, to take away the condemnation and the guilt in my life. And believing that Jesus died for you on the cross of Calvary. That's why I come to you tonight, invite you to behold the Lamb. When you behold him, then the Bible says it takes your sins away. All the sins you have ever committed, it takes everything away. That's why tonight you will behold the Lamb. There's a beautiful verse of scripture in the New Testament. And if you have your Bible there, it's in 2 Corinthians chapter 5, verse 21. It said, for he has made him to be sin for us, who knew no sin, that we might be made the righteousness of God in him. He says he made him to be the sin offering. He offered him up as a sin offering for you and for me. And it is so that we might become the righteousness of God in him. He was judged on behalf of us because of our sin. You've never known this great exchange, that we might become the righteousness of God in him. What that means is, he is righteous, all righteous. You are sinful, all sinful. And then you come to the place of judgment. And he says, I'll take your place. Come back to Isaac. Isaac was lying down there. And Isaac should have died because of a sin. Isaac should have died because of his evil. Just like you should have died. But then Jesus came and he took your sins away. Now there is no death upon you. That's why John is saying, behold the Lamb of God that taketh away the sin of the world. You come back to John chapter 1, verse 29. The next day, John seeth Jesus coming unto him. The Lord is looking at your heart right now. And the Lord is seeing your desires right now. If you're saying in your heart, I want him to be the Lamb of God for me. And as you come to him, you say, yes, Lord, I believe. I believe on the name of the Lord Jesus Christ. And because of that, he comes to you. And then he says, behold, he has come. I stand at the door and knock. That is our substitute. Number two, our sacrifice. Everybody say sacrifice. See the religions of the world. And it doesn't matter anywhere you are in the world. There are people that are thinking that they're going to get saved by their own personal sacrifice. That's why you'll find the idol worshippers. Whenever they think there is a bad luck on them, an evil omen on them, a bad luck or a curse upon them, then they will take something and they will go and sacrifice.
1: And
2: they're trying to ward off the evil upon them by the sacrifice they're trying to make. But the Lord is saying the final sacrifice has come. And that is Jesus Christ, the Lamb of God. And that's why John was telling these people, and so I'm telling you, that you behold the Lamb of God that taketh away the sin of the world. And so John was actually looking back, number one, to when the Lamb was a substitute. Number two, to when the Lamb became a sacrifice. Like Moses went to the children of Israel, I come to you, I say, this is the day you have been waiting for. Captivity is coming to an end. Sickness is coming to an end. Evil is coming to an end. Affliction is coming to an end. And that's why I come to you telling you, behold the Lamb. And when you behold the Lamb of God, all those evil things in your life, everything will come to an end in Jesus'
1: name.
2: Moses came to the children of Israel. He said, this is the day. And he said, if you're going to have that redemption, total redemption for your soul, for your spirit, and for your body, and you're going to have that redemption for your whole family, every family will take a lamb. And when you take that lamb, you kill the lamb. That's why Christ went to the cross and died. Because the Lamb of God had to die. Die for our sin. Die for our sickness. Die for all the satanic attacks that have been bothering us and troubling us. Because he became the sacrifice. Behold the sacrifice that takes away the sin of the world. And so Moses told the children of Israel, what a wonderful thing, that all those children of Israel, every one of them, believed. What a wonderful thing he had if everyone there, everyone farther back, if everyone here will believe the good news, something good will happen to you. I believe you will have your redemption in Jesus'
1: name.
2: All those children of Israel believed the words of Moses. And every one of them took a lamb. And they killed the lamb. And they applied the blood upon the lintels and the posts of their houses. And then they sat inside and they ate the body of the lamb. That's why the Bible says they all came out of captivity. They all came out of the land of Egypt, and there was no one feeble person among them. You're going out of this place healed. You're going out of this place tonight delivered. You're going out of this place tonight set free in Jesus' name. Unforgettable night and an encounter with the Lord. Everyone, every family took a lamb. And he killed the lamb. And it's not enough that the lamb was killed. They had to apply the blood of the lamb. How many people are saying, yes, I believe that Jesus died. That's not enough. I believe that the blood of Jesus has been shed. That's not enough. And that's why you know many people they celebrate the Easter. They celebrate the Easter because they know that there was a day when Jesus Christ, the Lamb of God, was taken and he was crucified and he was slain and his blood was shed. You must come to the point where you apply the blood of the Lamb. For your own life, for your own salvation, and you make it a personal deal with the Lord. I'll say, yes, I, in particular, I believe. And when you come with that personal faith in the Lord, and you know, it's not just that the lamb had been killed, but for you in particular, because of your sin in particular, he has died for you, so as to take your sins away the moment you come. And you say, yes, I believe, in a very personal way. I don't care what others are thinking. I don't care what others are doing. I don't care what others are not doing for me. As an individual, I come here and I believe on the Son of God. Then you'll find that that salvation will be given to you.
1: Amen.
2: That redemption will be given to you. All have sinned and come short of the glory of God. And the penalty of sin is death. And that's why you find many people having the penalty of sins in their lives. For example, you are committing fornication. There you have HIV AIDS. That's the penalty of sin. And HIV AIDS is a messenger of death. And except the Lord touches you, and he will touch it. Except the Lord touches you, when those messengers of death, when they come, they lead you to the point of the grave. That eventually you die. But if you come to the Lord and you will say yes on a personal note, then the sin will be taken away. The penalty of sin will be taken away. And the angel of death will not have any authority over you anymore. Jesus'
1: name.
2: And so the angel of death passed over the land of Egypt that night. And in the house of Pharaoh. In the house of the magician. In the house of the sorcerer. In the house of the leaders in the land. And in the house of the peasants of the poor people in the land. Death visited every home. I'm here to tell you that God is no respecter of persons. He is an impartial God. If a great man sins, the penalty of sin is there. If a rich man sins, the penalty of sin is death. If an honorable woman sins, the penalty of sin is
1: death.
2: If a poor man, a poor woman sins, the penalty of sin is
1: death.
2: And if children sin, the penalty of sin is
1: death.
2: But God has given us a remedy. He has given us a redeemer.
1: And
2: the Lord Jesus Christ came so that he will set you free and take away the penalty of sin from you. So we'll do it.
1: The Lord Jesus
2: And then we're told that the angel of death visited them in the land of Egypt. And in every home where the blood of the Lamb was not applied, everyone tasted of that penalty of sin and they died. They woke up in the morning like this and they saw everybody not having the mark of the blood, that the death penalty had visited every one of them. But all the people, they might be poor. All the people, they might be underprivileged. All the people, they might have been jobless. All the people, they might have been suffering one thing or the other, that had the mark of the blood upon the lintels of their houses. They were spared. And there was no judgment upon them, just like when you have the mark of the blood upon your heart. The death penalty will not treat you anymore in Jesus' name. As they ate the body of the Lamb, then it became health for them. Healing for them. Strength for them. That's why tonight, as I come to you in the name of Jesus, if you are sick, you are going to get healed. I've seen God do wonderful miracles of healings in the lives of many, many people. People in America might be listening to me now.
1: America
2: and you know, one Minnesota some years ago. And those who were there will understand. Because this Korean woman had been taken from the hospital. And this woman, you know, when the nurse said, "Can I take this Korean woman to that crusade?" That Pastor so and so from Nigeria. So you say, "Yes, you can take her." Because if she stays in the hospital, she will die. If she goes out, she will die. She will die in a few days' time. Take her anywhere you want to take her. And then they brought her to that place, and I was talking about Jesus. And at the end of the message, I prayed for the people like I'm going to pray for you. Something will happen in your life. Something will happen on that child in Jesus' name. And then as we prayed in the name of Jesus, that Korean woman lying down one side, there was pain. Lying down the other side, there was pain. There was no part of the body that was touchable. But the mighty power of God came upon her. And she rose up. And she began to walk. Everything was alright. Everything will be alright in Jesus' name. Everybody shout that name, Jesus. But Jesus is the answer to your question.
1: Yes, that
2: Jesus is the solution to your problem.
1: Yes,
2: that Jesus is the healer of every disease in your body.
1: Yes, your
2: put your hands together for Jesus.
1: If it
2: will happen in your life in Jesus' name. Because there is power in that name. And you behold the Lamb. Takes away the consequences of sin in your life. The children of Israel, they had applied the blood of the Lamb. And because they applied the blood of the Lamb, their sins were forgiven. And then they ate the body of the Lamb. That's why the Bible says, by his stripes we are healed. And so you understand that when you believe on the stripes of the Lord Jesus Christ, then you are completely healed. You'll be healed in Jesus'
1: name.
2: Number one, Jesus is a substitute. Number two, Jesus is a sacrifice. Number three, Jesus is our sin bearer. Isn't that what John was saying? Because the next day, John sees Jesus coming unto him, and he said, behold the Lamb of God that taketh away.
1: No me Johannes gblo ebena kesi nukela yesu epo yesu bana degbo eye wo gblo bena poda ma opanabi sileke kama panu bola choi na lenyesi.
2: When you take something away, will it be there again?
1: Dela tonade tuare la ganu apima.
2: When Jesus comes and he takes fornication away from your life, will fornication be there again?
1: Ne yesu bada ha sirale wa
2: Number one, our substitute in the case of Isaac. Number two, our sacrifice in the case of every family in the land of Egypt of the children of Israel. Number three, now our sin bearer. He has taken away our grief and our sorrows. Everything that brings sorrow to your mind, to your heart, to your family, the Lord will take away. Because it becomes a sin bearer. It takes away our sin. It takes away our sickness. It takes away our satanic affliction. It will set you free. Because it will take away everything that the devil had deposited in your life. And then you are telling the devil, I don't belong to you anymore. And your influence will not be upon my life anymore. Because Almighty God, the Heavenly Father, he has sent Jesus Christ that you will be the sin bearer. And the suffering bearer. And the sickness bearer. And it takes the sin, the suffering, the sickness, and the evil. It takes everything away from our lives. That's why I'm inviting you to the words of John again. It says the next day, John sees Jesus. John sees Jesus. The great day in your life. The great moment in your life. The great opportunity in your life. And the great deliverance coming to you in your life. When you see Jesus. You picture yourself as a sinner bearing the punishment of your iniquity. And then all of a sudden, instead of just seeing yourself as a sinner, you see him as your savior. You see the Lord Jesus is coming to you right now. I said he's coming to you right now. But you know what, if he comes to you and you don't even take notice of him. What if he comes to you and then you walk away? What if he comes to you and you don't give him attention? But John gave him attention. When he saw Jesus coming, he stopped every other thing he was doing. And then he told everybody, announced to everybody, he said, "Behold the Lamb." And I come to you to tell you, "Behold the Lamb." Behold the Lamb, your substitute. Behold the Lamb, your sacrifice. Behold the Lamb, your sin bearer. Behold the Lamb, your healer. Behold the Lamb of God that taketh away the sins of the world.
1: He
2: will take your sin away. When, number one, you look at him. Now, if you're looking at Jesus, you have to take your eyes away from at other directions. You've been looking at Satan. You've been looking at sin. You've been looking at the nightclub. You've been looking at those hard drugs. You've been looking at immorality. They have attracted you. And they have pleasure for you. But now you take your eyes away from sin. Turn your eyes on the Lord Jesus Christ, on the Savior. You even have to take away your eyes away from your sickness. Take your eyes away from your calamity. And then turn your eyes on Jesus, who has come to heal you, who has come to deliver you, who has come to set you free. The Lord will do that. Give me a good amen. If you will come to say, "Yes, Lord, I believe that Jesus died for me on the cross of Calvary. I believe that I will not die for my sins anymore." If you will come with faith unto the Lord, he will take all those sins away, and then you become a child of God. I said you become a child of God. And then all the sicknesses you see in your body right now, by the time we finish the meeting tonight, you are set free. I said you are set free. And you will never be the same again in Jesus' name. Now is the time that I invite every one of you to behold the Lamb. Behold the Lamb. And he will take your sins away. He'll take your sickness away. He'll take your judgment away. He will turn every negative thing to become positive in your life in Jesus' name. I want you to stay where you are.

0: I think in a do I see that Mapo?
1: Be quiet and listen to me now.
0: Do the next name you do.
1: I want you to turn away from your sin.
0: Imagine
1: I
0: trust on Ubola human
1: and turn to Jesus Christ, your Savior.
0: Now throw the light, yes, Christ will have to learn.
1: And say, Lord Jesus, I give up my sin.
0: Ben the light, yes, my turn your nubon.
1: I turn away from my sin.
0: Betrol and your nubon human.
1: I turn away from my fornication.
0: Betrol and young has your human.
1: I turn away from my smoking and drinking.
0: Betrol a cigar no clock but just no human.
1: I turn away from my stealing.
0: Betrol a fief human.
1: I turn away from my fighting.
0: Betrol a coda human.
1: I turn away from my deception and lying. I turn away from all my sins. I turn to Jesus as my Savior. Tell the Lord that. And tell the Lord, I receive you, Jesus, as my Savior. I receive you, Jesus, as my Redeemer.
0: Yes, Mako, I've been on your call.
1: I receive you, Jesus, as the one that takes away my sin.
0: Yes, Mako, I've been on your new power.
1: My sin bearer.
0: Your new power, Batola.
1: In Jesus' name we pray.
0: Le Yesu, Panukama, me do, Badale.
1: In Jesus' name we pray.
0: Le Yesu, Panukama, me do, Badale.
1: Amen.
0: Amen.
1: And all your sins are gone in Jesus' name.
0: Yeah, Banu Bogatajo, Le Yesu, Panukama.
1: And as we go back home,
0: Amy, I try a formula.
1: The Lord has given you the grace already.
0: Apatana, my man, Baba.
1: And you will not continue in those sins anymore in Jesus'
0: name.
1: The power of the blood of the Lamb
0: will
1: work effectively in a dynamic way in your life. And he'll give you the victory over all the sins of the past. Yes, keep up your hand. I'm praying for you now. You have given your life to Christ.
0: Let your
1: life
0: go now, Christo.
1: You have turned away from your sin.
0: Let trust on Ubonwo Yuma.
1: You have turned unto the Savior.
0: Let trust on the Lelanu.
1: And you have said, yes, Lord, I open the door of my heart to you. Coming.
0: Let me in. Apatola vunye jivantuno vama.
1: The Lord has coming.
0: Apatola vama.
1: I said the Lord has coming.
0: Let me apatola vama.
1: Father, in the name of Jesus. I thank you at this time and bless your name. Because you have said whosoever will call on the name of the Lord will be saved. All these people who have genuinely wholeheartedly turned away from their sin, and they have turned to Jesus Christ, their Savior. Lord, I believe you have answered their prayer. And I pray, O Lord, that you give them the victory over the sins in their lives in Jesus' name. Take away their sins. Wash away their sins. Lord, I pray that the power of sin will be broken in their lives in Jesus' name. I pray, Lord, all those who have been involved in fornication, adultery or stealing, or hard drugs or marijuana, or any evil habit, break, destroy all those evil habits in their lives now in Jesus' name. Lord, I pray that the power of the blood of the Lamb will set every one of them free right now. And the freedom will not just be for one day or one week. The freedom will be permanent in Jesus.

0: Confirm that miracle of redemption and salvation in every heart, even now, in Jesus' name. I thank you, Lord, because I know you have answered. In Jesus' name we pray. Everybody put your hands together for Jesus. Amen.
1: Amen.
0: Right now, at this time, your miracle will come to you in Jesus' name. Will you stand up as we pray together? Heavenly Father, I come to you now. And I come in the name of Jesus Christ, the Lamb of God, who takes away our sin and the consequence of sin. Oh Lord, I come to you now with confidence and trust and faith. And I believe that you are mightily present here and you will do wonderful things, miraculous things over here in Jesus' name. Everywhere now, all who are listening to the sound of my voice, I pray, Lord, manifest your power in Jesus' name. That's swelling in your body right there now, whether in the neck, or at the back, on the legs, or in the abdomen, or tumor in the brain, that swelling, I command you, come out in Jesus' name. The tuberculosis or the problem of the kidney, I pray right now that that kidney will receive the touch of the Lord. And life from above will come to that dead, dying kidney in Jesus' name. And all the coughing of blood and tuberculosis, I command you right now, be healed in Jesus'
1: name.
0: All the pains in your body, all the pains in your bone, I pray right now, I send the mighty power of the Lord upon you right now. Be healed in Jesus'
1: name.
0: Oh Lord, I'm asking for those who have HIV AIDS in their body. Because you are the God who heals. You are the God who delivers. And I know that with Jesus Christ, all things are possible. I command right now, the HIV AIDS in your body, be healed in Jesus' name. That individual having the spirit of insanity, the spirit of madness, that demonic spirit that is causing the insanity or the epilepsy or whatever it is, I command you, demonic spirit,
1: come out in Jesus' name.
0: Become
1: normal right now. Be delivered right now. By the mighty power of the Spirit of God, in the name of Jesus that will never fail, I set you free in Jesus' name. Now I pray for all those who are deaf and dumb, those deaf ears. I command you right now, be opened in Jesus' name. Oh Lord, I pray that you do a creative miracle. Do a creative miracle. And those ears that have been deaf with something damaged in the ear, recreate what is damaged and make them to hear very perfectly in Jesus' name. Those who are dumb, I pray for you now. And I pray that the dumbness will vanish away. Whatever ties down your tongue that you are not speaking, I pray you speak right now. The mighty power of God is on you already. Speak out in Jesus' name. All those who are blind, I come to you now. And that bandage of the devil on your eyes, the cataract or the glaucoma, whatever has caused that blindness, I command the blindness to vanish away in Jesus' name. Lord, you are the one that gives sight to the blind. And therefore now I pray, open their blind eyes that they may see in Jesus' name. And those who are lame, I pray the mighty power of God will touch your joints. Will touch your muscles, will touch your bone, and everything that is twisted will come right. And be straightened out in Jesus' name. And those who have been lame receive the power of God on your body, on your brain, on every part of your life. Rise up and walk in Jesus' name. And Lord, I pray you touch everyone here. Every boy, every girl, every man, every woman, everyone here, touch everyone with a miracle touch in Jesus' name. Everyone here, the power of the Lord is sent unto you right now. Receive your miracle in Jesus' name. Receive your miracle in Jesus' name. Receive your miracle in Jesus' name. Thank you, Lord, because I know you are
0: back.
1: In Jesus' name I pray. And everybody said,
0: Amen.
1: Amen.
0: Amen.
1: Check up and you'll find the miracle is there already.
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1: Father, in the name of Jesus, we thank you very much. Bless your name, Lord, today. What a great, wonderful day. In need of a new life. Lord, we pray. You open the heavens today. And you pour down your blessing. Mighty blessing of salvation. Mighty blessing of healing. Mighty blessing of deliverance. Mighty blessing of signs and wonders. Lord, we pray. Any hindrance will blow out of the way. Every yoke broken. Lord, I pray. Overflowing, overwhelming power of God. Will touch everyone to set your people free. Set the families free. Set this nation free. We thank you because we know you have answered. In Jesus' name we pray. Thank you very much. You can see that. We're talking about something very essential, very important. We're talking about freedom. And some people do not know that various levels and kinds of freedom. I'm going to read a passage to you in John chapter 8. We're looking at verse 36. If the Son therefore shall make you free, ye shall be free indeed. That's talking about the Lord Jesus Christ. The chief Jesus, the Son of God. Our Messiah, our Christ. Our Savior, Lord and King. That Jesus Christ, the Son of God, will make you free. And he says, you'll be free, completely free. I want to let you know, that is what we call initial freedom. That's the freedom at the beginning. Some people sing. That's all the freedom you have. At the beginning, you come to God. Like you're going to come to the Lord. I'm going to give you the chance and the privilege that you taste of this initial freedom. Some people think that's all there is. Number one, there is initial freedom. Number two, there is continual freedom from day to day. From week to week. From month to month. From year to year. You begin and then you continue. Continual freedom. There's another kind of freedom. That is the final, ultimate freedom. You come out of this life. And you go to the great beyond. And you are completely free from anything human, earthly, or the world. And you are ushered into eternity. Free and forever free. Temptation. 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Final, complete, ultimate. Initial, continual,
3: final.
4: It's
3: another kind of freedom. We call it a national freedom. But then after that national freedom, you know there are any other kind of freedom. The whole nation free. The whole nation independent. The nation is made up of individuals, one after the other.
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3: 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Now, thank God, national freedom settled. We're talking about personal freedom. And when I talk about you as a person, you have a lot of compartments or components about your life. Your soul, your spirit, your body. Your health, your feeling, your psyche, your family, your education, your profession. When we talk about personal freedom, we also talk about total freedom. It's a total package. Sometimes you have something only you know about it. When that thing begins to come out, I can feel it. It is tangible. Practical freedom. Bundle everything together. As a unit. Ultimate freedom. If you remember the story of the children of Israel as a nation, they were groaning and crying because they were under a great oppression. Under great suffering. The pain was much. The trouble was much for them. Slavery was terrible. Because of that, Israel as a nation, they began to cry to the Almighty God. Items of prayer went to God. Great passionate prayer with pain. God, give us freedom. God, give us deliverance. God, liberate us. And God saying that great man of God, his name is Moses. And he came to Pharaoh. And he said, let my people go. Was talking about national freedom then. That's the whole of them. Not just the men. Not just the women. Not just the children. All of them together. Let my people go. He was looking for national freedom. After miracle. Until that final day, you know the children of Israel. If you know the story of those people, after that national freedom, they came out of Egypt. They were in the wilderness. They were going to the land of Canaan. Number one,
5: are not free from the serpent.
3: O mo to a down simo o.
5: Free from Egypt.
3: O pa brother to Egypt lo.
5: Not free from the serpent.
3: O mo pa brother to down simo o.
5: I to pray for that personal freedom from the serpent.
3: Ele bena wa do do kwisibe gbada. Bo pa brother a to down simo.
5: I come to tell you.
3: Hey, my baba mag bleno be.
5: There are many of us who are here.
3: Mi adumo to goro la ti
5: aka. Many of us in this nation.
3: Mi adumo to goro le duko ya mo.
5: We have national freedom.
3: Mi pa brother gbaja lo.
5: The personal freedom from the snake serpent.
3: Ga ke mi mo po do kwisibe brother to down pa diwa mo simo.
5: From the serpent spirit.
3: To a down pa gbogbon la simo.
5: We need that freedom.
3: Hey, like here, near blood, the man led to kill
5: you. You know the children of Israel.
3: Now Israel, if you will,
5: oh yes, they had national freedom.
3: Eh, oku a blood the baja.
5: But they needed another kind of freedom.
3: Like you can hear near blood the bubuade.
5: Freedom from the sin of idolatry.
3: A blood the two, a transmissible for new woman.
5: Moses, their master, went to the mountain top.
3: Moses, we pray Allah yede tuata.
5: He went to get the law of God for them.
3: Hey, be a koma obasi a vanao.
5: Before he came back. The people told Aaron.
3: Dukola gbone Aaron bena.
5: They said, "Make us God."
3: Obena wo ma unami.
5: That we can fall down worship to.
3: Semiata data gunasubo.
5: So that he will be able to say, "These are your gods that brought you out of the land of Egypt."
3: Alebe miata gbona ka se ni wo ma osina kuro to go to Egypt ni gbanlaji.
5: National freedom they are.
3: And abrode gbaja suwasilo.
5: Personal freedom from the sin of idolatry they did not.
3: Look at your life.
5: Look at your family.
3: Look
5: at the idolatry.
3: Look
5: at all the worship of false gods. Don't you belong to secret society? Are you not bound by the power of
3: occultism?
5: Is the evil spirit not controlling your life? That's what I'm talking about. There is national freedom. But you need personal freedom from occultism and idolatry. You know those children of
3: Israel?
5: Thank God for national freedom. They were free from Egypt. All the lashes of Pharaoh, they were not there anymore. Then they came to the wilderness. What shall we eat? What shall we drink? They were hungry, they were thirsty. And the pain of hunger was biting them. And the need for water to drink was great.
3: We
5: are not free from hunger and thirst. Look at our country here. Does everybody have enough to eat? Enough to drink? Look at the poverty. Look at all the various cities in this nation. Look at all the villages. Of us have to do a lot of agriculture personally. To be able to get something to eat. And we know that all the minerals are there. But we don't know where they're going. Look at the corruption. That the money is there. The money is coming. It doesn't reach the person on the street. We have this hunger biting us and distress biting us. I was saying, yes, we have freedom from the British government. But now we're looking for personal freedom from hunger and thirst. And the Lord will deliver every individual from the poverty that is biting us. I'm talking about them, I'm talking about you. That reason
6: reason why you are here today is that beyond national freedom.
7: Going
6: to up that individual personal family freedom. And I come to offer you that freedom today. You have the freedom in Jesus' name. You see the children of
7: Israel
6: free from Egypt. Then they were going to the land of Canaan. And there was somebody. We call his name Balak. At the end, he went to hire somebody else. That person was Balaam.
7: Balak Balaam.
6: Balaam had power, authority. If he put a curse on anybody, that person was finished. Now the children of Israel, they were free from the nation of Egypt. But they were not free from the curse of Balaam and Balak. Balak called Balaam, said, come, curse the people for me.
7: Balak yo Balaam ba fu fi de duko yawo nam.
6: Pharaoh was no more their problem.
7: Pharaoh magani kukina o o.
6: Egypt was no more their problem.
7: Egypt te magani kukina o o.
6: Balak and Balaam became their problem. They
7: fear Balak le Balaam ba ni kukina o.
6: People here in our nation.
7: They are momo le mi ba duya mo o.
6: Are there not people sitting down there?
7: They are momo na le mi ba ka ji le mi ba duya mo o.
6: Under a curse, under a yoke.
7: Eh yo le people de te pre ba bla.
6: National freedom
7: is
6: not always guaranteed personal freedom from the curse.
7: That's
6: the reason why we came here.
7: And
6: we're talking about this freedom and deliverance. Every kind of curse, from every kind of yoke. Every Balaam that comes against you to curse you.
7: Balak desade ple Balaam shokatana titrele chokele fifula domla.
6: Freedom and the liberation, the liberty that Christ has come to offer.
7: Ablode ple kato tukple agbeyikana Christo babe yana amuwa.
6: Where you realize that national freedom is not enough. There ought to be a personal commitment between you and the Lord. So that all that curse and all that yoke,
7: free
6: from the Balaams and the Balaks of this generation, all that curse, they are going to be removed in Jesus' name. Did I hear
7: you?
6: Amen. The children of Israel, they had national freedom. But the Amalekites were there. The Amalekites took arms. And they said, don't you think because you came out of Egypt that that is all? And so the Amalekites came against them. They were going to fight them and send them back to where they were coming from. We call them enemies. The enemies, the Amalekites. Wanted to oppress them and destroy them. That's why I come to tell you that national freedom, independence is not enough. You must have your own personal freedom from every form of enemy. Many people don't understand. They just rejoice and dance and celebrate. National freedom and all the enemies wanting to destroy their lives are still there.
7: Everyone
6: is calling you that you make a personal choice and a personal decision. That you will know that, thank God, we have the freedom to worship and the freedom to call upon God, which is coming from the national freedom. But now you need to make up your mind. personal freedom you are going to have.
7: Bena nyebe na tukbo bena ye kwa blode gba jala dukwa magakia a blode si anan to na vula ye nye dukwi sifa blode la.
6: Those children of Israel.
7: Na Israel if you la.
6: They had another challenge.
7: Waga togo di kakabu buwada.
6: Inside the nation.
7: La dukwa la duma.
6: That was what is called rebellion. There were some people that rose up.
7: Korah,
6: Dathan, and Abiram. Egypt was not the problem now. Pharaoh was not the problem now. All the taskmasters of Egypt were not the problem now. The problem was now inside them. The nation of
7: Israel.
6: Korah, Dathan, and Abiram. The rebellion was to scatter them and destroy them. He needed now freedom from that inner rebellion. As you look at yourself, thank God for freedom. Thank God for national freedom. Within every family, there's a Korah, there's a Dathan, there's an Abiram. Rebellious children, what are we going to talk about? Rebellious girls in the families, what are we talking about? Within a city, the Korah, Dathan, Abiram, within each city. And within the nation, even the Korah, Dathan, Abiram. If we don't have total freedom from the rebellious people, look at it, local church. In local church, Korah, Dathan, and Abiram. Telling you it is not enough to say we have national freedom. There must be the personal freedom. You go to God, you say, God, I know that I have to take a personal decision. I need total freedom from all the rebellious elements around me and within me. Now they were about to enter the land of Canaan. They left Egypt. And the rope and the chain of Egypt have been broken. Before we enter, because that is the goal. That is what we've been dreaming about. To enter the land of promise. It's a land flowing with milk and honey. Before we enter, let's send all these people representing us. A leader from each tribe. 12 of them. And they sent them forth.
7: Oh,
6: and look at what the land is. And
7: they
6: can see what kind of people are living there. And go and see the walls that protect the land. And come back and tell us what it looks like. They went. They came back. They said, we cannot enter. We must remain in no man's land. Wilderness was no man's land. Don't build a permanent accommodation in the wilderness.
7: You're
6: out of Egypt. You are not in Canaan. You are in between Canaan and Egypt. You are in no man's land. What are you going to do? They add another thing they need to be free from. Fear of the giant. giants. He said there are giants in the land. We can't go back to Egypt. The magicians there.
7: I
6: don't go forward to Canaan. There are giants there. Fear of the giants. Many people we have national freedom. But we don't have freedom for fear. We are free
7: from
6: and unbelief. And it makes us to stay in the wilderness. We cannot go back to where we're coming from. We cannot go forward to where we ought to be. Because we still need liberation and freedom and deliverance from the fear of the giants. That's why we're talking about ultimate freedom. That's why we're saying that even though we have independence, even though we celebrate the Jubilee, there's still a kind of freedom that you know that you need in your heart, in your life. Then those Israelites, as they were moving on, they began to discover what we call principalities and powers. Principalities and powers. Thank God for our independence in this nation. Thank God for the empire, British Empire, like Britain, or say you can go and rule yourself. Thank God for democracy. Democracy can never deliver you from the principalities and the powers and the evil spirits in the land. Everyone as an individual. Everyone as a person. Now you need to come to God and come to Jesus Christ, the liberator, the one that sets us free.
7: You
6: need to say praise the Lord for national independence. Now I need personal freedom from all the evil spirits, from Satan, and then from the principalities and the powers. That's why Jesus Christ spoke to the people. I'm coming back to this John chapter
7: 8.
6: I'm looking at verse 36.
7: If
6: the Son therefore shall make you free, you shall be free indeed. John chapter 8, verse 33.
7: He
6: answered him, "We be Abraham's seed, and were never in bondage to any man."
7: How sayest
6: thou, ye shall be made free? Jesus answered them, "Verily, verily, I say unto you, whosoever committed sin is a servant of sin." So they said,
7: Abraham,
6: we're no more in Egypt.
7: We're
6: free. How do you say that?
7: Look at the blasphemy.
6: That we will become free. And Jesus said, "You are out of Egypt, but you are not out of sin."
7: Yes,
6: and he says, the one that is still committing sin is a slave.
7: It's
6: a servant of sin. That's why he said he came to set them free. That's why he's telling you he came to set you free. You're going to be free. Anybody want
8: wanting freedom?
7: Manager, brother, let me add to me.
8: Where are you?
7: Take our day.
8: Press up here and wave it at me like this.
7: Amen.
8: Amen. You will have it in Jesus.
7: Amen.
8: Look at the next verse. In verse 35. The servant abideth not in the house forever. But the son abideth ever. Look at verse 44. Ye of your father the devil.
7: And
8: the loss of your father ye will do. He was a murderer from the beginning. And I put not in the truth. Because there is no truth in him. When he speaketh a lie, he speaketh of his own. For he is a liar. For he, Satan is a liar. And the father of it. So Jesus spoke to them about 1, 2, 3.
7: Yata Yesu pomna tonu de ka evakle tonu chi.
8: Offered them freedom.
7: Bena ya nao a blood.
8: I'm talking to you on Christ's offer of freedom.
7: Maunya pata yenye Christopher blood nana.
8: Christ's offer of total freedom.
7: Christopher blood blibo nana.
8: Christ's offer of complete freedom.
7: Christopher blood snet blibola nana.
8: Christ's offer of ultimate freedom. And he tells you, you can have freedom. Number one, Christ's offer of freedom from sin. Christ's offer of freedom from sin. Number two, Christ's offer of freedom from slavery. Slavery, that's a kind of bondage. Bondage that ties a man to evil. The bondage that ties a man to something coming from Satan. He wants to be free. He cannot be free. That kind of slavery. You don't want to drink your drink. You don't want to fight your fight. You don't want to do evil, but you do it. That kind of slavery. The Lord wants to deliver you. Christ's offer of freedom from slavery. Number three. Christ's offer of freedom from Satan, sickness,
7: and
8: evil spirits. Christ offer freedom from Satan. From sickness and from evil spirits. We have it all here. That's why Jesus told the people. He said, your problem, number one, sin. Number two, slavery. Number three,
7: Satan.
8: And he said, if the Son therefore shall make you free, you shall be free indeed. And he comes to set you free. Because Jesus Christ is still the same yesterday and today and forever. And as you call upon the name of the Lord today, He will set you free. And that means total freedom. That means he begins that freedom today. And he continues that freedom. And he gives you the final freedom. Progressively every day and every week and every month all through your life. The kind of freedom that remains and abides. You find the power, the liberating power of Jesus Christ setting you free
9: make you to remain free all the days of your life.
7: Bela pa Jesus Christo ba gba mo nu san la sin agere wa gba na wa blodi. Bela nu agbo la blodi mo le won kankan ma mle to katam.
9: See what Jesus said.
7: Bonu Jesus Christo gbo lada.
9: He says in verse 34, Jesus answered them, verily, verily, I say unto you, whosoever committed sin is a servant of sin.
7: Bo pe bla to von le Jesus do nu na obina. Ba ba ba ba mo le gbo na mi bena. Amasama sile nu bon won la nu bon pa klu vi wonya.
9: What does that mean? What is sin?
7: No can you
9: what does the Bible call sin?
7: No can Bible
9: how many people are sinners that God wants to deliver and set free?
7: I'm an enemy in Nuvon, like yes, we the 1 hour blood.
9: We're told in Romans chapter 3.
7: La Roman Tamaton.
9: I'm reading there from verse 10.
7: Bokuyamu.
9: Romans chapter 3, verse 10.
7: Roman Tamaton, Bokuyamu.
9: As it is written, there is none righteous, no, not one.
7: I be unless you only dear Nebena, Amadoja, the Kamalio, the Kahu.
9: Look at all the world.
7: Maula Kureki, Yamagodo.
9: And he looks at all our great country here. And he says, from the men to the women, from the boys to the girls, from the educated to the illiterate, no one is righteous, no, not one.
7: Ebe tununtu bangona nyonwoji de vie bangona matichiaoji ba agbala nyala kwa manyagmanola amada kamali nyama jojio.
9: He looks at the people inside the church and the people outside the church and he says there is none righteous, no, not one.
7: Ele kuda minele hamia makla mosule hamia gotula nutikpo bena mokpo la majojo de kamali de kango hamali.
9: He looks at the people that carry the Bible and the people that don't have any Bible and he looks at everybody and says there is none righteous, no, not one.
7: Ele nukuda mwenye le Biblia chong plama sumotu a Biblia lanchi kboda akpo kata kaglobina ama jodwe de ka honhaman liyo.
9: And then he begins to tell us what we have done.
7: Ebe kbleni minu sinenye nuvansiyo wame milala.
9: The sin we have committed.
7: Nuvansiyo wame la.
9: That Jesus Christ offers total freedom.
7: Yes, because to love and now blood the blibo amado.
9: And if you don't have this kind of freedom,
7: now blood the amala siola.
9: National freedom will not take you to heaven.
7: Now blood the Benjamin Kloide Jifo.
9: Freedom from Egypt did not take everybody to Canaan.
7: Now blood the Edutemak Plamokata Ide Canaan Ibanjio.
9: Freedom from the British Empire does not automatically take us to heaven.
7: Now blood the Yovo Simula de Mania Kanaji Bak Plamadeka Jifo.
9: Personal faith in Christ that sets you free from sin that takes you to heaven. That's why we're told in Romans chapter 3. I'm reading from verse 11 now. There is none that understandeth, there is none that seeketh after God. They are all gone out of the way. They all together become unprofitable. It's not that doeth good, no, not one. Their throat is an open sepulchre. With their tongues, they have used deceit. The poison of asp is under their lips. Can you show me anybody there that has never told a lie?
7: Blenan piama madesle mi aduma si kama dalakpakpo o.
9: Can you show me a boy, a girl, a man, a woman, a husband, a wife, a father, a mother, a university person or farmer that has never told a lie?
7: Ma be de piama de kakwi de tugwi nutu alonyonu jila nutu alonjila nyonu dada balanyala mamanyagban le skulu de lakple akble de lao si kama dalakpakpo o piama de kan lo aduma.
9: That's the freedom we need.
7: Amen. Blood is the
9: freedom to release us into the truth. The freedom to break deception and lying from our lives.
7: Says
9: this is the common sin of the people. And the Bible says that every liar will spend eternity in the lake of fire.
7: Bible
9: that's why there's any hope of getting to heaven in any heart. There will be total freedom from lying and deception. Number one, Christ's offer of freedom from sin. Number two, Christ's offer of freedom from slavery. The people, they were deceiving themselves. They said we have national freedom.
7: Freedom.
9: See you that you are going to deliver us. Don't you know where the children of Abraham? Don't you know we are circumcised? Don't you know we had infant baptism? Don't you know we take the Holy Communion? Don't you know we are church people? How do you say you are going to set us free?
7: And
9: Jesus then began to tell them, there is a kind of bondage. Even after the freedom from Egypt, even after the freedom from, there is still a bondage that ties everyone into evil. That's why he then said, if the Son therefore shall make you free, ye shall be free indeed. That's why I'm reading to you Romans chapter 7. I'm reading from verse 15. It says, for that which I do, I allow not. He said, that which I do not even accept. Proof of it. That which I do, I allow not. He says, for what I would that I do not. I want to be gentle. But I'm violent. I want to be truthful. But I'm deceptive. I want to be kind. But I'm cruel. I want to be loving. I'm stingy and selfish. That which I do, I allow not. I want to smoke, but I do. I don't want to drink, but I do. I don't want to commit adultery,
7: or
9: to commit fornication. That's a great problem. That which I do, I allow not. That which I don't want to do, that is what I do. That's the bondage. That is the slavery that Christ wants to deliver us from. You don't want to beat your wife, but you do. And you don't want to be bitter or quarrelsome, but you are. That cannot be right. This cannot be right. Exactly what you know to be wrong, that's what you do. You don't want anybody to defile your wife, but to defile the wife of other people. That's why it says this is bondage. This is slavery.
7: Yes.
9: I remember once again, national freedom does not take anybody to heaven. It is this personal, individual freedom that the Lord comes in His mighty power. And because of his sacrifice on the cross of Calvary, it liberates you. It delivers you. It sets you free. And you can say, praise the Lord, He changed my life. Praise the Lord, He turned me around. That
10: personal turning around.
11: Ala mo ko do kisi pa gbo po
10: totro. That God wants to be in your life.
11: Si apo to je be ya wo le wa gbo
10: mo. Then you'll be on your way to heaven.
11: E ma mo pe la te ma no mo jado ta jifo.
10: It goes on in verse 16.
11: Eye ti le popo wi ade mo lo.
10: If then I do that which I would not.
11: Ga nenu si ke mo lo na o le mo wo na la.
10: I consent unto the law that it is good.
11: E ke ma mo lo si aje be na anyo.
10: Now then it is no more I that do it, but sin that dwelleth in me.
11: Azoma ganye nyele si aomo onegba nuvansi lemanye lai.
10: That's the freedom the Lord wants to bring.
11: Enya blood,
10: chains of sin that bound you.
11: Enya blood is secret. You be a now. Beni adola nuvapa babla shonel blau la sin.
10: All the chains of bad habits that bind you.
11: Agba bada panu kunyonu shonel blau la yado chuo sima.
10: All the chains of secret adultery that binds you.
11: Enya adama nuvapa kunyonu shonel blau la yado la chuo sima.
10: All the chains of seeking fornication that binds your life.
11: Adama has your work, you know, brother, I do choose him.
10: The Lord wants to come to you and set you free.
11: Christ, O Lord, be your banner, and now our blood.
10: Why he said, if the Son therefore shall make you free,
11: yet I grab a villa, warm your brother, viola.
10: Shall be free indeed. What a wonderful freedom it was to bring in your life. It's not just
11: being
10: religious. I go to church, I read the

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1: Christ comes to offer you that personal freedom from slavery.
0: Christ
1: number
0: 3
1: is Christ offer of freedom from Satan, from sickness, from evil spirits.
0: Ma unya papa ton le Christo pa blood na na cho santana ton le le ple gbogbo von osimo.
1: When God brings the whole package together,
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1: Freedom from sin,
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1: Freedom from sickness, freedom from evil spirits,
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1: Then will you be able to say,
0: eya mi la te ma gbo le
1: pe, praise the Lord, I am free. And the Lord will set you free in Jesus' name. Listen to me. The labor of Moses bringing them out of Egypt will be nothing if he didn't get to the land of Canaan. Labor of Christ on you.
0: Christo pa gbagba jejele ta o.
1: The sacrifice of Christ on you.
0: Christo ba vosa de ta o.
1: The sorrow and the pain of Christ on you.
0: Christo ba nuka ka pe verse le ta o.
1: There's nothing. You are not free from sin.
0: Anye jojo ne yin be mo pa blood e chonu von simo o.
1: If you are not free from the power that ties you now to slavery.
0: Ne mo pa blood e chonu se ne blood da klubi nyenye mo la simo o.
1: That's why we are bringing this freedom unto you.
0: Ya tena mo ka blood e si avana o do.
1: That the mighty power of Christ.
0: Christ.
1: Coming out of Calvary through his cross. And thank God Jesus Christ is mighty to save. Mighty to deliver. Mighty to set free. Freedom from Satan. Freedom from sickness. Freedom from evil spirits. Acts of the Apostles chapter 10. Freedom from prostitution. How God anointed Jesus of Nazareth.
0: Yes, Nazareth.
1: This is the work of God. How God anointed Jesus of
0: Nazareth.
1: With the Holy Ghost and with power. Went about doing good. And healing all. And healing all. How many people? How many people? Can I hear you? Healing all that were oppressed of the devil. For God was with him. Healing all.
0: Delivering
1: everyone from sin, from slavery, from Satan, from sickness, from evil spirit. And when God sets you free and liberates you, you no longer say it's because of my weakness, it's because the good thing I want to do I cannot do. Liberates you and gives you power to go and live righteously.
0: He
1: heals you and gives you life.
0: And
1: you say, praise the Lord, I'm free through and through. Free in my soul and free in my spirit. Free my body and free in my life. Free my family and free in my profession.
0: And
1: Jesus Christ said he wants to set you free. He wants to do it now. He wants to do it when? He wants to do it now. Are you ready for his freedom? Why don't you stand up on your feet? Freedom. Total freedom.
0: Wants
1: to bring to you. Can I see you stand up on your feet? Can I see everybody standing up on their feet? And you are telling the Lord, oh Lord, this is what I want. I want freedom. I want total freedom. I want liberation.
0: Come
1: on, my sin. I want deliverance. Come on, my lying. I want liberation from all my adultery. I want freedom from all my fornication.

0: I want freedom from all my drunkenness. I want freedom from all my idol worship. I want freedom from all the secret calls. I want freedom from your call
1: chasing.
0: I want freedom from every evil sin. Lord, set me free. Lord, set me free. Lord, set me free. Open your mouth and begin to talk to me.
1: Lord.
0: This is personal. Without this personal freedom, you will not get to the land of promise. Personal freedom. Christ is offering to you now. Christ offers you freedom from sin.
1: Christ now
0: freedom from slavery. And freedom from Satan.
1: Satan.
0: Open your mouth and tell the Lord. Say, Lord, that's what I want. Lord, that is what I want. I don't want to go to hell. I don't want to perish. I don't want to suffer forever and ever. I need personal freedom from all my evil, all my sin, all my deception, all my lying, all my corruption, all my fraud. Lord, grant me this personal freedom. I'm going to pray for you. And if you want this freedom from sin, you want this liberation from evil, so the Lord will set you on your way, on your journey to heaven. Personal freedom from your sin, from your slavery, so that the power to do right, the power to live a life that is pleasing to God, the Lord will give to you. If you want that and you are praying for that right now,
1: what are you,
0: can I see your hand? Raise up that hand. If that's the freedom you want, freedom from sin, freedom from slavery, and freedom from the bondage of evil. Raise up your hand. While you are standing in front there, I want you to say this after me. Are you ready? I can't hear you. So just say it in English, and then after that, my partner in preaching will say it later.
1: Never finished.
0: Say, Almighty God, as you hear me, let me hear you. Almighty God, I thank you today. I thank you for national freedom. But Lord, now I know I need personal freedom from all my sins, from all my evil, from all my wickedness, from all my stealing, from my adultery, from my fornication. Lord, I need personal freedom from every evil sin I have done. Lord, I come to you. Lord, I pray unto you. I believe that Jesus died for me on the cross of Calvary. Lord, I pray, forgive my sin. Forgive my sin. Set me free. The chain that bind me. The chains that bind me.
2: to my sin. Lord, break that chain. Lord, set me free. That freedom that you promised, I want it now. Thank you, Lord. Thank you, Lord. I come to you. You said, whosoever comes to you will in no wise cast out. I believe, Lord, you have accepted me. I am saved. I am forgiven. Satan, I am free. Jesus now lives in me. Thank you, Lord. In Jesus' name I pray. Put your hands together for Jesus. I'm going to pray for you now. Just close your Father in the name of Jesus. I thank it. For all these who have come to you, Lord, I pray that total freedom, the personal freedom, grant unto them in Jesus' name. Pray that they part to go and live in newness of life. To go and live a liberated life. From sin, free from evil, grant unto them in Jesus' name. Thank you, Lord. In Jesus' name we pray. Everybody say
1: amen.
3: 5 years now, I'll be the work for the devil.
1: We are my tomba elama labo samsubola don abosam.
4: Be work for devil.
3: Yes.
1: Ela dona busam.
4: Okay, I've been the work for her.
1: Like ela dona busam we.
3: True, not be the common name more.
4: Lie, lie.
3: Yes, and it is so far away as the do na lie na.
1: Ebe na nusi anusi wana la alakpa song kubani na alakpa kuidana.
4: What can Jesus do for you now this day?
1: No kaya swana le takwe yama.
3: I tell God thank you. When the man of God be the bridge for Zacchaeus.
4: Yes.
3: The life transform.
1: Hey, come on, pa mele pumon braman ya to zakiba gbentia nya gbotro.
3: And the devil be don't use me for convince me confident and not to inside for convince them for kind of God he was.
1: Hey, abo samson abo fula mo le ti blamo de anu fomo.
3: Convince them.
4: Bad bad thing there.
1: Ma po wa de nu barabada owo mo.
4: Yes.
3: So I tell God thank you where God don't.
4: He don't touch your heart.
3: Transform me, Lord. I tell him thank you for now onward at the work.
4: Let we clap for Jesus. Hey, the greatest miracle.
1: Eya ta chela ma o to asin ya gba tro nya gba ba to nya gba na ma o be na nya gba ire nu fomo eye ni nukunu ganto si ma wo ni
4: not to say the greatest miracle
1: eye ni nukunu ganto si ma wo.
5: I really come for a great transformation in my life. I want to transform my life.
1: Eya la pada la e ba ma o gbo baraka ma o na tro ifa gba.
5: It don't take a long time where even my family know before
1: eji jinya fu ka ta o nya be na nya la pa po mo dana.
5: I go put me in the house, you know. I don't try by all means. I don't pray
1: unable.
5: You know what the talk about? What
4: did Jesus do for you?
5: Then what did Jesus do for you? Waiting, I don't struggle for all these days.
1: Hey, new yes, one man can we buy a bag of Thomas Jeff for the Vaila?
5: When they talk about this crusade, it probably happened Wednesday. I can't on Tuesday.
4: Yes,
5: come in the brothers that they work here.
1: Hey, yo, but I tell you, I'm a look for that beer. Yama Vata, Piama, La Brada, Bambak, Bamola, Pamon,
5: they say no right now. We don't need possible.
1: My Bena Kamano, but don't come over now. Our man or touch you.
5: Nasa no go no sir, I go sleep na gate and I sleep there 2 days, all these days.
1: Hey, yeah, I'm lo gate and come over some.
5: And they say, I tell Jesus, you must transform my life.
1: But bro, yes, well, yes, so that turn your attack.
4: So what's happening now this night?
5: Right time in life, I tell say my life don't transform.
1: Hey, my leg, when I pick up my lanyard, but wrong.
4: Now, the greatest miracle that.
5: Yes,
4: hey, let me clap for Jesus.
1: Amen. You could not go to the name of the
5: Lord. I thank the name of the Lord.
4: Corruption, confession, and conversion.
1: My dad, when I put up, but blow, I like my dad, I'm a trot you,
5: and I pray that God will transform everybody in life now, this place.
1: Hey, my dog, when I'm allowed to my shaman pack, but attack, but
5: the fact that you believe in the name of the Lord Jesus Christ. Hallelujah.
4: Amen.
5: Praise the Lord.
1: Bella Corella, yes, so Benuco, I just allow work, be a tromica for a patron.
4: It will tell you one thing, waiting, they do wait, not say no fine.
1: They like brown the Kaikal and Abenamon, you lay a pack, but more.
4: Yes, tell you one.
5: Brother, I be the small jumper.
4: Aha!
1: Ebe ya ya in yona, she got put up back here to.
5: Believe you me, that day before they come, you don't pull inside me.
1: Ebe kafi abatak, bela inu yole imantonton.
4: Pray
6: they drink, before they reach, you don't pull inside me.
7: Praise the Lord.
6: Let me clap for Jesus. Let me clap for Jesus. Clap for Jesus.
1: Afi ba ta pe la sora bi o le imo ga ke si ba ta pe la to trova mi ka fa foto mi do ma o de ji.
7: God can change jamba smoker.
6: Yes.
7: May they change don't command.
1: Ma o ti tro agbe ku no la o pe sora bi no la o.
6: Anybody that said in the candy school say to man.
7: Praise the Lord.
6: Hallelujah.
1: Le imo ba ta pe amola mo po to trouble bo mi ka fa foto.
6: Let me clap for Jesus. Let me clap for Jesus.
1: Mi na mi afu ape na Yesu mi afu ape na Yesu.
8: Talk with candy apple one for listen. I wish a time when we preach, he say whatever problem we person get, may just put in hand. We say the problem there. They have put my hand on my chest.
1: Hey, Pastor Lepe, do not be now. I think if we have to sit there, I want to sit there in your cottage.
8: From that time, the confusion will be the get for me heart. Because in the initial time, even if I want to do good, once that confusion, they come from my mind. I just the confused. I don't know what nothing for do. I don't go do anything good.
1: Lenya gbomola mo chakanu to gaka tu gboma agba mo ti wa nu nyare po o gaka mo ba ta ko mo yu dogbo la le tanya la.
7: So from that end, the way the pastor don't pray,
8: yeah.
7: Neither confession all come on inside you.
8: Then from these days now up to this time, no confession only by my mind.
7: All thing free fine.
8: All thing don't free
7: fine. Praise the Lord.
1: Eh yes, the pastor dogbo la le tanya chaka chaka so nyare jimo la jo eh ye magale o ma kwa mo wa ka fu afoto.
2: I said praise the Lord.
1: Ma be wa ka fu afoto.
2: How many of you are happy?
1: I'm on the
2: I said, if you are happy, happy, happy, what are you?
1: Maybe. Maybe let the jokpon, jokpon, let what you do do it for a
2: pom. Me, Gladi, Boko Boko. Praise the Lord.
1: If you have 2 ears, you
2: open the 2 ears.
1: No, two am a velasula, but two am a verma, lem this year.
2: Therefore, open them.
1: No, two am a near V.
2: Because I want to name? Put something inside your ear.
1: Do I ella benamaja to another at the wotuma?
2: And when nothing enters into you, I'm telling you, power, authority, healing, deliverance, miracle, signs and wonders.
1: Nenuma gana wotuma. Maybe Nukunu, Jesse, Nusan, Agbobon, Bledoya, Yiradoyo.
2: If you run here, miracle will run after you.
1: Never let Todjia, Nukunu, at Todjia, Lodo.
2: If you run there, I'm telling you, deliverance will run after you.
1: Nelet Fujula Timala, a Katutu, Afudrak, Lodo.
2: Just one thing you must do.
1: Maybe Nunda Kak Belibenawo.
2: This ear, open it. Anybody by your side, don't allow anybody to talk to you because I want to put something inside you.
1: Yenyebena wo tola vi, magademo, nemonya le jima marekano bronya do da bo o. 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
2: Any power of darkness that sees you like this, 1 mile, they were on.
1: My baby, now let do la fiaba, now bob bob want to add to go la moji, a lot of jia syllable.
2: When you sleep, any spirit that comes near where you're sleeping,
1: never la no don, never bob one, never go la wo, at least la no domle.
2: Once the power begins to radiate around you,
1: hey, you never know, bob one top of van la moa la cola.
2: I'm telling you, did you hear me? That thing will run away.
1: My luck blonolo, the lesson you're going to be, no mala dasi to me, I do la go.
2: I'm going to read the Bible to you.
1: My jagle Biblia, no fifia.
2: Your Bible they there? Where? Look at them. No Bible.
1: Bible la siwa. Mi amu bugu yoke ta bilu mole mi asio.
2: Praise God, I have a Bible.
1: Me kafa peto nye la Bible la sinya.
2: If you don't have a Bible, go and buy one.
1: Ne bilu mole asio la bifle Bible chogaji.
2: And read this thing like I read it.
1: Eye na khlia bele si nye mo le khlem ene.
2: Power has come.
1: Maybe
2: close your eyes, let me pray for you. Father, in the name of Jesus,
1: Papa,
2: I declare happy day, happy day. Jesus took my sin away. He taught me how to pray. And Lord, I pray that happy day will come for everybody in Jesus' name.
1: Benaji Johnuka can have banana masama la fiat bale yeso. panu koma.
2: All the attention we need.
1: Ni yoga tami hiana.
2: All the focus on the word of God we need.
1: Susu choto dada mau nyaji siomi hiana.
2: Lord, I pray you grant to us in Jesus' name.
1: Apeta mado bera bena nami ebali yeso panu koma.
2: Open the heavens.
1: Vodi vono.
2: Save souls.
1: Deluvo.
2: Fill the sea.
1: Yada dono.
2: Deliver the oppressed.
1: The gamashole bablama.
2: I pray that nobody will go away from here.
6: Nobody.
2: Empty-handed.
1: Mado bera mare kama jula gbade atagba sigbalo o.
2: Overload your people with your wonder.
1: Donu kunu pa gbane fi o wa dura ya fomo.
2: Thank you because I know you have answered.
1: Apeno bena le don't you know me.
2: In Jesus name we pray.
1: Le yeso panu kome mi do gbeda le.
2: Amen.
1: Amen.
2: Thank you very much. You can sit down.
1: Apeno mi minami anu ani.
2: There is one word I need to tell you before I start.
1: Nyanda kali ma gbe mi afi mi aje gomo.
2: One word you need to understand.
1: Mebe nyanda kali elebe na se gomo.
2: The word desperate.
1: Yenye nu jila bevie.
2: When we say somebody is desperate.
1: Nemi be mande le mne jim bevie.
2: That person is saying whatever comes, whatever goes.
1: Ama ma gbe nu ke la jo nu ke ma jo o.
2: Whatever happens and whatever does not happen.
1: Nu ke le jo jo mo nu ke mo le jo jo gbe o.
2: Today is my day.
1: Agbona bena egbenye nyenu kekela.
2: I can show you many people in the Bible.
1: Ma tema tami amagade le Bible la mo.
2: Their miracle came when they were desperate.
1: Wopanu kunu asua siles mo le jive vie.
2: The power of God came when they were desperate.
1: Ma wopanu se bao diles mo le jive vie.
2: What they've been looking for many years came when they were desperate.
1: Lui dimo le pagade la asua siles mo le jive vie.
2: There's a man called Jacob.
1: Amiade le wiye bena Jacob.
2: Man was desperate.
1: Lutumala Edwin Vevie
2: said, I will not let you go.
1: Ebenyamada shona Joe.
2: Except you bless me.
1: Nebbi adekwena Yiram.
2: As we come to the New Testament.
1: Esiban blabla ye yamala.
2: I see another person desperate.
1: Baga kwamenes nelenu jim vevie.
2: This woman had been sick for 12 years.
1: John Riala Jadopiamo weave some.
2: Having flowing blood, issue of blood.
1: Eye avula dodom le enuti for we ni some.
2: Came desperate.
1: Kakere, ye vale nu jim vevie.
2: And she said, if I can only touch the hem of his garment.
1: Eye beglebene manyaka sepa utoganuko.
2: I will be healed.
1: Eka manyalan makaya.
2: It is such desperate people.
1: Ameikene le nu jim vevie la.
2: Those who say, I am here today for something definite.
1: Amena glebene malati agba.
2: Those are the people that get something. If you there, you are desperate. If you there, you are desperate.
1: And
2: you say, today. I must see this Jesus. Today, I must touch this Jesus. Today, I must have something from this Jesus. It is that desperation. It is that focus. It is that determination. It is that holding
1: on.
2: It will not go. I will not let it go. It must not leave me. It is that firmness of holding on that gets you what you want. My subject is a happy day for a desperate man. Happy day for a desperate man.
1: And
2: I've been watching. The people who are desperate. The people say, I will not miss it. Nothing will catch my attention. Nothing will distract me.
1: Nareke ma de nyɛ taro jinu dɔ.
2: Nothing will pull me away.
1: Nareke ma de na la fi yɔ.
2: Nothing will take this one from me.
1: Nareke ma kɔ nu yɛ la si nyo.
2: Happy day.
1: Jijɔnu kɛkɛ.
2: Happy day.
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2: Happy day.
1: Jijɔnu kɛkɛ.
2: For a desperate man.
1: Nanu tu silɛ nu jim vevie la.
2: The story is in Luke chapter 19.
1: Nu ti nya le Luke atame wi asieke.
2: Luke chapter 19.
1: Luke atame wi asieke.
2: Open your Bible.
1: Vun Bible la.
2: Open your eyes.
1: Na vun olukuvi.
2: Open your ears.
1: E na vun oto.
2: Open your mind.
1: Na vun osusu.
2: And let us read it together.
1: Na mi akin de du apoda.
2: Luke chapter 19 verse 1.
1: Luke atame wi asieke popo igbanto.
2: Jesus entered and passed through Jericho.
1: Eye Yesu va Jericho. E chuo mo yi.
2: What a sentence.
1: Nyati keni ya me.
2: What a word.
1: Mabe de nyapo pe keni ya.
2: Jericho was a cursed city.
1: Jericho
2: a great man.
1: I'm a gandalo.
2: Many years ago.
1: Yeah.
2: Put a curse on anybody that will build up Jericho again.
1: And
2: since that time there had been a curse on Jericho. And Jesus came from heaven. The only power. The only authority. That could break the yoke. That was laid on Jericho. I want you to keep these words in your mind. J for Joshua.
1: Ye na Joshua.
2: J for Jericho.
1: Ye na Jericho.
2: J for Jesus.
1: Ye na Yesu.
2: It took Jesus.
1: Ek Yesu de kape.
2: Having that name, Jehovah saves.
1: Ikenanya Yehovah's name.
2: To be able to reverse what Joshua had done.
1: Benade, nika Joshua wakple Yerikua.
2: Joshua was a mini Jesus of the old covenant.
1: Nyatafia de Joshua la yeni Yesu beso etole numrabla kuhuam.
2: Jesus is the Greek new covenant name which is interpreted as Joshua in the Old Testament.
1: Yesu yenye kela lenumrabla ya panyagbe iko gomo uda lenumrabla kuamasinanya Joshua la.
2: And the Joshua of the Old Testament placed a curse on Jericho.
1: Eye Joshua mla kuamatola apofide Jericho pe jula.
2: If you look at your Bible. Since that time, that curse had continued. When Elisha came to town, the people of Jericho, they ran to Elisha. They said, see our land. The water is killing people. The condition is killing people. Help us, help us. Elisha said, bring some salt. And he put the salt in the spring of the water. And the water was healed. But how about the land? How about the vegetation? How about the education? How about all their lives? How about all their family? Elisha was less than Jesus.
1: Elisa,
2: he solved a part of the problem. And now, happy day. Jesus came to Jericho.
1: Yesu, evado Jericho.
2: And I'm telling you, Jesus is here. If you are desperate, if you say, I don't want any disturbance, because Jesus is in Jericho. One man, he learned that Jesus was passing by. Look at verse 2. And behold, there was a man. Behold, there is a man.
1: People
2: have been tormenting your life, oppressing your life, binding your life, and squeezing your life. Behold, look at the condition around you. Happy day for you today.
1: Jesus
2: came.
1: Madonna wogba.
2: Because Jesus now came to Jericho.
1: Eye Jericho ba, Yesu ba Jericho pe julama.
2: Now I can rejoice.
1: Defiala matema po jijolo.
2: Now I can sing and dance.
1: Defiala matema diha madu ya dagri.
2: Now I can jump for joy.
1: Defiala matema tikpo na jijo.
2: Cause all these years.
1: Ba la bena le fo gugu yo kata ba imula.
2: I'm carrying a heavy load from Joshua on our back.
1: Mecho agbada chuka Joshua go to lemia be petemo.
2: Load in our heart from Joshua in our stomach.
1: Eye agbada to Joshua go gremia be fodomo.
2: Terrible sickness in our body because of Old Testament Joshua's curse.
1: Dolele jingo lemia pa gbeji kene ba to Joshua. Lumbla ko mo tolagbo.
2: If you met Joshua.
1: Nebele dogo Joshua le moji.
2: And you never meet Jesus.
1: Ka kama dogo Yesu la.
2: I cry for you.
1: Ma la vi fan le tawo gbo.
2: If you have met Joshua before.
1: Ka kene bele dogo Joshua pa va ilo.
2: And then he place a curse on your city.
1: Eye Joshua la profi demi abaduma.
2: Place a curse on your nation.
1: Eye Joshua profi demi abadugan la.
2: And now you come this happy glorious day to meet Jesus.
1: Eye le ba di jonu kankan nui agbo. Bena dogo ple Yesu la.
2: All the problems are solved.
1: Wo fu gbogbo kata nu vai.
2: All the bad luck is gone.
1: Ma bena jogbo fion nu vai.
2: All the yoke is broken.
1: Le bena ko ku ti o kata la mi ngo.
2: Because Jesus will reverse.
1: Ba la bena Yesu la gbo.
2: And Jesus will take away.
1: Ela be Yesu la chejo.
2: All the curse you are carrying from your great grand grandfather. People you carry until this day. This is a happy day for you.
1: Fifu de ka tane le mi aje to mi abe togbi togbi o be gamo. Ba da sine ga fu ya mula e gbe ni ejijo mi kankan na o.
2: Named Zacchaeus.
1: Eye nutu ade o yo ibenu ko be na Zacchaeus lali.
2: Which was the chief among the publicans.
1: Eye wonye nu jola o pa mo gan.
2: Look at this man.
1: Bonu ti ada lo.
2: He was in a cursed city.
1: Ele dimo o po fi de la mo.
2: Doing a cursed profession.
1: Kele ajo ade do ikeji fi fu de lo.
2: A bad man in a bad city.
1: Ama bada le du gbegbele mo.
2: A sinful man in a sinful city.
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2: Even for ordinary normal man.
1: Na amogbolo tiun la.
2: To be in Jericho.
1: Bena wa no Jericho tamia. Egblento.
2: And now he went to pick up the work of a publican.
1: Fetia ya ba cho ado adebe ya o sinanye nu jola bodo.
2: You know publican.
1: Me nyanu jola wa.
2: Publican.
1: La kwa de nu jola du kwa kata ba gbedido kofo.
2: Publican. You know can they put some this sardine the fish they put it inside can
1: le kwa de minya sandine minya be na enu aga mvi nu guia dem
2: restrict it
1: eye
2: limit it
1: odu asepene
2: don't move out
1: magaya firepo
2: in a public can
1: ele nu jolopo
2: somebody say public can
1: na ma de ni nu jolopo ganu vi guia nu kele be na wo
2: the whole public
1: du kwa katalo
2: they put you inside can
1: woto de nu gwi vi mama.
2: They say you will never rise.
1: Obe na wawe mayi nkogbo.
2: You will never move forward.
1: Wawe mayi madason.
2: You never go back.
1: Wawe mayi magbedomo.
2: You are inside the can of the public.
1: Lele nu gwevi ma maduko to de nu gwevi ma le duko domo. Nu jola o.
2: I'm going to open that can.
1: Ma ja vunu gwevi ma le ma ja vino wa
2: gba. And it is when that can is open.
1: Eye nemi vunu gwevi ma.
2: Happy day.
1: Ma be jijonu kaka.
2: I said happy day.
1: Ma be jijonu kaka.
2: Something is happening already.
1: Nada le jo John le mi abagbo mo oko.
2: There is a key from heaven.
1: Safia de bato jifo.
2: That can.
1: Eye gangvigu o mo sinelela.
2: Sealed up.
1: Eye utrenu.
2: There is only one key from heaven that can open that.
1: Safia de kale jifo ipe latapu gangvigu malo.
2: Wonderful God.
1: Mebena mawo nuku.
2: It is done.
1: Abamavo.
2: No more publican.
1: Magania nu nu jololo.
2: Public can there.
1: Mare gani nu jolala mi adomia.
2: What are you? Public can.
1: Na le ni gangvigu ulo.
2: The can is open. There is a release. There's a deliverance. There's a liberation coming upon your life. And all those things that hold you down and all the things that can you up, they are opened in Jesus' name.
1: New York atane blood daddy. What are the gambia trenola?
2: And he sought to see Jesus. Who he was. But he could not. For the press. Because he was of little stature.
1: You
2: know what I'm telling you?
1: Me yanu igbemo le nu wa.
2: Can you see this man?
1: Me be la ta kwa meya.
2: To be in Jericho is bad enough.
1: Be na le Jericho twa miya anyina ntolo.
2: To be a public can is bad enough.
1: Bo wa ganye nu jola anyina ntolo.
2: Now he was of little stature.
1: Defia ganya mo pe zugudwi.
2: Less than the normal.
1: Ekwi ma tia ba ma kwa ba ma gbeto wo nu.
2: Less than the average.
1: Le kwa de ma jo am ga unu o.
2: Than the average person.
1: Ekpele ku ye le zugudwi mo kata ka la.
2: And everybody went in front.
1: He was a late comer.
2: Any
1: magbetilat,
2: a public can.
1: Any nu jolalo.
2: Coming from behind.
1: Ele magbetu maka.
2: Short stature.
1: Gajunya magbuzugudui.
2: Little stature.
1: Ganya magbugugurugui.
2: I'm going to solve my problem.
1: Makele yale jispekwe yaodagba.
2: Look at the condition of the man.
1: Bono nomi kena miyaleladalo.
2: And then he said, "But today, today."
1: Aye ba ugbebe gakela ugbenyegba.
2: Jesus is in town.
1: Yes, but
2: I'm living in Jericho.
1: Hey, nyamole Jericho tuyama.
2: All this Jericho cause.
1: Jericho bati fudeo katanla.
2: Desperation.
1: Madwiklekpanlo.
2: Man that is desperate.
1: Amayikana dwiklekpanla.
2: Woman that is desperate.
1: Nyamu silenu jimbo vie.
2: A man that says today is my half day.
1: Nitu ina lebagbu lebana de ekbelade yelani nyeti jonu kakanam.
2: They will not pass me by.
1: Ekbebe nuke kama tunu tinyava yo.
2: Look at what he did.
1: Bonu ikanu tia olada. Eye wo fudu.
2: Holy Spirit, I told you.
1: Mabede ele nu jive vila.
2: You know, big men today.
1: Ele kwe kwa ma ganwa.
2: They don't draw.
1: Wamo fu adrolo.
2: The man said, I don't care what the public say.
1: Gakanu tabede yimek. Mukamu wa diaglo. Mukamu.
2: After all, the public put me inside the car.
1: Ele abede ma gochon denu grivia ma.
2: What else will they do?
1: Look at what power fifia.
2: If you want to laugh, laugh.
1: Nele be ya konu akonu.
2: If you want to make fun of, make fun of me.
1: Let me be you up. Come on, let me down. Let me
2: the man began to run.
1: Eye amiyade, afudu.
2: He ran into blessing.
1: Afudu ide ya jiram.
2: He ran into salvation.
1: Afudu ide agbohokoma.
2: He ran into peace of mind.
1: Afudu ide nutia famalagbama.
2: He ran into the very gates of heaven.
1: Afudu ide jifopa gulama.
2: That is what happens when you are desperate.
1: Nuye John ani bele duplekpan le jilenu jibovie.
2: And it says. And he ran before.
1: Eyo gbebena fudu.
2: And he climbed up into a sycamore tree.
1: Dalia gboti adeji.
2: To see him.
1: Be yakwe.
2: For he was to pass that way.
1: Ela bena gbonu afima to go.
2: And when Jesus came to the place, he looked up.
9: Na he look up.
1: Eyo. Eye esi Yesu vado tefiela ewu moji me kafu afeto.
2: I said praise the Lord.
1: Magbebe mine kafu afeto.
2: The other people that were around Jesus, he didn't look at them.
1: Ama yokatan le Yesu bakaja Yesu mokpo ugbo lo.
2: They were not desperate.
1: Ala bomo le nade jivo vire
2: o. They only came to enjoy.
1: While we are the co babena you walk for jijo.
2: They came like holiday, like a vacation.
1: Well, babena picking a piazzando for we, you know.
2: They only came because people are going. Let me go with them.
1: Well, Vala, those by Molly, yet and Chama, you clew.
2: They were not desperate.
1: Umole no jimbo vio.
2: But this man was desperate.
1: Gakanuti alade, a jinuva vie.
2: He climbed up a sycamore tree.
1: Elia gochilaji.
2: And then as he was there,
1: yes, you will have la.
2: His heart was saying, Jesus,
1: Epetibena Yesu,
2: let me see you.
1: Namakbo,
2: Jesus,
1: Yesu,
2: let me know you today.
1: Namajesi wagba.
2: All these publicans,
1: like what I do, Kogataba,
2: hold my hand.
1: What chance are they going to
2: give me? I take everything away.
1: Hey, yes, na deoda.
2: And when Jesus got there,
1: yes, Yesu badu afimala.
2: He looked up at him.
1: Ekotai jikwe.
2: And he called him by name.
1: Eye we yoipanu.
2: If you are desperate, Jesus knows your name.
1: Yes,
2: he knows what you are looking for. He knows why you are crying. He knows why the public has put you inside a car. Listen to me. An elephant cannot grow inside a cage.
1: Janta,
2: the elephant can only grow to the limit of of the cage.
1: La kora de chigini ma lo lo agbo gan bi ma alo gajabe
2: bele lati o. It cannot grow inside a cage.
1: Jantama temati la gajabe ma mo.
2: Any cage you put that lion into, a lion can only grow to the limit of that cage.
1: La kora gajabe bele lo mo simo na lo janta de la ne ne me ba lo lo ado.
2: Put a man inside a can.
1: To ama de gan bi ma po.
2: Put a woman inside a can.
1: To nyono de gan bi ade ma po.
2: That man, that woman will never grow beyond that can in which you put that man.
1: No to ma, no to ma la. Ma tialo lo wo gandis mene di la la o.
2: We open the gate.
1: Ga kala miya vu gaja mono wegba.
2: Open the can.
1: Ma bere miya vu gandis mene la la ba.
2: All the limitation of your life.
1: Ma bere seru po sile do lagbe ya ma.
2: All the restriction of your life.
1: Nu yo le mo kene wa agba pa nu ko yi.
2: All the things that confine you inside that can.
1: Nu yo katana chitre le nchio le gaja vi ma mula.
2: The Lord is opening it in Jesus' name.
1: Ape to le vu me ba le yes open nu ko ma.
2: And then Jesus called him by name.
1: Hey, yes, you have a nukolo.
2: Zacchaeus.
1: Bena Zacchaeus.
2: Make haste.
1: Jikaba.
2: Come down.
1: Ella bena.
2: For today.
1: Egbe.
2: I told you.
1: Magblenula.
2: For today.
1: Ella bena egbia.
2: Everybody say today.
1: Mashamana egbe bena egbia.
2: This is my day.
1: Egbenye nyonu kakela.
2: This is your day.
1: Egbenye wonu kakela.
2: Happy day.
1: Jijonu kaka.
2: Wonderful day.
1: Asay tunkaka.
2: Miracle working day.
1: Nukunu dobo nukaka.
2: This is the day the Lord has made. This day was registered in heaven for you. I'm not here by accident. This day
1: is
2: registered in heaven for you. Jesus said, today I must. I read it to you.
1: Yes, ublone benaka egbiela mano makinovaye.
2: Look at it. If you have your Bible there, at the end of verse 5. For today, I must abide at thy house.
1: Ne Biblia so afina kima koda egbiela mano afom.
2: The creator of the heavens and earth.
1: La koda jipokla nigan wola.
2: The very son of God.
1: Ma upe vila.
2: The master of angels and men.
1: Amenenye mao dolokwa magbotoka tapo wola. Papo to.
2: That was born in an extraordinary way.
1: Ameko ojile nukunu moto kweji.
2: Jesus the master of Lucifer and the demons.
1: Yes, we kene nye bogbo vokwe Lucifer.
2: Jesus, the great physician. Jesus, the power of God on earth.
1: Said,
2: I must abide in your house today. He said, I don't want to go anywhere today. I will not go to
1: Jerusalem.
2: I will not go to
1: Bethlehem.
2: I will not go to Capernaum. Your own house. Where they put you inside that
1: car.
2: I am going to follow you inside your house
1: today.
2: My feet will step inside your house. You want Jesus to follow you home? Where are you there? I said, where are you there? Jesus is going home with you.
1: Yesu,
2: the power of heaven and earth. The very son of God. The one that never failed in any battle. Greater than angel, greater than all men.
1: The
2: kings and the Lord of Lords. He said, I must abide in your house. Your very house. At this very day. That's what happens to desperate people. When you are desperate and you say, Lord, I want you by all means. Whatever the condition, whatever the situation, Lord, I want you. This will be your day. And then he made haste and he came down. And he received him joyfully. And when they saw it, they They all murmured, saying that he was gone to be guest with a man that's a sinner. And Zacchaeus stood and said unto the Lord, behold, Lord, the half of my goods I give unto the poor. If I have taken anything from any man by false accusation, I restore him fourfold. Everybody say this day. When are you going to be saved? When are you going to be forgiven? When is your name to be written in the book of life? When is the Lord to open your car? When is the Lord to release you? When is Jesus to come inside this heart of you? When will Jesus follow you home? When will Jesus get your ass and sweep away all the curse, all the yoke, all the marabou, all the corruption, all the evil? Sweep everything away. When?
1: Today
2: it will happen. I said today it will happen. That's why Jesus said, this day is salvation come to this house. For as much as he also is the son of
1: Abraham.
2: Now, I told you his story. Now, I'm going to break it up for you. Number one, corruption. Number two, confession. Number three, conversion. Number one, the corruption of this public can. The corruption of this publican. If you know the publicans at all, they join them with some bad people. They said publicans and sinners. They said publicans and harlots. They said publicans and heathen, pagan. Every time you see publican, it's either a companion of harlot, a partner of a sinner, or a twin brother of harlot. They are together.
1: The
2: corruption of the publican. Let me show you. And you will see the condition of the man. And the very way you know a public can is because of the way they are joined together.
1: Matthew
2: chapter 18 verse 17. Remember, we first of all talk about the corruption. This public can. Matthew chapter 18 verse 17. Here it says, and if he shall neglect to hear them, tell it unto the church. But if he neglect to hear the church, let him be unto thee as an heathen man and a publican. The publican and the pagan, they are the same.
1: Publican
2: and the heathen, they are the same.
1: Publican
2: and idol worshippers, they are the same. Publican and the people with powers of darkness, they are the same. The corruption of the public can. And I want you to look at another thing now.
1: Imagine
2: Luke chapter 15, verse 1.
1: Imagine a guy who was look at him we are talking, but we bent
2: then drew near unto him all the publicans and sinners for to hear him.
1: Can you jola open no van la o kata no agbavam no atodomi?
2: You see the companion and the friends and the fellowship. sheep and the partners of the publican.
1: Wo to le po no jola po zon hati o no jola po belia o le no jola po fumato o
2: publicans and pagan
1: no jola ple transbola no jola ko nbola
2: idol worshipers
1: no jola ple transbola
2: and occultism
1: no jola gba ku dogba sala o
2: publican and those who worship satan
1: no jola ple satan asubola o
2: publican and sinners
1: no jola ple nuvon ola o
2: Matthew chapter 21.
1: For
2: John came unto you in the way of righteousness.
1: Johannes
2: and ye believed him not. But the publicans and the harlots
1: believed
2: it. Can you see the bad people that surrounded the publican? As corrupt as this man was. He said, I have tried my best to change my corruption. And I cannot. But I had Jesus has come to town. Because Jesus has come to town, I am going to go to Jesus. All the corruption inside me, he will take away. All the corruption of my past life, he will forgive me. All the corruption that is putting me inside this public
1: car,
2: the Lord is going to remove everything today. And are we better than them? You know, when you point to them and say, publican.
1: Publican.
2: How come any better than them? Romans chapter 3, verse 9. Then are we better than they?
1: Roman tama ton ko pe aseke de mi atonyo wa otwa
2: no why
1: ao de kamelio
2: he says we are not better at all
1: ebe mi manyo kwa o
2: imposter
1: bo pe mo wo
2: as it is written there is none righteous no not one
1: unless you own glory na bena amojo jade kameli o de ka ho malio
2: everybody is just like that
1: ebe tena masa malia na nma
2: we are coming out of our corruption
1: mi ja dule mi pagbaglo magba
2: there to coming out. I said coming out. That leads us to number two. The confession of this publican. Let us look at Luke chapter 19. I'm reading from verse
1: 8.
2: Zacchaeus stood and said unto the Lord.
1: There
2: are many people around them there. They were looking at him. Publican. Sinner. Harlot. Heathen. Occultic man. Juju man. He didn't hear what they said. He didn't look at them. He was looking at Jesus and Jesus alone. And he said, Lord, the name they call me, that's who I am. I'm a sinner. I'm a bad man. I've done evil. I come to you for that reason. That will make a change in my life.
1: You
2: come if you come with that confession, and you say, yes, I know my corruption. But I come, I will not hide anything. Every bad sin I have done, I confess unto the Lord. That's why I said, behold, Lord,
0: Then
2: half of my goods I give to the poor. And if I have taken anything from any man by false accusation, I restore him fourfold.
1: Yeah, then I'm going to go to the poor. But then you know, John, let me address it. Drola, but do I take any sin?
2: You know, that is why conversion came to the publican.
1: Lenya, aya tena beti matotro vane no jola siado.
2: That is why his chains were broken.
1: Aya tena bena ka unge ibo kwa kutia ule pagbama.
2: That is why he was forgiven.
1: Aya tena bena otro epo nuboka taki.
2: That is why a new life came unto him.
1: Aya tena bena ka agbaye ye vane.
2: Because he stopped corruption and he went into confession.
1: Ela bena tote nungbe gulon wa ibe idama vuvuma.
2: That's what the publicans did.
1: No yenu jola wo.
2: That's how salvation came to them. That's how the mercy of God came to them. Confession. Look at Luke chapter 18, verse 11. The Pharisees stood and prayed thus with himself. Lord, I thank thee that I'm not as other men are, extortioners, unjust, adulterers, or even as this publican.
1: That one
2: is a Pharisee.
1: I'm a Pharisee.
2: I pray you'll not be a Pharisee.
1: Pharisee.
2: And you know the twin brother of Pharisee.
1: Pharisee.
2: Sadducee.
1: One is
2: you'll not be a Sadducee.
1: Is Sadducee.
2: I said you'll not be a Sadducee.
1: Man is Zaduki tole mia domo.
2: You know Sadducee.
1: Lanya Zaduki towa.
2: Sad, you see.
1: Ela bena ukalaoni.
2: You see him.
1: Lekwe.
2: Sad, you see there.
1: La nukalada le mia domia. Pika wadi.
2: I say, where are you?
1: Me benu kalada le mia domia.
2: I'm not a Sadducee.
1: Yani man is Zaduki tolo.
2: I'm not a Pharisee.
1: Ni mani Pharisee tolo.
2: The Pharisee was pointing to the publican. I am not like this man.
1: Pharisee tole la sifia me nu jola bena nyemele bena nu jola siano o.
2: The confession of the publican.
1: Look
2: at verse 13. And the publican standing afar off did not lift up so much as his eyes unto heaven, but he smote upon his breast, saying, God, be merciful to me, a sinner. Confession. Be merciful unto me, a sinner. We confess our sin. He is just and faithful to forgive us and to cleanse us of all unrighteousness.
1: Note Paul, like what George told you, you know what me upon the power came in. Ewa clama joma to nyaka tada le mianuti.
2: He that covereth his sin shall not prosper.
1: But he that
2: confesseth and forsaketh them shall have mercy. Let the wicked forsake his way. And the unrighteous man is taught. Let him come unto the Lord. And the Lord will pardon. He will abundantly forgive him. And
1: my
2: people who are called by my name will humble themselves and seek my face and turn from their wicked ways and hear from heaven. I will forgive their sin. I will heal their land.
1: Ewadi nyanu kuma ewa trola ekuma matopo nufuakawo ma yodo opani bala e ma kwao.
2: That country. Miracle comes upon you because you do not remain in your corruption. Out of corruption, and you come into confession. Confession. You don't hide anything. Say, Lord, that's who I am. That's what I've been. That's what I've been doing. But I confess. Number one, tell me. Number two, tell me out loud. Confession.
1: da omo vuvu.
2: Number three now, conversion.
1: Eton lia jimatotro.
2: Happy day, happy day.
1: Kwa miyada la jijon kaka jijonu kaka.
2: When Jesus came to his heart.
1: Nesi Yesu gende ipa jima.
2: Happy day, happy day.
1: Jijonu kaka jijonu kaka.
2: When Jesus forgave him.
1: Nesi Yesu chonu voki.
2: All the corruption, all the evil.
1: But blank blank makoma konyo.
2: Luke chapter 19 verse 9.
1: Look at them we are seeking to pray my siekelia.
2: Jesus said unto him, this day hey. Is salvation come this house, for as much as he is also a son of Abraham.
1: Eh Yesu glone bena egbo koko va fasiama le esie ya kanye Abraham vinuti.
2: This day, this is a day of salvation.
1: Egbo egbenya gbo oko bonu kankan.
2: This desperate man.
1: I'm in a drip,
2: that will not allow anything to hinder him.
1: Hey.
2: I all my sins will be taken away today.
1: Hey,
2: forgiveness will come to me today. That heaven, I am going to get to that heaven. That hell, I will not go to that hell. I am so desperate. I want to see Jesus. I want to hear Jesus. I want him to tell me. All my sins are forgiven. That very day when that man was desperate, salvation came. And then Jesus went to his house. Jesus will go to your house today. If you are sick, healing has come. If you are oppressed, deliverance has come. Any problem you have, Jesus, the master of all situations, comes today to take everything away. Number one, corruption. Number two, confession. Number three, confession has come.
1: To
2: happen. I said it will happen. Any desperate person, where are you? I said, where are you? You want to take Jesus home today? Where are you? You want the power of Jesus?

0: I want that transformation. I want that
1: change.
0: I want that heaven in my soul. I want the blessing that Jesus brought from heaven. Happy day.
1: Happy day.
0: Salvation has come. Calling upon the Lord now. And you're saying, yes, Lord, I know I'm corrupt. I know I am evil. I know I'm a sinner. I know I'm not better than an harlot. I'm not better than a pagan. I confess. Lord, I want conversion. Lord, I want transformation. Lord, I want a change. I want the salvation of the Lord. I want it right now. When a man be in Christ, he's a new creature. All things have passed away.
2: Anybody
0: that came to be a spectator here today, just go with them to see what is happening. Any spectator here today? Is there any desperate man here today? Any desperate woman here today? That you believe that this is that day. The day of change. The day of transformation. The day of conversion. Praise the Lord. Jesus is ready now to touch that heart. Ready now to forgive every sin you ever committed. Put your hands down now. Now I want to talk to those people. To want Jesus to enter into your heart. In all his transforming power. In all the power that can change bad to good. If that is what you want. At this time now. You are a desperate man, a desperate woman. Wherever you are. Those are the people now that make business with the Lord.
1: I'm a mola. What will another give a to a photo like that?

0: up your hand.
1: La tema to asile di fan.
0: Those people.
1: Ama ma o ko jima le.
0: Father, in the name of Jesus.
1: Papa le Yesu panu koma.
0: All these who mean business with you.
1: Ama yona du ibe vie ne wagba.
0: Who raise up their hand.
1: Jo do ba si de ji.
0: Because they want your forgiveness.
1: Ela bo le ji oto tokla.
0: They want your salvation.
1: Bo le ji wagbo okola.
0: Want genuine conversion.
1: Bo le jagbo oko ban vanto.
0: Oh Lord, I pray.
1: Apa tomo dogbe da.
0: Take the broom of heaven.
1: The
0: blood of Jesus Christ.
1: Play Jesus Christ to lap of you.
0: Wash them.
1: Now clothe.
0: Cleanse them.
1: Let you know.
0: Sweep every sinful sin away.
1: And clone vone said la lopa gbomo.
0: And bring peace of mind to them in Jesus' name.
1: And renutia pa dope jimele Yesu panu koma.
0: Lord, I pray.
1: Apetoma dopeda.
0: New life.
1: Agbe ye ye.
0: A new creature.
1: Nu owo ye ye.
0: You make out of everyone in Jesus' name.
1: That
0: your salvation, that your peace of mind, that your forgiveness will be in their heart right now. And as they go home, they go with the peace of mind. They go with the joy of salvation. They go with the assurance, the presence and partnership of Jesus, Lord and Savior.
1: Lebena ka yoyi de ka te ple fuma tu ma ple apeto Yesu Kristo la.
0: And I pray, Lord.
1: Me to gbere apeto.
0: Power to live the newness of life. Give to every one of them in Jesus' name.
1: No sebena wanu agbe yi la apeto. Jena wa tu ma to de si adele Yesu fenu koma.
0: Thank you, Lord.
1: Apena wa apeto.
0: This is the day.
1: Bena gbenye nu kakela.
0: That conversion has come.
1: Bena gbo oko la ba.
0: Thank you, Lord.
1: Apena wa apeto.
0: This is the day that salvation has come. Forgiveness has come. Eternal life has come. Write their name in your book of life. Thank you, Lord. Thank you, Lord.
1: Thank you, Lord.
0: Thank you, Lord.
1: Lord.
0: Jesus' name we pray. Everybody said. Number one.
1: Banto.
0: Number two.
1: Avelia.
0: Number three.
1: Aye tonlia.
0: What do you have now?
1: Nuke suasio fifia.
0: What do you have now?
1: My baby, nuke suasio fifia.
0: What did you have?
1: Nuke lasio.
0: You have it.
1: Esu asiwa.
0: Sure.
1: Le Canada.
0: You have it.
1: Esu asiwa.
0: Tell me again what you have.
1: Brenela nukaloko.
0: Conversion.
1: Agboko.
0: You are not like the man you used to be anymore.
1: Magala abena nutile nye okula na o.
0: You are not like the woman you used to be anymore.
1: Maganye nyonu kukuma sinenye la o.
0: Conversion has happened.
1: Ella bena kagboko lava.
0: Amen.
2: Amen.
1: Amen.
0: Praise the Lord.
1: Make up a photo.
0: Now.
1: Azon.
0: The second part.
1: Akpavelia.
0: After the man got the salvation there.
1: Eh, you cannot malaku akbo akopo magbela.
0: Jesus said, "Let's go to your house."
1: Yes, we namia ya fuma.
0: Anything that the witches were hiding in the corner of your house.
1: Nebena ajetu ajenot ane ulade woku abo glubepola piadia.
0: Anything that the village enemies are hiding inside your portmanteau.
1: Nebena de likene kopo mabaga gbovonto to de wakpeti mamia.
0: Anything that they put inside you in the dream.
1: Nebena de liuko dream.
0: Let's go to your house. Today we're going to finish everything. Barrenness.
1: Bimajimaji,
0: all the yokes and all the causes finished today. I am going home with Jesus. We're going to your house with Jesus. Father, in the name of Jesus, I thank you, Lord. Jesus the healer.
1: Yesu doyola.
0: That Jesus the deliverer.
1: Yesu katula.
0: That Jesus the provider.
1: Yesu nukata nala.
0: That Jesus the redeemer.
1: Yesu kola.
0: That Jesus the master of all circumstances.
1: Yesu nujojo kata papeto.
0: I said he wants to go home with everybody.
1: Mabede Yesu be akula masiyama duwe ya fomeba.
0: To heal everyone.
1: Ne ya yodwa masiyama.
0: Deliver everyone.
1: Ne ya daga masiyama.
0: To set everyone free.
1: Ya na brother masiyama.
0: Lord, I pray.
1: Papa madogo da.
0: Begin the work right now.
1: Kill
0: your people right now.
1: Your dove, you will be
0: deliver the oppressed.
1: blame
0: what the right now
1: la fifi lai
0: the word immediately right Jesus name
1: eh na blame samba do wa gomo fifi lai le yeso.
0: Those blind eyes, I command you, be opened in Jesus' name.
1: Paralyzed,
0: rise up and walk in
1: Jesus' name.
0: Stop tumor, goiter, any swelling in your body, I swelling, come out in Jesus' name.
1: Those
0: who are deaf, I pray that the Lord will touch your ears now, be opened in Jesus'
1: name.
0: Lord, I come to everybody's life. Everybody's heart.
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3: Let us pray.
4: Minamia Dogbada.
3: Heavenly Father, we bless your name for this great opportunity of gathering together in fellowship with you and fellowship with one another. We thank you because we are called by your name. We thank you because we are called followers of Christ. And we thank you because of the possibility of us following Christ and having the mind of Christ. So that what is close to your very heart will be what is close to our own very heart. Father, as we look at your word today, in this session of revival and training in evangelism, Lord, we just pray that you will revive every heart in Jesus' name. Oh Lord, we pray that every form of lukewarmness and coldness spiritually, you will burn off from our lives in Jesus'
4: name.
3: We need the zeal of the Lord to consume us. We need the purpose for which Jesus came into this world to be explained and to be put into us once again in Jesus' name. Father, we're looking up to you and we're praying that your will be done in every one of our lives in Jesus' name.
4: Papa mi le pon mi bi abe na wa mo nu ba ba olonlo nu ba ba to la na ba mo la mo se mo fa gbo mo gba le yesu fo nu come.
3: Oh Lord, we pray that every one of us will become useful members of the body of Christ.
4: Mi do gbo da gbo da mi adun to se da mi anye vi de nu le Christo fo nu tin lo do mo.
3: Lord, that the revival you give us internally will move us to actually get concerned for the souls of perishing people around us.
4: Bena amun ba ba sikele de mi amun de to mo se de mi pa gbo mo la na klo mi.
3: Use us, O Lord, to your own glory, to bring souls into the kingdom of God.
4: And
3: we pray, Lord, that you open our eyes to see our responsibility that you have graciously given unto us. And you grant us the grace and the power and the strength to carry out your will here on earth. We thank you because we know you have answered. In Jesus' name we pray. We're grateful for our gathering together today. We know that every time we gather together like this is for a good thing, for a good purpose. And the Lord speaks to us like the Father speaking to the children, like the Redeemer speaking to the redeemed, like the great God of heaven condescending very low so that he can give us what is uppermost or deep in his own heart, and so that we as the children of God can follow through and do what is well pleasing unto God. Today we're looking at Isaiah chapter 43 verses 9 through to 12. Let all the nations be gathered together, and let the people be assembled. Who among them can declare this, and show us former things? Let them bring forth their witnesses, that they may be justified. Or let them hear and say, it is truth. Ye are my witnesses, saith the Lord, and my servant, whom I have chosen, that ye may know and believe me, and understand that I am he. Before me there was no God formed, neither shall there be any after me.
4: Dukawo katano fofo anigbanji dukawo katano fota kuliyama kele wadoma agblansiyam. 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
3: Aye. Even I am the Lord, and beside me there is no Savior. I have declared, and I have saved. I have showed when there was no strange God among you. Therefore, ye are my witnesses, says the Lord, that I am God.
4: Uma wa ma wa deka donu gonamu o, eye deka ma doma gbenamu o. Nye nye Yehova, eye kona ma tuada kama likpada nunya o. Ma donu gban, eye ma kona ama, ma namisi, eye ma tu tuada kama nomia doma o ya.
3: In this passage we have read, you will find one word that comes up about three times in these few verses. It is the word witnesses. In verse 9, the middle part of verse 9, let them bring forth their
4: witnesses.
3: And then in verse 10, it says, ye are my witnesses, says the Lord. And then in verse 12, the latter part of verse 12, therefore, ye are my witnesses, says the Lord, that I am God. And so you find that word coming up three times. This is what we want to concentrate upon today. Witnesses of his saving grace. That's the topic we're addressing today. Witnesses of his saving grace. If you look at this chapter itself from the very beginning, you will see that God was talking about the children of Israel. Verse
4: 1.
3: But now thus says the Lord that created thee, O Jacob, and he that formed thee, O Israel, fear
4: not.
3: Here you will find God was talking about the children of Israel. He was talking about that chosen generation. And talking to Israel, he said, you are my witnesses. To all the nations around, to all the Gentiles, to all the pagans, to all the people that do not know me, ye are my witnesses. And then in verse 1, it says, for I have redeemed thee. I have called thee by thy name, thou art mine. You see from the very beginning that God said, you are now my own people. Thou art mine. And then he said, I have redeemed you. When you think about it and you think about your situation today, isn't this exactly what God is saying about you? If you are a Christian, think about that again in verse 1. But now thus says the Lord that created thee. If you have been recreated, if you have been born again, if you have become a new creature in Christ, obviously this is written for you. Oh, but you say, it was written written for Jacob and for Israel. Have you forgotten that the things that were written aforetime are written for our admonition, upon whom the ends of the world are
4: come?
3: They're written for you. They're written for me. They're written for the church. More so, it says, I have redeemed thee. We're redeemed from the curse of the law. We're redeemed by the blood of the Lamb. He said, I have formed thee. And then he says, I've redeemed you. I've called you by thy name. Isn't there a new name by which Almighty God has called you? Well then, look at the promise in verse 2. It says, when thou passest through the waters, I will be with thee. I'm sure you remember at the time when the angel was talking to Joseph. When he had this confusion of mind, when he was thinking about what to do with Mary, because Mary had been found to be pregnant, but he didn't know at that time it was of the Holy Ghost. And then the prophetic answer came that what will be born of her is actually will be the Son of God, and his name will be called Emmanuel. You remember the meaning of that? God with us.
4: And
3: if the children of Israel could say God was with them, I think peculiarly the church today, the redeemed of the Lord today, should say the Lord is with us. And then he says, because of that, when you pass through the waters, I will be with thee, and through the rivers, they shall not overflow thee. When thou walkest through the fire, thou shalt not be burned, neither shall the flame kindle upon thee. Verse 3, for I am the Lord thy God, the Holy One of Israel, thy Savior. I gave Egypt for thy ransom and Ethiopia and Sheba for thee.
4: Think
3: about this. God himself, he repeated it again for the children of Israel. He said, I am your God, I am your Savior, the Holy One of Israel. Now when you think about the church, you apply that to the church, that the Lord has been our Savior. We are born again, we are saved, we are redeemed, we are taken away from our sins, we are brought from darkness into the marvelous light of the Lord.
4: And
3: now, why was all that done? In verse 9 and verse 10, the reason why God saved them. The reason for all that is in verse 10. Ye are my witnesses, says the Lord. Do you know the reason why God has done all that he did, why he has done everything for you? He has saved you. He has answered your prayers. Why all that? Is it just to have the blessing? No, not at all. The reason for all that is to make you his own witness. That's why we're talking about this important thing, witnesses of his saving grace. You have been saved by the grace of God through his righteousness and through his plan. Then that saving grace witness to it. Talk about it. Reveal it, tell it to all the people around you. In verse 10, ye are my witnesses, says the Lord, and my servant whom I have chosen. Now Israel was to be God's witness to all the nations around them. God chose them and saved them so they could be witnesses to the saving power and the saving grace of Almighty God. There were times, you know, when some Gentiles came to put their faith in God. God here now declared very clearly and pointedly. He declared very clearly that they were his witnesses. But then what were they to witness to? What were they to tell the other nations around? What were the children of Israel to make sure that they pass across to the people around them? Well, look at verse 10. Ye are my witnesses, says the Lord, and my servant, whom I have chosen, that ye may know and believe me, and understand that I am he. Before me there was no God formed, neither shall there be any after me.
4: Yehuwa be mia wenye nyanda sefu okple nye dola, simatia, ne mia nye, mia kwa jinyasa, e mia jesibe nye, uma wama wadaka donu gonam u, aye deka madu magbanam u.
3: This was one thing they were to witness to. They were to declare to all people around. They were to declare that there was no other God apart from the Almighty. And what are we to witness to today? We're to witness to the very fact that there's no other God. The only God we know is the creator of the heavens and the earth. The only God we know is the God who hates sin and will judge sin and will punish sin. But then we know him as the God of mercy. This will be what we witness to. We're to witness to the very fact that God is judge. And that if men do not repent, this true God, he'll bring everything to judgment. But then we can witness to the fact that God is so merciful that he wants all the sins to be forgiven if we believe on the Lord Jesus Christ. Let me ask you. He has saved you. He has recreated you. According to the words of this passage we have read, he has formed you. According to the promises of protection here, he has said he will not allow you to be drowned when you pass through the waters. And then he says, now you will do something as a result of what I've done for you. You will be my witnesses. You will be my witnesses. You will witness to the other, to the fact that there is no other God, no other God that can create and recreate. He's done so much for you, and he says, this is just what we have to do for him in return. This is the way you are to show your gratitude to all the things he has done for you. How grateful are you? How faithful are you? How have you been responding to this call of God that ye are my witnesses? Ye are my witnesses. Are you doing it? Then number two. Another thing he said they will be witness to. It's in verse 11 of the passage we have read. I, even I, am the Lord, and beside me there is no Savior. You see, the children of Israel, they were the people that were saved singularly by the power of the Almighty God. And when you talk of salvation, I mean they were saved. If you look at their history from the Old Testament, from the time of Exodus, you will see that they were in bondage. They were under a tyrant. They were under a task master.
4: Well,
3: he cried. It was too much for them to bear. And he thought that they will be eventually destroyed. But then God said that he was going to redeem them. And that memorable, that wonderful night came. When they were told to slaughter the lamb and to apply the blood of the lamb upon the lintels of their houses. So that they could be saved. You know what that means? One, they will be saved from the judgment that came upon the firstborn. The soul that sinned, it shall die. All have sinned and come short of the glory of God. Not only that, they were also saved from the wrath of the Egyptians. The Egyptians were angry against them. For that time, even later as well. But they were saved from the wrath of those Egyptians. And then they came into the wilderness. How they were saved from indescribable destruction.
4: You
3: see, the wilderness that had scorpions and serpents and a lot of things, they were saved. And then there were many nations all around them that will not have allowed them to get to the land of Canaan. They were saved. And when they got to the land of Canaan, how the people militated against them and had a confederacy against them, they were saved.
4: Let's
3: now, when you think about it, they were saved from the past affliction that they had. And there was a promise to them that if they kept faithful until the end, they will be saved from the final eternal judgment of Almighty God. Think about your own salvation. All the sins that you have ever committed since you were born. I'm talking about all your sins in a pictorial form now. Put everything in a single bag and drop everything into the sea of God's forgetfulness. You are saved. And then in the present tense, is helping you to overcome. You see, the devil will be throwing arrows at you. He's delivering you from them. Because the Bible says there is no temptation that has come upon man that is not common to man, but in it all he makes a way of escape. You see that present thing that God is doing for you, and then he's promising you that you will not face judgment in eternity. He says, now because of that, all the judgment that is future, he even takes everything away if you will be faithful unto the end. Now he says, that's what I've done for you. Do you want to hide that blessing? Do you want to cover up that blessing? When it's available to your neighbor, now you will be a witness unto me that there is no savior like mine. No forgiveness like the one that God directly gives unto the sinner through the Lord Jesus Christ. He said, you are my witnesses that I, am the Lord, and beside me there is no savior. Let me ask you once again. With all this that the Lord has done for you, will you be like the Dead Sea? The Dead Sea is the sea that has a lot of water coming into it but never flows out.
4: Or
3: That's why it's dead. You see, blessings don't make us come alive if we don't share it. Do you know what makes the rivers to be fresh? Because water is flowing into that river and water is flowing out of that river. That's what makes it fresh. Do you know what will make you fresh? Do you know what will make you lively? Do you know what will make you enjoy your Christian experience? Is that the blessings of God, the salvation of God, has come into your life and also is going out of your life into the lives of other people. But let me ask you, are you bearing witness to the fact that there's no other God except from the Father of the Lord Jesus Christ? Are you bearing witness to the fact that there's no other Savior beside him? That you're always testifying, always telling people around you, this is the Lord, this is the Savior. Look at verse 12. I have declared, and I have saved, and I have showed when there was no strange God among you. Therefore, ye are my witnesses, says the Lord, that I am God. You are my witnesses. Who says it? Well, you know, some people say, we're going for evangelism today. Well, are you going for evangelism? Well, the coordinator said, we must go for evangelism today. The coordinator said, we must witness. Why are you going for evangelism today? You know, our church says that we're different from other churches. And other churches do not concentrate on witnessing. But our church doctrine is that we all must be witnesses. You hear that? Why are you going for witnessing today? Well, our pastor, it appears that if you don't witness, he would regard you as not a good member of this church. And because of that, just to do what everybody is doing, since the pastor says so, we're going for witnesses. To them, is the pastor that said, ye are God's witnesses. But God says, if you know the truth, if you are a child of God, if you have been redeemed, if you have been saved, therefore ye are my witnesses, says the Lord. It brings joy to the heart of the believer. When you know that what you are doing was commanded by God. But then, to be effective as witnesses, these children of Israel, there are three things they want to comprehend. Look at it in verse 10. Ye are my witnesses, says the Lord, and my servant whom I have chosen. They were to understand that they have become the servants of God. You see, I told you before, that was for the whole of the children of Israel. You see, it is an erroneous idea to think that only some people are the children of God, are the servants of God, are workers in the vineyard of the Lord. He said, you are my witnesses, says the Lord. And then he says, you are my servant. You are my servant whom I have chosen. If you are born again, if you are following after the Lord, then you have become the witnesses of the Lord.
5: Then he says, number one, that she may know. Number two, that she may believe me. Number three, that she may understand that I am he. There are three things you'll need to comprehend. Number one, that ye may know. You will need to know God. You will need to know his word. You need to know of his mercy. You will need to know of the promise of his forgiveness. Number two, you will need to believe. That's what makes you to enjoy the blessings of God. Why do I keep on believing? Because you know temptations do come. And as I keep on believing, then he keeps on protecting me by his mighty power. And then I make up my mind, I'm going to keep on believing to the very end. Because that will help me to endure to the very end. And he that endures to the end, the same shall be saved. Number three. It says in that same verse 10, and understand that I am he. I am who? I am he, the creator. I am he, the redeemer. I am he, the savior. I am he, the sanctifier. I am he, the all in all. That means almighty, mighty enough to do all things. Understand that. That there will never be any sin in your life that God is not capable of handling. Why? Because he's the Almighty. With me, no other God. After me, no other God. Because I'm Savior, there is none else. So then, we understand that this God, only he can save. This God is willing to save everybody. Now the whole church has received this same calling today. The call to be witnesses of his saving grace. That's your call if you are born again. That's the demand of God upon you if you are born again. Let me just ask you a question. If you are very poor and you have nothing at all and you are just you are in penury, complete poverty, abject poverty, and then a banker and you went to him and you said, I hear that you are very generous, you are very kind, and
6: Since
5: I can help you, and then you tell your case to him. And then he says, all right, I'll give you money that will wipe away your past debt. I will give you money that will support you in your present situation. I will give you money and I'll continue to give you money that will help you in for the rest of your life. Past debt, I'll settle. Present situation, I'll take care of. And the future, I will take care of. But he says, there's only one thing I require from you. Only one thing I require from you. What's that thing? Any other person you meet that has been in abject poverty like yourself, almost dying like yourself, only one thing I require. Choir, you will tell him the source of your life. That's all I require. I don't require you to do any other thing. I don't require you to pay me back. I will love you. I take you like my child. Only one thing I require. Everyone in abject poverty like yourself around you, you are going to tell them, you are going to be the witness that this is how generous I am.
6: not many tomonyoto.
7: Isn't that a simple thing to do? If that's all I'm to do, that I just tell the next fellow and I say, you're in abject poverty, I was like that before, that's the person who did it for me. That's what God is saying. He said, all your debt of the past, I forgive. If you are really faithful, I believe it's a very simple thing for you to do. We're called to be witnesses of His saving grace. Every member of the Church of Christ must witness to all around them constantly. Look at John chapter 15 verse 27. And ye also shall bear witness, because ye have been with me from the very beginning. He said, you have been with me. You have tasted of my mercy. Ye have been with me from the very beginning. Therefore, that's what I require from you. Ye shall bear witness. If you have had fellowship with God, you have been reconciled unto God through Jesus Christ, what's required of you?
6: Ye
7: shall bear witness also. Apostles are doing it, you also.
6: Apostle,
7: the prophets are doing it, you also. The evangelists are doing it, you also.
6: Ye
7: also shall bear witness, because ye have been with me from the beginning. You see, there are some people that never bear witness to the goodness of God. What are the things hindering them? These Christians, so-called Christians, these believers, so-called believers, who are not bearing witness to Christ's saving grace. What are the things hindering them? Well, let's face the fact. Number one, it may be that they are called Christian, it may be that they are called believer, but they have no experience of salvation in Christ.
6: Maybe.
7: If you find there is nothing at all within you wanting to do it, maybe, just maybe, you do not know the Lord. You do not have the experience of salvation in Christ. In 1 John chapter 2 verse 23, whosoever denies the Son, the same as not the Father. You see that? But he that acknowledges the Son has the Father also. Number two, it may be the fear of man.
6: Position.
7: The fear of man will bring a snare upon you. The fear of man will cancel maturity in your life. How can you ever grow to maturity when you're always afraid?
6: You tell me,
7: a child that is learning at school and always afraid to go for exam. And every time the exam is coming, the child, out of fear, will fall sick. And after the exam is over, he'll say, thank God, I don't have to go and take exam. I'm scared to death taking an exam.
6: And
7: never get promotion. You never know what he knows. You never test what he has acquired. And then the following year, again, opportunity comes to test. A test is not an evil thing. A test is just to know how much you have got through over the term. And that is just what a test is all about. But it's afraid again and falls sick. And eventually you see that thing will hinder progress. The same thing. You know, every time you have to rise up and witness.
3: life. You never really rise up to do it. How are you going to grow? Remember, when I first started preaching, I couldn't preach for more than a few minutes.
6: Pastor, be don't quite. Let's see, I could
3: talk for a few minutes. I only talk for a few minutes. What I did. Then I stood up again. I preached for a few minutes. Then I stood up again. I preached for a few minutes. A few minutes.
6: And since
3: that will be developing your spiritual muscle. When you start at the first time, you may not be able to quote from all the passages of the Bible and interpret it for a long time. And apply it appropriately and make sure that everything is in line. No, that comes with maturity. That comes with developing your spiritual muscle. But
6: if
3: you're always afraid, you never even try. You never even do it. Because you're afraid of the opposition of man. How will you grow? You see, that fear of man will stop your maturity. Therefore, go ahead and do it. In Matthew chapter 10, verses 32 and 33. Whosoever therefore shall confess me before men, him will I confess also before my Father, which is in heaven. But whosoever shall deny me before men, him also will I deny before my Father, which is in heaven. So then, we must not allow the fear of man to hinder us, fear of opposition. Number three, it may be that the people that do not witness, they do not have regard for God or for the reward of God. You know, it is when you are faithful. God says, I've done this for you, I've done this for you. Now, all I require from you, go and tell other people. And therefore we ought to understand that God wants us to regard his reward. He'll be rewarding you. He'll be helping you. He'll be fulfilling his promises upon your life when you do what the Lord wants you to do. Number four, no continual fellowship with Christ. You see, if you are in continual fellowship with Christ, his grace, his mercies are always fresh to you. Remember Paul the Apostle, that man, that apostle, he was so much in constant fellowship with the Lord that he was always telling that story of redemption. Everywhere he went, anywhere he went, he was always telling the story of redemption to the people that had never had before. And it's the same thing with you and with me. That if we're still testing the goodness of God, we're in constant fellowship with the Lord, we'll always be telling the story of redemption. Number five, it may just be disobedience and unfaithfulness. You know, every time, if you have the Spirit of God, every time you see a sinner that is perishing, you know what? The Spirit of God will stir you up. The Spirit of God will say, that's a candidate for heaven. If you will tell him, within a few minutes, he can be washed. He can be cleansed. He can become a different person. Instead of going to hell, he can
8: be a candidate for heaven. And the Spirit of God will say, arise and tell it. Arise and talk to him. Arise and proclaim it. Arise and talk about Jesus. You know, just get near him. Just get near her. Talk about Jesus. And if you don't do it, there's only one conclusion. You are disobedient. If you don't do it, there's only one thing we can say about you. You're unfaithful. Or number six, it may be shame of identifying publicly with Christ. There are many people that have the shame of identifying publicly with Christ. Let me ask you, suppose there was to be shot because he had committed a crime. And the government of the day had said he had to face the firing squad. And they tied him up. And already they were getting ready to shoot him. And somebody ran in there. And he ran in so that he can defend that person. Says, I'll take his place. You can fire me. And then leave him and set him free. Say what? Oh yes, he said it's alright. I don't have any record that I had committed any crime before, but this person has not started living his life. Don't waste his life like this. Let's give him another chance, but I know you want to punish sin. Here am I. And the person took your place. And while dying, he said, talk about it. Talk about it. That's all he said. And then he died. Now, after that, you are ashamed of him publicly. But he died for you publicly. He bought the pain of that bullet publicly. And he faced a public shame. And those people that are ashamed to identify with Christ publicly, do you know, he suffered for you publicly. Look at Mark chapter 8, verse 38. Whosoever therefore shall be ashamed of me and of my words in this adulterous and sinful generation, of him also shall the Son of Man be ashamed when he cometh in the glory of his Father with the holy angel.
9: You
8: see that? He says, look at all that I've done for you. Publicly for you. Now, if you will be ashamed of me publicly, and then I'll be ashamed of you at that momentous period. Number 7, it may be secret sin that is condemning the conscience of that individual.
9: Adrenalia dohi adamanu bole jimanu unto.
8: You see, there are some people, the reason they are not able to witness is because there is a secret sin that they have not confessed. That has not been wiped away. That has not been taken away. Look at Isaiah chapter 3 and in verse
9: 9.
8: The show of their countenance does witness against them. And they declare their sin as Sodom. They hide it not. Woe unto their soul, for they have rewarded evil unto themselves. You see that there are some people that the shame is because, you know, they think that when everybody looks at them, everybody will see through their countenance and see the secret sin they are committing. Because of that, they are trembling and they cannot really preach the gospel. But you know, all true
10: Christians should just abandon all these things and be washed in the blood of the Lamb afresh and new, so that there will be no shame. And you'll be so excited for what Christ has done for you. All true Christians in good standing with God, daily experiencing and manifesting the grace of God. Must bear witness of Christ at every opportunity. Now, before we close, can I just ask you a series of questions? And then I will answer for you from the Bible. Number one is what? Number two, who? Number three, how? Number four, where? Number five, when? Number six, why? Number one, what does it mean to witness? Let's look at Matthew chapter 24 and verse 14. And this gospel

0: priests.
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0: Who do we witness to Acts of the Apostles chapter 13? Reading from verse 31.
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0: Verse 38.
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0: Be it known unto you therefore, men and brethren, that through this man is preached unto you the forgiveness of sins.
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1: Ẹyẹnu sì ó kátà mọ̀ ó mọ̀ tẹnu tó àti.
0: That is, you witness to all people who are still sinners. All people who need the peace of God. All people who want to flee from the judgment and the wrath of God. All people who need the forgiveness of God. All people who want to escape hell and get to heaven. Witness to the people that are in need of salvation. Number 3, how do you witness? Proverbs chapter 14, reading from verse 5 and reading from verse 25. A faithful witness will not lie, but a false witness will utter lies. Verse 25,
1: the
0: true witness delivers souls, but a deceitful witness speaketh lies.
1: That's the point. The first one you cannot method.
0: For you to witness, you have to witness truthfully. You witness to the truth of the fact that Jesus died on the cross of Calvary to save sinners.
1: Did that say you have to kaban bela yes kusula kule karbari tito galati ba yadenu vola.
0: How do you witness? You witness faithfully.
1: Alekan did that say did that say lenun tafu awamo.
0: And you witness convincingly.
1: Did that say la lenun samo.
0: Children, you witness with clarity. To the adults, you witness with some respect, and you also witness convincingly. You make sure that you are witnessing the love of God. You are witness at the background with the background of the grace of God in you. You are not witnessing in such a way that I don't sin anymore, I'm pure, I'm perfect, I'm better than you all.
1: No,
0: you witness with the background of grace, saying, I was bad, but God changed me. I was sinful, but God forgave me. Number 4, where do you witness? Well, everywhere you find people in need of salvation. Everywhere you find people that need the forgiveness of the Lord. In Luke chapter 24, verse 47. And that repentance and remission of sins should be preached in his name among all nations, beginning at Jerusalem. Beginning in your little corner there. Beginning in your office there. Beginning in your market there. Beginning in your village there. Beginning in this city. Beginning in Jerusalem here. And to all nations. That's where we witness. We do it without. We do it among relatives. We do it among strangers. Verse 48. And ye are witnesses of these things.
1: Blana boni mi awoni nu se opo da se di la.
0: When do you witness?
1: Ati kemi di da se le.
0: When do you witness? Ye well, kai, as every opportunity.
1: Ye kai na di da se, bonu popo se nya so asi oko.
0: Even now, immediately we finish the service, do you know you can witness?
1: It's
0: a great, great error. Unheard of in the New Testament. No error.

0: like it. When somebody says, there is one day in the month when we are to witness. No, it's every day.
1: Any bua da gada wami legba, lenum la blaye yeba gban liyamala, oma duwa kada karibuna, lem kakada kala wu tremu lem ya dekba fanya nuya alak pelu bua de, ya dekba fanya nuya gbasi agba.
0: It's at every opportunity.
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1: Midoto.
0: The people you meet on Wednesday.
1: Amilakwa akfura gbala.
0: The people you meet on Thursday.
1: Amilakwa yawra gbala.
0: The people you meet on Friday.
1: Amilakwa atira gbala.
0: You may never meet them again.
1: Do ima ga dogo wazon o.
0: This is your peculiar opportunity.
1: Ayani omanu kwa kwa nuyeto.
0: At this time of opportunity when you see that individual, witness to them.
1: Leika manu kwa kwa mala siola de jida sena o.
0: Not only that, look around, look around.
1: Mani marede o tanku godo.
0: In the church where we are now, as we are seated now, hearing the word of God now, do you know there are people in this church are sitting with you now who have never tasted of the grace of God?
1: Le miya baha muya mo le miya duma pi filas mi na yazam le mo niyazam la le niya bena maro le miya duma la umakwa doma pa manwe vola kwa oa.
0: Who have never been born again, we can even witness to them after this service.
1: Umakwa tronji mo o na suba suba unu la miya tema adi
0: da suna o. And it's very simple, friend, do you know Jesus Christ?
1: Labe novinya le jesi yesua.
0: Friend, have you been born again?
1: Kononya le tronji miya.
0: Friend, is this your first time of coming? Friend, have you been coming here for a long time? Let me tell you, I became born again. I don't have time. Well, if you don't have time, I'll walk with you to the bus stop. Before you get bus, let's talk about this. And I'm just joyful, and I want to show you I came to know the Lord.
1: And
0: after the redemption story that you are telling, you ask the question, do you know the Lord? You can witness anytime, in the day and in the night.
1: Nele kwore de kwakwa nu tinyala ne vola la bible le jesi yesua. No vio, mi atadi da se gbesi agbo lenu kaka lenu dolem di le zamo.
0: You know, in the kitchen, woman, when you are cooking with you know other women there, and while they are talking about this and talking about that, gossiping about their husbands, about their in-law.
1: No vinyo nu, ne mi le joto po lenu dam. Nyonu bu bola piman, ola nya de won, to lo kunu ti, to o tonu ti, to on bonu ti la kitchen ma le joto po mala.
0: You know, a God just delivered me and just put love in my heart for my husband.
1: Like Lebena, oh, Maudem, Maunaman Lostronia Nuto,
0: and for my in law. How did God do it? Oh, I used to hate that man, husband. I used to hate my in-law.
1: But you know,
0: I realized it wasn't their fault, it was my fault.
1: That
0: really I was a sinner. I confessed unto the Lord. And you can just begin the story of redemption right there in the kitchen. When do we witness at every opportunity? Why do you witness? What's your reason? What's the purpose? What's the motive of witnessing? Here is the reason. In 1 John chapter 1, reading from verse 2. For the life was manifested, and we have seen it, and bear witness, and show unto you that eternal life, which was with the Father, and was manifested unto us, that which we have seen and heard declare we unto you, that ye may have fellowship with us, and truly our fellowship is with the Father and with his Son Jesus Christ.
1: Ella bena gbalado eyemi po eyemi dia da sele enuchi eyemi dia gbofun agbamavo sele popola gbo eye wode ede kwide go tiami latiami nusimi po imi sele mi dia gbofun na miawo kan bena miawo kan mi adofun magba klimi eyemi apo fun mododo la le kule popola gba.
0: See, the purpose of witnessing is stated clearly there, that you may have fellowship with God. Put it another way, that you may be reconciled unto God. And that you may be reconciled unto your fellow men as well. That you may pass from judgment unto life, that there will be no condemnation anymore in you as you come to the Lord. The reason of witnessing is that you will not be at enmity with God anymore. You're coming to fellowship with God. And you're coming to fellowship with the people of God.
1: Our
0: witnessing must bear fruit. We're not just preaching. We're not just saying something just to say it. It's for a purpose. You see, everything we do is for a purpose.
1: nya gble dewi dewi o ga kele mi agbele taro jinu ta nsianu sila gbo la gbe pe taro jinu be wa
0: de why is this carpenter making that chair that somebody will sit on it
1: look at the atipala le ajipe ondo be amana no nye ji
0: if that carpenter knows that nobody will ever sit on it will he do it
1: nebena atipala nyebe made kama no ajipe majuare ayo ala wa gea
0: why is that individual witnessing that Jesus Christ may enter into the heart and sit upon the throne of his heart
1: no ka tere da se dindo bena yesu na ganda mama pa jima wa no ni le pa jima
0: if you know that nothing like that will happen will you be witnessing
1: nele nyebe na matoguma jore la ji da sia
0: why is that individual doing what he's doing there is a purpose that it will be of benefit to humanity
1: no mai koma mama la de susu ka tebe le wom do wala benye bena ka anye videne amagbeto fo
0: bola why are we witnessing to this individual that his life will be a benefit to the kingdom of God that he'll be born again he'll be transformed his life will change and then he'll be of benefit to himself and to the kingdom of God and to society
1: no ka temia jida sena modo bena wate atroch mwafi kwa oji uba gwena nyuba gwena nyakpo wade vine ma uba gwela kule ma upa hamia kule kikiama kule monsi odu mawole
0: why are we witnessing we're witnessing so that souls will come to the kingdom of God it's not to preach so that people will know I know how to quote the Bible I know how to preach I'm very bold I can preach in the bus I can preach anywhere no that's not the reason to preach the reason we're witnessing is that we want to get souls into the kingdom of God
1: no ka temile ma unya gbomdo bena mura troji magada ma tere fu amaye imele ma unya gbo bena mu wanye bena e manya biblia manya ma unya gboglo ma tia ditefula sima ta gbo manya le vuma ma gbo manya ni o awo bena mura troji ma agada ma tere fu la ma
0: today we have spoken about our duty and our calling and our calling is to be his witnesses how faithful have you been the Lord has done so much for you in redeeming you in saving you in taking sin away from your life and taking you away from sin
1: egba mi funu to mi apo dodo asipe mi apo mo yoyo lanu ti nu sile be mi awo ma bi mi se aleke mi lewon mi ma unno dede popo e de oto nu fun mo enebele la gbe nwe nu
0: and I told you this is a condition go and tell it go and talk about it go and proclaim it and go and tell everybody around you that what I've done to you I can do to other people
1: ebe dudu de ka pele nu ti ni be na nu simo won mi la mi de amogbo mi be gbe na o be na nu sie ma won eye ma awe na
0: o rise up on your feet and just apologize to the Lord that you have been an unfaithful witness.
1: No ka te ma to ti trade ku tune ma zan ma gbe be na ma o moni da se di lan te fo ma oto.
0: You have not been doing it the way you ought to do it. Just say, oh Lord, give me the grace. From now on, I'll be faithful. From now on, I will do it.
1: Ma lewom le moni to ji ale si ma oji to asi o. Be ma mo da ku tu e kan to ba di la ma nto wo zo.
0: There are many people around and mention them one by one.
1: Amagadoli yo de kadaka.
0: Be very specific. Identify somebody that between now and the weekend you will reach out to.
1: Na deje sami adebina to zen wa da sine ko sira gbela maya magbo magbo maunya ne.
0: And you will say, oh Lord, so and so. I've been meeting him for a long time. I've never spoken to him about Jesus Christ, about salvation, about his soul, about escaping hell, about getting to heaven. So and so, between now and this weekend, I must do something.
1: Na kula bena ma ula bena amuya kula makemela ye zihonlenu tima kandemane u. Gaka tukwa jila ma yego, ma kula maunyane.
0: Talk to the Lord and pray that God will give you the grace to be faithful and to do what you ought to do as a real child of God. We are called to be witnesses of his saving grace.
1: So kula nema uka mauna kwede yisi aninu tefu ola. 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Yahweh.

0: Heavenly Father, we thank you for the privilege of coming before you to study your word. Thank you, Lord, because your spirit is present here with us. And we know with the presence of your spirit, we can get the depths of the revelation of your word to us. Praying, O Lord, that tonight you reveal your very might to every one of us, so we'll be ready for the coming of the Lord in Jesus' name.
1: We pray,
0: Lord, that as we go into your word, the Spirit will take this word and apply it to every heart in Jesus'
1: name.
0: Be with us, Lord, and help us to be ready and prepared for the coming of the Lord. In Jesus' name we pray. Amen. Tonight we're looking at the Bible at Luke chapter 21. Looking at it from verse 28. And when these things begin to come to pass, then look ye up and lift up your heads, for your redemption draweth
1: near.
0: And he spake to them a parable, behold the fig tree and all the trees, when they now shoot forth, you see and know of your own selves that summer is now near at hand.
1: Eye wo do lo nawo gbon be na mi po gbochi la ple ati awo katada na wo to angban wo la mi apo a jesi le mi aroke si be na jomo ngolin la dodom.
0: So likewise ye, when you see these things come to pass, know ye that the kingdom of God is near at hand.
1: Nenema kene mi awo kan mi na mi po nu si awo le ema vam la mi jesi be na ma.
0: Verily I say unto you, this generation shall not pass away till all be fulfilled. Heaven and earth shall pass away, but my word shall not pass away.
1: And take it yourselves,
0: lest at any time your hearts be overcharged with surfeiting and drunkenness and cares of this life, and so that day come upon you unawares. For as near shall it come on all them that dwell on the face of the whole earth.
1: Watch ye therefore,
0: and pray always, that she may be accounted worthy to escape all these things that shall come to pass, and to stand before the Son of Man. The passage I've read to you was spoken by the Lord Jesus Christ himself. And from the description of the Lord Jesus Christ and the revelation of the Spirit of God of these last days, we know it will require something very serious for you to be able to get ready for the coming of the Lord. And for you to be able to survive the things that are happening in these last days, we need grace, we need faith in the Lord.
2: and with resolute determination to survive, even physically in the world in which we're living now. And for anyone, a member of the church, to survive because of the many inroads that have been made by false doctrine and the pressures being exerted by false prophets here and there. It will demand being rooted, being grounded in the word of God and in the truth of the scriptures. In Luke chapter 18, reading from verse 8, I tell you that he will avenge them speedily. Nevertheless, when the Son of Man cometh, shall he find faith on the earth?
1: Mala eglom na mi bena adewo kabaga kena magbeto vila vala dewa kwa kosala le aniban jimaga.
2: That will tell you already that when the Lord Jesus Christ will come,
1: emale miyati wera na Yesu Kristo lava dola.
2: It's not only that love will grow cold.
1: Mede kwelo nomla chila moma o.
2: And it's not only that faith will be decreasing.
1: Mede kwe kosala de adidia kotona mo o.
2: All the things associated with faith and love will be evaporating, going away from the lives of people. That's why the Lord is giving us this message. If you're going to survive in the last days, you need to get yourself ready. I'm reading from Matthew chapter 24, verse 1. And Jesus went out and departed from the temple, and his disciples came to him for to show him the buildings of the temple. And Jesus said unto them, see ye not all these things? Verily I say unto you, there shall not be left here one stone upon another that shall not be thrown down.
1: Yes, yes, do go lang. Eble ma ufola di joina. Eye panuson la uva egba bena wa fia ma ukola tutuma iwe. Ke edwenun blona ubena. Demye lenu siya ukata akpoma. Van vamale egblom na mi bena. 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Si uma tu asya poni u.
2: He said in all that at a time of being, it will be a time of destruction. And then we're told in verse 3, as he sat upon the Mount of Olives, the disciples came unto him privately, saying, tell us, when shall these things be? What shall be the sign of thy coming and of the end of the world?
1: And
2: you see, they were asking three questions there. All the things were telling us the destruction of the temple. When shall that be? When shall these things be? Number two, what shall be the sign of your coming? You've told us over and over, you are coming again. What are the signs which we're looking for? And then what shall be the sign of the end of the world? The end of the dispensation in which we're living now. What will be the time of the end of the world? The signs of the end of the world. And Jesus answered and said unto them, take heed that no man deceive you. Because at the time of the end, it will be at the time of deception. And the time of deception is a dangerous time. And many people are going to be deceived. They're going to be deceived thinking they are ready when they are not ready.
1: There
2: are going to be many false prophets. That's why the Lord said, at the time of the end will be the time of deception. And then he tells us in verse 5, for many shall come in my name, saying, I'm Christ, and shall deceive many.
1: Pope ma ton lia ela bena ma gedewo la ba le nyen ko la ja gbo bena nye nye Christo e wa fla ma gedewo.
2: Do you know that at the time of the end there will be people that will be so bold and so audacious to say, I am the Christ.
1: Minye bena le mamle to ati Yesu ba gogula ami adwa ti trato asia ko la ye nye Christo.
2: You think that if anybody shows up now and he says, I'm the Christ, that nobody will listen? Of course, people are going to listen.
1: Do you hear me? Asu sibe na nebe made ti trago gogula bena ye nye Christo la amu ma je yu ma o ma gbele bena ka ma do le wa je yu.
2: And because many people are going to yield to deception of the last days.
1: Ami gedewa do to ble blelenga ko mamle.
2: And then he says in verse 6, and you shall hear of wars and rumors of wars. See that ye be not troubled, for all these things must come to pass, but the end is not yet. For nation shall rise against nation, and kingdom against kingdom. And there shall be famines and pestilences and earthquakes in diverse places. All these are the beginning of sorrows. The Lord tells us that the time of the end, that is the last days, will be a time of suffering. And then he tells us other things that will be happening, that unprecedented persecution will arise. Verse 9, then shall they deliver you up to be afflicted, and shall kill you, and you shall be hated of all nations for my name's sake.
1: Le kupwe ma shekele nuka kamama wa de mi asina fupepe eye wa wumi eye du koka tawa lefumi le nyonu konu ti.
2: What if you are hated for some doctrine?
1: Nebe no lefo le nuta jati na tepia tade.
2: What if you are hated for the church you go a Bible church?
1: Nebe na ulefo lom le nyanwi kama simile le gbala tade.
2: Understand that at such a time when the Lord is about to come, the persecution will be on the increase.
1: Se gomo na yeskus wa ba gogola yoma titiala na bosom anon.
2: Verse 10, it says, then shall many be offended, and shall betray one another, and shall hate one another. Look at verse 12, very important for you and for me. It tells us, and because iniquity shall abound, the love of many shall wax cold. That's the reason we say we're living in dangerous time indeed. Many people are going to be confused, and many people are going to say, living in a strict life, after all, many, many people have gone to the other side. And then the question on the lips of many people will be, do you mean that the majority of you are going to get to hell? All these other great people, all these other popular people, all these rejoicing Christians who are rejoicing in their religion, are they all going to go to hell?
1: Is
2: it only these few people that believe holiness, righteousness, sanctification, sanctified life? Are they the only people that will make it to heaven? That's when confession will come. And then many people are going to be sliding back. After all, since the majority of believers are doing the evil thing, why don't you join them?
1: And
2: after all, I don't think that all these people will perish and go to hell. And then the Lord tells us something very important you need to underline in your Bible. Let it be written on the tables of your heart. But he that shall endure unto the end, the same shall be saved. That he is as iniquity is abounding. There are people that are still going to sin, and those are the people that are going to make it to heaven. But
1: that's
2: the reason you are making up your mind as you come to the study tonight, and as you listen to this word of God, to be able to survive in these last days. Survival in the last days.
1: And
2: divide the study to three parts. Number one, spiritual conditions in the last days. Spiritual conditions in the last days. Number two, surviving Christians in the last days. Then number three, standing conquerors of the last days. Let's go back to number one. Spiritual conditions in the last days. As we're asking yourself, and we need to be wise in this matter.
1: I
2: need to look at the signs that the Lord Jesus Christ has given. And then you're asking yourself, what will the signs be? What will it be at the time of the end, when the Lord Jesus Christ is about to come? What are the things that will be happening in various churches, in various cities, in various communities, in various countries, in various nations? It tells us in Matthew chapter 24 from verse
1: 36,
2: of that day and hour knoweth no man, no, not the angels of heaven, but my Father only.
1: And
2: you know, there are people that follow sensational religion. When somebody rises up and he says, I know the day, I know the time, and I know the year when the Lord will come, people will rush there. And they do not understand, or they do not want to follow the words of the Lord Jesus Christ, who said, of that day and of that hour knoweth no man, no, not the angels of heaven, but my Father only.
1: Verse 37,
2: but as the days of Noah, so shall also the coming of the Son of Man be. As in the days that were before the flood, they were eating and drinking, marrying and giving in marriage, until the day that Noah entered into the ark, and knew not until the flood came and took them all away, so shall also the coming of the Son of Man be.
1: He said
2: it will be characterized by many, many things. It will be characterized by wanton living and by sexual pursuits. And many, many church goers will be preoccupied with what to eat and what to drink, and what to wear and who to marry. And they will forget about their readiness or preparation for heaven. Today, many so-called believers are giving their time and talent to the cares of the world. They're not caring for the readiness they ought to be prepared for heaven, for eternity. The Lord's coming is very near, and yet many, many people are not ready. For many, their prayers are mainly concentrated on marriage or some material pursuit. Every angle around you, you'll find the sin that is pervasively spreading around you. False doctrine. Many people that stood on the truth of the scriptures many years ago, they no longer continue to stick to the scriptures.
1: Now they're
2: exposed to false doctrine and false teachers, and they're following after them. For anybody to survive in these last days, you must make real determination and purpose of heart. We're reading from Luke chapter 17 from verse 26. And as it was in the days of Noah, so shall it be also in the days of the Son of Man. They did eat, they drank, they married wives, they were given in marriage until the day that Noah entered into the ark. And a flood came and destroyed them all, likewise also, as it was in the days of Lot. They did eat, they drank, they bought, and they sold, and they planted, and they builded. But the same day that Lot went out of Sodom, it rained fire and brimstone from heaven and destroyed them all. Even so, even thus shall it be in the days when the Son of Man is revealed. In that day, he which shall be upon house top and his top in the house, let him not come down to take it away. And he that is in the field, let him likewise not return back. Remember, Lord's wife. You know, there are people that they are very strong on internal security. They're strong on their personal opinion, on their false doctrine. Once you are saved, you're forever saved. That's what they say. They say everyone that has raised up his hand in a crusade, in a conference, in a retreat, in a church meeting, in an evangelistic meeting, if you've raised up your hand, you believe on the Lord Jesus Christ, heaven is definite and sure for you. But Jesus said no. Remember, Lord's wife. And Jesus said, there is no eternal security for the people that draw back. For the people that backslide. Remember, Lord's wife. If those are the words of Jesus, you wonder why many preachers are still deceived. Even people telling them, once you are saved, you are forever
1: saved.
2: It's not so. Jesus said that if you look back, if you turn back, you'll perish in backsliding. In Mark chapter 13, verse 19. For in those days shall be affliction, such as was not from the beginning of the creation which God created unto this time, neither shall be, and except that the Lord that shorten those days, no flesh shall be saved.
1: Marco Tawie Tompoko we are seeki, Ella Branuka Maulanya Kaka, Sitogemava, Boto Nuo, Simawala, Bagomata, Jabasara, Bugbo, Ema Galaba, Bagia Po, Enoma Danuka Kama,
2: for the elect's sake, whom he has chosen, he has shortened the days. And then, if any man shall say to you, lo, here is Christ, or lo, he is there, believe him not.
1: Or
2: representatives of Christ, they are somewhere, they are working miracles, they are doing this, they are doing that. The Lord said, don't believe them.
1: No, Christ for false
2: Christ and false prophets shall rise and shall show signs and wonders to seduce, if it were possible, even the elect. But take ye heed, behold, I have foretold you all things.
1: Yeah, but you Christo talk like that. You have body law, that is true. Ewa wajesi, wakla nukunu obena. Ne wa tenui la, ne wa flow amachia chia wakan. Kemi awola mi kwa nui obena, mi kwa nui kwa maglonu wakata dinami.
2: Sometimes you are surprised some people that come to study the Bible with us regularly. And you hear all these warnings, false prophets are there on every street. And false prophets are there distributing leaflets. False prophets are there making announcements of conferences and meetings. Don't go there. Don't be deceived.
1: You'll
2: be surprised there are still some people that will stray away. Because they do not understand, it is for their soul's safety and security. In 1 Timothy chapter 4 verses 1 and 2. Now the Spirit speaketh expressly that in the latter times some shall depart from the faith. And they'll be giving heed to seducing spirits and doctrines of devils. Speaking lies in hypocrisy, having their conscience seared with a hot iron. There are many people that have fallen that said in the past, me, I can never fall. I can never go astray. I can never backslide. I can never leave the truth. Anywhere I am, if it remains 1 minute, 1 hour before I backslide, I will die. God will take my life away. I know I will never backslide. Some of them are backsliding. Of yourself. We're told in 2 Timothy chapter 3, reading from verse 1. This know also that in the last days perilous times shall come. For men shall be lovers of their own selves. The only thing they consider what will be to their advantage. They jump on other people, hurt other people, destroy other people, just to have their personal gain. Men shall be lovers of their own selves, covetous. Boasters,
1: proud,
2: blasphemers, disobedient to parents, unthankful, unholy. It tells us that disobedience to parents is not a fashion. It's not because of modern times. It's a sign of the last days. And then he says, with that natural affection, haven't you heard of people, of women that will give birth to children and throw the children away? We read it in the papers. They do not have the natural affection anymore for their children. And these are the signs of the last days, truth breakers, that is, those who break the covenant of marriage.
1: Esiela, and you can lap at Jesio, I'm a joke of Lele, I'm a summon a dust from the pearl, Nubabla,
2: and they remain unfaithful to your husband.
1: Eye, not to your mother, as not the foreigners run to
2: a married unfaithful to their wives.
1: Not to us, not the foreigners run on
2: woe. And they'll be carrying on illicit, illegal relationship, secret relationship that the husband will not know, that the wife will not know.
1: Eye, one no, no, no, no, no, no, no, no, no, no, no, no, no, no, no, no, no,
2: and yet they'll claim to be born again. That's what they say.
1: They
2: are even members of a good church. That's what they say. And they say that, you know, they are even workers in their churches. That's what they say. And yet it
1: say
2: they are covenant breakers. They are truth breakers. And then it says they are false accusers, incontinent, fierce. Fears, that means they're violent.
1: They are fierce
2: and they are despisers of those that are good. They are traitors, they are heady, they are high-minded, they are lovers of pleasures more than lovers of God. They have a form of godliness and they deny the power thereof from such turn away. In verse 7, it says they are ever learning and never able to come to the knowledge of the truth. If you ask them, do you go to any good church at all? Yes, they do. They are ever learning and yet they have not been born again. They are ever learning, but they have not done restitution. They are ever learning, but there's no righteousness. They are ever learning, but there's no honesty. They are ever learning and never able to come to the knowledge of the truth. From such, turn away. Second Timothy chapter 4, reading from verse 3. But after their own laws, they shall heap up to themselves teachers having itching ears, and they shall turn away their ears from the truth and shall be turned unto fables. Amos chapter 8, I'm reading from verse 11. Behold, the days come, says the Lord God, I will send a famine in the land, not a famine of bread, nor a thirst for water, but of hearing the words of the Lord.
1: Amos tamani popo wide kelia ale apato yewa gloss e kwara nuka kawoli bana eye mado do wamade anibanji kemenya bolo do aloti kowamo de etinu.
2: The last days churches are multiplying.
1: Gagwamlela kamula bosondeji.
2: But the study of the Bible is cursed, it's rare.
1: Gakana Bible asunla de ebulo duma.
2: That's what we're reading in that verse 11. Look at that again. Behold, the days come, and those days have come already, says the Lord God, that I will send a famine in the land, not a famine of bread, nor a thirst for water, but of hearing the words of the Lord.
1: And
2: it shall wander from sea to sea, and from the north even to the east. They shall run to and fro to seek the word of the Lord, and shall not find it.
1: Wano yamum to a chanfuno ya chanfunu. E wano tatam to anirke. Ye yajofa. Ne wati ye owa fanya. Ke oma kwe u.
2: If you are coming here to the Bible study and you are hearing the word of God, you ought to rejoice. You ought to be glad. You ought to be grateful to the Lord, thankful to the Lord. Appreciative for what you are hearing.
1: Nebele leha miya togbima. Levana siyamonya timate siyawla. Bensi agbyanu akwe damne mona kafumao. Lenu siyosem. Nele lanuchi.
2: Although there are many places that people people go on Sunday, they do not hear the real word of God, the totality of the word of God. They may drum and dance. They may speak in tongues and prophesy. They may deceive themselves and preach and put out some false prophecies, but the real teaching of the word of God is missing. Verse 13, shall the fair virgins and the young men faint for thirst? Many are going to be deceived and many are going to depart from the truth. 2 Thessalonians chapter 2, reading from verse 3, let no man deceive you by any means, for that day shall not come until there be a falling away first, and that man of sin be revealed, the son of perdition.
1: Can
2: I just summarize it for you this way? As we look at the times of the last days, number one, there will be the departure from the truth. Number two, denial of the truth with a capital T, that's Christ. Number three, denigration of the truth bearers. Denigration, that means belittling them, ridiculing them, putting them aside. Putting them to the background. You say, well, those people, they only teach doctrine. They only teach Bible, Bible, Bible. There's no joy there. There's no worship there. There's no dancing there. And they don't enjoy worship, only Bible, Bible, Bible, denigration of truth bearers. Number four, decline of the love for the truth. Number five, deception by trusted preachers. Number six, destruction of the foundation of truth. Number seven, diversion from the centrality of the truth. In these last days, whatever may come at you, whatever temptation, and whatever may be the challenge, you'll be able to stand, and we will stand in Jesus' name. We're going to point number two, surviving Christians in the last days. What will it take for the people of God to be able to survive? This is what it will take. Let's read from Daniel chapter 1, from verse 8. But Daniel purposed in his heart that he will not defile himself or the portion of the king's meat. It means you are going to have a purpose of heart that come watch me. Whatever the cost, they'll so make fun of you that if you're not careful, you almost give up the faith. But don't give up. Who are the Christians that will survive in these last days? They are the people who, like him, continue in obedience. They continue in the faith. They continue in holiness, whatever the cost may be. If Shadrach, Meshach, and Abednego could stand, you can stand, and we're going to stand in Jesus' name. Daniel chapter 3, I'm reading from verse 13.
1: Daniel,
2: then Nebuchadnezzar, in his rage and fury, commanded to bring Shadrach, Meshach, and Abednego. Then they brought these men before the king. Nebuchadnezzar spake and said unto them, is it true, O Shadrach, Meshach, and Abednego? Do not ye serve my gods, nor worship the golden image which I have set up?
1: Now,
2: if ye be ready, at what time ye hear the sound of the cornet, the flute and the harp and the sackbut and the psaltery and dulcimer and all kinds of music, ye fall down and worship the image which I have set up, well, then I'll release you.
1: I'll
2: pardon you for not doing it urgently and immediately and the first time. But if you worship not, ye shall be cast the same hour into the midst of a burning fiery furnace. And who is that God that shall deliver you out of my hands? Nebuchadnezzar knew that these were people of God, children of God. He knew that it was because of their conviction. It wasn't because of pride. It wasn't because of rebellion. It wasn't because we were not naughty to be good citizens. It was because they had conviction. And if you are born again, you're not rude in your place of work. You're not impolite in your place of work. You're not deliberately rebellious and obviously openly antagonistic to what they're doing. But when it touches your faith, when it touches the doctrines of the Bible, when it touches your conviction in the word of the Lord, when anything will fight against you because of where you stand, not because you are stealing their things, just because you have a conviction you are defending, then you have to stand. Let's see the answer that Shadrach, Meshach, and Abednego gave unto Nebuchadnezzar. In verse 16, Shadrach, Meshach, and Abednego answered and said to the king, O Nebuchadnezzar, we are not careful to answer thee in this matter.
1: Did
2: you see how they answered? They just went straight to the point. They didn't follow the, you know what the other magicians and other people say, oh king, live forever. All those preambles, they cut it off. We're not careful to answer in this matter. If it be so, our God whom we serve is able to deliver us from the burning fiery furnace, and he will deliver us out of thine hand, O king. But if not, what a challenge to you and to me. There are many people that are saying, well, I'm coming to this church. If God will give me children, that will be alright. If he doesn't give me, I'll go to where they're manufacturing children. That's
1: no,
2: not faith. That's not confidence in God. It means you are not standing because of sound doctrine. You are not standing because you are preparing for heaven. You are still saying, if God does this for me, okay. If he doesn't do it, I'll find my way. But they said, God can deliver us. But if he chooses not to deliver us, and you throw us into the fire, and we die, who is not going to die? Are we going to live in this world forever? Oh, somebody will die one day. Even our forefathers, Abraham, Isaac, and Jacob, they are dead.
1: Abraham, Isaac, Jacob,
2: Moses and Joshua, Elijah, and all the rest of them, they have gone.
1: Moses, Joshua, Elijah,
2: and David, even the great king, and Solomon, his son, all of them have gone.
1: David, Solomon,
2: if he chooses not to deliver us, sometimes to die in the sea, sometimes to die in the river, sometimes to die in the fire.
1: Ne mama te demi ola yadoya amadala kula toma malakula chafu amadala kula joma.
2: If he chooses not to deliver us, no problem, no big deal.
1: Ne mama te demi ola dika kanya gamalen chiode.
2: We're still going to serve our God, and we're not going to worship your idol.
1: Miati trasuba mau ema suba watuan kwa gada gada o.
2: What a challenge to the believers today.
1: Dika kakeni sani kolo tawo.
2: That you are telling the Lord, oh Lord, I'm going to serve you. I want you to bless me. I want you to do this for me and do this for me. But even if it's not done the moment I wanted it to be done, I'm still going to keep on serving the Lord. And then we're told that in verse 19, then was Nebuchadnezzar full of fury, and the form of his visage changed. Was changed.

0: that were in the army, to bind Shadrach, Meshach, and Abednego, and to cast them into the burning fiery furnace.
1: Eye wo des na no tsozan sole pa va come la be wa blasedras mesakla bednego atwa fun gbere pojo bibila mo.
0: And these men, they didn't run away, they didn't say we thought God was going to deliver us, we called on his name and he showed up.
1: Nuti yewa o ma la joju na nyala bi fabena nbe ma wula de mi mi ma npo ikoyan ma ma de mi so mo ya
0: si mo de apologize to Nebuchadnezzar.
1: O ma de ku ne tere Nebuchadnezzar han lo.
0: How many people are apologizing for the decision they have made?
1: Amone ne le kuku de le do do so
0: for the stand they have taken, for the righteous life they are living.
1: Let it for
0: the fact they are not going to compromise in the place of work. And when some of those people begin to persecute them, then they go to them, begging their persecutors, begging Nebuchadnezzar.
1: We
0: didn't know it will be like this. We didn't know that God will not show up. We didn't know that he will not perform miracle to deliver us. We're very sorry. Never. Never capitulate to the enemies of the truth.
1: But
0: to the false prophets, Jesus never begged the Pharisees and the Sadducees.
1: If we are
0: followers of the Lord Jesus Christ, we don't beg messengers of the devil. These men in their coats and hosen and their hats and their other garments and were cast into the midst of the burning fiery furnace, therefore, because the king's commandment was urgent and the furnace exceeding hot, the flame of the fire slew those men that took off Shadrach, Meshach, and Abednego.
1: And
0: these three men, Shadrach, Meshach, and Abednego, fell down bound into the midst of the burning fiery furnace.
1: No to a tuawo sedras mesakla betnego. Ole ba blawo topung bada kpojo bibila ma.
0: Then Nebuchadnezzar, the king, was astonished and rose up in haste and spake and said unto his counselors, did we not cast three men bound into the midst of the fire? They answered and said unto him, unto the king, true king.
1: He answered and said,
0: lo, I see four men loose walking in the midst of the fire, and they have no hurt, and the form of the fourth is like who?
1: He will not leave us alone.
0: The greatest suffering you can suffer is suffering for Christ. We're told that the form of the fourth one is like the Son of God. Then Nebuchadnezzar came near the mouth of the burning fiery furnace and spake and said, Shadrach, Meshach, and Abednego, ye servants of the Most High God. He now realized.
1: Those
0: who don't compromise. Those are the servants and the children of the Most High God. Then he said, come forth and come hither. Then Shadrach, Meshach, and Abednego came forth from the forth out of the midst of the fire. And the princes and the governors and the captains and the king's counselors being gathered together saw these men upon whose bodies the fire had no power. Nor was an ear of their head singed, neither was their coats changed, nor the smell of the fire.

0: pass upon them.
1: Jomo wa nada kanu china wo o. Eye opa tadamafia o. Nada kama wa opa wo o. Eye jo ma van la wonu o.
0: And that's what God will do for those who are taking their stand.
1: Ese ma awa na masyoti tresasye.
0: In Psalm 112, reading from verse 6. He shall not be moved forever. The righteous shall be in everlasting remembrance. He shall not be afraid of evil tidings. His heart is fixed, trusting in the Lord.
1: Those
0: are the people that are going to make it at the time of the rapture. He shall not be afraid until he sees desire upon his enemies. The Lord is telling us to stand. We are going to stand. I said we're going to stand. In Philippians chapter 2, I'm reading from verse 12. Philippians chapter 2, I'm reading from verse 12. It tells us, wherefore, my beloved, as ye have always obeyed, not in my presence only, but now much more in my absence, walk out your own salvation with fear and trembling.
1: Eya no ti yan lo to wa be le se mi du a to da si ni la mi to bo bon pro jojo nyanya nya wo mi anu to mi apoko ko dola manye abe esimo no mi agbo enela de de ko o ka bo na zon esinya be le mi agbo
0: which worketh in you, yet you still have a part to play, both to will and to do of his good pleasure.
1: You all seeks
0: without murmurings and disputings. Verse 15, it says that she may be blameless and harmless, the sons of God without rebuke, in the midst of a crooked and perverse nation, among whom ye shine as lights in the world.
1: Holding
0: forth the word of life, that I may rejoice in the day of Christ, that I have not run in vain, nor labored in vain.
1: In
0: Philippians chapter 4, I'm reading from verse 5. Let your moderation be known to all men. The Lord is at hand. Be careful for nothing, be anxious for nothing, be worried for nothing. But in everything, by prayer and supplication with thanksgiving, let your request be made known unto God. Peace of God, which passeth all understanding, shall keep your hearts and minds through Christ Jesus. Finally, my brethren, here is what we're to do. Whatsoever things are true, whatsoever things are honest, whatsoever things are just, and whatsoever things are pure, whatsoever things are lovely, whatsoever things of good report, if there be any virtue, if there be any praise, think on these things.
1: Mlebala no bionu silebe miawa nun sio nye nyatofa, nun sio diabubu, nun sio le jodjwe, nun sio le jadje, nun sio jena lono, nun sio jena gogblon, nenu jamu o wadeli, ene kafka padeli la, mesusu nun sio nuchi.
0: Look at verse 9. Those things which you have both learned and received and heard and seen in me, do, and the God of peace shall be with you. The Lord is telling us that we need to make an effort. There are some things we need to do if we're going to stay true and faithful in conviction until the final day.
1: What are they?
0: Number one, purpose of heart. No. You must have purpose of heart. Before you go to the office, make up your mind. Before you go to see those in-laws, make up your mind. And before this end of December, Christmas time, you know what people are going to do? You know what they're going to invite you to? Make up your mind. Have a purpose of heart. That old boyfriend, before he comes to visit you, or before you look at anything coming from him, make up your mind, purpose of heart.
1: Number
0: two, purity of heart. Number three, passion for holiness. You're going to have passion for holiness. You desire it. You pursue it. And you have it in your life. And you practice it in your lifestyle. Number four, priority of humility. The proud will not make it. The boasters will not make it. Those who are bragging will not make it. Number five, patience in hardship. Times of persecution, those are hard times. Times when people ridicule you, those are hard times. Times when you are doing good and people are turning it upside down, those are hard times. And if you're going to make it at the time of the rapture, you're going to have patience in hardship.
1: Number six,
0: perseverance in honesty. Then number seven is preservation of hope. Then number eight is pursuit of heaven. And I will not give up, and I will not look back. I will not go back to my vomit. I will not go back to an easy life. I'm going to keep on standing. Those are the people that are going to make it. And I pray that you will make it. I come to point number three, standing conquerors of the last day. Standing conquerors of the last days. In Ephesians chapter 6, I'm reading from verse 10. Finally, my brethren, be strong in the Lord and in the power of his might. Put on the whole armor of God, that she may be able to stand against the wiles of the devil.
1: But
0: we wrestle not against flesh and blood, but against principalities and against powers, against rulers of the darkness of this world, against spiritual wickedness in high places. The whole armor of God, that ye may be able to withstand in the evil day, and having done all to stand. Stand therefore, having your loins girt about with truth, and having on the breastplate of righteousness.
1: As all I
0: and your feet shod with the preparation of the gospel of peace, above all taking the shield of faith, wherewith he shall be able to quench all the fiery darts of the wicked. And take the helmet of salvation and the sword of the Spirit, which is the word of God.
1: Praying
0: always with all prayer and supplication in the spirit, and watching thereunto with all perseverance and supplication for all saints.
1: First Corinthians chapter 9 verse 26,
0: I therefore so run, not as uncertainly, so fight I, not as one that beateth the air. But I keep under my body. That means you cannot do whatever you want, just anytime you want to do it. But I keep under my body and bring it into subjection, lest that by any means, when I preach to others, I myself should be a cast away. How can somebody read this and still be so blindfolded? But I keep under my body and bring it to subjection, lest that by any means, when I have preached to others, I myself should be a cast away. First Timothy chapter 6 verse 6. For godliness with contentment is great gain. For we brought nothing into this world, and it is certain that we can carry nothing out.
1: And
0: any food and raiment, let us be therewith content. But they that will be rich fall into temptation and a snare, and into many foolish and hurtful laws, which drown men in destruction and perdition. The people that want quick money, they want to be very rich. Maybe they want to be personally rich. Or they want the establishment to have more money. Sell this, buy this, sell this, buy this, sell and buy. And they want more money, more money, more money. Well, you fall into temptation.
1: Well,
0: when you are in a hurry, too much of a haste to get rich, either as the director there, this my time as the director here in this corporation, I want the management to know that I can make much money, you can get into trouble. For the love of money is the root of all evil, which while some coveted after, they have erred from the faith. You see that they have erred from the faith. They were in the faith before, they were born again before, but now they have gone astray, they are backsliding, they are no more saved, they have erred from the faith, and they have pierced themselves through with many sorrows. But thou, O man of God, flee these things and follow after righteousness, godliness, faith, love, patience, meekness. Fight the good fight of faith. Lay hold on eternal life, whereunto thou art also called, and hast professed a good profession before many witnesses. Romans chapter 8 verse 35. Who shall separate us from the love of Christ? Shall tribulation, or distress, or persecution, or famine, or nakedness, or peril of sword? Here is the language of somebody making up his mind, purpose of heart. As it is written, for thy sake, we are killed all the day long. and we are counted as sheep for the slaughter.
1: Abiale si onglo di enebe na uti ola uumivu enuka kabli buaka tama uobuami abiale si okwa ugena.
0: In all these things we are more than conquerors through him that loved us.
1: Ebe gakele nu si oka tama la midwa di glola masin luami la nuchi.
0: For I am persuaded that neither death nor life, nor angels nor principalities nor life, nor powers, nor things to not things present nor things to come, nor height nor depth, nor any other creature shall be able to separate us from the love of God which is in Christ Jesus our Lord.
1: Ela bena menye kambena Daniel ku Adanye agbo o Adanye mao dola o Edanye jidu lao o Edanye nusun o Edanye nusilefefe Edanye nusilebabaga o Edanye kokofo o Edanye goglofo o Alonu wa wabu buwade o Matenu amamia to mao pula nusile
0: Kristo Yesu mula o. That will be our commitment.
1: Nyabodo kuyoto na
0: Psalm 90 reading in verse 12.
1: Samo blast yeke kuku weave.
0: So teach us to number our days, that we may apply our hearts to wisdom. How do we apply our hearts to wisdom? Psalm 39, reading from verse
1: 1.
0: I said, I will take heed to my ways, that I sin not with my tongue. I will keep my mouth with a bridle while the wicked is before me.
1: While
0: those who are backsliding and they want you to backslide while they are before you, keep your mouth. I will keep my mouth with a bridle while the wicked is before me. I was dumb with silence. I held my peace even from good, and my sorrow was stirred. My heart was hot within me while I was musing, thinking, meditating on the word of God. The fire burned. Then spake I with my tongue, Lord, make me to know mine end and the measure of my days, what it is, that I may know how frail I am.
1: Dodwe sinle nunye krenem, ema sin dodwe, le jokbo nyewonu, ke nyeve verse wo, do gandeji, nyeji kojo, da domenam, neme le tamasusum la, e jola flana, ma to nye aden, le nufombe yewa, na manya nye nuwo, la lese nye nkakawo, faji jamele, na ma jesi yeyi, nunye abayi.
0: That's how we ought to pray, so that when difficulties come, when challenges come, you will not faint.
1: In 2
0: Corinthians chapter 4, reading from verse
1: 1.
0: Therefore, seeing we have this ministry, as we have received mercy, we faint not, but we have renounced the hidden things of dishonesty.
1: And
0: those are the people are preparing for the rapture. Heeding that your husband does not know, you forsake them. Heeding behavior that your wife does not know about, you forsake them. So you can be ready for the rapture. Or going to those other places, you know, after you've come to the fellowship, Sunday worship, whatever here, and then you sneak somewhere. So that you can have some traditional message, so you can treat yourself. All those hidden things of dishonesty, that you renounce them, you throw them away, you burn them.
1: Bena ko tiado bena tema no za zambe no la monan la me gbon lo wa gbon mi to dangbon.
0: And not walking in craftiness, nor handling the word of God deceitfully, but by the manifestation of the truth, commending ourselves to every man's conscience in the sight of God.
1: Verse 16,
0: for which cause we faint not, but though our outward man perish, Yet the inward man is renewed day by day.
1: Popo we are dele ya tari di mati amianu o. 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
0: For our light affliction, the persecution we go through, just light affliction, which is but for a moment, worketh for us a far more exceeding and eternal weight of glory.
1: Ella bere miapa daba apure kamagaka, yomantituare daba apure kamagaka oni, sinumasena ula, wanuti kokwe mabo.
0: Why we look not at the things which are seen, but at the things which are not seen. But the things which are seen are temporal, but the things which are not seen are eternal.
1: Esimilianu kudenu siwo kona lanu o. 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Basena ina o. Kanu siwoma kona ulanuani tegbe tegbe.
0: There were many examples in the Bible of those who stood firm.
1: Parunu subone Biblia na mashona titrenyata fiamo.
0: We've seen the example of Daniel, the examples of Shadrach, Meshach, and Abednego, and examples of many others.
1: Mepo Daniel to. Mepo Shadrach, Meshach, and Abednego to.
0: And the Lord is not telling us that we've seen all that in Hebrews chapter 12, reading from verse 1. Wherefore, seeing we also are compassed about with so great a cloud of witnesses, let us lay aside every weight and the sin which so easily beset us, and let us run with patience the race that is set before us.
1: Eya tamia o kanse da se la o pale le ko ganu to fu khlamila minamia de nu pepe se nu pepe ple nu von se de atode mi lada e mina mi atoji dodo anu jijima kakasi o do na mi laji.
0: Looking unto Jesus, the author and the finisher of our faith, who for the joy that was set before him, he endured the cross, despising the shame, and he sat down at the right hand of the throne of God. For consider him that endured such contradiction of sinners against himself, lest ye be wearied and faint in your minds.
1: Mi bo ma se toti pe nu bon la ope de klemi dede na yenu to lanu bena dede na ga temianu emi agbojo le mianu bon o mo o.
0: Ye have not resisted unto blood, striving against sin.
1: La va wa pe nu bon mo la mi e ko ti tre sin ida sede afuma kada o.
0: What are we to do now? We're told in verse 12, wherefore lift up the hands which hang down and the feeble knees, and make straight paths for your feet, lest that which is lame be turned out of the way, and let it rather be healed.
1: No kemia wa popo weva eya tami gadonu san sisie wa gbodo pla klosio matula eya mi demo jojewo na mi afafo bena kodun la na gatremo okabonu wa dagbele enu.
0: Follow peace with all men and holiness, without which no man shall see the Lord.
1: Ni dinuti apana mokata pla okwenye kan yuma ela bena mi ade kama tinu pa putona nu chamalo
0: immediately.
1: No kemia wa chidakanu maka
0: 15, looking diligently lest any man fail of the grace of God, lest any root of bitterness springing up trouble you, and thereby many be defiled. Lest there be any fornicator or profane person as Esau, who for one morsel of meat sold his birthright. For ye know how that afterward, when he would have inherited the blessing, he was rejected. For he found no place of repentance, though he sought it carefully with tears.
1: Bena mi adekana ganya kasi wala loa hoglom bola, abe eso, ama si chwa yenu topa nukogba jije flele unu dujide katala na o. 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A
0: time comes when it becomes too late, but now is the time to move on and conquer.
1: And
0: if you're going to make it at the time of the rapture, you must be a conqueror in these last days. What do you conquer? Number one, you conquer the flesh and its lusts. Number two, you conquer falsehood and looseness. Number three, conquer fear and lying. Number four, conquer the friendship and love of the world. Number five, conquer faithlessness and lukewarmness. Number six, conquer foolishness and licentiousness. Number seven, conquer the little foxes. In Revelation chapter 2, I'm reading from verse 25. But that which ye have already hold fast till I come. And he that overcometh and keepeth my works unto the end, he to him shall I give power over the nations. And he shall rule them with the rod of iron, as the vessels of a potter shall they be broken to shivers. Even as I received of my Father, and I will give him the morning star. He that has an ear, let him hear what the Spirit says unto the churches. I pray that we'll be overcomers. And that we will overcome, will conquer all these things that will hinder many other people in Jesus' name. We're going to rise up on our feet and we're going to pray to the Lord, oh Lord, make me a conqueror. Conqueror over the flesh and conqueror over the lusts of the flesh. The Lord is calling upon you now. The Lord is telling you, here is your chance. You can stand. You can stand on these unchanging words. The Lord has told you, if you add anything to the word, the plague will be added unto you. If you take anything away from the word of God, God will take your name out of the book of life. I'll stand, I'll be free from any punishment. I don't want to add anything to the word of God. Traditional opinion. Ecclesiastical opinion,
1: the number,
0: tribal opinion, personal opinion. Lord, I don't want to add anything to the word of God. I don't want to twist the word of God. I don't want to give any excuse. I don't want to justify myself. In doing anything that you condemn, I want to stand on this word of God. And I want my life to be above reproach. Every man that has this hope in him purifies himself, even as Christ is pure. The Lord Jesus can make you pure by his blood today. Jesus also, that he might sanctify the people.
1: Yes,
0: suffered without the gate. Let us go forth, therefore, unto him, bearing his reproach. And his blood will cleanse you and purge you and purify you and sanctify you. And as you keep on depending upon him every day, he'll keep you righteous, he'll keep you holy. So that you will not turn back away from the Lord. And when the Lord shall come, then you will be among the saints of God that will march home with him to glory.

0: 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Your spiritual welfare is our concern.
1: In the name of Jesus.
2: Fofole Yesu fanu come.
1: We thank you because we are here for a purpose.
2: Me da kona be mi la fia le taru jinu adeta.
1: And we know that purpose we are going to fulfill.
2: E mi nye bena la o de taru jinu ma jile mi apa gbama.
1: Bring your blessing on this nation.
2: Mi kwe wo ya jira la va du koya ma.
1: Bring your blessing upon the church.
2: Mi kwe wo ya jira la va haman la ma.
1: Bring your blessing upon every family.
2: Mi kwe ya jira la va puma de siya de ma.
1: We bring your blessing upon every individual in Jesus' name.
2: And we are
1: asking, oh Lord, you turn us around from the inside. Total freedom. Complete freedom. Ultimate freedom. You effect and impact to every life in Jesus' name. Open the pages of the scriptures to everyone. 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Help us to love you more. Help us to see you more. Help us to receive more from you.
2: Confirm
1: your blessing upon every life.
2: We thank
1: you, Lord. In Jesus' name we pray.
2: Le Yesu fanu komi mi do gbedale.
1: Thank you very much. You can sit down.
2: Akpena mimina mia nuani.
1: There's a verse of scripture in Mark.
2: Buku yada le Biblia ma.
1: I don't know whether you have ever read this.
2: Nyama nyabena kalekli po o.
1: It brings into summary everything that Jesus did.
2: Nuyokata Yesu wala yeputane.
1: Everything that Jesus wore.
2: Nuyokata Yesu wore.
1: Everything that Jesus wants to be your life today.
2: Nusika Yesu jibe ya wale wagbama egba.
1: Everything he wants to accomplish.
2: Numaika Yesu jibe na ebasinasu.
1: In your life.
2: Le wagbama.
1: I bring to this one verse of scripture in Mark chapter 7. Verse 37.
2: Maka pukwi de kaya ba wagbama egba le Marko. Ta ma adren pukwi blaton vo adren lia.
1: And they were beyond measure astonished.
2: Kaku via duo nuto.
1: And they were all surprised beyond measure.
2: Because
1: of what Jesus did. Because of what Jesus was. And then they said,
2: he
1: has done all things well. Testimony concerning Jesus. The manifestation of the power of Jesus. Everybody that was there. The Pharisees, the Sadducees. The publicans and the priests. The sinners and the believers. The men and the women. The boys and the girls. The rich and the poor. The high and the low. All the people, everybody. They looked at Jesus. They saw what Jesus did. There was one testimony in their mouth. There was one declaration in their mouth. There was one thing everybody was saying without any contradiction. They were surprised. They were amazed of the works of Christ. Of the miracles of Christ. Of the transforming power of Christ. And everybody without exception. Here is what they say. They said he has done all things well. The sinner came.
2: And
1: said, I have forgiveness.
2: And
1: peace of mind. He has done all things well. The demon possessed came. He was bound. He was
2: malo.
1: He was suffering.
2: O la fukpekpe malo.
1: He was afflicted.
2: O la yadudu malo.
1: Jesus touched his life.
2: Yesu kasiye pa gbanuchi.
1: And the demon possessed man delivered.
2: Eye gbogbo fomo mala po kadede.
1: He said he has done all things well.
2: Egbe bena ewo nu o kata nwi.
1: There was a woman caught in adultery.
2: Nyonu ade uli la hasi owo mo.
1: The religious people wanted to stone her.
2: Eye solemo konini to baba yi wa fupe.
1: And Jesus said, neither do I condemn you.
2: Eye Yesu gbe bena nyan la nyan mo bu fo o.
1: Go and sin no more.
2: Hey, ma gawa nu fo azo o.
1: And that woman that was a sinner.
2: Nyonu me ne nyenu fo o lala.
1: That should have died.
2: Sile bena wa kulo.
1: Came to life again.
2: Eva papo agbe ye ye.
1: Eternal life.
2: Eba ku agbe ma vo.
1: She had abundant life.
2: Eba ku agbe la gbon so mo.
1: She had a happy life.
2: Eba ku agbe la jijo mo.
1: And she said he has done all things well.
2: Eye wo gbe bena e wo nu kata nwi.
1: Zacchaeus was a public thief.
2: Zacchaeus enye duto fo ba jo dala.
1: And he will take the money of the nation.
2: Aku adu ku apa ga o de eba ko to ku mo.
1: He embezzled a lot of money.
2: E fi ga gada de po eba ga mo.
1: The guilt was so much.
2: Eye fo bubu la lolo leji.
1: The pressure of the pain of condemnation. Eye
2: fo bubu ba verse la de ezu agba leji.
1: He climbed up a tree.
2: Eye eli agbo ti la lo.
1: He wanted to see Jesus.
2: Ebe na ya po Yesu.
1: Eventually saw Jesus.
2: Le bala po Yesu.
1: Forgiveness came.
2: To talk of van.
1: Peace of mind came.
2: Uti a fa leji me van.
1: The joy of salvation came.
2: Agbo oko be di jo van.
1: And Zacchaeus said he has done all things well.
2: Eye Zacchaeus gbe bena ka ewo nu kata nwi.
1: A leper came.
2: And he jala valo.
1: He wasn't supposed to mix society.
2: Me lebe ba nu mo do mo ka fi o.
1: But he heard that Jesus was around.
2: Ga ka se bena Yesu va du amo.
1: He said, I'm not supposed to go there.
2: Ebe na mo jembe ma ya mo do mo lo.
1: I'm dirty, I'm an outcast.
2: Mo fudi mo nya mo igbo gbe nu le.
1: But Jesus is there.
2: Ga ka Yesu la fi mo.
1: And the man came to Jesus.
2: Eya mo la ba Yesu Kristo la gbo lo.
1: And Jesus touched him.
2: Eye Yesu ka si e mo nu.
1: And cleansed all the leprosy away.
2: Yesu de ani do la da le nu
1: ti. And the leper man said, he has done all things well.
2: Eya ni jala ka gbe bena Yesu la wo nu ka ta nwi.
1: There was a blind man that could not even see.
2: Lo ku agba to le si mo po nu po o han va.
1: He was by the side of the road.
2: Ele mo la to lo.
1: And he was begging.
2: Eye le nu biam.
1: His name is Bartimaeus.
2: Eba nu ko ni Bartimaeus.
1: And he said, Jesus, thou son of David, have mercy on me.
2: Ebe na Yesu. David David la po yen nu blan nwi.
1: And then Jesus said, call him, come on here.
2: Yesu wi ebe na va fi ke lo.
1: And he came to Jesus Christ.
2: Eye wo va Yesu Kristo la gbo.
1: And Jesus said, what do you want I do unto you?
2: Yesu be na nu ka jim ne le be na ma wo na wo.
1: And he said, I want to receive my sight.
2: Eba gbe be na ma ji be ma po nu.
1: And Jesus said, be it unto you according to your faith.
2: Yesu be na va mo nu le wo ko se lanu.
1: His blind eyes were open.
2: Ye pe nu ku agban o fun.
1: And the blind man told everybody.
2: Eye nu ku agban to agbe na mo ka ta be na.
1: Look at that Jesus.
2: Po Yesu Kristo.
1: He has done all things well.
2: Ewo nu kata nwi.
1: There was a thief on the cross.
2: Ajo dalade mo lati choganuchi.
1: They nailed him to the cross.
2: Wo clean lati choganuchi.
1: They said life on us had finished.
2: Ela bena ipa gbono la ni gbanjia ewo nu gbe magbe.
1: They said you are so bad.
2: Wo gbe bo we ale gbelenu to.
1: You are not fit for heaven. You are not fit to live on the earth.
2: Ba jena ji po yo ma je be na nu ni gbanji chon.
1: The only place they wanted him to go there in a hurry.
2: Afi de kamiti na ilale bena ikaba magbe ma ti ma ti to e.
1: They wanted him to go to hell immediately.
2: Wo ti be na ide jo ma vo mo nu makelo.
1: And then that see for the cross.
2: Eya ti ajo dala ticho garutia
1: Jesus Christ
2: eglona Yesu Kristo bena.
1: Remember me when you come to your kingdom.
2: Yonuku jinyene le gende wo ti adu felamo.
1: And Jesus did not say it is too late.
2: Yesu magbe bena de ti magbe na o.
1: Here you are about to die.
2: Afie ele bena le jene ku.
1: You've gone
3: too far beyond the day of grace.
2: Wa wi ale yi to apa le to amanu baba ngeke lanu
3: ti. Jesus did not say that.
2: Yesu ma gbo nana mane o.
3: But Jesus said today.
2: Yesu klebena agba agba.
3: They will be with me.
2: La no klem.
3: In paradise.
2: Le paradiso la mo.
3: And that man there on the cross.
2: Eye nu tuma la ti to ganu la.
3: Forgiven.
2: Wo tonu vonki.
3: Delivered.
2: Wo de.
3: Happy and joyful.
2: Eye ji jogan le pa jimo.
3: He said he has done all things well.
2: Eya kan glebena owo nu o kata nwi.
3: As you look at Jesus, there is one thing I want to impress on your mind.
2: Eyi na po Jesus Christ lanu de ka pe le sibe ma ganda wo jimo.
3: That this Jesus is so wonderful.
2: Bena Jesus shall allow nu kulo.
3: This Jesus is so great.
2: Bena Jesus shall allow tri akolo.
3: When he touches your life.
2: Na Jesus ka si wa gbela.
3: When he comes to you.
2: Na Jesus va gbo wola.
3: When he takes you up.
2: Na Jesus ko de jila.
3: And when he reforms and recreates you.
2: Na Jesus throw wa mcha mla.
3: There is one thing that is going to be on your lips, on your mouth.
2: Nu de ka pe ano wo nu mo pe wa de ji.
3: You are going to be able to say.
2: La te ma gbo be.
3: He Jesus Christ. Has done all things well.
2: Eya Yesu Kristo ewonu okata nwi.
3: I'm talking about the Jesus who was born of a virgin.
2: Malapo to Yesu sikede tugbi manyanu tuola jinuti.
3: His conception was like no other man's conception.
2: Uma foi be fabesi o fona magbo tokpo te obo fu ena
3: o. An angel came to Mary. Mary.
2: Mau dolale ba Maria gbo yebena Maria Maria.
3: You are blessed of all women.
2: Wo yira o le nyonu odumo.
3: Because out of you will come the son of David.
2: Ella bena mwe David be vilala dogwacho.
3: And Mary said, how will I know that?
2: Maria beleke mawe ajesi dwi.
3: Because I've never known a man.
2: Ella benye majesi nutupo o.
3: And it says the Holy Ghost will come upon you and overshadow you.
2: Ekpe me gbogbon ku abajo adu vovon lide dio.
3: And that beautiful son.
2: Eye evinwi ma sinajila.
3: That heavenly son.
2: Jipo ponu tuvi ma sinajila.
3: The very son of God.
2: Eye nyema o patenu vi.
3: That eternal Emmanuel.
2: Eye wa yu ebe yiko bena Emmanuel.
3: That will be born of you.
2: Eye ke wea na jilo.
3: Will be called the very son of God.
2: Laba trazu ma o pa vi.
3: His conception was miraculous.
2: Ibe fu o fola de won anye nukunu.
3: His birth was miraculous.
2: Yesu be jijila anye nukunu.
3: Miraculous pre-submission.
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2: Ba Yesu Kristo nyama tokwe.
3: It is that Jesus I bring to you to miraculous conception.
2: Yes, my ko faiben funukunu tela mahabano.
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3: A perfect life.
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3: A sinless life.
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3: Holy beyond holiness of man.
2: Enu agbe koko wa magbe tobe koko nyenye.
3: From the time he began to live.
2: Jope
3: kobe. Jope. He went to the cross of Calvary to die for you and for me.
2: Jope kobe tu agbano la ni gbanya di basere kobe Calvary kule nyakule tao.
3: He lived such a sinlessly pure, purified life.
2: Enu agbe koko agbe jajesi le jajesi kopan.
3: And then he died.
2: E magbe la kulo.
3: Miraculous death.
2: Ebe kufani nukunu.
3: And then he was buried.
2: E ye wudilo.
3: And on the Sunday he rose from the dead.
2: Lenu kaka tu agbe la fonchu ama kukufu odoma.
3: And then he appeared to his disciples.
2: Eye wo dedo kwefi anu stron la o.
3: 40 days he kept on revealing himself to them.
2: Lenu kaka blana la kwa tole dedo kile ufiam.
3: I am that Jesus.
2: Bena nyenye Yesu ma.
3: That lived a perfect life.
2: Si no agbe na deblibo.
3: I am that Jesus.
2: E nyenye Yesu ma.
3: That died on the cross.
2: Si kula ticho ganu.
3: I am that Jesus.
2: E nyenye Yesu ma.
3: That was buried for 3 days.
2: Si ka wo dinga kato agbe lo.
3: I am that Jesus.
2: E nyenye Yesu ma.
3: I am risen from the dead.
2: E nyenye fonto yodo ma.
3: Because death could not have any power on him.
2: Ella bena kuma ponu seleji o.
3: And for 40 days he began to show himself to his disciples.
2: Lenu kaka blana so la de do kile fi anu stron la o.
3: And they saw a walking miracle.
2: Eye ba ponu kunu do owo.
3: They saw a risen miracle.
2: Eye wo po ebe titre titi nu kunu to.
3: They saw a resurrected miracle.
2: Eye wo po titre titi be nu kunu.
3: And then then at the end of the 40 days.
2: Eyelenu kaka bla ni apo nuula.
3: He was talking to his own disciples.
2: Ele ponu pe ponu stronglo ala.
3: All of a sudden.
2: Enu maka patala.
3: He began to go up.
2: Etoji.
3: Ascension.
2: Okwejo.
3: From the time of his arrival to the time of his ascension, everything was miraculous.
2: Jo pe pe Yesu jo ti fo ba ni gba pe pe gbo jo la ni gba jide ti fo la. Ni o ka tabo wa la ni gba ja enye nukunu.
3: As you look at the life of Christ,
2: yeah, then look for the Christ of Pag Benutila,
3: and you look at everything he said,
2: hey, look for New York attack, yes,
3: and everything that he did,
2: Lenus Yokata, yes,
3: there is one thing they could say,
2: and Yada Kapela Mokbatova Grolani Banchi.
3: There was one thing they could reveal and declare,
2: and Yada Kako, what they are grow, and you are glad that they go do.
3: They said, he, the Christ, he has done all things. Well, nobody ever walked like him. Nobody ever spoke like him. Nobody ever did what he did. The testimony is coming your way.
2: That declaration
3: is coming your way. At the end of the meeting, when you see the miracle of life transformed, you'll be able to say like everybody else, he, the Christ, my Savior, he has done all things well.
2: Eya Kristo nyokola, eyala, owonu okata nye.
3: How does that happen?
2: Aleke ba vamadwi.
3: I'm talking to you on the subject. There is no one like Jesus.
2: Ma unyapata nyenye, amyadeke mele, abe Yesu ene
3: o. There's no one like Jesus.
2: Amyadeke mele, abe Yesu ene o.
3: I'm talking on three things today.
2: Ma agbomna metone miyegbalo.
3: Number one, the mission of Jesus.
2: Banto Yesu, padodi asin.
3: Number two, the message of Jesus.
2: Number
3: three, the mercy of Jesus.
2: Number one,
3: the mission of Jesus.
2: We're
3: talking about this Jesus.
2: The
3: great mission.
2: A
3: great ministry.
2: A
3: great purpose.
2: A
3: great plan for which he
2: came.
3: And he wants to do that in your life. To fulfill that mission brought a message. The message of Jesus.
2: Bena wa wado de asimala kagbede asiva. Yesu fagbede asi.
3: The message is like the wheel of a tire.
2: Bede asiade ejako abenanka. Yepanukwa benupala.
3: The message that leads you and rolls you and drives you to the mission.
2: Bede asilade eyelak blow kaka vai pado de asilama.
3: When you accept that message.
2: Nela kagbede asi.
3: When you believe it with all your heart, and you say that is what Jesus is telling me,
2: let
3: the mercy of Jesus will be fulfilled in your life.
2: Ekama Yesu benu blani popo pe do la ba mo le wa gbe mo.
3: The mission.
2: Yesu be do de asi.
3: The message.
2: Yesu be gbe de asi.
3: The mercy.
2: Yesu benu blani popo.
3: What is the mission of Jesus?
2: Ben to nu keni Yesu be do de asi la.
3: I look at Matthew chapter 1 verse 21.
2: Matthew tagban to popo bla bo for the care.
3: And she shall bring forth a son, and thou shall call his name Jesus.
2: Eye adinu tu vi ena ye panu ko be Yesu.
3: For he shall save his people from their sins.
2: Ella bena yela de pajukwa choye panu voma.
3: She, Mary the Virgin,
2: Maria,
3: bring forth a son.
2: De tu kila dinu tu vilo.
3: The son of God and the son of David.
2: Yenye maube dikla magbatabe vila.
3: Understand that is the primary sin, the greatest sin, and the climax of what Christ came to do on earth.
2: Sagoma, emenye dode asiganto pleta popo na doyokata Yesu baola ni gbanjila.
3: He shall save his people from their sin.
2: Ade pejuko acho openu voma.
3: Why save them from their sins.
2: No kata ba de wa chu open vo mado.
3: Because sin is a heavy weight like a milestone.
2: Ela be de nuvo eni agbapopo abena epegban.
3: That is hanged on your waist.
2: Si kana le alimano.
3: And then you are thrown into the sea of eternity.
2: Eye wo cho dada le juma vo fo to gan mama.
3: And because of that heavy weight of sin.
2: Ela be de nuvo epegban mala de o se la lino tala.
3: It will pull you down to the lowest pit of hellfire. Because he doesn't want you to go to hellfire.
2: Eye le don gbe ayide juma vo be tutu enuke ga kele se mo lo be na ide juma vo mo tanu tila.
3: That is why he wants to cut off that heavy stone of sin.
2: Eya tena be lo be dibena ya tunu vo pe pe gba ma so bla la lino la ya tui pe kada le
3: ti. What does he want to save you from?
2: Look at nu vo come be a dole.
3: Why does he want to save you from sin?
2: Look at Jesus jibe ya dole nu vo simodo.
3: Because sin is the deadliest poison.
2: La benu vode enya adiwam
3: greater than the poison of the snake of the serpent.
2: Sina lo lowo edan ple edan pa diwam o
3: greater than the poison that any enemy can administer to you.
2: Wo ati kana magbotola kodenu menu mena duna ku.
3: Because sin is a deadliest poison ever found on earth.
2: La bena de nuvonya adiwam sikana la nigban kataji.
3: Once it gets to you, it will get to your heart and your spirit and your mind and your soul. So you are destroyed.
2: Ne nu vo gana wa gbemola agana wa ta mi aba wo ji mi aba wo lupon mo atron wa mo ti akata la ni
3: kan ti. That's why the mission of Jesus.
2: Nu ya tena Yesu be dode asila.
3: Is to come to take away and to neutralize the power of that poison in your life.
2: Enye be na wa bana wa te magblan nu vo pa di mama le wa gbemodo.
3: What does he want to save you from sin?
2: Nu ka te be adole nu vo modo.
3: Because sin is like the strongest chain or rope ever tied around any man on earth.
2: Brother La Bernard de Nouveau, yenye kunyou masikene bla amagbetola ni banji.
3: And what Satan using that rope of sin to tie you?
2: Ene Satan ato nouveau be kunyou ma bla oula.
3: You lose your senses.
2: La bu o nunya.
3: You lose your mind.
2: La bu o gomansase.
3: You lose your reasoning faculty.
2: La bu o susude de nubetete.
3: It doesn't matter who you are.
2: Amakap me viene nyou.
3: If you're a medical doctor.
2: Nele nye doctor ba magan.
3: And you know it is wrong to smoke.
2: Le nyabena.
3: Once that rope of sin is around you, you will smoke. It doesn't matter who you are. You may be walking where HIV AIDS patients are coming.
2: La tema no don la fi kana di kana kuba dole la jipo locho.
3: And you see how they are dying.
2: La kwale si o le kupun.
3: Once that rope of sin of immorality is upon your life.
2: Gakene be de akasi o benu fo ka bla ola ni gban ya dia.
3: Even though you see HIV patients dying and dying and dying, you will go into it again and get your own HIV.
2: Do po le po bena di kana kuba nyo vide ma le kukun lo ga ka la po to aye gbo be kan ya ko di kana ku ba don le ma de do kuyo mo.
3: Because sin is the strongest chain or rope ever tied around the waist of any man.
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3: That once that chain or rope is around you,
2: e ye ne bena nouveau ba ka ma le nu ti o la,
3: it's like you're forever lost.
2: E je ko bena le trokan kan mo na,
3: the only one who can save and deliver and set you free.
2: Amade ka ni li kwate ma de wa ko na wa blodela.
3: Is this one that is called Jesus?
2: Eye nyamo yasmi yobe Yesu.
3: And the angel said that shall bring forth a son.
2: Eye ma odola bena adinu tuvi.
3: And you call his name Jesus.
2: Eye na yo openu ko be Yesu.
3: Because he will save his people from all their sins.
2: Ella bena eye la de open to call a cho openu bo oma.
3: And that's why the Lord Jesus is coming to you, that heavy stone of sin.
2: Ya tena yetu so gbono gbo wo gbaro bena nu fo ba gba pepe mala.
3: That deadliest poison of sin.
2: Bena de nu fo ba diwa mala.
3: That strong chain of sin.
2: Bena de nu fo ba kunyo gan mala.
3: Will be on time.
2: Bena kaya dira le ji
3: o. Everything is free.
2: Eye la kwa blood blibo.
3: Then you are able to say.
2: Eye la tema gbolo be.
3: Praise the Lord, I am free.
2: Wa ka fa pe to bena mo kwa blood
3: de. Because he came to set me free.
2: Wala bena Yesu babe ya nam a blood.
3: First John

0: Christ. Then he says, and in him is no sin. In Christ is no sin.
1: Christ
0: He takes away your sin. He puts it in the depths of the sea. Never to come back to your life anymore. I was telling you. The reason why he takes away the sin. And if you die in that sin, it's like you are thrown into the sea of eternity. And you cannot escape hellfire. You see why Jesus came. He is to take the poison of sin away from your system. So that you will not die an eternal death. Do you see why Jesus came?
1: It's
0: so that the bondage of sin, the chain of sin that binds you, you will lose and break that chain.
1: And
0: then freedom comes to you. Look at Galatians chapter 5.
1: Galatians,
0: I'm reading from verse
1: 19.
0: Now the works of the flesh are manifest. Tells us now adultery, fornication, lasciviousness. He's telling us all those things that Jesus came to save us from. Please don't tell me I go to church, forget about that one. There are people that go to church and the sins, adultery is still there.
1: Ami ado ina choti lo, gakia matrewa wola potolo fagbama. Ami ado ina choti lo.
0: And they have all that fornication still there.
1: Gakia gasi obo bogonla potolo malo.
0: There are people that go to church.
1: Ami ado ina choti lo.
0: And your cultism is still there.
1: Gakia de ajak bogonla galo malo.
0: He says, I do not.
1: Ebena de trust bosbo.
0: And witchcraft.
1: Afan kaka.
0: And hatred.
1: Leke wowo.
0: Various and envy.
1: You
0: see, this is what Jesus came to remove.
1: Yes, Baba, ya denu shoda le miyama.
0: In your life, you remove everything in Jesus' name.
1: Baba, na de Yesu la denu yokata dalu wagbama le Yesu fanu koma.
0: In verse 21, he talks about envy.
1: He talks
0: about drunkenness.
1: He
0: talks about reveling. And it says, and such life. And
1: he
0: said, of the which I tell you, that the which does this shall not inherit everlasting life.
1: Abelesi magbodi na mi kuku nebena amasho walenu shola mani mafya do pala ba duma o.
0: Do you see what Jesus Christ came?
1: Nui ite Yesu Kristo la bani bandido.
0: He said it will take all your sins away.
1: Enyebe ya chawo nu vao ayi.
0: Do you see what Jesus came?
1: Nui ite Yesu la vado.
0: He said all those evil things in your life.
1: Enyebe na nu vodi shoka.
0: It will take everything away. Number one is the mission of Jesus. Number two, the message of Jesus. I told you, it is the message that he gives that brings that mission to pass in your life. Praise the Lord.
1: Purify
0: the name of the Lord.
1: It
0: will bring that mission to pass in your life in Jesus' name.
1: Mabe Yesu la wey pe dodi asima le wagbama le Yesu fanu koma.
0: Did I hear your amen? What's the message of Jesus?
1: No, Kenya, yes,
0: in Matthew chapter 4, verse 17.
1: Matthew tamana, poku we are
0: we're told that Jesus Christ came and he began to tell them the kingdom of God is at hand.
1: Yeah.
0: Repent ye therefore. He brought the message of repentance.
1: When I mean Yesu Bani Banji.

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1: That means you have been going in a way, in a direction, on a road that is wrong.
0: Ema tɛ bena tsã la ele mɔ goglo emɔ gbegblẽ emɔ baɖatɔ la dzi zɔm.
1: And then Jesus Christ comes to you and Jesus says turn around.
0: Eye Yesu va gbɔ gblɔ nɔ bena trɔ dzo.
1: Change your mind.
0: Trɔ wo tame susu.
1: Change your direction.
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1: Change your company.
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1: Change the people you're moving with.
0: Trɔ ame si ekele le ha dem kpli la.
1: Let there be a change in your mind.
0: Na be tɔtrɔ ne gã ɖe wo agbe me.
1: He says repent for the kingdom of God is at hand.
0: Ebe mi trɔ le miaƒe dzime labena dziƒofiaɖuƒe la ɖo vɔ.
1: Since he tells us in Mark chapter
0: 1
1: verse
0: 15.
1: Because that is the message.
0: Ela bena esienye gbede asila.
1: That is going to bring the mission of Christ to pass in your life.
0: Siaga Kristo pa dodi asila ba mele wa agbama.
1: What's the message he gives us in Mark chapter 1 verse 15?
0: No kenye gbede asisi wana mi le Marko ta gbanto kpoko wia ton liyama.
1: And he tells us the time is fulfilled. The kingdom of God is at hand. Repent ye therefore, believe the gospel.
0: Egble bena zangbe la doji eye mafia do pe la do vo metro le mi afa jima eye mi kho nyanwi la ji se.
1: It is that same message that Jesus is bringing today.
0: Maunya make Yesu cho le na o egba.
1: Jesus the same yesterday, today and forever.
0: Yesu enye make cho egba he de mavo mavo. Egba be tro le jima.
1: Change your mind.
0: Ebe na tro wo ta ma susu.
1: Change your direction.
0: Ebe na tro wo mo zozon o.
1: Turn around.
0: Ebe na trode luchi.
1: So that destruction will not come upon your life.
0: Alebe na to troma va wa gbama o.
1: I told you in Matthew.
0: Mebole Matthew.
1: Now in Luke chapter 13 verse 3.
0: Pipia look at amo wi eton pupia maton.
1: People came to talk to Jesus Christ.
0: Amo baba you are from na Yesu.
1: They said Jesus, did you hear the news?
0: Obe na Yesu, lesenu ine joa.
1: There were some people that were worshipping their God.
0: Amiado li wole open ma usubom lo.
1: And Pilate came and that leader came and killed them and mingled their sacrifice with their blood.
0: Eye Pilate va kplo la ma va. Eye be wo chopo vula toto kple nu mama la.
1: And they perish without a remedy.
0: Eye wo tro gba dada mo le wo nu o.
1: And Jesus said, do you think that those people are greater sinners than yourself?
0: Yesu gble no bena de mi susu bena. Ame ya we ne nu von la ganto wu miawo.
1: Said, nay, I tell you, except you repent, ye shall likewise perish.
0: Ebena gbedeke bonu mele gblo na mi bena ne mi etro le mi afa jimo la mi kata mi atro ne na maka.
1: Jesus Christ.
0: Wo gbo na Yesu be.
1: They said there were some people.
0: Obena amiadoli.
1: A mighty tower.
0: Eyesilo to gamala.
1: A high tower.
0: Eyesilo mokoko mala.
1: Fell upon them.
0: Amo jowojila.
1: And they died and went to hell without any preparation.
0: Eye wo ku ide joma voma jadra do meli o.
1: And Jesus said, you people, you listen to news, you cannot analyze that news.
0: Yesu be de miami si anutinya gaka de miyacho anutinya mami astronu choma o.
1: Do you think that they are greater sinners than yourself?
0: Mi bubena mama we ni nuvan o la ganta u miya o makan.
1: And he said, except you repent.
0: Ebe na gbede ke bom ne miya trole miya pa jimo la.
1: You will not also escape your likewise
0: that's why the Lord is
1: telling you today
0: the message of Jesus. And
1: that message is repent.
0: That message is turn around.
1: That message is forsake
0: every evil thing that you have
1: done. That
0: message is forsake every evil thing that you have done.
1: I said, Lord Jesus, I come.
0: Na be Yesu mava.
1: I want you to forgive me. I change my mind.
0: Ma babe na choke na tronye tama susu.
1: I change my ways.
0: Ma tronye mo.
1: I change my direction.
0: Ma tronye mozozo.
1: All the fornication adultery.
0: Akasi kule matrowo.
1: All the stealing and fighting. All the idol worship and occultism. I don't want to go there again. And then it is when you carry out the message of Jesus. And say, yes, Lord, I thank you. That your mission is to save me from sin. And that your message is to make me turn around. Then the mercy of Jesus will come to you. Praise the Lord for his mercy. Glorify the Lord for his mercy. And whosoever shall come unto me, I will not cast out. Look at what Paul is telling us. He's telling us in 1 Timothy chapter 1, from verse 13 to verse 15. He said, I was a blasphemer. I was an injurious person. I was a wicked man. I was a terrible sinner. He forgave me. He changed my life. He turned me around. The mercy of God came unto me. I repented. I said, Lord, what will I do? I said, Lord, I don't want to continue like that again. I don't want to be injurious again. I don't want to be a persecutor again. I don't want to be a wicked man again. And then the mercy of God came unto him. And he said that same mercy is coming to you to have your surrender to the Lord. You surrender your heart. You surrender your will. And you said, Lord, I give myself unto you. The mercy of God. The grace of God. The love of God. And that salvation will come to you. I said that salvation will come to you. Praise the Lord is coming. Number one, the mission. Number two, the message. Number three, the mercy. Right now, the Lord is calling upon you. And the Lord is saying, the mercy of God is available for you. Everyone that repents, everyone that turns around, everyone that says, Lord, I come, Lord, I give myself unto you. That mercy of God, that salvation of God will come. Praise the Lord, the salvation is for you. Where are you? Salvation. Forgiveness. Eternal life. That is the mission of Christ. And you are going to receive that right now. I said you are going to receive that right now. If you are ready for that salvation, what are you? Can you raise up your hand? Bible says, whoever shall call on the name of the Lord shall be saved. What a wonderful time to receive your forgiveness. Raise up your hand. Father, in the name of Jesus, I thank you for all these who are raising up their hands. Thank you for the mission of Christ. Thank you for the message of repentance. I thank you for your mercy and salvation. Lord, I pray for everyone now. Raising up their hands. Telling you they want your forgiveness. forgiveness.
0: Yo le bien bien yo.
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1: Jesus' name we pray.
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1: Another amen.
0: Mi pipo nam amebu buade.
1: Now in your sick.
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1: Nothing will hinder your healing.
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1: Are you ready?
0: Mi le klalua.
1: I said, are you ready?
0: Mebe mi le klaluma.
1: You want healing?
0: Let your hand.
1: Raise up your hand.
0: Do I see the G?
1: You want deliverance?
0: Let your hand.
1: Raise up your hand.
0: Do I see the G?
1: What miracle?
0: Let your hand. Nukunu.
1: Raise up your hand.
0: Do I see the G?
1: Father, in the name of Jesus.
0: Papa, le Yesu, panu koma.
1: Thank you for the mighty power that never changes.
0: Akpena una wunu sega trakosi metrona ulata.
1: And I pray for all these my brothers and sisters.
0: Metok bale novinu tu novinu nu siota.
1: As they raise up their hands.
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1: Miracle.
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1: Healing.
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0: We lopa gbama le Yesu panu koma.
1: That mental problem, I command you get out in Jesus' name.
0: I'm a maker tagoto le Jehovah. Me desa dogo le Yesu panu koma.
1: Those blind eyes, I command you be open and see in Jesus' name.
0: Noku agbante mi funku mi aponu le Yesu fanu koma.
1: Goiter, hunchback, hernia, any swelling in your body, come out in Jesus' name.
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1: And the people of God said, amen.
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1: Praise the Lord, our God has done it.
0: Kafu apato la bena ma uwevo.
1: I said, praise the Lord, God has done.
0: Ma bena kafu ma u la bena ma uwevo. 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Akpena mi ma u ne jira mi.
1: Put your hands together for Jesus.
0: Me na mi afu asipena Yesu.
1: Put your hands together for Jesus.
0: Me na mi afu asipena Yesu.
1: Put your hands together for Jesus.
0: Me na mi agagu asipela funa Yesu.
1: Amen. Amen.
0: Amen. Kwa amena mi.
2: I been get a problem.
0: Madu fupa kuyada.
3: Which kind of problem?
2: Mi bele anobi de mess.
0: Ebe imetenye nango o.
3: Excuse me, how long this problem will be get?
0: Fane ni fpe kwe ya le jio.
2: About 3 years ago.
3: 3 years ago.
0: Abe fya me tonva yene.
3: The problem is not been the mess, eh?
0: Fpe kwe imetenye nango o.
3: So, what thing God do for you when you come at this crusadia?
0: Ele bata kwe denu kama u wano.
2: As I come yesterday, as the rain starts to come, na akando.
0: Eyi kana, bedwale di mama chitre.
2: And near the domo to say the man of God he passed. As the man of God he passed, na just feel something. Come on, stay in bed. Na fodo.
3: Na he fodo. What thing be happen with fodo?
2: Wa fodo, na have the see me period.
0: Eye, eye kama kwa mao pa miya ba le ima. 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
3: That moment, na he begin see the time.
0: Ye ma ima.
3: Praise the Lord!
0: Waka fa foto.
3: I say praise the Lord.
0: Waka fa foto.
3: What's in be with you before you kaya?
0: Nuke jojo api le bata
2: kwe ya. We began women programs.
4: Saturday.
0: Yeah, but
4: So that Saturday morning, I will call for make a screen for God's program. So the program be called for off late. So on the way coming, I call for me foot slip for them, then my foot broke.
0: Eye ikena mo so gbon ta ikena yo le jojoma ye jan eye ingi afo
4: so I go for go hospital
0: ye yi de konji
4: then go for do operation on my foot and then put iron inside my foot
0: eye o wa afo nyala eye o to ga ko de afo amunam
4: so I no be able for waka pastor use this crutch.
0: What
3: happened tonight? What did Jesus do for you tonight?
0: So, because today, on the first day
4: where I come.
0: So
4: this night, as the man of God be the prayer,
0: myself
4: the prayer inside my heart. I say, Papa God, once now you want to go, I say you not go left me so.
0: Hey, my bena mau, na kwede chime papa mau, but banana ma dwi afoma de kankume, abele si me leva na o.
4: So as the man of God be the pray, me self the pray, I just find myself a gap, my foot begin shake, and I begin for waka.
0: Hey, you come mau pa me lekbe, dom da kula, na de kwele afonyo la vufu, anu ma ke laik kuma ta zon li zon zon nuide.
3: Put your hands together for Jesus.
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3: Somebody shout hallelujah!
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3: I said somebody shout hallelujah!
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3: Put your hands together for Jesus.
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5: For a few days I've been very sick. And I was having terrible headache. I've even taken a lot of medication and there was no result.
0: Ala benata du so sian de badinya. Man ye kondi manu atike gakia. Nye mokbo raya raya o.
5: So on that Wednesday when I came, when the man of God was praying for the sick.
0: La kuda be me vata kia. Le siye ma opa me lekbe do le dono otala.
5: Immediately God opened my eye. I saw one of my neighbor. And there were two men. They brought a coffin towards the altar. And the coffin opened, immediately the headache disappeared up till now.
0: Hey, come up, my leg, but don't die, you quay vunku. You quay papa, my tom, I'm over. Walk a call, I'm a Fudaka Baba, some quayaji. You want my Fudaka, Paymo, and Makia, you better
3: have a choice. Praise the Lord!
6: Before I come, I get a 4-year problem.
0: The problem
6: I've been getting soil in here. I've been doing the prayer all along.
3: Which part is swelling?
6: Now my groin.
3: You're growing?
6: Yes.
3: Okay, on your right.
6: Right.
3: Yes, sir.
0: But tonight,
6: after the prayer of faith, when I go check myself in the restroom, it don't dawn.
0: Ebena, eke pato tokbe da vwa e fudu da tilakpa ma. Ife de ba wa ke ipo fimala.
3: Somebody said, check yourself.
0: This
3: man obey the servant of God and he go check himself and the coin don't go.
0: Praise the Lord!
7: 1 year, 6 months, and nobody do me woman oak.
0: Ebe for the cow, trauma, dangerous here.
7: So the day open the can, the first day, I saw them outside for enter inside, and I say, God, I say to the finna call me, I say, this enter what enter inside this program.
0: Eye, tak pe ya, uyo yi hain chai bena, obe yi never tak pe la.
7: I say, ah, come, I can go, the shame, I can go get me break too. I say, I've been standing too. So now then the man of God begin preach for freedom.
0: Eye, yi gbebe yi ma ba tak pe ya, jo de kan, kumi yi ke yi ma kwa yi be do yo. Eye, ke ma upa me le pumu chua blodi, pop kwa luti ya.
7: So I say, I've been snap now God in power camp me, I feel me with bone sharp, something sharp as that me with bone.
0: Hey,
7: so Esther, that network going to host now. Now see me menstruation. Only till that see and clear.
3: Let we clap for Jesus. Clap for Jesus. 1 year, 6 months. Who are we? Not the CMS.
0: Ella bena for the car with them are done. You might do a sea and nipple. Oh, Gakia, the mother, a part of the dope, but I have me, Zamamia, you do a sea and you walk off a photo.
8: After I've done sitting, yes, mommy, see me, I go mark any.
3: Yes,
8: I go mark any snake. Now, because
3: you go see snake,
8: yes,
0: Ebena, like
3: what I see.
8: because under the stick then too.
9: Okay, well.
8: Let go see.
9: Okay.
8: What we see the snake, then every night now I will go and sleep. The attack, now he just hold me.
0: Ebe na imlo yizare kamala, ye kwa dan. Eye chuma magbiane imlo yikwala, bobo vona funya funya omayi.
8: Sunday, he just wipe me head, and so the other time, he wipe me head na iron stone.
9: Okay.
8: So now then, now what we see down pa, I am be go see down pa Okada.
9: Yes.
8: And he go wound me.
9: Okay. What thing God do for you, Ikaya?
8: After this crusade begin yesterday, the pastor, where the minister they pass, now me and say, make I go to map before they
9: okay.
8: Make I go to church, and so to map before they now before the pastor be tin up, so we be pass now flashlight now.
9: Flashlight
8: so,
9: go by you.
8: Yeah. What be go now? What be go now? Now because I can sleep every night, I can dream them bad.
9: So where that flashlight go? Where go now? What's happen?
8: While they sleep now every night and they get the attack.
9: You know they get that again. The flashlight will come on inside the man of God when a Jesus is alive. He don't go inside, you don't come on inside the can. Let me clap for Jesus.
0: Ebena, the Viale Globena, a kena bobo vonten, Idania can a pass of attack, Pumamia, can you put the pass of them for your Togua?
10: A Juda Clenda E.G. Abidamaja, Yvo. Then give me treatment, nothing. So today we'll go, where one pastor? Go say one church sister yesterday as in the pie eye bracket in my street. Now I say, myself, whatever, and I'm a problem. Hence, I don't see this party there. I'm not going to go with her.
0: Hey, you're much of work, Mama Globena. Let's have a pastor, but I'm much of work when you're like, yeah,
10: for God be the glory. Well, don't come out. We're going to host. Now you're a line tap to me, small brother.
0: Hey, can I make bad tap for me? Hey, no video for you, for a botany.
10: About 5 o'clock. Now I tell the other, and I say, I'm ready for go to crusade.
0: Yo, for Fombenaga, Tomenaka, Unanamia, for me, I joined the tap, but Gandam.
10: Why enter the bathroom? Now I see black thing inside my pants. Now call on my sister.
0: Hey, yes, you come here, Lepama Letila. Mark one, we boy, you body, all a good dinner, you may your dad, Danyava.
10: We enter now the bathroom and ask them all go to my room.
0: Hey, you meet the Gazak, me at Lepam, Benamia, either.
10: As we go now, begin for me straight.
0: Hey, you come here, you quite much on my
9: camera. Praise the Lord! Jesus, the gynecologist.
0: Yes,
11: shall rise up to
0: prayer.
11: I want you to commit yourself to the Lord in the service of today.
0: Would
11: you be open to the word of God? Now the Lord will speak to your heart directly. And whatever the Lord speaks to you, by His grace, you receive by faith. And this word will mix with faith in your heart. And it will produce good work
0: done you are
11: in your hand.
0: The word man.
11: So that the blessing that comes along with the word will be yours today and for the rest of your life. Heavenly Father, we thank you very much for our service. Thank you because we know you are present mightily here. Lord Jesus, we welcome you here. We rejoice in your presence. We have the assurance that as you have said, we're two or three are gathered in your name. There you are in their midst and we know you are here today. We pray, Lord, you'll stretch forth your hand. Bless everyone in Jesus' name. Spirit of the living God, we thank you for being present in our service today. We pray, Lord, your power and might will be felt all through the service in Jesus' name.
0: We
11: pray that you make us carriers and possessors of your blessing. And then from this place we'll reach out to other people and then we'll touch them with the hand of blessing in Jesus' name. And for new brothers and sisters who have just coming, and they are now with us not only in the church but in the kingdom, we pray, Lord, it will be a great time of service for them in Jesus' name. Bless them and bless us too, and make us partakers of the supernatural power of the Lord. In Jesus' mighty name we pray. You can be seated today. We're having something very special. Especially because I don't know since last Saturday, since the time you have had this last. We're talking about the blessing of growing in scriptural giving. The blessing of growing in scriptural giving. There's a lot in that sentence, in that message, in that title, the topic of the message I told you just now. Number one is giving. Number two is scriptural giving. Then number three is growing in scriptural giving. And then the blessing that comes along giving to the Lord in a scriptural way. Growth is both desired and demanded in life. A new baby comes into the family, and the parents desire growth. A man has just started a business, and he expects growth. A person has come into the Christian life, into the fold, and is desiring and wanting spiritual growth. Or we have just started a new district somewhere, a new ministry somewhere, and we want growth. Or it is your family there and you want growth. Or there is a particular dream the Lord has given to you, and you've seen the beginning, the commencement of that dream. And if there is anything you want growth in the fulfillment and revelation of the hand of God in that dream. You want growth. And God has made adequate provision for growth. But if we're going to grow, number one, there must be growth in knowledge and understanding. Growth in knowledge and understanding. Take your family, for example. In your family, if you don't have any better knowledge about family life, then you are 10 years ago, you'll just be like 10 years ago. Because it is the growth
12: In
11: knowledge and understanding of what the family is, that's how you are going to grow. Number two, in love and fellowship. Number three, in wisdom and maturity. Number four, growth in service and worship. It means that in your service to the Lord, there is growth. Number five, in purity and power. Number six, in spiritual strength and endurance. Then number seven, in discipleship and giving. Without that growth in wisdom and maturity, you will not grow in giving. What I mean is, let's say for example, you are earning about 5,000 naira maybe 5 years ago.
12: And
11: then when they say you want to worship the Lord with your tithe and offering, you raise up 10 naira. And then you give. And then when you are now earning 7,000 naira, then they say tithe and offering, you raise up the same 10 naira. And then you have now got more, and you are now earning about 15,000 naira every month, you raise up the same 10 naira. Even though you are having more money, but you don't grow in understanding, you don't grow in knowledge, you don't grow in love. And because you don't grow in love, it's the same 100 naira you'll be raising up every time. It is a growth in knowledge and understanding that makes you grow in giving. And let me show you some people that they kept growing. And as they kept growing, then the Lord made them greater and greater. In Genesis chapter 24, verses 34 and 35. And he said, I am Abraham's servant, and the Lord has blessed my master greatly, and he's become great.
12: Eye wo gbọn bena Abraham fe dola menye ye o wa yira yan afoto wo ponunu ton eye wo na alowo ple ni o.
11: And he has given him flocks and herds and silver and gold and men servants and maid servants and camels and asses.
12: Eye wo na alowo ple ni o klo salo ple sika kluvi wo ple kosivi wo gba gboso wo ple tejiwe.
11: That's talking about Abraham.
12: Eye lo po unto Abraham.
11: He became great. But have you noticed that Abraham kept on growing and growing and growing in giving? And because he was growing in giving, then you will see the comment here that the Lord blessed my master greatly is become great. I want you to look at another man. It's in 1 Chronicles chapter 11 verse
12: 9.
11: So David watched greater and greater, for the Lord of hosts was with him. This man also, David, he just kept on giving.
12: David,
11: and he didn't even charge the people of Israel for his services. When he killed Goliath for them, how much did he earn? What position did he have? And what what reward was he given? Nothing. He only had the persecution of Saul. But all the same, he kept on giving. And when it came time to build the temple, the tabernacle for Israel, he provided and gave. And this man, because he was a man dedicated to giving, this dedication to giving, then we are told here that he became greater and greater.
12: And
11: that's why the Bible says it is more blessed to give than to receive. In Acts of the Apostles chapter 20 verse 35, I have showed you all things, how that so laboring ye ought to support the weak. And to remember the words of the Lord Jesus, how he said, it is more blessed to give than to receive. You see, when you keep on giving and giving and giving, it makes the blessings of God to overflow in your life. And the blessings will overflow. I said the blessings will overflow. The blessing of growing in scriptural giving. I divide the message to three parts. Number one, God's promise to gracious givers. The people that give without any complaint. The people that give without looking back. The people that give without reservation. God's promise to gracious givers. Number two, godly pattern of guided giving. Godly pattern for guided giving. Number three, growing prosperity for great givers. Growing prosperity for great givers. Let's come back to number one. And I want you to notice all these verses of scriptures that we're going to read. And if you want the blessing of God in your life, get into the scriptures. And get into obedience to the scriptures. And the blessings are going to be abundant in your life. I said the blessings will be abundant in your life. I said the blessings will be abundant in your life. You need to give me an amen that will bring the rain of blessing down upon your family. You need to give me an amen that will expand your market. You need to give me an amen that the prosperity you have, your prosperity will be as large as your amen.
12: God's
11: promise to gracious givers. In Luke chapter 6, verse 38. Give, and it shall be given unto you. Good measure, pressed down, shaking together, running over, shall men give into your bosom.
12: Eglabena mina eyewanami. Jenu ni siwa te eye vovo gbangula wa tu adu miyafako. Labena jenu ti mi kwa jije la ye kwa kwa jije na miyawukhan.
11: For the same measure that ye meet with that, it shall be measured to you again.
12: Jenu si mi kwa jije la eya ke wa to ajije na miyawukhan.
11: Give, and it shall be given unto you.
12: Mena eye wanami.
11: Then it says, what will be given to you will be good measure. Then he tells us, it's what we sow that we reap. It's what we give that will come back to us. And for even in little things, it is what you sow that you reap. And it is what you give that will be given to you. And you know, sometimes you might be in your family, for example. You're a lady, you're a woman, and you're married, and you want a smile from your husband. But you have a frown on your face. Give, and it shall be given to you. You give what you desire. And it is what you desire that will be given back to you. It's like when you are standing before the mirror. And then you are looking at the mirror. Then you see somebody in the mirror. That's your picture right there. And then you frown your face. Face, and you tell the fellow in the mirror, smile at me if you want a smile. That one in the mirror will never smile except you smile yourself. If you need a smile, you smile. If you need joy, you give joy. If you need strength, you give strength. If you need help, you give help. If you need money, give money. Because it is what you give that will be given back to you. And how many people stand before the mirror of the world and they stand there with a plastic face? A stony face. A frowning face. And angry face. And then they are just standing there, they're saying the world should give them a smiling face. The world is like a mirror. And it is what you give that will be given back to you. Your customers, they're like mirrors. It is what you give that they'll give back to you. Your friends, they're like a mirror. And the brothers and sisters here, they're like mirrors. No, if you give them a frown, you'll get a frown back.
12: No,
11: give, and it shall be given unto you. When you give a smile, when you give love, when you give a helping hand, and when you give money to God, then it is that will be given back unto you. In Psalm 37 verse 3. Psalm 37 verse 3. Trust in the Lord and do good, so shalt thou dwell in the land, and verily thou shalt be fed.
12: You must do something.
11: In verse 4, delight thyself also in the the Lord, and he shall give thee the desires of thine heart. Commit thy way unto the Lord. Trust also in him, and he shall bring it to pass. The way God brings it to pass is that you yourself, you'll be giving out something. And that's the promise of God, that if you trust in the Lord, he'll give you the desires of your heart. If you trust in the Lord and you're not just trusting in the money, you know, there are people that trust in the money, they wouldn't even spend the money. They will not spend the money for church. They will not spend the money for any project in the church. They will not spend the money on their wife. They don't spend the money on their children. They don't spend the money piling it up. Even though they are hungry, they will not buy food. Even though they are naked, they will not buy clothes. The more the money piles up, that's what gives them joy. Psalm 112, I'm reading from verse 1. Praise ye the Lord. Blessed is the man that feareth the Lord, that delighteth greatly in his commandments. It doesn't say that delighteth slowly, but delighteth moderately. When the Lord gives us his command, and that's your delight, and that's your joy, and that makes you happy. In verse 2, his seed shall be mighty upon the earth. Do you want that to happen to you? It will happen. I said it will happen. The generation of the upright shall be blessed. Wealth and riches shall be in his house.
12: Mark
11: that in your Bible. Because that's what God said he will give you. That's what God said will be fulfilled in your life. His righteousness endureth forever. Unto the upright there arises light in the darkness. He is gracious and full of compassion and righteous. When he has any material sin, he hears that the church is having a project, and this project is to glorify God and minister to the need of not only the local church, not only all the churches in Lagos say at the headquarters,
12: but
11: the churches all over the nation, and to the churches all over Africa, at the headquarters of Deeper Life, because of that, he said, I'm going to be gracious. I am going to be generous, because I know this is the chance for me. Then he tells us in verse 5, a good man showeth favor and lendeth, he giveth. He will guide his affairs with discretion. Surely it shall not be moved forever. The righteous shall be in everlasting remembrance.
12: Verse The
11: righteous shall be in everlasting remembrance. He shall not be afraid of evil tidings. His heart is fixed, trusting in the Lord.
12: Nya bosa si ade kama jingone uwepa jijama eye wadua jide yewanu.
11: And that means, you know, there are some people, they're shaky.
12: Minyama meadole ya unu avavamlu.
11: When we are unstable, not steady, not steadfast, not fixed, then there's no blessing.
12: Nemi zame malika, mile deki deki, mile vavam, ekama ya zame nyemiato.
11: At the time, some people hear about the Bagada project, the headquarters project. You know, they'll say, yes, I'm going to do it, and they can do it. Then after about two months, then the fire, the vision, the desire goes now in them, and then their hearts are not fixed.
12: They
11: pledged, they promised, but there was no fixing in their heart. But you see, when people are shaky like that, unstable like that, the blessing does not flow. He shall not be afraid until he sees desire upon his enemies. What that is saying is that God will be an enemy to your enemies. And then, if they want to hinder your prosperity and blessing, God is going to push all those enemies aside. He has given to the poor. His righteousness endureth forever. His horn shall be exalted with honor. Am I talking about you? I said, am I reading promises for you? They will be yours in Jesus' name. In Proverbs chapter 3, I'm reading from verse 5. Trust in the Lord with all thine heart. Lean not unto thine own understanding. Before you give, pray. Maybe you have ₦1,000,000. And then, you know, we say give. I say, okay, what am I going to give? I'll give 50,000. Lean on your understanding. Go and pray.
12: I
11: say, God, this is a project of a lifetime. What can I do? What do you want me to do? And what it is you are telling me, Lord Jesus, here we are. If you are this money and you were physically here, naturally here, and this project for your honor and for the salvation of people, not only over here in the whole nation, if you add this amount of money I'm having now, Lord Jesus, what will you give? That's guided giving. Lean upon your understanding. In all thy ways acknowledge him, and he shall direct thy
12: path.
11: Be not wise in thine own eyes. Fear the Lord and depart from evil. Malachi chapter 3. We're reading from verse 8. Malachi chapter 3 verse 8. Will a man rob God? Yet ye have robbed me. But ye say, wherein have we robbed thee? In tithes and offering.
12: De amagbeto afluma ukati miyomi la floyema. Ene mi benu kamiso flowe khan la. The money in Wopo will yakle at Jawe Ua.
11: You see, there are people that just say, thank God, I pay my tithes and offering.
12: Amado Krabana, Pone Mabana Kamanan, you know, will yakle at Jawe.
11: Really, do you?
12: Banville neighbor dear.
11: Look up here.
12: Mikotaiji.
11: The tithe is 1/10 of your income.
12: And more will anybody will be de la la mera pama over the car.
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12: No ajoma lemo.
11: A tithe is 1/10.
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12: Le kosira tongwa benanuma wa le donera lofa de kala di mele titimu omele gomosemo.
11: Knowledge and understanding.
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0: plan and do
1: when you add everything together, maybe you have 700 naira that you have given.
0: Nella buka tada to la utramala dohi alafa madre pekwele na mau.
1: In the month.
0: Out of
1: 40,000,
0: it's
1: 4,000 that is
0: tithe.
1: And you still to add more to that for the offering. And you have not even paid for project
0: years.
1: That's what the Lord is saying. He said, you have robbed me. In verse 9, ye are cursed with a curse, for ye have robbed me, even this whole nation. And now, are we going to remedy that? As the blessing come back, I'm telling you, speedily the blessing will come back.
0: As on alekemia yodenele dagbodoku enula magbobla kaba kaba yajala jayuma kulorava.
1: I said it will come back. In verse 10, bring ye all the tithes. Not a part of it. Bring ye all the tithes into the storehouse, that there may be meat in mine house. And prove me now herewith, says the Lord of hosts, if I will not open you the windows of heaven and pour you out a blessing, there shall not be room enough to receive it. Say that with me. God will pour out a blessing that there shall not be room enough to receive it. To be faithful to God. This is what I must do. One tenth is this amount. And when I'm coming, I bring that. And it is more blessed to give than to receive. Haggai chapter 2, looking at verse
0: 6.
1: For thus says the Lord of hosts, yet once, it is a little while, and I will shake the heavens and the earth, and the sea, and the dry land. And I will shake all nations, and the desire of all nations shall come. And I will fill this house with glory, says the Lord of hosts. The silver is mine, and the gold is mine, says the Lord of hosts. The glory of this latter house shall be greater than of the former. This Bagada building that we're going to have, many people have been saved in the old building. Many people have been healed in the old building. Many people have gone from that place like the gate of heaven. Some of them, they're already in heaven. But this new one we're building, the glory of the latter house, shall be greater than that of the former, says the Lord of hosts. In this place will I give peace, says the Lord of hosts. Let's look at that same Haggai chapter 2 from verse 15. And now I pray you consider from this day and upward. From the from before, a stone was laid upon a stone in the temple of the Lord.
0: Esi mo poto epedo pedile yewa fagbodo kola tutumahade o.

0: Now, if you go to Gbagada, this very month is when we're starting the piling. Already that have been contracted out. And there is a lot of piling that we need there. This time that the stone is to be laid. The piles are to be laid. Since those days, one in verse 16, when one came to an heap of 20 measures, there were but 10.
1: The things,
0: they were not being blessed because they were stingy. They were holding away from the Lord. When one came to the press part, for to draw out 50 vessels out of the press, there were but only 20. I smote you with blasting, and with mildew, and with the hail in all the labors of your hands.
1: Yes,
0: ye turned not unto me, says the Lord.
1: Consider
0: now, from this day and upward, that's the day they were laying the foundation. From this day and upward, from the 4th and 20th day of the 9th month, even from the day that the foundation of the Lord's temple was laid, consider it.
1: But
0: is there yet seed in the barn? Yea, as yet the vine and the fig tree and the pomegranate and the olive tree has not brought forth, from this day I will bless you.
1: If
0: we will turn around and say, we have not been faithful in the past, but now from this day we're going to be faithful, and we're going to respond to the word of the Lord. Our giving from now on will be guided by the scripture. Then God says, from this day I will bless you. I come to point number 2. Godly pattern for guided giving. Godly pattern for guided giving. Here is where you now need to have growth in knowledge and growth in understanding and growth in maturity and growth in worship and growth in purity and power. When you have the proper understanding and you grow, then your giving will be guided. Let's look at Matthew chapter 6, verse 1. Take heed that ye do not your alms before men to be seen of them. Otherwise, ye have no reward of your Father which is in heaven.
1: Therefore,
0: when thou doest thine alms, do not sound a trumpet before thee, as the hypocrites do in the synagogues and in the streets, that they may have glory of men. Verily I say unto you, they have their reward.
1: Verse 3. But when
0: thou doest alms, let not thy left hand know what thy right hand doest, that thine alms may be in secret, and thy father which seeth in secret shall reward thee openly.
1: Gawola, Nelanunam Amula, Magana Womiasi, Nanyanusi Wonudu Siwana Um, Bena Wonunana, Nano La Lefan, Eyepopo Slenupamla Ravlefala, Ladueta Fenau.
0: And many people, they have a partial understanding of this passage.
1: Amagadosa Kukuya Goma Apankla Apan.
0: Anytime I am giving anything to God and to anybody, the left hand must not know what my right hand is doing.
1: Yes, I am a lanuna mau, mananumawa, nyemiasi, meganyanusi, nyadusilalewa wamu.
0: And the interpretation of that is, if the husband is going to give tithes in the church, the wife must not know.
1: Nyama gomye nyebina, na sonu tujibia nanmo ulia leka miyamia, melebena sonyonu na nyanwa tunuti u.
0: The understanding is, if the wife is going to give tithes of her money, the husband must not know.
1: Enyama gomeni bina de stronyonu jibe ya nanmo wole la malebe stronu tuna nyama tonu ti o.
0: If the leaders are going to give, that the members must not know.
1: Nenu nolowa nanula kamaitima ganyanu tonu ti o.
0: And if the members are giving, the leader must not know what I'm giving.
1: Nebena kamaitile nunamla
0: But that's not what it says. This is talking about arms.
1: It's
0: not talking about tithes and offering. That he used to see a beggar on the street. What the Pharisees will do is to blow a trumpet and call people, come and see me. I'm a good man. I'm a great man. I am giving something to this beggar. Why eat not for me, this beggar will die of hunger. Come and see what I'm giving him. That's what Jesus said. When you are giving alms to the poor, when you are giving arms to help the helpless, don't blow any trumpet. And don't allow people to know that this is what you are doing for the poor people. But when I'm giving to Jesus, am I giving arms to Jesus? Answer me. Jesus a beggar?
1: Yes,
0: when I'm giving my tithe to the Almighty God, is Almighty God a beggar? Am I giving arms to God? When you are giving arms, your left hand will not know what your right hand is doing. But when you are giving to Jesus, and when you are giving to God, you're not giving arms, and you're not seeking the glory of men, you're giving because you're so excited and happy. God is my Father, Jesus is my Savior. See what he has done for me. Of course I'm going to give to God everything that I have. Now when the people gave to Jesus in those days, in Luke chapter 8, we're reading verse 3. Luke chapter 8, verse 3. And Joanna, the wife of Susa, Herod's steward, and Susanna, and many others which ministered unto him of their substance.
1: Look at Tamani Pokuyamaton, play Yohana, Kunza, sinye Herodes, fwa konu vila sron, ple Susanna, ple amabubu gade, si yo to open wo subo we.
0: They knew.
1: Wonye.
0: Because they gave to Jesus.
1: Le ata otwe na Yesu.
0: And they gave it joyfully.
1: Wonye ple jito.
0: And they gave it guided by scripture.
1: Wonye le bo Biblia fa amakwakulonu.
0: And because when they were giving to Jesus, they were not giving alms.
1: Esi le nunami Yesu amanyi nde ule kpekpamde Yesu nuode.
0: You don't give alms to Jesus.
1: Matia kpede Yesu nuode.
0: Your tithe is not alms, it's the right of the Almighty God. For example, it says when you pray, you enter into your closet. And then you shut your door and you pray. You pray to your Father which is in secret. Does that mean we must not pray in church because it, no door is shut? Does that mean we cannot pray in the bus, and when you know you want to go on a journey, you bend your head, you want to, of course you can pray. But how about when you are praying your house, shut the door, that's your house, that's when you are praying in your house. And the same Jesus that talked about that prayer, shutting the door, he was at Lazarus tomb.
1: Yes, my kenebena to gwele uko gamia. Yes, man te ikene ide ya Lazarus ba yodoti.
0: In the public.
1: La moduma.
0: He lifted up his face to the Lord and he prayed.
1: Awo mojinema wiye wodogba da.
0: The point is, we must grow in our knowledge.
1: Ya tienyo sibira lebe miyati le miyafasi jajama.
0: And grow in our understanding.
1: Eye miyati le goma sasama.
0: And grow in our love for God.
1: Miyati le lalonama uma.
0: And grow in our fellowship to the Lord.
1: Miyati le miyapa pumayoduma lalonakula ma.
0: And grow in revelation. The revelation of the word of God.
1: Miyati le maunya.
0: You've seen over here, Joanna. And you have seen Susanna and many others. Minister to the Lord Jesus of their substance, and people knew about it. John chapter 12, I'm reading from verse 3. Then took Mary a pound of ointment of spikenard, very costly, and anointed the feet of Jesus and wiped his feet with her hair.
1: That Maria to Nardomi, Mieto Panda de Canu, Sefa Asisanuto, Gaside Yasupa Paunuti, Ewa Tutuepa Pau, Nuti Klepa Tada.
0: And the house was filled with the odor of the ointment. Then said one of the disciples, Judas Iscariot, Simon's son, which shall betray him, why was not this ointment sold for 300 pence and given to the poor?
1: That Judas Iscariot, Simon's son, la would demand the commissary. Le yuma motian gela glombina no kanuti yuma jra misia kwa denario alopan eton eye watwe.
0: But Jesus is not a poor man.
1: Yes, mwenye amada golo.
0: He forsook everything to give us everything.
1: Eble unsi aunde iba tonu si anu na miyawia.
0: And it was done to Jesus publicly.
1: Eye una yesu la le duduma.
0: And we're told the name of the person that poured this on him.
1: Amene tonu si akode jawo yoye mapenu komisa.
0: And when you are doing something for Jesus, you cannot always do it in secret.
1: Can
0: say, my left hand will not know what my right hand is doing. Sometimes there will be a Judas Iscariot there to oppose you. Don't mind those Judas Iscariots. After all, they're the
1: betrayers.
0: And then we're told in verse 6, this he said, not that he cared for the poor, but because he was a thief and arch the bag and bear what was therein.
1: Bokwe ma delia ka glosia, menya ma dago unu vemu wole o. Ka bonula tati te wonya, eye ga kotukula le esi, eye wo pianu si wo tona dana de ema.
0: You know the people that actually want to steal the say.
1: Menya me yona ti wo ya ti na unu agbogbonbe.
0: Why are you giving Jesus publicly? Now everybody knows the amount and we cannot take out of it.
1: Look at me na ga yesu amoka ta okwero, amoko mi ti ya de galagama mode.
0: Why don't you give it secretly and then it passes to the bag and then I can fumble with it and take what I want and release what I want to release.
1: No ka temi mene la dami kwe dap ba akwe pi biyama ale ma tima to tonyo sinu lemme e manda si kwa ten tine ramiya o.
0: Because they do not have the love of God in their hearts.
1: Ela bena maun lo nomo le upa jimo.
0: And then Jesus said let her alone.
1: Yesu glove mi de kola lenu.
0: She's doing this for me publicly. Let her alone.
1: Ela siya wamna le jute mami da sienu ba wenam.
0: Hey, but when you said we shouldn't give our hands for the left hand not to know what the right hand is doing. I'm not a beggar on the street and I'm not receiving alms. I am the Lord and the Master.
1: Yes, be imenye nubiala imenye nubiala moto o. Yenye apata plemia de la.
0: And she is doing this for me as one of the saved people. Let her alone.
1: Ewasyanam abamuna kwada de la dumanta de kani leta mi da sienu tibawe nam.
0: Against the day of my burying, as she kept this.
1: Ella bina lenye didi bete o drasa dudo.
0: The four of us start to say.
1: Dawa tamene kwekwe blat.
0: And Joseph, who was by the apostles' son, was so named Barnabas, which is being interpreted the son of a consolation.
1: Eye Yosef amas apostol la woyona kan bena Barnaba. Esi pe gomo wo de bena akopa pa vi.
0: A Levite and of the country of Cyprus, having land, sold each and brought the money and laid each where.
1: Signe le wito amosi woji le kiprola aglele esi eye esi wote jala eto galaba dada afika
0: at the apostle's feet.
1: Apostolo paponu,
0: why is it this man brought you directly to the apostles?
1: Look at me ato galaba na apostolo odo.
0: Oh, because this is not arms.
1: Well, I've been asking you to be a biode.
0: It's been given to God.
1: Atele maunam.
0: And when we have a project in the church,
1: neme mila juya odwara le hamia mla.
0: We want to build the church.
1: Neme mia tu hamia.
0: And then we want to know whether the thing is complete or not. We say it will cost this amount.
1: Neme tibena de gala dialoma demi bena gala ehiane e gazi puma vimia ga tu kole.
0: And our district has been given this amount to pay for the project. And then our leader, the coordinator there, the local pastor there, will say, now believers, we're having believers meeting. This is our project. And we need this. If you can give, 1 million, come to this side. You're going to give 500, come to this side. You're going to give 100,000, come to this side. And then somebody like Judas Iscariot, they will say, why are they doing it like this? I am going to give, but I will not allow the coordinator, the pastor, to know what I'm going to give. What's the matter? You don't grow in the understanding of the word of God. When we are having projects, we are not giving alms to God. Giving arms to the pastor. Giving arms to anybody. We're doing this to do the work of God. And if you can give, then you go there. And then when you write the paper, I'll give 1 million naira. You write your name. You write your address. Why? Because when we collect all those papers,
1: Langlo wa poma pa address lenti And
0: we're going to add everything together. When we add it together, we want to be sure we have now got everything. Because the pipes, the cost a specific amount of money. And the cement we are going to use will cost a specific amount of money. And when we add everything, you will say, yes, praise the Lord. Everything is alright. But when we say everything is right, that's just paper. That's just pledge. That's just vow. And if you forget, and you are not redeeming your pledge, because we have your name, we have your address, maybe you are just forgetting, then we knock at your door. We say, this is what you said you are going to give to God. If we don't monitor it like that, the people that will just write some things on paper, they throw the paper to us, but the paper is not money. And therefore, because it's not available, we're not able to do the project properly. But you see over here, you see the way they did it. Peter knew that Barnabas pledged this. And Barnabas sold the land and he brought the money. Acts chapter 5 verse 1. There's a certain man named Ananias with Sapphira, his wife, sold a possession and kept back part of the price. His wife also being privy to it, the knowledge of it privately, and brought a certain part and laid it at the apostles' feet. No secrecy here. Everything was plain. But Peter said, Ananias, why has Satan filled thine heart to lie to the Holy Ghost and to keep back part of the price of the land?
1: Petro glona Ananias bena no kanuche Satan ayo woji mafun be na ka va to na gbogbon kokela eno to anigba fa gada la makan.
0: Ah, look at this. Peter didn't say, well, it's between him and God. Petru, no, this is pledge. You pledge that you're going to sell the land. Barnabas has done it. And Barnabas gave testimony.
1: Barnabas did that,
0: and the apostle said, yes, we know. His witness, his record is true. Then Ananias also said, I'm going to do the same thing. That's your pledge. And then Peter said in verse 4, whilst it remained, was it not thine own? Were you not the one that made the pledge? Why didn't you redeem the pledge?
1: And
0: after it was sold, was it not in thy power? Why hast thou conceived this sin in thine heart? Thou hast not lied unto men, but unto God. You get the point I'm making? The point is this. Godly pattern. There's nothing secret here. You want to give to God. If you have the money, you have the millions, you give. If you have 100,000, then you give. If yours is just 50,000, then you give. But It is something you are giving. This is not right and left hand matter. This is something we are following the Bible, the word of God. For alms to the poor. Left hand must not know what the right hand is doing. That's alms for the poor. For project in the church. And for taking care of the needs in the church financially. And for paying your tithes. There is no right and left hand matter there.
1: This is
0: your responsibility.
1: 2
0: Timothy chapter 1 verse 16. The Lord give mercy unto the house of Onesiphorus.
1: Ought
0: refresh me. I was not ashamed of my chain. But when he was in Rome, he sought me out very diligently and found me. The Lord grant unto him that he may find mercy of the Lord in that day. And in how many things he ministered unto me at Ephesus, thou knowest very well. Every gift he gave me, you know it very well. That is the word of God. Philippians chapter 4 verse 15. Now ye Philippians know also that in the beginning of the gospel, when I departed from Macedonia, no church communicated with me as concerning giving and receiving, but ye only.
1: You
0: sent once and again unto my necessities.
1: Not
0: because I desire a gift, but I desire fruit that may abound to your account. You know, there may be some people that are saying, why is the pastor preaching like this? Not because I desire anything from you, because that project is God's project, it will be done. I said it will be done. I desire that you will do something that will abound in your account in heaven. That God will say, this is what you are giving. And what you are giving, he will multiply a hundredfold. Give it back to you in Jesus' name. You know, if you know about the African White Crusade, did you know about that? I said, did you know about the African White Crusade?
1: Now,
0: before we got to that place, I'm not living there. But the church in Port Harcourt, they decided they'll build a house, almost a mansion, for me there.
1: Amen.
0: And
1: watu okos ne nyakpo nyue na osofo la pima.
0: And then when I got to Port Harcourt before, I never saw any house like, you know, I just lived there, you know, where they put me.
1: Pastor me ide Port Harcourt never itan. Imakpo komo lote dara tere kwi hain no apima.
0: But this time that they built a separate place.
1: Gakere tela otu koto kwi adena yenuto.
0: I asked the overseer there, I said, what are you doing?
1: Yebi am nola benu nola nukeni siya ome mile.
0: I'm only here for crusade. How is it that you have built all this? He said, well, we know you are growing older.
1: Me ba be ma ota pe yenu katele tu khoya namdo. Ebe emanyabele le chichimu apa le chichimu asofu.
0: And we don't want you to just live in any ramshackle place.
1: Me imagine agano okwa tagi gliado moko u.
0: That's why the Lord laid on our heart and we built it.
1: We na maudu le miyapo jibu miyatu kwa siya dari na
0: odo. You know, Minya. As we came to that crusade in the first day to be able to tell the governor that, well, we're here in your state. I just went to greet him, a courtesy call. In the evening, he sent one of their ministers there. And the River State donated 10 million to Deeper Life. Just like that.
1: River State and Deeper Life 10 million.
0: Not only that, we finished that crusade. And when we finished the crusade, I called the security people there and I said, security people, you have been so wonderful. Give everything to the Lord. And I said, come together here. I just prayed for, I said, bye bye, God bless you. When I led, the state house sent, the wife of the state governor sent to the pastor there and said,
1: hey, my pastor,
0: all those security people that work when your pastor was here, they did a good job. When
1: you
0: come to the state house, we're going to give every one of them jobs. And then when we were there, there was somebody, a luxurious bus, long, but this kind of bus that you take from Lagos to, you know, to the east. Somebody gave that and said, during this crusade, you want to take people, your instruments, your equipment from this place to the crusade field.
1: And they use the bus.
0: After we finished the crusade, came back to Lagos. And the pastor said, thank you very much for the bus.
1: Pastor Bena Akpena Mina Fumisonami.
0: You can take it back.
1: As on truck of
0: the fellow said, I don't need it again, I give it to the church. And it is not ended yet. Then, you know, when I was there, they were having the kind of a vehicle I used here, this kind of Jeep, a car, Lexus it was.
1: Pastor Benasilas, Malauna, Vade, Zaikanenya, Jeep, Lexus.
0: And over there, this one is even inferior to that. And somebody in that place said, in the convoy of a pastor, I want you to please take this vehicle and use for the few days it'll be here. And the pastor said, thank you very much. And then when I finished, I came back to Lagos and the pastor said,
1: hey, pastor,
0: brother, thank you very much. The crusade is over. The pastor has gone back. Have your Lexus back. The fellow said, now it's now for the church.
1: Now,
0: see the blessing of God upon them.
1: Mente mi kwa ma opo ya yala muyopa gomolada.
0: Just because they gave.
1: Ela bede ule nu nam mauta.
0: See the blessing that came upon them.
1: Po ya yira sinem baoji.
0: Blessing coming from the state government.
1: Ya yira ba to state be governor.
0: Blessing coming for the employment of the security.
1: Ya yira ba be na ka gbonjo lopo don le twa.
0: Blessing coming from everybody.
1: Ya yira ba na ma sia ma.
0: That's why I said your own time of blessing has come.
1: Ya tena ma globe na mi kham.
0: And your own time of abundance has come. And anywhere you are hearing this message, this is how to respond. When you respond properly, and Paul the Apostle said, you Philippians, it's because I want something in your account in heaven. That's why I'm telling you this, so that you'll be able to give to God and your account in heaven will be wonderful. I said your account in heaven will be wonderful. You see, there was nothing secret there. That leader gave this. That coordinator gave this. That zonal leader gave this. That women rep gave this. That overseer gave this. That overseer's wife gave this. Thank you. And as they knew, they rejoiced together because with all their heart, they gave willingly. When we do that, will there be any blessing? Tell me out loud, will there be any blessing? Point number 3, growing prosperity for great givers. Growing prosperity for great givers. You're saying in your heart there, I wish I had much money, then I will be a great giver. But I don't have much. What we mean by great, great, great givers. In Mark chapter 12, from verse 41. And Jesus sat over against the treasury. How the people cast money into the treasury. And many that were rich cast in much. That's good. That's great. Those are great givers too. They were rich. And because they were rich, they cast in much. And there was a certain poor widow, and she threw in 2 mites, which make a farthing. And he called unto him his disciples and says unto them, verily I say unto you that this poor widow has cast more in than all they have cast into the treasury. All they did cast in of their abundance, but she of her want did cast in all that she had, even all her living.
1: Ella bena wakata wato opa bonso vivi vula pada dadama kayala tuopa dadalama watonu siokata lesila.
0: That's a great giver. This is what I'm giving. For this project, that's alright. Because Jesus pointed it out. And then when you do it like that, you're going to be blessed. Great, great givers.
1: 2
0: Corinthians chapter 9, reading from verse 6.
1: Corinto Beliata, Sheke Pokwe Madan.
0: But this I say, he which sows sparingly shall reap also sparingly. And he which sweat bountifully shall reap bountifully. That's how the prosperity comes. That's how the provision of the Lord comes. That's how wealth and riches will come to your life. Every man, according as he purposes in his heart, so let him give, not grudgingly or of necessity, for God loveth what kind of giver? Cheerful giver.
1: Amasiam abelesi wodo di ene lepa jima ena manye ple vabe alo jizi u ela bena amasina nuple maka amasina nuple jijola eyemau lona.
0: Then it says in verse 8, and God is able to make all grace abound toward you.
1: Pokwe amani kanusele maosibene amanu baba katana bangunami,
0: that she always having all sufficiency in all things may abound unto every good work.
1: Proverbs chapter
0: 3, verses 9 and
1: 10.
0: Honor the Lord with thy substance, and with the first fruits of all thine increase, so shall thy barns be filled with plenty.
1: So workers no play work, blemono katapa banta wa debubu ye owanu, ekamanu ayo waba tam tam, eye wanyi agbagbanda waka piafo.
0: And thy presses burst out. That means your bag will not be able to contain what you are going to have.
1: Ebede eye wanyi agbagbanda waka piafo chada, matado kutukwa loga akodama o.
0: Your account will not be able to contain what you will have.
1: Mebede,
0: it will burst out with new wine. Let's come back to Malachi chapter 3. We're looking at verse 10. It says, bring ye all the tithes into the storehouse. If you are earning 30,000 a month, 3,000, that's the tithe.
1: Ebena mi genu po wole kata inu daropela ne laduna akpebla ton lewoti reka akpetonye ma uto.
0: All the time.
1: Nu wole okata.
0: If you are earning 25, 2,500 is the tithe.
1: Ne laduna akpebla bavu aton la akpevu bla lopa ma tonye ma uto.
0: And the practice you have been doing before.
1: Eya lesi lekwa ngoma uto la.
0: When you know you are earning maybe 100,000.
1: Lanyabe eduna kwe alofan de kale utreku.
0: And then you just bring like 1,000. Then you raise it up.
1: Ele tona akwe de kabana angula lole jisos siya kwe de ji.
0: And you drop it in the bag. You are not bringing all the time.
1: La kia dada mdora ma tonu wole katele ba.
0: Now the Lord is telling you that if you are really going to be faithful to the Lord, a tithe is one tenth of what you have.
1: Gakama ole gbogbomene le jiwe ato anu kware na maula.
0: And that's apart from the pledge we're making. The pledge you make something. That you say, I want to be a responsible member of this church. And that is our project together.
1: Bena,
0: and we're doing it. I said, we're doing it. You'll be faithful in your tithe. You'll be faithful in the project. Bring
1: your
0: tithes into the storehouse, that there may be meat in my house, and prove me now herewith, says the Lord of hosts. That I will not open the windows of heaven and pour you out a blessing that there shall not be room enough to receive it. And I will rebuke the devourer for your sakes. And he shall not destroy the fruits of your ground. Neither shall your vine cast a fruit before the time in the fields, says the Lord of hosts.
1: Eye won yi ka ma gba tetena mi le agblemo oye o wa ze ba o ti yegble.
0: And all the nations shall call you blessed.
1: Eye du ko kata aka fun mi.
0: Give me a good amen there. For ye shall be a delightsome land, says the Lord of hosts. I see
1: it,
0: you are too busy, and you are doing and you are managing the work in the world.
1: Asi tram le donu le
0: kiyamu. And you cannot come into the church and do the work of God. The Lord is asking not only for your money, he's asking for your ability.
1: He's
0: asking for your profession.
1: He's
0: asking for everything you need.
1: We're
0: going to give it to the Lord in Jesus' name. The Lord bless them so much, they give too much. And then in the houses, they also have too much. You are going to have too much. Your tithe is until the end of your life. As you keep on earning money, then you keep on giving, and the blessing of the Lord will never stop in your life. In 2 Chronicles chapter 31, I'm reading from verse 5. And as soon as the commandment came abroad, immediately the children of Israel brought in abundance the first fruits of corn and wine and oil and honey and of all the increase of the field. And the tithes of all things they brought in abundantly. The tithes of all things brought they in abundantly. And concerning the children of Israel and Judah that dwelt in the cities of Judah, they also brought in the tithe of oxen. And the tithes of sheep, and the tithes of the holy things, which were consecrated unto the Lord their God, and led them by heaps. In the third month, they began to lay the foundation of the heaps, and finished them in the seventh month, when Hezekiah and the princes came and saw the heaps, they blessed the Lord and his people Israel.
1: Then
0: Hezekiah questioned, there were the priests and the Levites concerning the heaps, and Azariah the chief priest of the house of Zadok answered him and said,
1: Eye Zedekiah, bia nupo fwa wota selenuno lao, plele viviogo, tatanuno laga Azariah to Zadok, kwa malaga muslobena.
0: The people began to bring their offerings into the house of the Lord. We have had enough to eat.
1: To esimo wote asinun jojo toto be.
0: And have left plenty, for the Lord has blessed his people. The Lord has blessed his people. When we give according to God's prescription, the Lord will bless his people. That which is led is this great store. That which is led is this great store. The time has come for you.
1: Gamia badune miazon.
0: A time of blessing.
1: Ya iraba gama.
0: A time of prosperity.
1: Nuna napa gama.
0: And it's in your hand.
1: Ela siuma.
0: The way has been shown. The path has been made clear.
1: Metio mwa omwadi kone mikbada.
0: Give, and it shall be given unto you.
1: Mena eyewanami.
0: A good measure.
1: Jijanunui.
0: Press down.
1: Jiwota.
0: Shaking together.
1: Eyewobu po bangola.
0: Running over. Shall be put into your bosom.
1: What to do, Miapako?
0: For with the same measure that she made,
1: Ella Bena did Janus imitor the day,
0: it shall be measured to you again. Let's rise up and commit ourselves to the Lord. This is the time of our breakthrough. The Lord told us at the beginning of the year, He was giving us the master key. And here is the key in your hand now. If you want to be prospered, here is the key. If you want to have abundance of the Lord, here is the key. If you want the blessing of the Lord without measure, beyond measure, here is the key. If you want your house to be overflowing with the blessings of the Lord, here is the key. If you want to watch greater and greater, here is the key. That you are taking your decision now. You're not going to be unstable. You are going to be stable. You are going to be steady. The way is open for you. For the Lord Himself. To make you great.
1: Now on Azugan.
0: The way is open for you now. For you to give.
1: Bena nanumau.
0: And then your bag will burst. The plenty that the Lord is going to give.
1: Eyo kotoko na yu agbango. Plema opomna na siba na ula.
0: Bring all the tithe to the storehouse.
1: Mega no ole o idenu drado pela.
0: And then the Lord will bless you for it.
1: Eya patola yira milata.
0: Make your pledge. Make it known. So that if you are slow about redeeming the pledge, then your leader in the church will be able to remind you, here is the pledge you made. And there is nothing to hide about that. And there's nothing to be proud about that. It's your duty, it's your responsibility. And as you do your duty, the Lord will bless you abundantly.

0: 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Your spiritual welfare is our concern.
1: Father, we thank you today.
2: Maoji, for me, tell me that when I work back.
1: We bless your name because we know you are mighty and a great God.
2: We
1: know
2: that
1: all things are possible. And we know that whatever problems or whatever trouble anybody has, you are going to deliver everyone today in Jesus' name.
2: We are
1: asking, Lord, that you grant peace to your children. The faith to walk on the turbulent waters of this life. And the faith to be victorious every time. The faith to conquer in every battle of our life. We're asking, Lord, you grant to everyone in Jesus' name. That, Lord, there will be victory. There will be healing. There will be miracle. Moving your power. You deliver the oppressed. And great and mighty will be the joy of your people in Jesus' name. Show us the way to walk on the turbulent waters of life. We know that we're going to be victorious. In Jesus' name we pray.
2: We're
1: looking at Matthew chapter 14. And in Matthew chapter 14, we're looking at it from verse 22. Here we find the story of the Lord Jesus Christ. And we find him doing what is seemingly impossible for children of men. And he has told us we should follow after him. The power he had, the authority he had, the victory that he had, and he conquered over every mountain that confronted him. And in the same way, the Lord is calling us that we too will have the same victory, that we too will have the same power, that we too will have the same faith. And then he said, the works I do, you shall do. And if we're able to do what he did, then we should be able to walk on the turbulent waters of life. In Matthew chapter 14, verse 22, and straightway Jesus constrained his disciples to get into the ship and to go before him unto the other side while he sent the multitudes away.
2: Eye Yesu fede nu son lawo nu enu makebe na wado ofu ajeye nu go ai go kemeji fasere esime yade asile amahawo nu.
1: Actually, before this time there had been a gathering of many people together.
2: That is la dola mi apora maha gedo pufure Yesu nu ti.
1: That means there's a convention.
2: Echeba za ona deleji.

0: that there were 5,000 men, and he didn't give us the number of the women and the number of the children. And after they finished that convention, then they were going. And they near to cross the sea. That was the time the turbulent river, the turbulent water challenged them. Many times at the convention, you don't have any turbulent water to walk on.
1: And
0: there is peace, there is calmness, there is stillness among the people of God when we're meeting together.
1: But
0: after the convention, when you go back home, when you get back to your family, when you go back to your office, when you go back to your market, when you go back to the people around you, it is at such a time that the turbulent waters will arise. And if you have prepared yourself during the conference and you have been saturated with the power of God and your faith has been quickened and awakened, if during the time of the retreat you have prepared yourself fully before the Lord and you are not thinking, after all, there is no problem now. After all, there is no sickness now. After all, there is no weakness or challenge from the enemy now. Yes, because convention, it is a special time when thousands of mighty warriors come together. All the powers of the enemy, they are afraid and they run away. The devil is staying far away. He is waiting until we come out to challenge us, but we're up to the challenge in Jesus' name.
1: Amen.
0: Amen. That is the reason after they came together, they were now going, we have the turbulent river of life. In verse 23, and when he had sent the multitudes away, he went up into a mountain apart to pray. And when the evening was come, he was there alone. After the gathering together, Jesus Christ did not say, preaching has finished, ministry has finished, no more prayer. He went alone to pray again. In verse 24, but the ship was now in the midst of the sea, tossed with the waves, for the wind was contrary. And in the fourth watch of the night, Jesus went unto them walking on the sea. Jesus walking on the sea. The Lord Jesus walking on the sea. That was physical. But you see, the Bible makes use of that word water in very different ways in the scriptures. Physically, there's water. Figuratively, there is water. And then there is spiritual use of the word in a spiritual manner. When the Bible talks of turbulent water or troubled water, often it represents violence. It represents troubles in life. It represents problems of life. caused by the enemies of the people of God or our persecutors.

0: The wind was contrary.
1: Gavulado fulati tinaoko, eye pocho tiole enyama, elabena ya fula fulakum.
0: And in the fourth watch of the night, Jesus went unto them walking on the sea.
1: Kelezanfanu joim and eliamala yesu la fuji zongana uba.
0: When the disciples saw him walking on the sea, they were troubled, saying, "It is a spirit," and they cried out for fear.
1: Kesinuson la wokwe, wula fuji zongana la jika chuofu, eye wok brabena ngoni, eye wok dova.
0: And straightway Jesus spake unto them, saying, "Be of good cheer, it is I, be not afraid."
1: Why
0: that our Lord is not like the leaders of other religions?
1: Because no other
0: leader of any religion has ever done what Jesus has
1: done. They set
0: Christianity above any other religion you can think about or talk about.
1: Let's say that Christ told you that they above a darkness, but some
0: of Jesus is the very Son of God. And he did what no other man has ever done or can ever do.
1: He is
0: Lord of lords and King of kings.
1: He is
0: mighty.
1: He
0: is the Alpha and
1: the Omega.
0: He is the one that conquered Satan, and every problem the devil may bring up, Jesus conquered.
1: He
0: even conquered death. He conquered Satan. He conquered hell. And he has the key of death and the key of hell. And when he closes the door, nobody can open that door. And when he opens the door, no man can shut that door. And whatever the devil may bring up in the raging waters of life, Jesus, our Lord and Savior and Redeemer, is able to walk on those turbulent waters.
1: The lie, yes, Christ, me apatola tem azoji.
0: If you are following a religion and the leader of that religion, maybe the leader died many years ago, but the leader of that religion is just like ordinary man like you and I. Only that he started something like somebody started business, and then you are following after. Come out of there and come to Jesus, the power of God. Come to Jesus, the Lord and the Savior. Come to Jesus, the Redeemer, the King of Kings and the Lord of Lords. Come to Jesus, the one that is able to walk on any turbulent water of life.
1: Eye tobi kene do haboba mani do yenye transbos boy amaku pagada bai amanjo drebe ni abenye plowen gaklade de la yesu kristo la di yenya mesna agbomo popowoji ezon putotioji nibela tema tro ava yesu bala tema zon agbomo popotioji.
0: Evi, why are you going to herbalist?
1: Nuka tele bu kono boy
0: imdo. Why are you going to a man that cannot even deliver himself?
1: Nuka tele leye amyade simatem adedu kwi olagbodo.
0: Why are you going to a man that is sitting on the ground, sitting on the mat, and if there is any little problem, he himself is afraid.
1: Look at the lady, then two marriages, then one in La Badi, and when I need one for two labor commonutio, no scope of a vona, look at the labor.
0: He is the Lord.
1: Gake yes,
0: he was not afraid of Satan.
1: Mabona Satana,
0: not afraid of witches.
1: Mabona de Tao,
0: not afraid of evil spirits.
1: Mabona Bobovo,
0: he has done what no other man has ever done.
1: Oh, one who see come, I recommend Timo.
0: That's the one we're introducing to you.
1: I'm a member.
0: That will come out of that powerless religion. And then you come to the Lord Jesus Christ. He will solve all your problems. He will make you victorious. He will forgive your sin. He will make you to walk victoriously. And he will take you on the wings of eagle and take you to heaven directly. Job chapter 9.
1: Job tasheke.
0: Reading from verse 4.
1: Bokuyena.
0: Job chapter 9, verse 4.
1: Job tasheke kupi
0: enelia. He is wise in heart and mighty in strength. He has hardened himself. Who has hardened himself against him and has prospered?
1: Jinyanule esi. Eye ponu sakaku. Ameketi trede enu.

0: This is talking about the Lord of Lords and the King of Kings. It says he is wise in heart.
1: He
0: is mighty in strength. And nobody can harden himself in rebellion or disobedience or in sinning and ever prosper.
1: In
0: verse 5, which removeth the mountains and they know not, and which overturneth them in his anger. Which shaketh the earth out of her place, and the pillars thereof tremble. Which commandeth the sun, and it rises not, and sealeth up the stars. Which spreadeth out the heavens and treadeth upon the waves of the sea. He treadeth upon the waves of the sea. Let's talk about our Lord. Let's talk about the Almighty God Himself. Because the Almighty God the Father and the Lord Jesus Christ, they
1: are
0: the same. That means that the Son is like the Father. The Father is like the Son. I and my Father are one. And as this is talking about God Almighty, it's also talking about the Lord Jesus Christ. That he walks and he treads over the sea, the waves of the sea. And look at verse 10.
1: William.
0: Which doeth great things past finding out, yea, and wonders without number. He does wonders without number. And the miracles there be wonders without number. The blessings they will give you at this meeting, there will be wonders without number. And you are saying amen as if I'm just waking you up from sleep. Your miracles are countable. You have not got enough. Your miracles must be uncountable. They must be innumerable. God must do wonders in your life without number.
1: In
0: Psalm 77 verse 19, thy way is in the sea, and thy paths in the great waters, and thy footsteps are not known.
1: That
0: have been written in the word of God, and according to the word of God, Jesus came to fulfill every part of the word of God. Because God is a God of impossibility. And the Lord Jesus Christ is master and victor over impossibilities of life. That's the reason why all these things we have read about walking on the sea, treading upon the sea, and the footpath of the Lord of the God Almighty is within the sea. That's why we have everything fulfilled on the Lord Jesus Christ.
1: In Psalm 93 verses 3 and 4,
0: the floods have lifted up, O Lord, the floods have lifted up their voice, the floods have lifted up their wave. In verse 4, the Lord on high is mightier than the noise of many waters, yea, than the mighty waves of the sea.
1: Pope Amane, Yehovah Kakola Jifo Wu, a Togan Poho.
0: That means the Lord is mightier than all the floods of the voice of the floods of your enemy. Jesus Christ into your heart. When you invite Jesus Christ into your life. When you invite Jesus Christ into your soul. When you invite Jesus Christ into your family. When you make Jesus Christ your Savior and Redeemer. When you make Jesus Christ the Lord and your God. When you make Jesus Christ the all in all in your life. When Jesus enters into you. Then all the floods of problems in life. Everything he will overcome. Everything he will get rid of. Because he tells us the Lord on high is mightier than the noise of many waters. And he says, yea, that the mighty waves of the sea. I want you to notice something here. It says, the floods have lifted up, O Lord, the floods have lifted up their voice. The floods have lifted up their waves. And then he assures us in verse 4. He says, the Lord on earth is mightier than them all. That's what flood. I want you to follow me to Isaiah. In Isaiah chapter 59.
1: And
0: you will see what the Bible is saying. Put your finger in Psalms. I'm still going back there.
1: Isaiah 59
0: verse 19. So shall they fear the name of the Lord from the west and his glory from the rising of the sun. When the enemy shall come in like a flood, the Spirit of the Lord shall lift up a standard against them. So as we're talking about the floods, we're talking about the enemies, we're talking about their power, we're talking about their presence. We're talking about the persecution. We're talking about the pain they try to cause in your life. We're talking about the poverty they try to bring into your life. And when those enemies shall rise up like a mighty flood, and those enemies want to put pressure on you and destroy you like a mighty flood, when those to swallow you up like a mighty flood. Remember that the Lord is mightier than many floods and many waters. And your enemy rising up like a flood will mean that you as a child of God, you'll not look at the enemy, you look at your God, because it says the Spirit of the Lord will raise up his standard against them and make you victorious, and you're going to be victorious in Jesus' name. And the noise of many waters, yea, than the mighty waves of the sea.
1: Yehowa kakule jiwu togan ofo huwowo.
0: Let your mind, let your heart be settled today. That the Lord is on the throne. And that the Lord is going to give you victory. And the might of the Lord is going to walk in your life. And you're going to be victorious in Jesus' name. It's Psalm 104.
1: Coming
2: to you from verse 1. Bless the Lord, O my soul. O Lord, my God, thou art very great. Thou art clothed with honor and majesty. Who covereth thyself with light as with a garment, and who stretches out the heavens like a curtain.
1: Etwa kekele abi avona, eyo keke adipo abe agbadovona.
2: Who layeth the beams of his chambers in the waters, who maketh the clouds his chariots, who walketh upon the wings of the wind.
1: Etwa chiwa sa epa adipo kodi.
2: That's the reason the Lord is telling you all problems are solved. All the challenges from the devil, they are
1: gone.
2: And all the waves of the sea challenge your life, thinking that now I'm going to be drowned, I'm going to perish, I'm going to die. You will not die, you will live. Isaiah chapter 41 verse 10. Fear thou not, for I am with thee. Be not dismayed, because for I am thy God. I will strengthen thee. Yea, I will help thee. Yea, I will uphold thee with the right hand of my righteousness. Behold, all they that are incensed against thee shall be ashamed and confounded. They shall be as nothing, and they that strive with thee shall perish. Thou shalt seek them and shall not find them. They that war against thee shall be as nothing and as a thing of naught. For I, the Lord thy God, will hold thy right hand, saying unto thee, fear not, I will help thee. Fear not, thou worm Jacob, and ye men of Israel, I will help thee, says the Lord, that Redeemer, the Holy One of Israel.
1: With
2: that confidence in the Lord, there is nothing to worry about. With that promise from the Lord, there is nothing to be afraid of. With that promise of the Lord, we know now we can go out of this place and we're going to walk on the turbulent waters of life in Jesus' name. If you are worried now, it's an unnecessary anxiety, unnecessary worry, unnecessary fear. Let me show you the disciples like you and like me. They had unnecessary worry. Unnecessary fear. In this point number two, Christians worry on the tossing waves. Matthew chapter 14 verse 24. And but the sheep was now in the midst of the sea, tossed with the waves, for the wind was contrary. The wind was contrary. Look at the attitude in Mark chapter 4. Mark chapter 4 verse 35. And the same day when the evening was come, he says unto them, let us pass over unto the other side.
1: And
2: when they had sent away the multitude, they took him, even as he was in the ship, and there were also with him other little ships.
1: Yes, you are Glamma Haladilla, Wokia, Bialessi, Wolavulama, and Ayavu, Bubuha, Queda Enuchi.
2: And there arose a mighty storm of wind, and the waves beat into the ship, so that it was not full.
1: Aya, whom Sassiana Bakoya put your tea on Gamada Vulama, Alebena Vuladia Yoma.
2: And was in the inner part of the ship asleep on a pillow, and they awake him, say, and they say unto him, Master, carest thou not that we perish?
1: Unnecessary
2: anxiety. And I come to tell you today, don't be anxious and don't be worried about anything anymore. You see some problems on your body, don't be worried, the Lord is on the throne. You see some of the challenges in your life, don't be worried, the Lord is on the throne. You see some people that are doing as if they can do anything to you, don't be worried, there is nothing to worry about. And some people are called the men of the dark world, or men of the spirit world, or women of the spirit world, and they are threatening you. Ask yourself, has God given this person any power to kill me, any power to hurt me, any power to injure me? If God has not given the power to them to destroy you, they cannot do anything. Don't be worried about anybody. There are some people that may be threatening you. We will deal with you. We'll deal with you. Ask yourself, has God given them the instrument? Has God given them the opportunity? Has God given them the power to be able to deal with me and to be able to do anything to me? The answer is no, because God will not leave you in the stormy waters of life alone. Don't be worried about anybody. Look unto the Lord Jesus Christ and you'll be victorious every time in Jesus' name.
1: And
2: I told you before, when we're talking of the stormy water, we're talking of the turbulent water, we're talking of the troubled water, we're actually talking about people. Noisy people, troublesome people, quarrelsome people, and dangerous people. The people in their multitudes have come together like the body of waters, like turbulent water, and they are rushing at you. And they're trailing you about, wanting to hurt your life. Relax, they're destroyed already. Their power is broken already. And all the noise of the rushing mighty waters of those wicked people, the Lord will silence them for your life, even today in Jesus' name. Reading from verse 12. Woe to the multitude of many people which make a noise like the noise of the seas, and to the rushing of the nations that make a rushing like the rushing of the mighty waters.
1: Alele, to call gada upa gada da, wola gbedem abe achapu pa gada da na, to call upa huwawo, wola huwam abe tosesewo pa huwawo na.
2: In verse 13, the nations shall rush like the rushing of many waters, but the Lord shall rebuke them. I said the Lord shall rebuke them. And they shall flee far off, and shall be chased as sharp as the chaff of the mountains before the wind, and like a rolling sin before the whirlwind.
1: Abeti gana opa huwa wana ka abrude wata mebe ye huwa abrude wata eye wosi ajoge ajoge wode wode nu abe gbofufu le eyanu le tuwoji le yali le ahumnu ena.
2: Behold, in verse 14, and behold, at evening tide trouble, and before the morning he is not.
1: Bope amo huyena ngojili le tieni.
2: When you have trouble in the evening, and then you pray, and the Lord of the mighty waves, he comes to deliver you. He comes to set you free. Then you go to sleep. By the morning, the troubles are over. All the challenges are gone. And somebody who saw you the previous night, and they saw the rushing mighty waters of trouble against your life, and then you have prayed, and you have trusted in the Lord. By the time you wake up in the morning, all the troubles are over. It's like you're not the one we saw last night. Because the miracle working power of the Lord has come over your life. And that power will work mightily in Jesus' name. Go to that verse 12 and look at it. Woe to the multitude of many people which make a noise like the noise of the sea. When you look at the disciples of Jesus on the mighty sea, on the ocean, and they saw the waves beating on the ship, beating against the ship where they were, wanting them to be drawn unto that. And then the waves, they're hearing the noise, and they're hearing the sound, and even the noise itself, what they hear and what they see is bringing fear into their hearts.
1: Eye wole se ti abegbede de kleba dan wola ni wo se jarale enabe na vovodu wole jima.
2: And it is a picture of the mighty many people that are trying to rush at you, that are trying to destroy you. They make a noise, and then they are very fast in their rushing, and you see them like this. It is like, they have come, they're going to take me away, they're going to draw me, they're going to destroy me, they're going to kill me. They can do nothing. The Lord has conquered them.
1: Elabe de enyo no matata ama
2: Sometimes, if you have been a Christian, sometimes the devil may even try to demonstrate, and they get all the evil spirits together, and you're in the room alone, and then all the evil spirits, they rush at you, and you're seeing them, and then you're shouting, they have come, they have come, they want to take me away. They will not take you away.
1: Nebeleni kosetuari yado yabu samladi.
2: Sometimes you are in the room and you are hearing a kind of noise in your ear, and you know it's doing like mighty waves of the ocean, mighty waves of the sea, and then their master, the devil, may talk from the midst of that noise, saying, "We are coming, we are coming. Today you are free. Today you will not escape. Pastor is not here, and the overseer is not here, and the leaders are not here. Prayer warriors are not here. Here you are here alone today. We get you today." Just laugh and laugh them into derision and tell them, "Jesus is here, pastor is not here. Jesus is here, overseer is not here. I am going to conquer you. Come in," and then open your door and open your window and say, "Where are you? I will deal with you." They will run away in Jesus' name.
1: Ya de yo de kalano homia. 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
2: Sometimes they come in a dream.
1: Ya de wa ba le dream.
2: And they come like mighty waves rushing at you.
1: Wa ba be na to ti se na jango.
2: And someone will say, shoot him.
1: Madame me da killer.
2: Kill him.
1: Mi wi.
2: And then they say, the grave is there. We're going to bury you today.
1: Wa be po yo dora mi ja to wa de o tu ma mo gba.
2: In your dream, you stand up like a mighty giant.
1: Le du me re ti tra be na ka be na kan le to de
2: na. And you mention the name of Jesus.
1: Na yo yesu fe nu ko na o.
2: Everybody say, Jesus. And when you mention that name at the mention of the name of Jesus, all the mighty hosts like rushing mighty water or wind coming to take you, all of them will vanish in Jesus' name. What of the multitude of many people which make a noise like the noise of the sea? And the rushing of the nations that make a rushing like the rushing of mighty waters. The nation shall rush like the rushing of many waters. All those nations that will be rushing, all those wicked people that are rushing at you, the wicked people that are planning against your life, the judgment of God is upon them already.
1: But
2: God shall rebuke them. Almighty God shall rebuke them. Our Savior, Lord, King, and Redeemer will rebuke them. And they shall flee far off. And shall be chased as the chaff of the mountains before the wind. Like a rolling thing before the whirlwind. And behold, at evening tide trouble, and before the morning he is not. In Psalm 57 verse 20, all these mighty waters we're talking about, and the streams of the tossing waves we're talking about, they're the wicked people. But even though they are rushing and they are mighty, you'll be walking over them.

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0: You'll be peaceful while you are walking on these troubled waters in Jesus' name.
1: Mebe lason fuja goyo jare la zonu tiapa te la gbore mo fuke.
0: Isaiah chapter 57 verse 20.
1: Isaiah tabla tovo adre pokwe blav.
0: But the wicked are like the troubled sea, when it cannot rest, whose waters cast up mire and dirt.
1: Ke amavondi wola bena chapu jagbona. Ela bena de matenu anu anipo o. Eye epe chi wola ba.
0: That's what we are talking about.
1: Nui ek bromo le nemi enye siya.
0: The wicked people.
1: Amavondi o.
0: The sinful people.
1: Amavondi o.
0: The dangerous people.
1: Amanyaku o.
0: Your enemies and your adversaries.
1: Wafutokle wadikato o.
0: Your persecutors and the people who are walking on the paths of darkness. They are like the troubled sea, whose waters cast up mire and dirt. What we are going to overcome them. Even this morning you will see you are going to overcome them. And the Lord will put testimony in your mouth in Jesus' name.
1: Ma watch what I said the item you have numele yes so panu come.
0: In Psalm 124 reading from verse 1.
1: Sam all upon the cab love of bo and quickly bantong.
0: Psalm 124 reading from verse 1.
1: Sam all upon the cab love of bone quickly bantong.
0: If it had not been the Lord who was on our side, now may Israel say.
1: Israel globe.
0: If it had not been the Lord who was on our side when men rose up against us, then they had swallowed us up quick when their wrath was kindled against us.

要跟您做个不一样的记录啊！如果他开什么车，你打什么车也行。

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1: Then the waters had overwhelmed us and the stream had gone over our soul. Then the proud waters had gone over our soul. Blessed be the Lord who has not given us as a prey to their teeth.
2: Wakafi Yehowa be mato mi wo adelana opa aduo o.
1: Our soul is escaped as a bird out of the snare of the fowler.
2: Miapa luvon le abe kebi sisi le motre la po mokama la ena.
1: The snare is broken and we are escaped.
2: Mokala la e miawo misi.
1: Our help is in the name of the Lord who made heaven and earth.
2: Miapa kona male Yehowa jikule anigba wola vanu koma.
1: Do you see the psalmist praising the Lord?
2: He
1: said, if it had not been the Lord who was on our side, they would have swallowed us up.
2: Those
1: men, mighty indeed, and treacherous indeed, and dangerous indeed, and murderous indeed, they rose up against us. They will have swallowed us up. Their wrath was kindled against us. And they planned a terrible conspiracy behind us. The waters would have overwhelmed us and the stream would have gone over our souls. And the proud waters would have gone over us. They thought we finished him. There the meeting behind. There the meeting under the tree. There the meeting by the riverside. There the meeting in the jungle. There the meeting on the mat when they were sitting on the mat and conjuring some things. And in their conspiracy, like mighty waters, and then in their anger and wrath, they said, if we put him this way, maybe they even brought your picture, and then they did something in your picture. They said, what we have done on his picture, now we have done to him, he will die.
2: O loko abena tosi si ena do hi o be po wo foto to ba dara komo na urukwi wo wonane le tubo ne bi ola laku me be nuka tell us
1: do. How can you die?
2: Nuka tell us.
1: Who are those people?
2: Ma kanto
1: wonyi ya. Those people making conspiracy.
2: I mean le nuka do made.
1: They think they will swallow you up.
2: Wo bo be you want me wa gbagbe.
1: Look at verse 6.
2: Po pupe ma dinra.
1: Blessed be the Lord who had not given us as a prey to their teeth.
2: Wa ka fi ye o wa bena ma to mi awo adelande o pa duo o.
1: Once the Lord has not given you to them, there is nothing they can do. I said there is nothing they can do.

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0: Mokala la eye mi awo mi si.
1: Our help, our sustenance, our support, our victory is in the name of the Lord who made heaven and earth.
0: Mi apo konama, mi apo kpedenu, mi apo dela ele Yehova ejikle ni gba wola po nko mo.
1: That's why I come to you today to tell you that your victory has come.
0: Ya tema ba ma gbe bana ka we jidu la.
1: And the power of the Lord will never stop in your life in Jesus' name.
0: Because our help
1: is in the Lord. Our deliverance is in the Lord. Our healing is in the Lord. Our victory is in the name of the Lord. And we're going.

0: Waters, whatever they are, how deep, how high, how wide they are, we're ready victorious in Jesus' name.
1: Ni jazo fuja goladi, edi kakou, edi deto, edi triakou, midu jile yeso upenu koma.
0: And we will walk on the water not just for a day, not just for a week, all the rest of our lives will be walking majestically and victoriously, assuredly, consistently on the troubled waters in Jesus' name.
1: Yes, don le tosi si maoji. Many brother Colo, many for the Colo, let me up and come, let me up at Burma, let me up at Burma, let me up at Burma.

0: To point number three, consistent walk on troubled water. 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Matthew chapter 14, reading from verse 28. Matthew chapter 14, verse 28. And Peter answered him and said, Lord, if it be thou, bid me come unto thee on the water.
1: Eye Petro kwedi glone bena foto nenye wela na bena mazon tiadi abagbo.
0: And he said, come.
1: Tetewo glone bena va.
0: What didn't Jesus say? I am Jesus. You cannot do it.

0: Yes, many. We are my team. Away.
1: What do you mean, Jesus? Say, I'm the only one that can do it because I'm Lord and Savior. Why didn't Jesus say, for me it is possible, for you it is for me it is possible, for you it's impossible? Why did Jesus say?

0: come.
1: Because we read, put your finger in Matthew, I'm still coming back, in John chapter 14 verse 12.
0: John chapter 14
1: verse
0: 12.
1: John chapter 14 verse
0: 12.
1: Verily, verily, I say unto you, he that believeth on me, the works that I do, he shall do also.
0: Baba, baba, malagwa, unami, bina, amasikwa, jinyasana, la, dosyo, omalala, eyaka, awe.
1: The victory that Jesus had, we can have the same victory.
0: Jiredu, sinasi, yesu, sila, tema, sumiasi.
1: The faith that Jesus had, we can have the same faith.
0: Kwasa, sila, yesu, sila, tema, nomiasi.
1: The mighty deeds and the mighty works that Jesus had, we can have the same mighty deeds and mighty words. The victory and the conquering power that Jesus manifested, we can have the same victory. We can manifest the same conquering power. And the same victorious walk and consistent walk over the seas of life that Jesus manifested and demonstrated, we can have that same consistent walk over the troubled waters of life. Verily, verily, I say unto you that believeth on me. Do you believe in Jesus? I said, do you believe in Jesus? Whosoever, he that believeth in me, the works that I do, shall do also. And greater works than this shall ye do, because I go unto my Father. That's why we're reading in Matthew chapter 14. When Peter answered and said, Lord, if it be thou, bid me come to thee on the water.
0: Hey, Petro,
1: Jesus said, come.
0: Then
1: we're told, and when Peter was come down out of the ship, he walked on the water to go to Jesus.
0: Hey, Petro,
1: and he would have been walking like that if he kept on looking at Jesus, if he would not look at the sea, if he would not look at the wave, if he would not look at the storm, if he would not look at the enemy, if he would not look at the manifestation of the forces of nature, if he would not look at the rising waves and the descending waves, if it will block his ears of the noise of the waves, and he keeps on looking unto Jesus, the author and the finisher of our faith, he would have kept on walking and walking and walking victoriously, triumphantly on the water. And if you will do the same thing, and you don't hear the noise of the enemy, and you don't see the activities of the enemy, and you don't hear the stories about the witches and the wizards, and you don't read the books that the people who don't have faith are writing about the powers of darkness, and you keep on looking unto Jesus, the author and the finisher of your faith, you will walk on the turbulent waters of life. In Versace, when he saw the wind boisterous, he was afraid, and beginning to sink, he cried, saying, Lord, save me.
0: Why
1: are you looking at the wind? Why are you looking at the unbelievers?
0: Why
1: are you looking at those insignificant ants that cannot do anything to you? Why are you hearing the noise of those enemies and they're just making noise, when we're told it's the empty barrel that makes the greatest noise?
0: Look at
1: looking at the waves and the storm, and then he saw the wind boisterous. That's why he was afraid. And the moment he became afraid, he began to sink. And then we're told he cried unto the Lord and said, Lord, save me. It wasn't a long prayer. And it wasn't a prayer that he was prayed fighting Jesus. And it wasn't shouting on Jesus, saying, Jesus, what are you looking at? Save me. Some people pray. And when they are praying, when you look at them, you say, what's the matter? Where are you coming from? But he prayed with confidence. And he prayed with faith. And he prayed with assurance. He knows that's my Lord and my Master. He loves me. He's my shepherd. And because he is my shepherd,
0: he
1: is not going to allow me, the sheep, to drown in this mighty way. And he said, Lord, save me. He was very clear. He was very specific. He was very definite. Request was pointed and pungent. And he told the Lord exactly what he wanted at that very time. Lord, save me. That's how to pray. You're not just praying and rambling and going here and there and saying this and saying that and not knocking the nail on the head. Lord, save me. And in verse 31, immediately. Everybody say immediately. I want you to remain in trouble for another day, another week, another time, another month. Immediately, Jesus stretched out, or he set forth his hand, and he caught him, and he said unto him, O thou of little faith, wherefore didst thou doubt?
0: Yes, my brother, if we're going to know it, Tornado.
1: He lifted him up and put him on the sea again to walk, keep on walking consistently. In verse 32, and when they were come, Peter came, Jesus came, both of them came walking majestically now. The faith had been restored. When they were come into the ship, the wind ceased. Isaiah 43 verse 2. When thou passest through the waters, I will be with thee. And through the rivers, they shall not overflow thee. When thou walkest through the fires, the Bible says, thou shalt not be burnt. Neither shall the flame kindle upon thee. Why?
0: Look at it.
1: Because the Lord is my shepherd. I shall not want. He maketh me to lie down in green pastures. He leadeth me beside the still
0: water.
1: He restoreth my soul. He restoreth my soul. He leadeth me in the path of righteousness for his name's sake. Yea, though I walk through the valley of the shadow of death, I will fear no evil. I will fear no evil. For thou art with me. Thy rod and thy staff, they comfort me. The Lord is with you. The great physician is with you. The Lord Almighty is with you. The one that never lost the battle is with you. And because the one that never lost the battle is with you, that's the reason you will fear no evil. That's the reason you will fear no conspiracy. That's the reason you will fear no evil power. That's the reason you're victorious over your trouble. That's the reason you're victorious over every challenge of life. That's why you'll be able to walk on the stormy waters of life. And because you are not looking at the mighty waves, you're looking at the Lord Jesus Christ. In 2 Corinthians chapter 5 verse 7. For we walk by faith and not by sight. Don't listen to the noise of the enemy anymore. Don't listen to the threats of the enemy anymore. And don't listen to all the curses and incantations of the enemy anymore. Don't listen to whatever the devil may be trying to throw at you anymore. And this day, this very morning, you come before the Lord. You're not looking at the waves. You're not looking at the mighty ocean. You're not looking at the conspiracy. You're not looking at your enemies. You're not looking at their bragging. You're not looking at their boasting. You're not looking at their magic. You're not listening to their occultic threats. You're not looking at the chance they put on your doorstep. You're not looking at the charcoal they put on your chair. You're not looking at the kind of a morning black clothes they're wearing.
0: Maybe no particular you do my
1: You're not looking at the proverbs they're throwing at you. You're not looking at the songs they're singing about you. You're not looking at the pointing of finger they're pointing at you. You're not looking at the dreams you're having. You're not looking at the pain in your body. For we walk by faith and not by sight. In 2 Corinthians chapter 4 verse 18. While we look not at the things that are seen. That was the problem of Peter. He was looking at the waves that he could see. But the Bible says the way you have the victory and the way you have, the way you become a conqueror, while we look not at the things which are seen. But are the things which are not seen. Things which are seen are temporal, and the things which are not seen are eternal. If you do what I'm telling you this morning, your storms are over. The challenges are over. And the works of the devil will be destroyed in your life in Jesus' name. In Psalm 107 from verse 24. Psalm 107 verse 24. These see the works of the Lord and his wonders in the deep. He commandeth and raiseth the stormy wind, and which lifteth up the waste thereof. They mount up to the heaven and they go down again to the depths. Their soul is melted because of trouble. They reel to and fro and they stagger like a drunken man and they are at their wit's edge. Then they cry unto the Lord in their trouble, and he bringeth them out of their distress. The Lord will bring you out of your distress. He maketh the storm a calm, so that the waves thereof are
0: still.
1: The time has come for your victory. The time has come for your healing. The time has come for your deliverance. You will be victorious in Jesus' name. Are you still afraid?
0: I'm
1: afraid. Are you still afraid? For a moment, I want you to close your eyes. Don't stand up here. Just close your eyes. Just close your eyes. Can you see what you were seeing before? Open your eyes now. As you go out, close your eyes to the witches. Close your eyes to the evil doers. All that letter they're reaching to you that is making you afraid, close your eyes to them, throw them away. All the dreams you have had that is making you afraid, close your eyes to them. And then you open your eyes to the Lord Jesus Christ. You will see Jesus. You will see his power. You will see his healing. You will see his deliverance. You will see his provision. You will see his prosperity. And don't look at those enemies anymore. Only at Jesus. Only at Jesus. Only looking at Jesus. And you'll be victorious for the rest of your life in Jesus' name.
0: Right
1: now you close your eyes to all those things of the world. Don't allow any witch to tell you their power. They don't have any power. Don't allow them to tell you their power. They don't have any power.
0: Or
1: their abilities. Don't allow them to tell you they have any power. They don't have any power. All your enemies. Don't allow anybody to tell their power. They don't have any power. The stormy sea. Don't allow the stormy sea to give you a message. You are going to be drowned. You cannot be drowned. All the enemies that have a conspiracy together and they are meeting in the forest, in the bush, by the sea, under the tree. Don't allow anybody to tell you they have killed you. They have not killed you. They cannot kill you because Jesus is the Prince of Life.
0: Close
1: your eyes to your barrenness. You are not barren anymore. Children of God. Close your eyes to the persecution. The Lord is by your side. You will walk through that fire and the flame will not kindle upon you. Close your eyes to the pain you are having. That pain is going to be removed this morning. You're more than a mighty conqueror. You are more than a victorious person. You are victorious and you go beyond being victorious. The Lord has given you the victory today. And no power of the devil can challenge you because you will walk on the mighty seas of the river. The Lord is on your side. The Lord is on your side. on your side. All the conspirators, all the persecutors, they will come to nothing. Victory has come to you. You will conquer the giant. You will walk on the turbulent water. Victory.
0: Jidudu.
1: Close your eyes, all the things of the world. Don't look at the enemy.
0: Megano
1: futala kwamu o. All their demonstration, don't look at them.
0: Wope kamateto megano kwamu o.
1: All their jumping up and down, don't look at them.
0: Oba kuti tiawo kemele megano kwamu o.
1: All their threats or threatening, don't look at them.
0: Oba ngaji tuna mola megano kwamu o.
1: All the noise they're making, don't look at them.
0: Oba badado wata megano.
1: All the dreams they are trying to give you, don't look at that.
0: Looking
1: unto
0: Jesus.
1: Looking unto Jesus. Looking unto
0: Jesus.
1: The author and the finisher of your faith.
0: Is
1: our Lord. Is our Savior. Is our Redeemer. Is our King. He is walking on the water. I am going to walk on the water. And because he did it without drowning and without sinking, you will do it without sinking, without drowning.
0: Let's see, yes, we are coming there.
1: But consistently walking on the troubled, turbulent water supply. Your sicknesses will be healed. Your pain will be taken away. And all the challenges of your life, you will overcome. Keep on looking unto Jesus. Keep on looking unto Jesus.
0: We are no yes like Pomko.
1: Keep on looking unto Jesus.
0: We are no yes like Pomko.
1: The author and the finisher of your faith. Don't look at those herbalists. Don't listen to their curse. Don't listen to what they say. Don't remember that negative dream. Looking unto Jesus. That's where your victory is. Make you are your child of God. Make sure you are a child of God. And that you are forsaking your sin.
0: Let it
1: and faith in God.
0: For my
1: the troubles are all over. The troubles are gone. The pain is gone.
0: The
1: sickness is gone. The challenges are gone. Because the victory of the Lord has come upon your life today. In Jesus' name we pray. People of God say Amen.
0: Any
1: challenge in your life today? Any problem in your life today? Any sickness in your life today? Any impossibility in your family today? The miracle of the Lord has come to you now. I said the miracle of the Lord has come to you now. Raise up your hand now for that miracle. Remember, if you are sick, this is the moment of healing. If you are oppressed, this is the moment of deliverance.
0: And
1: if there is any challenge in your life, this is the moment the Lord is going to settle that challenge in Jesus' name.
0: Yes, open up, come on.
1: Are we ready today? Are we ready for miracles? The miracle is coming your way. The power of the Lord is coming your way. Father, in the name of Jesus, I come to you this day on behalf of your sons and your daughters, my brothers and sisters, and the little children, O Lord. I pray you open the windows of heaven and rain your miracle down upon everybody in Jesus' name.
0: Mevagbo, if you are a novino to novino, no, the beauty, the work of the tone of your mother, the old woman. bere mawo ti bo blessreyo na nanu kuno ti na da kodo wa jile yeso panu koma.
1: The turbulent waters in their lives, all the raging seas and the mighty oceans of enemies in their lives, right now I bring them down. Let there be stillness and calmness in Jesus' name. Lord, I pray anywhere there is sickness, let there be healing right now. Anywhere there is oppression, let there be deliverance right now. Anywhere the powers of darkness are walking, I come against those wicked powers of the enemies, be destroyed in Jesus' name.
0: Lord,
1: I'm asking right now you manifest your power. You destroy the works of the devil.
0: Heal
1: every sickness in Jesus' name. I pray you remove barrenness away from those who are barren. Give them miracle children in Jesus' name. And Lord, I pray any attack of the enemy, any affliction of the enemy, any object walking about in the body, any oppressive spirit, I command deliverance right now. All those epileptic spirits, evil spirit, tormenting spirit, come out in Jesus' name.
0: And
1: I pray that you destroy the power of all the enemies of the people of God and set your people free to walk victoriously and to conquer every enemy, even this morning in Jesus' name. Confirm the miracle upon every life. Confirm the healing upon every life. Confirm the deliverance upon every life. Confirm your prosperity upon the people. Confirm that impossibilities are now possible. The choice of the Lord come into everyone right now. Spirit of death, I drive you away. The people of God have received the spirit of life. They will live, they will not die in Jesus' name. Thank you, Lord, because I know you have answered. In Jesus' name we pray. Amen.
0: Amen.
1: That was your miracle. Your victory nobody will take away from you. Heavenly Father, we thank you for the privilege of coming before you to study your word. Thank you, Lord, because your spirit is present here with us. And we know with the presence of your spirit, we can get the depth of the revelation of your word to us.
0: We are
1: praying, O Lord, that tonight you reveal your very might to every one of us, so we'll be ready for the coming of the Lord in Jesus' name.
0: We pray,
1: Lord, that as we go into your word, the Spirit will take this word and apply it to every heart in Jesus'
0: name.
1: Be with us, Lord, and help us to be ready and prepared for the coming of the Lord. In Jesus' name.
2: name we pray.
3: Apoto no klemi egbe na drami do bo mi atma no klalo kana na apoto Christ bo do trogbo la le Yesu fo nu ko ma mi do gboda le.
2: Tonight we're looking at the Bible at Luke chapter 21. Looking at it from verse 28.
3: Le zemla mi apo Bible la so sron le Luke tabla bo vo de ke kupi en bla bo vo ni.
2: And when these things begin to come to pass, then look ye up and lift up your heads, for your redemption draweth near.
3: And
2: he spake to them a parable, behold the fig tree and all the trees, when they now shoot forth, you see and know of your own selves that summer is now near at hand.
3: Eye wo do lo na wo gbon be na mi po gbochi la ple atia wo katada na wo to angban wo la mi apo a jesi le mi adokwe si be na juma ngoli la dodom.
2: So likewise ye, when you see these things come to pass, know ye that the kingdom of God is near at hand.
3: Nene ma ke ne mi awo khan mi na mi po nu si awo le ama vam la mi jesi be na ma.
2: Verily I say unto you, this generation shall not pass away till all be fulfilled. Heaven and earth shall pass away, but my word shall not pass away.
3: And take it yourselves,
2: lest at any time your hearts be overcharged with surfeiting and drunkenness and cares of this life, and so that day come upon you unawares. Passes near shall it come on all them that dwell on the face of the whole earth.
3: Kemi po mi adokwe di nwe bena nu turudu ple ahamumu ple jimade titi de nu dudunu na gate mi afo jide to o eye nu kekema na galili mi abe mo ena o ela bena aje amashokata le no anigban blibo la fo nu kumaladi.
2: Watch ye therefore and pray always that she may be accounted worthy to escape all these sins that shall come to pass and to stand before the Son of Man.
3: Eya nu timi no nu jolo ya wakata yi makule gbe dododa bena mi atenu asile nu siawo kata si o le ama vage lanu eye bena mi ati trede ama gbetovi lanu kuma.
2: The passage I've read to you was spoken by the Lord Jesus Christ himself, and from the description of the Lord Jesus Christ and the revelation of the Spirit of God of these last days,
3: le ta si kemi hlala enye Yesu Kristo lam topenu pupu cho Yesu Kristo penu madede kule bogbon la fode de fia o molenu kakamam leo nu chikule nu siwano jojom.
2: We know it will require something very serious for you to be able to get ready for the coming of the Lord. And for you to be able to survive the things that are happening in these last days. We need grace. We need faith in the Lord. And we need resolute determination to survive even physically in the world in which we are living now. And for anyone, a member of the church, to survive because of the many inroads that have been made by false doctrine and the pressures being exerted by false prophets here and there.
3: It
2: will demand being rooted, being grounded in the word of God and in the truth of the scriptures. In Luke chapter 18, reading from verse 8, I tell you that he will avenge them speedily. Nevertheless, when the Son of Man cometh, shall he find faith on the earth?
3: Mala eglom na mi bena adewo kabaga kena magbeto vila vala dewa kwa kosala le aniban jimakan.
2: That will tell you already that when the Lord Jesus Christ will come,
3: mala mi atwera na Yesu Kristo lava dola,
2: it's not only that love will grow cold,
3: made kwe lonlom la chila moma o,
2: and it's not only that faith will be decreasing,
3: made kwe kosala de adidia kwa tona mo o.
2: All the things associated with faith and love
1: will be evaporating, going away from the lives of people. That's why the Lord is giving us this message. If you are going to survive in the last days, you need to get yourself ready. I'm reading from Matthew chapter 24, verse 1. And Jesus went out and departed from the temple, and his disciples came to him for to show him the buildings of the temple. And Jesus said unto them, see ye not all these things? Verily I say unto you, there shall not be left here one stone upon another that shall not be thrown down.
3: Yes, yes, do go lang. Egble mau for laddy, joina. Eye panuson lava, egba bena wa, fia mau hola to tumor, ye we. Ker egbrunun blonao bena, demia lenusia ukata poma. 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
1: certain item of being. It will be a time of destruction. And then we're told in verse 3, as he sat upon the Mount of Olives, the disciples came unto him privately, saying, tell us, when shall these things be? What shall be the sign of thy coming and of the end of the world?
3: And
1: you see, they were asking three questions there. All the things are telling us the destruction of the temple. When shall that be? When shall these things be? Number two, what shall be the sign of your coming? You've told us over and over, you are coming again. What are the signs which we're looking for? And then what shall be the sign of the end of the world? The end of the dispensation in which we're living now. What shall be the time of the end of the world? The signs of the end of the world. And Jesus answered and said unto them, take heed that no man deceive you. Because at the time of the end, it will be at the time of deception. And the time of deception is a dangerous time. And many people are going to be deceived. They're going to be deceived thinking they are ready when they are not ready. There are going to be many false prophets. That's why the Lord said, at the time of the end will be the time of deception.
3: And
1: then he tells us in verse 5, for many shall come in my name, saying, I'm Christ, and shall deceive many.
3: Wouldn't
1: you know that at the time of the end, there will be people that will be so bold and so audacious to say, I am the Christ. You think that if anybody shows up now and he says, I'm the Christ, that nobody will listen? Of course, people are going to listen. And because many people are going to yield to deception of the last days. And then he says in verse 6, and you shall hear of wars and rumors of wars. See that ye be not troubled, for all these things must come to pass, but the end is not yet. For nation shall rise against nation, and kingdom against kingdom. And there shall be famines and pestilences and earthquakes in diverse places. All these are the beginning of sorrows. The Lord tells us that the time of the end, that is the last days, will be a time of suffering. And then he tells us other things that will be happening, that unprecedented persecution will arise.
3: Verse 9,
1: then shall they deliver you up to be afflicted, and shall kill you, and you shall be hated of all nations for my name's sake.
3: Le pupu ma shekele nu kaka mama wa de mi asina fupapa eye wa wumi eye du koka tawa le fumi le nu konu ti.
1: What if you are hated for some doctrine?
3: Nebe no le fo le nu tata ti na tepia tade.
1: What if you are hated for the church you go a Bible church?
3: Nebe na le fulom le nyanwi ka masimile le gbala tade.
1: Understand that at such a time when the Lord is about to come, the persecution will be on the increase.
3: Se gomo na yesu kuswa ba gogola yo ma ti tiala na gbosom ano.
1: Verse 10, it says, then shall many be offended, and shall betray one another, and shall hate one another.
3: Look at verse 12,
1: very important for you and for me. It tells us, and because iniquity shall abound, the love of many shall wax cold. That's the reason we say we're living in dangerous time indeed. Many people are going to be confused, and many people are going to say, living a strict life, after all, many, many people have gone to the other side. And then the question on the lips of many people will be, do you mean that the majority of you are going to get to hell? All these other great people, all these other popular people, all these rejoicing Christians who are rejoicing in their religion, are they all going to go to hell?
3: Is
1: it only these few people that believe holiness, righteousness, sanctification, sanctified life? Are they the only people that will make it to heaven? That's when confusion will come. And then many people are going to be sliding back. After all, since the majority of believers are doing the evil thing, why don't you join them?
3: And
1: after all, I don't think that all these people will perish and go to hell. And then the Lord tells us something very important you need to underline in your Bible. Let it be written on the tables of your heart. But he that shall endure unto the end, the same shall be saved. That is, as iniquity is abounding, there are people that are still going to sin, and those are the people that are going to make it to heaven. But that's the reason you are making up your mind as you come to the study tonight, and as you listen to this word of God, to be able to survive in these last days. Survival in the last days.
3: And divide
1: the study to three parts. Number one, spiritual conditions in the last days. Spiritual conditions in the last days. Number two, surviving Christians in the last days. Then number three, standing conquerors of the last days. Let's go back to number one. Spiritual conditions in the last days. As we're asking yourself, and we need to be wise in this matter.
3: I
1: need to look at the signs that the Lord Jesus Christ has given. And then you're asking yourself, what will the signs be? What will it be at the time of the end, when the Lord Jesus Christ is about to come? What are the things that will be happening in various churches, in various cities, in various communities, in various countries, in various nations? It tells us in Matthew chapter 24, from verse
3: 36,
1: of that day and hour, knoweth no man, no, not the angels of heaven, but my Father only. You know, there are people that follow sensational religion. When somebody rises up and he says, I know the day, I know the time, and I know the year when the Lord will come, people will rush there. And they do not understand, or they do not want to follow the words of the Lord Jesus Christ, who said, of that day and of that hour knowest no man, no, not the angels of heaven, but my Father only.
3: Verse 37,
1: but as the days of Noah, so shall also the coming of the Son of Man be. As in the days that were before the flood, they were eating and drinking, marrying and giving in marriage, until the day that Noah entered into the ark, and knew not until the flood came and took them all away, so shall also the coming of the Son of Man be.
3: Ela bena lesi wo wo lenu kaka si jenu gona torodomo wo lenu dum eye wo lenu nom wo la srodom eye wo le wo tom na bena wade basere esmen etim kaka si jenu aida da kavuam eye ma jesi o basere esme torodova eye wo klo wo kata ila.
1: He said it will be characterized by many things.
3: Maybe nu gere gwanu jo jom lenka kamaji.
1: It will be characterized by wanton living
3: la aha tunutu dudu lanwani,
1: and by sexual pursuits. And many church goers will be preoccupied with what to eat and what to drink, and what to wear and who to marry. And they will forget about their readiness or preparation for heaven. Today, many so-called believers are giving their time and talent to the cares of the world. They're not caring for the readiness they ought to be prepared for heaven, for eternity. The Lord's coming is very near, and yet many people are not ready. For many, their prayers are mainly concentrated on marriage or some material pursuit. Every angle around you, you'll find the sin that is pervasively spreading around you. False doctrine. Many people that stood on the truth of the scriptures many years before, many years ago, they no longer continue to stick to the scriptures. Now they are exposed to false doctrine and false teachers, and they are following after them. And yet, for anybody to survive in these last days, you must make real determination and purpose of heart. We're reading from Luke chapter 17 from verse 26. And as it was in the days of Noah, so shall it be also in the days of the Son of Man. They did eat, they drank, they married wives, they were given in marriage, until the day that Noah entered into the ark, and a flood came and destroyed them all. Likewise also, as it was in the days of Lot, they did eat, they drank, they bought, and they sold, and they planted, and they builded. But the same day that Lot went out of Sodom, it rained fire and brimstone from heaven and destroyed them all. Even so, even thus shall it be
4: in the days when the Son of Man is revealed. In that day, he which shall be upon house top, and his top in the house, let him not come down to take it away. And he that is in the field, let him likewise not return back. Remember, Lord's wife. You know, there are people that they are very strong on internal security. They're strong on their personal opinion, on their false doctrine. Once you are saved, you are forever saved. That's what they say. They say everyone that has raised up his hand in a crusade, in a conference, in a retreat, in a church meeting, in an evangelistic meeting, if you've raised up your hand, you believe on the Lord Jesus Christ, heaven is definite and sure for you. But Jesus said no. Remember, Lord's wife. And Jesus said, there is no eternal security for the people that draw back. For the people that look back. For the people that backslide. Remember, Lord's wife. If those are the words of Jesus, you wonder why many preachers are still deceived. Even people telling them, once you are saved, you are forever saved. It's not so. Jesus said that if you look back, if you turn back, you'll perish in backsliding. In Mark chapter 13, verse 19. For in those days shall be affliction, such as was not from the beginning of the creation which God created unto this time, neither shall be, and except that the Lord that shortened those days, no flesh shall be saved.
3: Marco Tawi Tompoku wea sieke, Ela Branukaka Maulanya Kaka, Sitogemava, Boto Nuo, Simawala, Bagomata, Jabasara, Bugbo, Ema Galaba, Bagia Po, Enoma Denukakama,
4: for the elect's sake, whom he has chosen, he has shortened the days. And then, if any man shall say to you, lo, here is Christ, or lo, he is there, believe him not. Or representatives of Christ, they're somewhere, they're working miracles, they're doing this, they're doing that. The Lord said, don't believe them. For false Christ and false prophets shall rise and shall show signs and wonders to seduce, if it were possible, even the elect. But take ye heed, behold, I have foretold you all things.
3: Ya vato kristo talk la vato nyang body la ola titra. Ewa wajasi wakla nukunu obena. Ne wa tenui la, ne wa flow amachan tiyan wakan. Ke miya wola mi kwa nye bena. Mi kwa nye kwa da magblonu wakata dinami.
4: Sometimes you are surprised at some people that come to study the Bible with us regularly. and they hear all these warnings. False prophets are there on every street. False prophets are there distributing leaflets. False prophets are there making announcements of conferences and meetings. Don't go there. Don't be deceived.
3: You'll
4: be surprised there are still some people that will stray away. Because they do not understand, it is for their soul's safety and security. In 1 Timothy chapter 4 verses 1 and 2. Now the Spirit speaketh expressly that in the latter times some shall depart from the faith. And they'll be giving heed to seducing spirits and doctrines of devils. Speaking lies in hypocrisy, having their conscience seared with a hot iron.
3: There
4: are some people, many people that have fallen that said in the past, me, I can never fall. I can never go astray. I can never backslide. I can never leave the truth. Anywhere I am, if it remains 1 minute, 1 hour before I backslide, I will die. God will take my life away. I know I will never backslide. Some of them are backsliding. Of yourself. We're told in 2 Timothy chapter 3, reading from verse 1. This know also that in the last days perilous times shall come. For men shall be lovers of their own selves. The only thing they consider what will be to their advantage. They jump on other people, hurt other people, destroy other people, just to have their personal gain.

0: without natural affection? Haven't you heard of people, of women that will give birth to children and throw the children away? We read it in the papers. They do not have the natural affection anymore for their children. And these are the signs of the last days, truth breakers, that is, those who break the covenant of marriage.
1: Married
0: and they remain unfaithful to their husband. They marry the unfaithful to their wives. And they'll be carrying on illicit, illegal relationship, secret relationship that the husband will not know, that the wife will not know. And yet they'll claim to they are born again. That's what they say. They are even members of a good church. That's what they say. And they say that, you know, they are doing this, they are doing that. They are even workers in their churches. That's what they say. And yet it say they are covenant breakers, they are truth breakers. And then it says they are false accusers, incontinent, fierce. Fears, that means they're violent. They are fierce and they are despisers of those that are good. They are traitors, they are heady, they are high-minded, they are lovers of pleasures more than lovers of God. They have a form of godliness and they deny the power thereof from such turn away. In verse 7, it says they are ever learning and never able to come to the knowledge of the truth. If you ask them, do you go to any good church at all? Yes, they do. They are ever learning and yet they have not been born again. They have not done restitution. They are ever learning, but there's no righteousness. They are ever learning, but there's no honesty. They are ever learning and never able to come to the knowledge of the truth. From such, turn away. Second Timothy chapter 4, reading from verse 3. But after their own laws, they shall heap up to themselves teachers having itching ears, and they shall turn away their ears from the truth and shall be turned unto fables. Amos chapter 8, I'm reading from verse 11. Behold, the days come, says the Lord God, I will send a famine in the land, not a famine of bread, nor a thirst for water, but of hearing the words of the Lord.
1: Amos tamani popo wide kelia ale apoto yewa gloss e poran mkaka woli bana eye mado do wamade anibanti kemenya bolo do aloti kowamo de etinu.
0: The last days, churches are multiplying,
1: gagmamrela hamola bosondeji,
0: but the study of the Bible is cursed, it's rare.
1: Gakana Bible asunla de ebulo doma.
0: That's what we're reading in that verse 11. Look at that again. Behold, the days come, and those days have come already, says the Lord God, that I will send a famine in the land, not a famine of bread, nor a thirst for water, but of hearing the words of the Lord.
1: And
0: it shall wander from sea to sea, and from the north even to the east, they shall run to and fro to seek the word of the Lord, and shall not find it.
1: Wano yamum to a chafuno ya chafunu, ewano tatam to anirka, ye yajofa, ne wati ye owa fanya, ke umakwe u.
0: If you are coming here to the Bible study and you are hearing the word of God, you ought to rejoice, you ought to be glad, you ought to be grateful to the Lord, thankful to the Lord, appreciative for what you are hearing.
1: Nebele ha miya togbima, lebana siyamonya timate siyawla, bensi agbiyanu akwe damne mona kafumao,

0: Although there are many places that people go on Sunday, they do not hear the real word of God, the totality of the word of God. They may drum and dance. They may speak in tongues and prophesy. They may deceive themselves and preach and put out some false prophecies, but the real teaching of the word of God is missing. Verse 13, shall the fair virgins and the young men faint for thirst? Many are going to be deceived and many are going to depart from the truth. 2 Thessalonians chapter 2. Reading from verse 3, let no man deceive you by any means, for that day shall not come until there be a falling away first, and that man of sin be revealed, the son of perdition.
1: Can
0: I just summarize for you this way? As we look at the times of the last days, number one, there will be the departure from the truth. Number two, denial of the truth. With a capital T, that's Christ. Number 3, denigration of the truth bearers. Denigration, that means belittling them, ridiculing them, putting them aside. Putting them to the background. You say, well, those people, they only teach doctrine. They only teach Bible, Bible, Bible. There's no joy there. There's no worship there. There's no dancing there.
1: And they don't
0: enjoy worship. Only Bible, Bible, Bible. Denigration of truth bearers. Number 4, decline of the love for the truth. Number 5, deception by trusted preachers. Number 6, destruction of the foundation of truth. Number 7, diversion from the centrality of the truth. In these last days, whatever may come at you, whatever temptation and whatever may be the challenge, you'll be able to stand, and we will stand in Jesus' name. We're going to point number 2, surviving Christians in the last days. What will it take for the people of God to be able to survive? This is what it will take. Let's read from Daniel chapter 1, from verse 8. But Daniel purposed in his heart that he will not defile himself or the portion of the king's meat. It means you are going to have a purpose of heart that come, watch me, whatever the cost. They'll so make fun of you that if you're not careful, you almost give up the faith. But don't give up. Who are the Christians that will survive in these last days? They are the people who, like him, continue in obedience, they continue in the faith, they continue in holiness, whatever the cost may be. If Shadrach, Meshach, and Abednego could stand, you can stand, and we're going to stand in Jesus' name. Daniel chapter 3, I'm reading from verse 13. Then Nebuchadnezzar, in his rage and fury, commanded to bring Shadrach, Meshach, and Abednego. Then they brought
1: these men before the king. Nebuchadnezzar spake and said unto them, is it true, O Shadrach, Meshach, and Abednego? Do not ye serve my gods, nor worship the golden image which I have set up?
2: Now,
1: if ye be ready, at what time ye hear the sound of the cornet, the flute and the harp and the sackbut and the psaltery and dulcimer and all kinds of music, ye fall down and worship the image which I have set up, well, then I'll release you. I'll pardon you for not doing it urgently and immediately and the first time. But if you worship not, you shall be cast the same hour into the midst of a burning fiery furnace. And who is that God that shall deliver you out of my hands? Nebuchadnezzar knew that these were people of God, children of God. He knew that it was because of their conviction. It wasn't because of pride. It wasn't because of rebellion. It wasn't because we are not naughty to be good citizens. It was because they had conviction. And if you are born again, you're not rude in your place of work. You're not impolite in your place of work. You're not deliberately rebellious and obviously openly antagonistic to what they're doing. But when it touches your faith, when it touches the doctrines of the Bible, when it touches your conviction in the word of the Lord, when anything will fight against you because of where you stand, not because you are stealing their things, just because you have a conviction you are defending, then you have to stand. Let's see the answer that Shadrach, Meshach, and Abednego gave unto Nebuchadnezzar. In verse 16, Shadrach, Meshach, and Abednego answered and said to the king, O Nebuchadnezzar, we are not careful to answer thee in this matter. Did you see how they answered? They just went straight to the point. They didn't follow the, you know what the other magicians and other people say, oh king, live forever. All those preambles, they cut it off. We're not careful to answer thee in this matter. If it be so, our God whom we serve is able to deliver us from the burning fiery furnace, and he will deliver us out of thine hand, O king. But if not, what a challenge to you and to me. There are many people that are saying, well, I'm coming to this church, if God will give me children, that will be alright. If he doesn't give me, I'll go to where they're manufacturing children. That's not faith. That's not confidence in God. It means you are not standing because of some doctrine. You're not standing because you are preparing for heaven. You're still saying, if God does this for me, okay. If he doesn't do it, I'll find my way. But they said, God can deliver us. But if he chooses not to deliver us, and you throw us into the fire, and we die,
0: Who is not going to die? Are we going to live in this world forever? Oh, somebody will die one day. Even our forefathers, Abraham, Isaac, and Jacob, they are dead.
2: Abraham, Isaac, Jacob,
0: Moses and Joshua, Elijah, and all the rest of them, they have gone.
2: Moses, Joshua, Elijah,
0: and David, even the great king, and Solomon, his son, all of them have gone.
2: David, Solomon,
0: if he chooses not to deliver us, sometimes to die in the sea, sometimes to die in the river, sometimes to die in the fire.
2: Ne mama te demi ola yado amadala kula toma malakula chafu amadala kula joma.
0: If he chooses not to deliver us, no problem, no big deal.
2: Ne mama te demi ola dika kanya ramalen chiode.
0: We're still going to serve our God, and we're not going to worship your idol.
2: Miati trasuba mau ema suba watu angwa gada gada o.
0: What a challenge to the believers today.
2: Dika kakeni sana kolo tawo.
0: That you are telling the Lord, oh Lord, I'm going to serve you. I want you to bless me. I want you to do this for me and do this for me. But even if it's not done the moment I wanted it to be done, I'm still going to keep on serving the Lord. And then we're told that in verse 19, then was Nebuchadnezzar full of fury, and the form of his visage was changed against Shadrach, Meshach, and Abednego. Therefore, he spake and commanded that they should heat the furnace once 7 times more than it was wont to be heated.
2: Boko we are seeke tete jiku Nebuchadnezzar vevye, eye po motro de sedras mesakla bene gunu, eye wo de sebe, wa dojo, de kuwa mazi bo ziadran, wa lesi wo duetan, eye wo de senanu tusasan, si yo le upo avakwa mlabe, wa bla sedras mesakla bene gunu.
0: And he commanded the most mighty men that were in the army to bind Shadrach, Meshach, and Abednego, and to cast them into the burning fiery furnace.
2: And these men,
0: they didn't run away. They didn't say, we thought God was going to deliver us. We called on his name and he
2: showed
0: up. And
2: he
0: didn't apologize to Nebuchadnezzar. How many people are apologizing for the restitution they have made? For the stand they have taken, for the righteous life they are living.
2: Let it take your cheek,
0: for the fact they are not going to compromise in the place of work. And when some of those people begin to persecute them, then they go to them begging their persecutors, begging Nebuchadnezzar. We didn't know it will be like this. We didn't know that God will not show up. We didn't know that he will not perform miracle to deliver us. We're very sorry. Never, never. Never capitulate to the enemies of the truth.
2: But
0: to the false prophets, Jesus never begged the Pharisees and the Sadducees.
2: If
0: we are followers of the Lord Jesus Christ, we don't beg messengers of the devil. These men in their coats and hosen and their hats and their other garments and were cast into the midst of the burning fiery furnace, therefore, because the king's commandment was urgent and the furnace exceeding hot, the flame of the fire slew those men that took up Shadrach, Meshach, and Abednego.
2: And
0: these 3 men, Shadrach, Meshach, and Abednego, fell down bound into the midst of the burning fiery furnace.
2: No to a tuawo sedras mesakla betnego. Ole ba blawo topun gbede kpojo bibilama.
0: Then Nebuchadnezzar, the king, was astonished and rose up in haste and spake and said unto his counselors, did we not cast 3 men bound into the midst of the fire. They answered and said unto him, unto the king, true king.
2: He answered and said,
0: lo, I see four men loose walking in the midst of the fire, and they have no hurt, and the form of the fourth is like who?
2: He will not leave us alone.
0: The greatest suffering you can suffer is suffering for Christ.
2: We're told that the
0: form of the fourth one is like the Son of God.
2: Then
0: Nebuchadnezzar came near the mouth of the bony fiery furnace and spake and said, Shadrach, Meshach, and Abednego, ye servants of the Most High God. You now realize
2: that
0: those who don't compromise. Those are the servants and the children of the Most High God. Then he said, come forth and come hither. Then Shadrach, Meshach, and Abednego came forth from the forth out of the midst of the fire. And the princes and the governors and the captains and the king's counselors being gathered together saw these men upon whose bodies the fire had no power.
2: Nor was an ear of their head singed.
0: Neither was their coats changed, nor the smell of the fire pass upon them.
2: And
0: that's what God will do for those who are taking their stand. In Psalm 112, reading from verse 6. He shall not be moved forever. The righteous shall be in everlasting remembrance. He shall not be afraid of evil tidings. His heart is fixed, trusting in the Lord.
2: Those are the people that are going to make it
0: at the time of the rapture. He shall not be afraid until he sees desire upon his enemies. The Lord is telling us to stand. We're going to stand. I said we're going to stand. In Philippians chapter 2, I'm reading from verse 12. It tells us, wherefore, my beloved, as ye have always obeyed, not in my presence only, but now much more in my absence, walk out your own salvation with fear and trembling.
2: For it is God
0: which walketh in you, yet you still have a part to play, both to will and to do of his good pleasure.
2: Verse 6,
0: without murmurings and disputings.
2: Verse 15,
0: it says that she may be blameless and harmless, the sons of God without rebuke, in the midst of a crooked and perverse nation, among whom ye shine as lights in the world.
2: Holding forth the word of life,
0: that I may rejoice in the day of Christ, that I have not run in vain, nor labored in vain.
2: Philippians
0: chapter 4, I'm reading from verse 5. Let your moderation be known to all men. The Lord is at hand. Be careful for nothing, be anxious for nothing, be worried for nothing. But in everything by prayer and supplication with thanksgiving, let your request be made known unto God. Peace of God, which passes all understanding, shall keep your hearts and minds through Christ Jesus. Finally, my brethren, here is what we're to do. Whatsoever things are true, whatsoever things are honest, whatsoever things are just, and whatsoever things are pure, whatsoever things are lovely, whatsoever things of good report, if there be any virtue, if there be any praise, think on these things.
2: Mlebala novyo nusilebe miyawo nusio nye nyatofa, nusio diabubu, nusio le jodwe, nusio le jaje, nusio jena lono, nusio jena goglon, neno jamu o wadeli, ene kafka fadeli la, mezusu nusia onuchi.
0: Look at verse 9. Those things which you have both learned and received and heard and seen in me, do. And the God of peace shall be with you. The Lord is telling us that we need to make an effort. There are some things we need to do if we're going to stay true and faithful in conviction until the final day. What are they? Number one, purpose of heart. No. We must have purpose of heart. Before you go to the office, make up your mind. Before you go to see those in laws, make up your mind. And before this end of December, Christmas time, you know what people are going to do? You know what they are going to invite you to? Make up your mind. Have a purpose of heart. That old boyfriend, before he comes to visit you, or before you look at anything coming from him, make up your mind, purpose of heart. Number 2, purity of heart. Number 3, passion for holiness. You're going to have passion for holiness. You desire it. You pursue it. And you have it in your life. And you practice it in your lifestyle. Number 4, priority of humility. The proud will not make it. The boasters will not make it. Those who are bragging will not make it. Number 5, patience in hardship. Times of persecution, those are hard times. Times when people ridicule you, those are hard times. Times when you are doing good and people are turning it upside down, those are hard times. And if you're going to make it a time of the rapture, you're going to have patience in hardship. Number 6, perseverance in honesty. Then number 7 is preservation of hope. Then number 8 is pursuit of heaven. And I will not give up, and I will not look back. I will not go back to my vomit. I will not go back to an easy life. I'm going to keep on standing. Those are the people that are going to make it. And I pray that you will make it. Pastor, I come to point number 3, standing conquerors of the last day. Standing conquerors of the last days. In Ephesians chapter 6, I'm reading from verse 10. Finally, my brethren, be strong in the Lord and in the power of his might. Put on the whole armor of God, that she may be able to stand against the wiles of the devil.
2: We wrestle
0: not against flesh and blood, but against principalities and against powers, against rulers of the darkness of this world, against spiritual wickedness in high places.
2: We have continued
0: the whole armor of God, that ye may be able to withstand in the evil day, and having done all to stand. Stand therefore, having your loins girt about with truth, and having on the breastplate of righteousness. And your feet shod with the preparation of the gospel of peace, above all taking the shield of faith, wherewith he shall be able to quench all the fiery darts of the wicked.
2: I take the helmet
0: of salvation and the sword of the Spirit, which is the word of God. Praying always with all prayer and supplication in the Spirit, and watching thereunto with all perseverance and supplication for all
2: saints.
0: 1 Corinthians 9:26, I therefore so run. Not as uncertainly, so fight I. Not as one that beateth the air. But I keep under my body. That means you cannot do whatever you want, just anytime you want to do it. But I keep under my body and bring it into subjection, lest that by any means, when I preach to others, I myself should be a cast away. How can somebody read this and still be so blindfolded? But I keep under my body and bring it to subjection, lest that by any means, when I have preached to others, I myself should be a cast away. First Timothy 6:6. For godliness with contentment is great gain. For we brought nothing into this world, and it is certain that we can carry nothing out.
2: And
0: having food and raiment, let us be therewith content. But they that will be rich fall into temptation and a snare, and into many foolish and hurtful laws, which drown men in destruction and perdition. The people that want quick money, they want to be very rich. Maybe they want to be personally rich. Or they want the establishment to have more money. Sell this, buy this, and buy. And they want more money. You fall into temptation. When you are in a hurry, too much of a haste to get rich, either as the director there, this is my time as the director here, in this corporation, I want the management to know that that I can make much money, you can get into trouble. For the love of money is the root of all evil, which while some coveted after, they have erred from the faith. You see that they have erred from the faith.
2: Ela bena nu vonka tafe kenye ganolo. Si yomomo amiadewa ji eye wa tremoto koselagbo.
0: They were in the faith before, they were born again before. But now they have gone astray, they are backsliding. They are no more saved, they have erred from the faith, and they have pierced themselves through with many sorrows.
2: Wolo kosemata, wo trojmata ya kede fifela wo tremo cho koselagbo. Eye wo tonu akagere ngodo.
0: But thou, O man of God, flee these things and follow after righteousness, godliness, faith, love, patience, meekness. Fight the good fight of faith. Lay hold on eternal life, whereunto thou art also called, and hast professed a good profession before many witnesses. Romans chapter 8, verse 35. Who shall separate us from the love of Christ? Shall tribulation, or distress, or persecution, or famine, or nakedness, or peril of sword? Here is the language of somebody making up his mind, purpose
2: of heart.
0: As it is written, for thy sake we are killed all the day long, and we are counted as sheep for the slaughter. In all these things, we are more than conquerors through him that loved us. For I am persuaded that neither death nor life, nor angels, nor principalities, nor life, nor powers, nor things present, nor things to come, nor height, nor depth, nor any other creature shall be able to separate us from the love of God, which is in Christ Jesus our Lord.
2: Adanye agbo o, adanye ma o dola o, edanye jidu la o, edanye nusan o, edanye nusilefefe, edanye nusilebabaga o, edanye kokofo o, edanye goglofo o, alonu owo bubuade o, matenu amamia to ma opona lo sile Kristo Yesu mala o.
0: That's to be our commitment.
2: Nyabo de kuyoto na.
0: Psalm 90, reading in verse 12.
2: Psalm blast yeke kuku weave.
0: So teach us to number our days, that we may apply our hearts to wisdom. How do we apply our hearts to wisdom? Psalm 39, reading from verse 1. I said, I will take heed to my ways, that I sin not with my tongue. I will keep my mouth with a bridle while the wicked is before me. While those who are backsliding and they want you to backslide while they are before, you keep your mouth. I will keep my mouth with a bridle while the wicked is before me. I was dumb with silence. I held my peace even from good, and my sorrow was stirred. My heart was hot within me while I was musing, thinking, meditating on the word of God. The fire burned. Then spake I with my tongue, Lord, make me to know mine end and the measure of my days, what it is, that I may know how frail I am.
2: Dodwe zile nunye krenem, ema zindodwe, le jokbe nyewonu, ke nyeve verse wo, do gandeji, nyeji kojo, da domenam, neme le tamasu sumla, e jola flana, ma chwa nye ade, le nufombe yewa, namanya nye nuwo, kla lesye nye nkakawo, faji jamele, na ma jesiye yi, nunye abayi.
0: That's how we ought to pray, so that when difficulties come, when challenges come, you will not faint.
2: Alemia dope, but I mean the Yakova Jangomila, the Dimatemianu.
0: In 2 Corinthians chapter 4, reading from verse 1.
2: Corinto Veliatam and Pope Banto.
0: Therefore, seeing we have this ministry, as we have received mercy, we faint not, but we have renounced the hidden things of dishonesty.
2: Eyataz is Bosubado. Alemia sila be alesi emi po nobla ni po po enela de di mati amianu o kemi banu pe nanu la ula ubu.
0: And also the people are preparing for the rapture.
2: Amiyawe draro na mokyo kida yamla.
0: Heeding that your husband does not know, you forsake them.
2: No pe nanu yikena strong manya ula gbem lagbo.
0: Heeding behavior that your wife does not know about, you forsake them.
2: No pe nanu owa yikena strong nanu manya nu choncho la gbem lagbo.
0: So you can be ready for the rapture.
2: Bena draro na mokyo kida yamla.
0: Or going to those other places, you know, after you've come to the fellowship, Sunday worship, whatever here, and then you sneak somewhere. So that you can have some traditional message, so you can treat yourself. All those hidden things of dishonesty, that you renounce them, you throw them away, you burn them.
2: Bena kotiado, bena temanos azabeno la manasla, me gbamloa gbamito dangba.
0: And not walking in craftiness, nor handling the word of God deceitfully, but by the manifestation of the truth, commending ourselves to every man's conscience in the sight of God.
2: Eye mie zona la danu vama o, eye mie bada ma unyakan o, kapi bonu, mie tuwa nyatafa, pare de tiyan, dia mie do kwif tiyan amo, katal pa jitinyan.
0: Verse 16, for which cause we faint not, but though our outward man perish, yet the inward man is renewed day by day.
2: Boko we are delay at the multi amianu o. Kabono, miapa gotama glena kanla, miapa mamalazwa ye ye butsiagba.
0: For our light affliction, the persecution we go through, just light affliction, which is but for a moment, worketh for us a far more exceeding and eternal weight of glory.
2: Ella bena miapa daba for the kamagaka, yumatituare daba for the kamagaka oni, sinumasena ula, wanutiko kwe mabo.
0: Why we look not at the things which are seen, but at the things which are not seen. But the things which are seen are temporal, but the things which are not seen are eternal.
2: Esi mi ili anukude nusi okpo na lanu o. 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Tegbe, tegbe.
0: There were many examples in the Bible of those who stood firm.
2: Baro nusu bole biblia na mwishuna titula nyata fuyama.
0: We've seen the example of Daniel, the examples of Shadrach, Meshach and Abednego, and the examples of many others.
2: Mekwa Daniel to. Mekwa Shadrach, Meshach and Abednego to.
0: And the Lord is not telling us that we've seen all that. In Hebrews chapter 12, reading from verse 1. Wherefore, seeing we also are compassed about with so great a cloud of witnesses, let us lay aside every weight and the sin which so easily beset us, and let us run with patience the race that is set before us.
2: Eya tamia o kan si da sidi la o pale le ko ganun to fu khlamila mina mi ade nu papo si anu papo ple nu von si de ato de mi lada e mina mi ato ji dodo anu jiji ma kaka si o do na mi laji.
0: Looking unto Jesus, the author and the finisher of our faith, who for the joy that was set before him, he endured the cross, despising the shame, and he sat down at the right hand of the throne of God. Consider him that endured such contradiction of sinners against himself, lest ye be wearied and faint in your minds.
2: Mi bo ma se to ti pe nu bon la o pe de klemi dede na ye nu to lanu be na dede na ga temianu e mi agbojo le mianu bon o mo o.
0: Ye have not resisted unto blood, striving against sin.
2: La va wa pe nu bon mo la mi e ko ti tresin ida sede afuma kada o.
0: What are we to do now? We're told in verse 12, wherefore lift up the hands which hang down and the feeble knees, and make straight paths for your feet, lest that which is lame be turned out of the way, and let it rather be healed.
2: Follow
0: peace with all men and holiness without which no man shall see the Lord.
2: When you do that,
0: immediately. In verse 15, looking diligently lest any man fail of the grace of God. Lest any root of bitterness springing up trouble you, and thereby many be defiled. Lest there be any fornicator or profane person as Esau, who for one morsel of meat sold his birthright. For ye know how that afterward, when he would have inherited the blessing, he was rejected. For he found no place of repentance, though he sought it carefully with tears.
2: Bena mi adekana ganya gasi wala lo hoglombola abe eso amasi choye nu topa nu kogbo jide flele nu duji de katala na o. 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Wanyetwa dati woji be
0: A time comes when it becomes too late, but now is the time to move on and conquer.
2: And
0: if you're going to make it at the time of the rapture, you must be a conqueror in these last days. What do you conquer? Number one, you conquer the flesh and its lusts. Number two, you conquer falsehood and looseness. Number three, conquer fear and lying. Number four, conquer the friendship and love of the world. Number five, conquer faithlessness and lukewarmness. Number six, conquer foolishness and licentiousness. Number seven, conquer the little foxes. In Revelation chapter 2, I'm reading from verse 25. But that which ye have already hold fast till I come. And he that overcometh and keepeth my works unto the end, he to him shall I give power over the nations. And he shall rule them with the rod of iron, as the vessels of a potter shall they be broken to shivers. Even as I received of my Father, and I will give him the morning star. He that has an ear, let him hear what the Spirit says unto the churches. I pray that we'll be overcomers. And that we will overcome, will conquer all these things that will hinder many other people in Jesus' name. We're going to rise up on our feet and we're going to pray to the Lord, oh Lord, make me a conqueror. Conquer over the flesh and conquer over the lusts of the flesh. The Lord is calling upon you now. The Lord is telling you, here is your chance. You can stand. You can stand on these unchanging words. The Lord has told you, if you add anything to the word, the plagues will be added unto you. If you take anything away from the word of God, God will take your name out of the book of life. I'll stand, I'll be free from any punishment. I don't want to add anything to the word of God. Traditional opinion. Ecclesiastical opinion. Tribal opinion. Personal opinion. Lord, I don't want to add anything to the word of God. I don't want to twist the word of God. I don't want to give any excuse. I don't want to justify myself. In doing anything that you condemn, I want to stand on this word of God. And I want my life to be above reproach. Every man that has this hope in him purifies himself, even as Christ is pure. The Lord Jesus can make you pure by his blood today. Jesus also, that he might sanctify the people, suffered without the gate. Let us go forth therefore unto him, bearing his reproach, and his blood will cleanse you and purge you and purify you and sanctify you. And as you keep on depending upon him every day, he'll keep you righteous, he'll keep you holy, so that you will not turn back away from the Lord. And when the Lord shall come, then you will be among the saints of God that will march home with him to glory.

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1: For prayer.
2: Heavenly Father, we thank you for the grace that brought us into your kingdom, that we can call you Father. Thank you, Lord Jesus, for dying for us on the cross of Calvary. Make us acceptable in the Father. Lord, we're asking that today you speak your word to every heart. And Lord, we pray that this word will profit every one of us in Jesus' name. Teach us your way. Instruct us in the path of righteousness. That we will follow through and not deviate from your word in Jesus' name.
1: We pray that
2: the blessing of obedience will come upon every life. In Jesus' name we pray.
1: Amen.
2: In 1 Corinthians chapter 6, verses 19 and
1: 20.
2: To watch, know ye not that your body is the temple of the Holy Ghost, which is in you, which ye have of God, and ye are not your own?
1: Alo demi enye abena mi aponu chinla la gbogbon koko e sile mi ama simi kho cho ma u gbo la po kho wonye eye mi enye mi adokweto oa.
2: Here the word of God makes it very clear that there is a divine ownership on the lives of the people that belong to him.
1: Afia la biblia na mo kokan bena ka ma u ponu san popo de amajili ne amashona nye ma u tola.
2: That is, you are born again, you become a child of God. It says, don't you know that your body then becomes the temple of the Holy Ghost, and that you do not belong to yourself?
1: What's
2: the consequence of that? Verse 20, for ye are bought with a price, the great price of the blood of Jesus. Therefore glorify God in your body and your spirit, which are God's.
1: Nuke nye si ama chonu. Asi kukwi bla velea asi se se mi kho. Ola bena u demi kule Kristo po buho asila. Eya tamito mi apo nu chilan. 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
2: It says the aim, the goal of now living the Christian life is to praise him and to glorify his name.
1: Ebe na agasi nanu asio taru si nanu asio kena ne wo Kristo gbeno no fifia le enye bena nanu agasi na tema koma upo nu kola nu chi.
2: And it talks about glorifying God in our body, glorifying God in our spirit, because both body and soul, body and spirit, actually belong to the Lord.
1: Leya tena ba gbogbona ka mi ato mi apo gbogbon pe mi apo nu chinlan katala kafuma o. 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
2: I'm talking to you on Christian dressing that pleases and glorifies God.
1: Mi lenu kulem de ma unya apo ta yasina ye Christo topo a udodo si dia ma unu e ye wo ke am chi ko
2: ba na ma. It says over there in the passage we read that we need to glorify God in our body.
1: Ena mi nya bena le kuku mi lenu ka le bena ka
2: That's why the word of God is telling us that we need to look at the totality of the word of God and understand that our body too is very essential, very important in the sight of the Lord. Romans chapter 12. I'm reading there from verse 1. I beseech you therefore, brethren, I'm beseeching you, I'm pleading with you by the mercies of God, that you present what? Your bodies.
1: As a malanu clomb in of you, Malacuku Dunla, Quifanam, Lacuku Dunlan me, Benacam, Tomaupa, Domato, Trobanamia, Tomiapon, Canuchilao, Alvasa.
2: Once again, he tells us here that it's not just your soul. What one will sing, I surrender all to thee, my Savior, my Redeemer, my Lord, I surrender.
1: La Fia Lala Glebanaca, Mania Pog Bob, when you mount or O, Camiabanuchilao, and Rala Bemitia, Glebanaca, Mato. so no kata na mao no kata mo fan mo to nyen chila nyem sham la na
2: kola. Was reading our body as well. He says, I'm pleading with you as brethren by the mercies of God that you present your bodies a living sacrifice, holy and acceptable unto God, which is your reasonable service.
1: Ebena ka mi ato mi abun chilo kan savo ne mao mi ato mi apun chilo bo sasagba gbesinu chi ko si dia mao no esi anye mi apun mos bo subo gbogbon meto.
2: And be not conformed to this world. The world is trying to bend everyone to their own pattern. When you work in the world,
1: when
2: you do marketing, commercial things in the world, it's like there's always an association. And the associations of the world, they want to bend you. They want to mold you. They want to make you just conform unto them. But the word of God is telling us that we be not conformed to this world. And when you think about it, it's like the ignorant

0: enye chaka chaka gade gakala biblia le gbogbo bana ka mia kristo towe nye taki kia mo towe nye asikala.
1: And the tail should not be controlling the head.
0: Eye me lebe na asikana ba kponu san de taji o.
1: Be not conformed to this world, but be ye transformed by the renewing of your mind.
0: Eye mi gana mi apanyi no nona di kike siya mo okapi mi tro mi apono no moto mi apo tamasu supuye ye o mo bulu.
1: All those people of the world, you look at the way they dress, the way they appear, and it says their mind is darkened. And no matter what you try to show them or reveal to them in the word of God, because of the darkness in their heart, they cannot understand.
0: And
1: it's like Jesus Christ, the very word of God, knowledge from heaven. And he tried to explain things to those Pharisees. They never understood.
0: Ela be Jesus Christ ne ji popo nunya la sina va ke ke siama e jagbagba be ya de ma opo nunya la tian fare si to ga ke o mo se gomo.
1: To those Sadducees, they never understood because their minds were darkened.
0: E be ya de fian Sadduki to mo se gomo nu ka tena la bena ka o be tamasu suo do vivi.
1: But now those of us who have come into the Lord and we have come to the faith, it says you are transformed and it is a renewing of your mind that you may prove what is that good and acceptable and perfect will of God.
0: What's
1: again? It tells us that our body is to be presented unto the Lord. And we're looking at 1 Corinthians chapter 3. I'm reading there from verse 16. Know ye not that ye are the temple of God, and that the Spirit of God dwelleth in you? Don't you know that you are the children of God, and you are the temple of God, and the Spirit of God dwelleth in you? What's characteristic of the people of the world? They do not have the Spirit of God. They are dead. And it's a terrible thing when the dead wants to control the living. We are the people who are alive. Alive by grace. Alive because we are cleansed by the blood of the Lamb. Alive because Christ, the living one, dwells within us. But the people who are dead in sins and trespasses, they want to be our Lord. They want to say this is the way to do it. Unfortunately, the people who are in the light, they do not understand. They are trying to come under the wheel and under the control of the dead.
0: Hey, you must send Goma Ojibe. You have a number of four poplotter, like Siama.
1: I will not be controlled by the dead.
0: Nyan Yalama Kufuma Bomsa.
1: You know, in your life, you want to take a decision, you're walking this way, and then you have a dream, and somebody that died about 10 years ago, 20 years ago, appear to you. And so, anytime you want to take a decision, I'm going to go this way, I'm going to go that way, I'm going to go that way, this dead man will just appear to you and say no.
0: Neben a lekwa be Christo ton, lela bagbajebe ya duajo, ya wadware ya itefuyaden, eye gbede kagbelem loni kwa, lekwa bena toto, alo tasio, alo mamo ikene kufo blave vaya, ede dukifion le drima, globena ka, ale, ale na wenye si, ele bena globe au.
1: You'll be calling for prayer, you'll be going to the prayer warriors and saying, pray for me, I don't know, anytime I want to take a decision, a dead man is always appearing to me.
0: Eya mamo togwa fujere gbedura srafogwa globena, ah, mi va dukbeda tanya la bena ne
1: and will not allow me to go the direction I ought to go. But the same thing is happening spiritually. That those who are dead in sins and trespasses, anytime you come to the church like this, and the Spirit of God brings alive the word of God unto you.
0: Bogbo.

0: As you go out there, the dead, they confront you and they say, what are you doing? Are you going to go this way or that way? Don't you become afraid when the dead are the people in control? When the people who are alive, alive in Christ, alive by the Spirit, they cannot take a decision by the living Spirit of God within them. If any man defile the temple of God, him shall God what? Destroy. For the temple of God is holy, which temple ye are.
1: 1
0: Corinthians chapter 10, I'm reading from verse 31. It says, whether therefore ye eat or drink, or whatsoever ye do, that accommodates your dressing. Your comportment, your apparel, your appearance. It says, whatsoever ye do, you do all to the glory of God.
1: There's
0: no small part of your life. You say, oh God, I can take care of this. I don't need instruction for this.
1: It
0: says, whatsoever you do, whether you are eating or drinking, this just drink. I think I should be able to take this on this. The Lord says no. He says in every area of your life, because now he possesses you and he owns you, that you're good to do everything to the glory of God. Christian dressing that pleases and glorifies God. I'm going to look at 3 points. Number one, the condemned attire of religious sinners. I want to tell you that whatever a sinner wears is condemned. There are some people that think that, you know, we can copy some styles in the world. And we can, you know, follow this. This looks nice. How do you know it looks nice? Because the people who kind of fashioned out that thing, they were blind. They were deaf to the Spirit of God. I want to get you back to the first time dressing or covering appears in the Bible. It's in Genesis chapter 3. I'm reading there from verse
1: 21.
0: It says, unto Adam also, and to his wife, did the Lord make coats of skins and clothed
1: them.
0: That's the very first appearance of dressing or clothing in the Bible. I want to tell you something. Even though God clothed them on the outside, why don't you look at verse 20? Therefore the Lord God sent him forth from the garden of Eden to till the ground from whence he was taken. So he drove out the man, and he placed at the east of the garden of Eden cherubims and a flaming sword, which turned God every way to keep the way of the tree of life. Even though God himself closed him, but that clothing did not give him salvation. That clothing did not give him eternal life. That clothing did not give him a permanent place in the Garden of Eden. I don't want to follow somebody that Shiloh cannot be kept in the kingdom of God. And then they dress, and then you're looking at it and you say, it looks like I can copy this. Looks like this one is good. Even the one of Adam and Eve that God gave to them did not keep them in the garden. There must be something on the inside force, and that's the most important thing, the salvation that comes first. The righteousness that comes first. Therefore, whatever a sinner puts on is nothing for you to appreciate. I'm looking at verse 15. In verse 15 it says, and Rebecca took goodly raiment of her eldest son Esau, which were with her in the house, and put them upon Jacob, a younger son.
1: Emagbela Rebecca cho via kokweto Esau fo achonu si o le egbola ke duna via de Victor Jacob.
0: You know the story.
1: Mi o to mi nyanu ti nyala.
0: Was wearing the kind of clothes that Isaac the father expected.
1: Ela bena edo awale sika to Isaac le mo pomna.
0: Isaac thought he was waiting for Esau to come to bring the food unto him so that he can bless Esau.
1: Isaac le mo pobena ka Esau.
0: But then Rebecca and Jacob made a plan. And it was a plot or plan of deception. This one is the clothing of deception. You know, the people of the world, they polish the exterior and they dress a particular way to make you feel that everything is all right when everything is all wrong. To make you feel that you have a good home, a good life, a happy life, and then they cover all the dregs and all the defilement and all the sinful sin, all the iniquity inside, and then they put on something, a cloak of deception. And we don't want to wear something like that to just deceive. That's what Jacob did. And eventually Isaac said, come near me here. And then he touched him. He said, the hand is the hand of Esau. He smells the clothes and the raiment. He said, this looks like Esau, but the voice I'm hearing is the voice of Jacob. You don't want to be like that. In fact, that's what Jesus Christ condemned in the lives of the Pharisees. Look at Matthew 23:27. It says, woe unto you, scribes and Pharisees, hypocrites, for ye are ye are like unto whitest sepulchres, which indeed appear beautiful outward.
1: Baba na mi agbanle fian la kule farisi towo alapa towo la bena kamidi yodo si onu chiwo si akalodo eye wo le jejem nuele ke wo meyo fun kple amakuku
0: opopo. Then it says in verse 27, but are with thee full of dead men's bones and of fall uncleanness.
1: Ewonu bena ke wo meyo fun kple amakuku opopo ogba kple dipopo katan.
0: Even so ye also outwardly appear righteous unto men, but within are full of hypocrisy and iniquity.
1: Nenema ke miawo ka mi jena amajojewo le gota la mo fo nukuma ke miameyo tan kple alapa dada gba kple majomajo nyenye.
0: And that means then what the Lord is looking at is number one, the conversion of the heart.
1: Esele mi atanu gbanto si jima o le tumi asibena ka mi apo jimo totro
0: ba. See, there are people that when they are coming to church, they disguise themselves, but they are still coming with the same heart of unbelief.
1: Ami aduwa nu gbono sole mula la po bena ka o ble a odukwi ga ke cho u va sole ku do jima ko so pe
0: defilement
1: o va ple di
0: some adultery, the same fornication
1: o va ple ka si o ple makomako
0: nyenye o polygamy, the same drunkenness
1: o va ple strong de po gbogbo ple ka nunu,
0: the same robbery. You still have all that in your heart, the same evil heart and the same evil that you are keeping, and then on the exterior you make a change.
1: La po da fifi blablabla ple ajogle nyenye po gbogbo ple nu tovo po gbogbo le jimo nawo ga ke o va sole mo ple gota gumo po totro.
0: And that change doesn't matter to God. That's what we call disguise. You disguise yourself as if you are a real child of God. And God says that has no value in the sight of the Lord.
1: Eye gota gumo po totro la po bena ka ma devine amokro le ma fia do po la ma o. Emenye amaduku mblabla. Biblia be de amaduku mblabla ne mala. Manye videnu adake na mi kroa le Yesu gbo o.
0: The change must begin on the inside.
1: Elebe totro na je gomo chumi apo jimaka.
0: Not just an exterior that appears all right.
1: Manye gota gumo na je nwe de de o.
0: 1 Kings chapter 14. I'm reading there from verse 2.
1: Fia o gban tota wye ne kuku yeva.
0: And Jeroboam said unto his wife, arise, I pray thee, and disguise thyself.
1: Tete Yerobia grona strabenacho na dolly wo avo.
0: Don't dress like you normally dress, disguise yourself.
1: Megba dwawu shile din general dolia wao.
0: You found the people, there are some churches where they make it compulsory for their members. Don't wear this, don't wear this, don't wear that.
1: Like pobada church ya dolia la pobana ka se de deli. Ugbono hamedi wanaka miga dwawu yo, miga du yo, miga du ya o.
0: And so while they leave their homes, they put on all the earrings and all the necklace and whatever, and then when they get near the church, they remove everything and put inside the bag.
1: Hey, you know, no do that solemnia. Like what a gavino at 2 months now. What is him them to out at the time? No go church. What do I call that? Akpetima.
0: We're now going to the presence of God. We need to disguise ourselves. We need to look like they want us to look.
1: What blabena can enemy do tama up on Kumala? Elebede mia dolly mia pa voa genuine. Abialesi would teach to me a CNN.
0: That is hypocrisy.
1: A mokatania alakba no.
0: Put on what you're putting on.
1: Dovile
0: Tufan. Who you are. Let's know who you belong to. Let us know where you are coming from. Let us know the work of grace is not there yet. Let us know you are still the dead old sinner that you are. Come as you are. And
1: they
0: will be able to know we need to preach salvation to you, and the word of God still needs to get into to you. But you know, when you disguise like that, we think you are saved when you are not saved.
1: He deceives
0: us. We're not able to preach the word of God to you in reality. We think you are sanctified and sanctimonious when actually there's a devil inside. Look at verse 2 again. Jeroboam said unto his wife, arise, I pray thee, and disguise thyself, that thou be not known to be the wife of Jeroboam, and get thee to Shiloh. Behold, there is Ahijah the prophet, which told me that I should be king over the people.
1: srɔ̃a bena tsona ɖɔliwo avɔwo ne ame aɖeke maganye bena Yerubia srɔ̃m nenye o eye na yi silo kpɔ ɖa nyagblɔɖila Ahia ame si gblɔ nam be maɖu fia ɖe dukɔ sia dzi la le afi ma
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1: Cho abolo owo ple tatali bakple aniti egwideka de asi eye na yegbo ne wa gblonu si ajore de vie jila nao.
0: And Jeroboam's wife did so and arose and went to Shiloh and came to the house of Ahijah but Ahijah could not see for his eyes were said by reason of his age.
1: Tata Yerubiam strong one nema, a ye wo choke isilo, a ye wo va ahia fama, ke ahia ma gatenu le nukmamo o, elabena etiakpa, a ye epanukuoti.
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0: for it shall be when she cometh in she shall feign herself to be another woman. God knows
1: ela bena ne eva hua mla ele edokwi woge amatutwe no vinya ma o jesi olo
0: all that deceit he knows
1: ma o jesi beblenu siom ne le
0: all that disguise he knows. Look at verse 6. And it was so when Ahijah heard the sound of her feet as she came in at the door that he said, come in, thou wife of Jeroboam. Why feignest thou thyself to be another? I am sent to thee with heavy tidings.
1: Pokuya madelia, esime ahia se efa forzin le bontroa nu, wogbana la, egblobena gedeme Yerubian srom, nukanu tina wadukuo amatutue, kenyala egbesesen, wode asinye na wo.
0: No, the message doesn't change, the message of judgment.
1: Wamto dropa maunya matrosia novio.
0: The heavy tidings will not change just because the people disguise themselves. Now, how does God really see the unbelievers, whatever they put on the exterior?
1: I'm looking
0: at Psalm 73, verse
1: 6.
0: Therefore, pride compasses them about as a chain, and violence covers them as a garment.
1: Eyata dada enye opo kojonu eye wo chonu tasasan abi avon.
0: That's all he sees their violence covering them. That's the clothing he sees.
1: Lepo alabena oba votata labenu tasasan.
0: He sees all the sinful things that they actually put on. And he doesn't see all the flashy things and the fashionable things and all those other things. All he sees is the pride.
1: Ma opo open von opo makomako kata awi o dole gotagumo la maje ma opo kura o ma opo dada si leoma.
0: All he sees is the hypocrisy. He says they are covered with hypocrisy and violence and pride as with a garment.
1: Ma opo lakpanu o wasna leoma la ekprobena eyata dada enye opo kojunu eye wo chonu tasasi abi avon.
0: And look at Psalm 109 verse 18. As he clothed himself with cursing like as with garment, so let it come into his bowels like water and like oil into his bones.
1: Samuel of the Kama Seke Pukwamu Wienilia, Etafipuda Abe Avon, Eyata, Nedulamene Abe Tien, Ple Upper Woman Abe Amien.
0: You see what it says over there? It says he's clothed with cursing, with bitterness, with hatred. That's his clothing.
1: Lepani Bebrone Benaka, Etafipuda, Etavagaligali, Etadu Adiwam.
0: All those people, I say, this one looks beautiful. God says, no. All you see there is exterior. But she's covered with bitterness. She's covered with adultery. She's covered with immorality and fornication. She's covered all over with defilement. That's all God sees. Look at verse 19. Let it come unto him as the garment which covereth him. What garment covereth him? Cursing. Bitterness. Sinfulness. And evil. The point we are making is this: that God wants conversion first. I'm looking at Zephaniah chapter 1, verse 8. And it shall come to pass in the day of the Lord's sacrifice that I will punish the princes and the king's children and all such as are clothed with strange apparel.
1: And
0: the Lord is saying it doesn't matter whether they are king's children or whether they are the daughters of the priest or whatever, or a prophet. He says, I'm going to punish them when they wear those strange things.
1: We're
0: looking at Jude, verse 3. Beloved, when I gave all diligence to write unto you of the common salvation, it was needful for me to write unto you and to exhort you that ye should tell me the rest.
1: And it's
0: content for the faith which was once delivered unto the saints.
1: Look around you and look at all the churches.
0: There's a church over there in your locality, another church over there in your locality. If you knew that church about 20 years ago, if you knew that church about 30 years ago, you'll see you remember their comportment, you remember the lifestyle, you remember real salvation that they believed in, but now everything is gone.
1: And people
0: also follows like that, what generation will be able to keep this word in its entirety and it's in its fullness? That's what the Lord is telling us. It has come to us because other people honestly contended for the faith once delivered unto the saints. And because it has come to us, now the Lord is telling us that this is what we have to do. That every word that is given to us, we're going to contend honestly for it in Jesus' name. And you know when some people begin to say, that's a small thing, that's really relating to dressing. That only relates to marriage. That's a small thing. That only relates to, you know, you bring up your children. The Lord is saying, no, everything he has given unto us, we honestly, not lukewarmly. It says, with all our heart, all our soul, all our mind, honestly contending for the faith, once delivered unto the saints. In verse 23, it says, and others save with fear, pulling them out of the fire, hating even the garment spotted by the flesh. I pray God will help us in Jesus' name. Jesus' name. I'm looking at Romans chapter 14 from verse 12. It says that, so then every one of us shall give account of himself to God.
1: If your dressing
0: is to tempt people, is to make people fall, you'll give account of yourself to God. You know, sometimes when we read all these stories about a great man of God fell into immorality and all that, they put all the blame on those so-called great men of God. Of course, it's their
1: fault.
0: You are responsible for whatever you do. There's no woman, there's no Jezebel or Delilah that can force you into evil. If you fall into that, you are responsible.
1: But they never look
0: at all these other people that came to them, and they have all this suggestive kind of body language. Suggestive kind of appearance or suggestive kind of attitude that made them to fall into all those things.
1: But
0: eventually, when the day of judgment comes, it says, so then, every one of us shall give account of himself unto God. In verse 13, let us not therefore judge one another anymore, but judge this rather, that no man, of course no woman, of course no girl, of course no lady,
1: Of course no spinster,
0: of course no married woman, that it says no one put a stumbling block or an occasion to fall in his brother's way.
1: Benade ahosia deke bede nyonu stronto deke na gato nuklekle alonu diadia adade novia po mondi o.
0: The way you dress as yourself, is this not very suggestive, so that you don't become a stumbling block to the men or even to the women?
1: Verse 14, I know and I'm persuaded
0: by the Lord Jesus Christ, there is nothing unclean of itself, but to him that esteemeth anything to be unclean, to him it is unclean.
1: That means,
0: you know, some people say, I don't feel anything. Yes, you don't feel anything, but look at the other man. How does he feel?
1: You don't sense anything.
0: Look at the other person. How does he sense it? So that you don't become a stumbling block to anybody.
1: First John chapter 2 verse 10.
0: He that loveth his brother abideth in the light, and there is none occasion of stumbling in him. The way the people of the world dress is to bring a stumbling block before the people. You hear many stories of the manager and the secretary. It's like this is happening. Well, why will not that not happen? The secretary, look at the way the secretary is dressing before that person. And then you have the director, and it's always happening. And it is because of these ladies becoming stumbling block, but that's why you became a Christian, that by the grace of God, there'll be a change, a transformation, a difference in your life in Jesus' name. You will not be a stumbling block. And you will not be a temptress to anybody in Jesus' name. If anybody is going to fall, they will fall without you. I mean, Judas fell, but are you responsible for the fall of Judas? Demas fell. Are you responsible for the problem of Demas? You were not there. If anybody wants to fall, let them go and fall outside, not because of you. Nobody will fall because of you. We're looking at the second point, the commended apparel of righteous souls. We're looking at 2 Peter chapter 2, verse 8. For the righteous man dwelling among them, in seeing and hearing, vexed his righteous soul. Notice that righteous soul from day to day with their unlawful deeds.
1: Ella bena esiama jodre mano odoma. 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
0: If you're a real child of God, as you move around and you see people in the bus, at the bus stop, in the station, you see people in the school, your righteous soul is vexed.
1: Le kwade neni bena le nyama jodja Christo to le zozon le mondi le duvu le wonu safa le wo dopa fis le liane le kwa muwade la kwa wonu bontojemare la wofi.
0: It's unhappy.
1: Ma ejima jowo.
0: It's sad.
1: La nonu kakama.
0: You never get adjusted to something evil.
1: Eye matiang akwa jijode nu makoma konuti o.
0: If you get adjusted to evil, something is wrong with you.
1: Nebe le ba le jijode.
0: If you get happy and then you say, well, you know, 10 years ago, if somebody did this in my presence, I would be very, I'll be vexed, I'll be unhappy. I'll say, what is all this? But you know, 10 years, time changes people. No, it doesn't change Christians.
1: Hey, my brother, oh, look at my mother.
0: Doesn't change the Bible. I pray that righteousness in our soul, that purity in our spirit, and that sanctification within us will remain in Jesus' name. I don't know how some people can do it. They leave a church like this, and then they be here for 10 years, for 20
1: years.
0: And then you go to a particular church and you will see that, you know, the men are hugging the women right inside the church, and then they are dancing, and then they are, you know, throwing their buttocks here and there.
1: And then
0: you find these people that have been here for 20 years and they remain in such a church like that, and they feel
1: all right.
0: If you're real born again, if you're not backsliding, you'll never feel all right of that. Your righteous soul will be vexed. When Lord came near Sodom and he saw the things they were doing, the Sodomites, he saw them, all those people, the evil people, when he saw them, it says his righteous soul was vexed.
1: la kpoda ka lot gogo so dom ibe kpo so dom to la gbofu di agboma koma koma nom la ye ma ya le jojo lo ubena ka owo fuye po lu bon jojo la
0: in Isaiah chapter 61 I'm reading there from verse 10
1: Yesaya tabla devo de ke pupia mu wu
0: I will greatly rejoice in the Lord my soul shall be joyful in God and it says for he has clothed me with tell me garments of salvation
1: ma le jijo pom de yehuwa nu nyo lu bon la se ye chom de nyo ma unu elabena etanka mi blema sia etakona mo fe avonam
0: and then he goes on to say he has covered me with the robe of righteousness
1: eye jibena eye wo dojo jwenye nye fe avlayanam
0: sometimes today you see a so-called Christian and then you see somebody in the world you cannot tell the difference between them they look alike
1: egbala enye nublani nyabena la po Christo talk like kiki ama tole mo dodo dia ma po vuvu tutu adakalo mo o uja ba mo de kan
0: their appearance their dressing everything looks alike even the way they talk their language even the way they walk and the things they do it looks like and it's a socialist or socialite or it's a fashionable person I hope they are not saying that about you
1: eye la po na po pa wo dodo le moji na le po po zozo mo na le po po le ko wo na le po po jejemia la bena o amakawiya uju
0: When the people of the world begin to commend you and they say, this is great, I love this. Well, I like your kind of Christianity because you're not like all these deeper
1: people.
0: Well, when they say that about you, that means you are shallow. That means you are superficial. That means you have lost the real thing. I pray I will never lose the real thing.
1: You see, when you're
0: a real child of God, the people of the world, they're going to look at you and say, huh, this is peculiar. Say, yes, I thought you will say that because the Lord said, ye are a peculiar generation, peculiar people. And zealous of good works.
1: La pobede, elebena de nekika metonu pomia pak bononua. 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
0: Psalm 132 verse 9. Let the priest be clothed with righteousness.
1: Sam all of the cablaton vovo kukwi. Ama side kelia. E blebena.
0: Wonu no la uneta. Some of these churches, it will be like what they call worship team.
1: Ebena wonu lono ta jojo nyenye la kobena tocha dolia la poka tucho rubena ka oni kafu
0: worship team as they are blowing their trumpet and playing the guitar and then they have you know something the talking drum
1: uma gani ka jilolo ubona wonye kafu kafu ba sei chula o no to guitar ji o la si wimo fun eye o lo pa
0: wimo fun the person leading will say hey come on we came to worship the Lord here and then let your feet and your hands and your head and your buttocks and every part of your let praise the Lord. Why are you doing like this as if you're in a cemetery?
1: Hey, la kwabena me prolala globena. Hey, Mesa Moneto Titrekaba, Ella Bena mi vafia, Bena Kamia Kafa Peto, Miapeta, Miapasi, Miapafo, Miapo Grimbo, Atisa Fina Kaf, Mibanabanaka, and when you learn, oh, Mimala Kafa.
0: The pastor wanted to demonstrate that to a picky lady there and then on the platform be demonstrating to them. And now that the pastor is doing that with a lady there, another person's wife, and then now everybody will take it over.
1: Hey, pastor, let's be into an fion opodenu. Let a pastor antoa, non via de la bole of Samakuyadi, Amabusuelo, pastor Jedi, a leal over. If a torudu play Amokatoka, pastor Jogomokua, Okataka, and Aho, I say in a job.
0: And they say it became livelier. So the pastor will say, aha, that's what I want you to do. Anytime you come on here, you want to really praise the Lord, and don't make our church a cemetery.
1: Hey, pastor, let me know. I think
0: you know it should be more quiet because it talk of a meek and quiet spirit. We want to bring the pop house into the house of the living God.
1: Things
0: are going to change. And you know, if we would lead the way, it was like that in the 70s when Deeper Life got started. said it affected all the other churches, all the other ministries.
1: Le kwa de nebe mi aji pala to mi anote se sinde ya. Ela bena de fo akpe de kalo bla seke bla dre vote bi kamia jogomi. Awo do le church kwa toji.
0: And the time has come again for Deep Alive to take the forefront line and to be able to say this is the way, walk ye in it.
1: Eye fifi mi amoso ne li egbala kamia de bena kamia de jesi afia. Be mi agblo bena amoye nyesi amasiamo ne toji.
0: And the people that are looking for the truth, but you didn't know where the truth is. They may not change the names of their churches.
1: But
0: they will see the example. They will see the model. And they will follow this model in Jesus'
1: name.
0: If you will take everything that God is bringing to you through me, and then you and I were the same, and we join our hearts and hands together, and then we say we're going to bring the standard high again in this nation and in this continent, it will be done in Jesus' name.
1: Deuteronomy
0: chapter 22 verse 5, it says the woman shall not wear that which pertaineth to a man. That's not a suggestion. And then neither shall a man put on a woman's apparel. You know who are the people that decide this? The people on the football field. And once you see somebody that plays soccer and you say, you know, it's the one that scores the goal for the nation. And then he's weaving the head and then he dresses and has earrings on both ears. And then they show him on the billboards that you're not a star. That's a star for the people of the world. That is not our star. And for us, Jesus is the bright and morning star. But you know, the people of the world, that's the star they look at. And then you begin to find that little by little on the street, you begin to find men that weave their hair, that put on earrings. And little by little, it comes into the church. Little by little, even the pastors and the preachers, they begin to call their ears and then they begin to weave their ears. And then their ushers and their singers and everybody now they're doing it. Where did it come from? It came from the world. Because that church was not like that until they saw their star on the billboard. They forsook Christ, their star. I pray it will never happen to you. Because we want to keep on looking unto Jesus, the author and the finisher of our faith.
1: Moved
0: for the joy that was set before him, endured the cross. There'll be some persecution to endure. There'll be some kind of opposition to endure. But Deep Alive started about almost 40 years ago and we faced opposition every mile, every inch of the way, and we're still standing.
1: And
0: we can bear a little more. I said we can bear a little more. You know, all the persecution, the opposition, that you know they are like this, but thank God, God is with us. Thank God the power of God is here. Thank God the miracles of God are there. And thank God the truth of God abides with us and will abide forever in Jesus' name. The children that before you got married, you were already in the church. Before you got married, you were born again. Before you got married, you knew the truth of the word of God. And we were the people that prayed for you, and then you got a wife, you got a husband. And then you got children. And now you are telling us, Pastor, you know, that these are our children, but they do not want everything we have.
1: And
0: because of our children, we want to modify this. I say, we children. Your children are more authoritative than me, your pastor now. Your children, they have more authority over you than me, your pastor. I was the one that prayed for you. I was the one that taught you how to know the will of God. I was the one that prayed, and then you got the children, and these children you have got now will not allow you to listen to me. I say, God forbid. I said, God forbid. Your children will change your pastor. Your children will change your church. Your children will change the Bible. No, we will change these children. Our example, our prayer, our teaching, our training. Train up a child in the way it should go. And when he's old, he will not depart from it in Jesus' name.
1: Once in a while,
0: the children will backslide, and then they go out there, and then we're praying for them. And then when they see what is in the world, because there's a lot in the world, they don't understand, they don't know. When they see all that, they'll come back over here. Now, if they come back and they see that we that they left behind, that we have changed everything, of what value will that be?
1: If you
0: when somebody backslides and he goes for about 7 years, for 10 years, and then he comes back after 10 years, and then he hears us preaching, says, wow, what I left 10 years ago has remained intact without any change. I think that's the beauty of the
1: gospel.
0: That's the reason why we're standing, and we'll keep on standing in Jesus' name. It says the woman shall not put on, shall not wear that which pertaineth unto a man. Neither shall a man put on a woman's garment, for all that do so are what? Abomination unto
1: deeper life.
0: Unto who? Unto God. And God says, I am God, I change not. John chapter 5, reading from verse 41. Verse 41 says, I receive not honor from men. Look at verse 44. How can ye believe which receive honor one of another and seek not the honor that cometh from God only?
1: Galatians
0: chapter 1, we're looking at verse 10. For do I now persuade men or God? For or do I seek to please men? For if I yet pleased men, I should not be the servant of Christ.
1: Galatians tagba kupi amowulia ke azola deme galenupum bena wanyo amowunu lo alo maunua alo deme lejidimbena maja amowunua deme galamowunu jamla ane nyama ganye Christo pa dollar o.
0: If all you're looking for your aim, your goal, or you are working for, you are dressing for, my boss will like this one.
1: Nenye bena wa udodo waja jamu wa agbonono lebena ale madawa potela no apenya gbontolo.
0: My director will like this one.
1: Ale madawa nyenu nola nyadomotola lwentolo.
0: My neighborhood will like this one. If that's all your goal, you cannot please God.
1: Awi amadua nyabapo motowa ala jejino ajojino ntolo. 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
0: How does this look to God? If that is your goal, then the way you appear will be very different.
1: Vanela gbebe awi amadua de leke ba no le ma ugbori. Na susume le tamono wa wejeje wa ga la tuvuvu.
0: James chapter 4 verse 4. Ye adulterers and adulteresses, know ye not that the friendship of the world is enmity with God?
1: Yakobo tamono kupu amonelia, mi agasi wa lawo mi nye bena kagi kama poko no jeje enye ketonye nye na mau wa.
0: Whosoever therefore will be a friend of the world, tell me the rest, is the enemy of God.
1: You don't
0: want to just copy somebody because of their position or because of their prestige or whatever in society. You want to say, well, if God allows them to do what they are doing, good enough for them. But as for me and my house, we will serve the Lord. You are going to serve the Lord in Jesus' name.
1: Elebe miagbo bena de en nembe na mi omo le na ma odo monu wa awuna we fan vo ga ke nyanya ple stronya ple vinyo nya pe ala mi asubo mau ma do gbara mi asubo mau le yesu pe nu koma.
0: We're looking at James chapter 1 verse 27.
1: Yakobo tagba gbo pe bla bo vo adrinlia.
0: Pure religion and undefiled before God and the Father is this: to visit the fatherless and widows in their affliction and to keep himself unspotted from the world.
1: Mouse boss boss in Chico, the Pupua de Camelan, the mouth of Pula Nukumola, and yes, Sibena, Wap, but 12 year old clock was your time. Leopoga Kama, eh, ye what Dramadukido, Dima Puma Pichokiama.
0: We're very near the time of the rapture.
1: Minyade.
0: I pray that now that we're very near the time of the rapture, nothing will take you away from this good way in Jesus' name.
1: Me go Guamago Kida Yamavo, many betifias, me go Guivola, Mia de Monadakana Chomida, Ajula Mauba Omatubuda, Nadakama Dodoli, yes. Super new common.
0: Point number three, now the commanded adornment. The commanded adornment for rapturable saints.
1: In 1
0: Timothy chapter 2 verse 9.
1: Timothy,
0: in like manner also, that women adorn themselves in modest apparel. This is somebody who said, you know, a lady that, you know, the upper part of the chest is, you know, all exposed, and you know people are feeling tempted and they're feeling the heat of lust. That's not modest.
1: La pobre de nyonu vie kena doa ude ba kota dari ba nunt la jajem la wamela enabena nutuade nunjuju le gagedo pa jima ma doa ude nomo nui tomo o.
0: You see, the thing is so very short that when you bend down like this, they can almost see what they shouldn't see. That's no more modest.
1: Nebe de tu bile doa ude la wakpo kui ne le bobo kwa ni ma lebo wakpo wa wakpele mola ma doa.
0: And see the saying that she already caught, and you know, sometimes they see the underwear. That's underwear. They shouldn't see that. That's no more modest.
1: Nebe na de mito agwa midi. Eye ba kaka lagba vasa da fika mi agwa no kpo yebo kpo kpo yele gomia. Ma doble no mo ni tomo o.
0: And sometimes you see that, you know, a lady dresses and his thing is so tight that, you know, you almost see the contour of the whole anatomy of the whole body. That's no more modest.
1: Eye la kpo na gado mo nu viwa doawo. Awala mi o padi pa.
0: It says that women adorn themselves in modest apparel. Then it says with shamefacedness and sobriety, not with braided hair or gold or pearls or costly, but which becometh women be professing what? Worldliness? Professing godliness with good works.
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0: I pray God will do that for us in Jesus name
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0: 1 Peter chapter 3 verse 3 it says suits adorning let it not be that outward adorning or plaiting the hair of wearing of gold or putting on apparel but let it be the hidden man of the heart in that which is not corruptible
1: ma petro gbanto ta me ton kuku ya me ton lia amesi ope leke wowo na ganye gota gome leke wowo to da popo ple sika dodo ple udodo me o ke bonu wa nye jimo pa me wawla le gbogbon fatu sinu anipo la pa nonoma magble
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1: meto gbe na mi atro jimo agbigbo aja no kokwe bi ale gbogbona ike siama la ma pu dimi le mo deke jio le yesu pa nu koma
0: and then he goes on to say but what the even with the ornament of a meek and quiet spirit
1: aye we yeji benanka ke bonu wa nye jimo pa mo wawla le gbogbon fatu sinu anipo la
0: look up here for a moment
1: mi kota
0: you know whatever you think we're doing in the church if it changes the Bible let's discard that thing
1: le kwadi nu sia nu simi le wole gamu yam na titre bible antia mi na mi agble nu madoma
0: over here in the deeper life we have what we call women's ministry but women's ministry is not to compete with the men
1: la kwadi gamu yam ya mi do nyon no basubo subo vamo le be nyon no ba na dika don ple nu tuo la wududu mo
0: women's ministry is not to make you loud and bold and forceful and kind of so courageous like it's like you are fighting with us men
1: hey nyonu obo subo subo duade nyonu mo ponu san ano gbede le mi anu tuoji ano apa do le mi ata anyibena wawe ba le mi aplom ena o
0: and then the meekness is no more there the gentleness is no more there
1: hey tu fa fama nono mo po ma megale jejem le wo
0: dumo and then the quietness of spirit is no more there
1: hey gbogbon pa ino no sina fatu sinu anipo la megale wo si
0: It's like, you know, your husband might be a pastor, and then the wife is a woman coordinator. And then you're

0: Yenye Pastor Godola Hamianu.
1: And then you just say, Usher, come on here. We're going to have a women's program and therefore announce this that next Friday, everybody should be there.
0: Eye, la nyoma la chukwa bena, amonu jolo, mi ba dekbo fanya bena ka, kosida gbe, fila gbe nebonwa, mi jotak, nyomu, nyomu katak, unavata.
1: And then the pastor is sitting on there, sending an announcement that, you know, and then calls the brother maker, where did you get that?
0: Eye, no vina dekbo fan la pastor yo, bro, fika le sekbo fan de yeachu.
1: Well, it was passed by the usher. Which usher? That usher. You call the usher and then say, how did this come in?
0: Hey, brother Bena, amun jola metu agbanle avana. Amun jola, fika agbanle yato.
1: Mommy gave it to me.
0: Mami yetu enu.
1: Which mommy gave it to you?
0: Mami ke yetu enu.
1: Our pastor is no more pastor.
0: Pastor mani mebe pastor
1: azon wa. Spirit. That you're still able to submit and then you tell your husband who is a pastor in the church, want to have this program, how about it?
0: But Bonfatu Nanwani, oh, strong nutu, when you pastor nami, maybe our tack lagamiamo, bunchi body like a lequedwi.
1: And your husband looks at it and says, no, not this time now. We have something slated for next Friday.
0: Hey, Pastor Labena, anyo gakia, ma famul cost fidea godwa labena, do dwada lemias le fidea gbona.
1: And then you say, but why?
0: Elebena and katena.
1: How do you ask? But why?
0: Are
1: we fighting? When you came to the church, did you come for position? Did you come for activity? Didn't you come so we can lead you on the way to heaven?
0: God so good,
1: he gave us women ministry. Don't allow that to get into your
0: head.
1: With a meek and quiet spirit, which in the sight of God is of great price. That priceless thing we're holding on to. Not all this fighting for position and fighting for equality, what a man can do, a woman can do. And it's like we want to divide the church between you and having this program, she's having that program. And then when I come back home and you can give me your testimony and meet you as your wife, I can tell you God is working, the Spirit of God is same. No competition.
0: We're
1: going to walk this narrow way that gets to heaven in Jesus' name. Let's look at Proverbs chapter 6, verse 16. These six things does the Lord hate? Yes, seven, an abomination unto him, a proud look.
0: A lying
1: tongue, and hands that shed innocent blood, a heart that devises wicked imaginations.
0: Feet
1: that be swift in running to mischief, a false witness that speaketh lies, and he that sweareth discord among the brethren, that is abomination before the Lord.
0: A force your turn at the vonu, I must see dua vato da sopo, cut da alakba, bakle, I must see diadre, no fewer dumala, yo wa lefi.
1: Proverbs chapter 31, I read verse 10. Who can find a virtuous woman for a prize is far above rubies.
0: Lododo blaton vode ke kukuya mwulia, amake akponyo nuzazen, upwa asima sanwu ajakbato.
1: Verse 25, strength and honor are her clothing.
0: Bopwe blabe vwa tonu sengple achon, enye favo.
1: Spiritual strength to be able to withstand evil.
0: Bopwamo nusemate anon chitrede nu vonu.
1: The dignity of a Christian lady, the dignity of a Christian woman, that when people see you, they don't behave to you as if they are behaving to a prostitute.
0: Christo to sinonu bubule.
1: They don't behave to you as if you are advertising, as if you are looking for the men.
0: She shall
1: rejoice in the time to come. She opens her mouth with wisdom, and in her tongue is the law of kindness. She looketh well to the way of her household and eateth not the bread of idleness.

0: Her children rise up and call her blessed, and her husband also, he praiseth her. You know, when you dress like that and your husband knows that you're only attractive to him, you're not trying to be attractive to the men of the world. Attractive to men in the church. That your husband knows his heart is centered on you. He knows that I know my wife, she only wants to be attractive to me, the husband. Not to be attracted to other people. And the children too, they say, we know mommy. The mommy does not care to be attractive to all those men outside, rather than church or outside the church.
1: All the mommy cares
0: about is to be attracted to daddy. They will respect you. But if they know that, you know, you are just trying to flaunt and show, you know, your beauty to all those men outside, your children will be praying eternally. What kind of thing is this that mommy is doing? This is not right. And doesn't she know that daddy will not like this? And she does that when daddy is not around.
1: Trying to show herself
0: beautiful to other people around, that's not good. But live a life of dignity, a life of honor, a life that your children will praise you and your husband will have confidence in you. That's why it says in verse 29, many daughters have done virtuously, but thou excellest them all. Favor is deceitful, beauty is vain, but a woman that does what? Fearest the Lord, she shall be praised. I pray that the praise and commendation of the Lord will be upon every one of us. And God will help us to be who we ought to be for till the end of our days in Jesus' name. And if Jesus tarries, that I go before you, so that over there I'll be watching you and saying, come on now, preserve that thing, earnestly contending for the faith once delivered unto the saints. Then I'll be waiting for you up there. There'll be confidence and rest in my peace that after I'm gone, you'll not say, that preacher is gone, that man is gone. Now, whoever is a new leader, come on, like Aaron, make this for us and make this for us. As for this, Moses is gone, and then you are the one there now. Come on, and change this and change that. That will not happen. This legacy the Lord has given us, we'll preserve it until Christ comes in Jesus' name.
1: Let's
0: try to talk to the Lord in prayer. Pray with all your heart, all your soul. It's not kind of superficial prayer. Pray for strength. And pray for conviction that God will help you, that you'll shall stand upon this unchanging word. That the society will not change you. That you have a little money in your pocket now, money will not change you. That your position in society will not change you. That all the activities around will not change you. That the growth of the church, the church is moving from this to this to that, that will not change
1: you.
0: God will give us the grace to keep in it until the very end. Earnestly. Contend for the faith which was once delivered unto
2: yourselves.
3: Amen.
2: We're looking at the authority that breaks the yoke. Every yoke in your life will be broken today. Every yoke in your life will be broken today. I see mountains tumbling down. I see impossibilities becoming possible. I see joy on every face. Because in the name of Jesus, Satan, demons, sickness, impossibilities, mountains, affliction, anything will flee away.
3: Bola benale Yesu Kristo panu komela Satana bogbon vao dolelo to nu sono gwoola wa vama e wa baowoma.
2: Anywhere you are, come in here. Authority has come. The power that breaks the yoke has come. Are you ready? Close your eyes as we pray. Heavenly Father, this time we bless your name because we know you are a good God. Yokes are broken. Diseases are healed. Impossibilities become possible. Mountains move away. Miracles are confirmed in the life of everyone here. We confirm it, we affirm it. We know that it's done. There'll be joy in every heart. Laughter in every mouth. Testimony for everyone. In Jesus' name we pray. God bless you. I like your amen. In Luke chapter 9 verses 1 and 2. Luke chapter 9 verses 1 and 2. Then he called his 12 disciples together and gave them power and authority over all devils and to cure diseases. We're talking about authority. If you look at the life of the Lord Jesus Christ and the ministry of the Lord Jesus Christ, from the very beginning he appeared outside for his public ministry. He was manifesting authority at this time now. The authority had been manifesting from the beginning. He now wanted to transfer it to his own minister. So that what he did, they will be able to do. So that the healing that took place through his ministry
4: will take place through their ministry. So that as they cast out demons, they too, they will cast out demons. And he called his 12 disciples together. Saved people. The people that trusted him. The people that believed in him. The people he appointed as leaders. And he gave them power and authority over all devils and to cure diseases. All those who are listening here, and those who are listening in every state, every region, every country in Africa and beyond Africa, I want you to understand that God has given to all his ministers here, all your overseers, all your pastors, all your leaders, he has given them power and authority to cast out devils and to cure diseases. You see, if those ministers themselves, if they know what the Lord has given them, and they believe the Lord, and they believe that the Lord has given them that power, and he has, and they go out in that power, they will pray for us, and they will pray for the sick, and they will pray for the demon possessed, and they will be healed and delivered in Jesus' name. If we members of the church and the invitees, if we know power has been given to our pastors, has been given to our overseers, has been given to our leaders, when they pray for us, we'll be expecting the miracle has come, and it will be so in Jesus' name.
3: He called
4: his 12 disciples together. Not only Peter, not only John, not only James, all his 12 disciples together. All his ministers are given the power. All our overseers are given the power. That's why the Almighty God, through Jesus Christ, by the anointing of the Holy Ghost and the direction of the Holy Ghost, established them as our leaders. He gave them the power and the authority in your location, in your region, in your state, in your nation. When these godly people and these appointed leaders pray for you, if you believe and you accept, you will see the miracles in your life and family.
3: And he
4: sent them to preach the kingdom of God and to heal the sick. Everyone he has sent to preach, he has also sent to heal. And if you can preach, you can heal. If we hear we can preach, can we not preach? I said, can we not preach? If we can preach, we can heal. Because he sent us out to preach and to heal. If you are sick here, the Lord has sent me to heal you.
2: If
4: you brought anyone that is demon possessed and demon afflicted, the Lord has sent me here this morning to get you delivered. There is the authority that breaks the yoke. There is the power that removes every mountain. And that power, that authority is here to remove every mountain in your life. To cast out devils, to work miracles, to deliver the oppressed, to set the captives free, to pronounce the year of jubilee, the year of liberty, the year of deliverance, the year of freedom. And if you are here today, and you have any problem in your life, I can assure you, by the revelation of the Spirit of God, you will not carry those problems back home in Jesus' name. There are 3 points we're going to consider. Number one, Christ's authority. Christ's authority. Number two, conferred authority. Number three, the Christian's authority. As you look at Mark chapter 1, you then come face to face with Christ's authority. In Mark chapter 1, reading from verse 22, and they were astonished at his doctrine, for he taught them as one that had authority, and not as the scribes. Jesus has not changed.
2: Yes, Christ,
4: the same yesterday, today, and forever. If you see anybody teaching with authority here, if you see any pastor, any overseer teaching with authority here, it's not him. It's Christ in him. Who changes not, who is still teaching with authority. In verse 23, and there was in their synagogue a man with an unclean spirit, and he cried out, saying, let us alone. What have we to do with thee, thou Jesus of Nazareth? The evil spirits in that man recognized Jesus, recognized his power, recognized his authority. If you brought anybody here that has demons, evil spirit, that evil spirit, that demon recognizes the authority of the preacher, of the man of God, of the one that stands and proclaims deliverance and liberty in the name of the Lord. And then he said, I know thee, who thou art, the Holy One of God. And Jesus rebuked him, saying, hold thy peace and come out of him. And when the unclean spirit had torn him, he cried with a loud voice, and he came out of him. And they were all amazed so much that they questioned among themselves, saying, what thing is this? What new doctrine is this? But with authority commanded he even the unclean spirits, and they do obey him.
3: Eye wo wonu kuna wakata nanam bena obia wonne obena nka enyesia no tata ye ye etonu sendia sana gbogboma komako o eye wo dua te.
4: Jesus manifested the authority.
3: Yes, lade edenu tetela tia.
4: He didn't have to get the authority from the Pharisees.
3: Me ko nu tetela to Pharisee to si olo.
4: He didn't get the authority from the ordination of the denomination.
3: Me ko nu tetela to masio ko ne dunan mu nola lo ba ga mi masio lo.
4: He got the authority directly from the Almighty God.
3: E ko nu tetela to ma nu se ka ta o to la gbo.
4: And the people had never seen anything like this before.
3: A mo mo pa le nu se to gbe po gbere gbere.
4: And they were surprised. They were amazed. They were astonished. And they questioned among themselves. They said, what thing is this? What new doctrine, new teaching, new principle, new revelation is this? Because with authority and with power, he commands the unclean spirits, and what do? They obey him. Where there is authority, evil spirit will obey the man having the authority. The spirit of infirmity, of sickness, will obey the man that manifests the authority. Dead spirit, blind spirit that makes people deaf and blind will obey the man that has the authority. The spirit of epilepsy will obey the man that has authority. With authority, he commanded even the unclean spirits, and they obey him. In Luke chapter 4, Luke chapter 4, verse 36. And they were all amazed and speak among themselves, saying, what a word is this? It's not a long sentence, it's just a word. A sentence, because it's a word of power, a word of authority.
3: For
4: with authority and power, he commanded the unclean spirits, and they come out. When a man manifests authority, he doesn't beg, he doesn't plead with the evil spirits, he doesn't have to shake his head or shake his body.
3: When
4: you see the policeman on the road with a uniform, it's that uniform that grants him the authority of the nation. Look at that believer covered in the blood of Jesus. It is that blood of Jesus that covers him, that gives him the authority of heaven. Look at that believer. He has Jesus in him. He has the Holy Ghost on him. He has the blood of Jesus covering him. And he has the word of God in his mouth. And he has faith that moves mountains. When he stands and he mentions the name of Jesus, evil spirits, demons, familiar spirits, water spirits, any spirit of infirmity, any evil thing, when that man stands in authority, all those evil spirits that do evil will vanish away when he gives the command. that's why the people say, what a word is this? But with authority and power, he commanded the unclean spirits and they come out. And Jesus is here. And he has not changed. He remains ever the same. Same authority and the same power. He manifested before. He's still manifesting it today. In verse 32 of that same Luke chapter 4. And they were astonished at his doctrine. For his word was with power. What word are we reading today? They're still the words of Jesus. What words are you hearing today? They're still the words of Jesus. What words are we preaching and teaching you? It's still the words of Jesus. What word do you believe today? It's still the words of Jesus. As the word of Jesus was powerful at that time, that same word of Jesus is still powerful today. As his word was with power at that time, his word is still with power at this time. The centurion understood the power and the authority of the word of Jesus. That's why he says, speak the word only, and my servant shall be healed. And I thank God for you here today, because you know the word of Jesus has not changed. That's why I'm hearing you say, that's where you are mentioning it in your heart. That's why I see you that you are trusting the Lord. That's why I see confidence on your face. That's why you are telling me, speak the word only, the word of Jesus. I will be healed. My servant shall be healed. My wife shall be healed. My husband shall be healed. Because he came to do something when he came to the world here. In 1 John chapter 3, the second part of verse 8. John chapter 3, second part of verse 8. For this purpose the Son of God was manifested, that he might destroy the works of the devil. He
5: said
4: today, he's by your side today. He's standing there with you today. And when we begin to pray, every work of the devil will be destroyed from your life. You're going to go into the new year without any property of the devil in your body, without any influence of evil spirit in your family. You are leaving this place free and delivered and set at liberty. On the road, there is no accident for you. I said, on the road, there is no accident for you. Anywhere you go, the Lord will so set you free, you will never come back into bondage, in Jesus' name.
2: Because
4: the Son of God was manifested that he might destroy the works of the devil in your life. In Matthew chapter 4 verse 24. And his fame went throughout all Syria. And he brought unto him all sick people that were taken with divers different diseases and torment. And those which were possessed with devils. And those which were lunatics. And those that had the palsy. And he delivered them. And he set them at liberty. Because it's what had power and authority. That authority he transferred to his own ministers. That leads us to point number 2. Converge authority. When somebody has power, like in your place of work, he is the one in charge of everything. He's the one that says, okay, you can come in and take a job here. It's the one that say, you're not doing well, get out of that place. It's the one that says, you're doing so well, I increase your salary. It's the one that also says, what kind of work is it that you are doing? You're not doing well, I'm going to even demote you, and you're going to go a step lower. There's a man in that place of work, in that company that has authority. Look up here. Now, he is going somewhere. He will be away for the next few months. He will be away for maybe a year or two. He's still in authority. But he calls somebody. Somebody next to him.
2: He said,
4: you know, I'm going on vacation. And all the period I will be away. You are in charge. The authority I've been manifesting. I transfer that authority to you. Do you see the way I've been working in this office? The people that are doing well, you see how I upgrade them. The people that are not doing well, you see how I downgrade them. The people that need to be brought into the employment, you see the way I employ them. And the people that they just will not cooperate, you see the way I show them the way out. I fire them. Now, I am transferring my authority to you. Because I am going away. Do exactly what I have been doing. That's what is called converge authority. The authority is transferred unto that man. And when Jesus Christ was going, he conferred, he transferred the authority unto his disciples. He transferred it unto his ministers. That's why we're here today. Because the authority has been transferred unto all. I read it to you already in Luke chapter 9 verse 1. Then he called his 12 disciples together. And he gave them power and authority over all devils. There is no devil. There is no demon. There is no evil spirit. That we ministers of God here, that we don't have authority over. There is no disease, there is no infirmity, there is no sickness that we people of God here do not have authority. There is no mountain, there is no difficulty that we people of God here do not have a solution to. Because his authority has been conferred on us, transferred unto us. In Matthew chapter 10, reading from verse 1. Matthew chapter 10, verse 1. And when he had called unto him his 12 disciples, he gave them power against unclean spirits to cast them out and to heal all manner of sickness and all manner of disease.
3: Ne wa nyao adogwe eye ne wado mebena wado dolalo kwe la mepepo kata apodina.
4: Preach saying the kingdom of heaven is at hand. Heal the sick. That's the power I gave you. Heal the sick. That's the authority I conferred upon your life. Heal the sick. There will be no failure. Heal the sick. Use my name and heal the sick. My name represents me. Heal the sick. My name is as powerful as myself. Heal the sick. No sickness can be stubborn when you use my name. Heal the sick. Cleanse the leper. I need to explain that to you now. Cleanse the leper. At the time that Jesus gave this instruction, leprosy was the incurable disease. Leprosy was the thing that put upon a man, upon a woman, stigma that they don't accept him in the society. Leprosy was the thing that cast somebody out. Nobody wants to marry him. Nobody wants to marry her. Nobody wants to do business with him. Nobody wants to sleep on the same bed with him. Leprosy.
3: Amenu ani jajaba dolala. Abenu tweni yom da kama denio. Yom ni la nu tware kama denio.
4: The thing that is as serious as leprosy today is HIV AIDS. It is a disease that puts a stigma on a man, on a woman. It is a disease that somebody has. Nobody wants to sleep with him or sleep with her on the bed. It is a disease that makes people, once they know, they say, stay by yourself, don't shake hands with me, stay by yourself, don't wear my clothes, stay by yourself, and don't use my shaving stick, stay by yourself, I don't want to do anything with you, because it is a disease that when people have, it's like the leprosy of those days.
3: Umalabena kana zanyi baga flotio, umalabena kana dunukle yola gwanda kamo,
2: And
4: Jesus said, cleanse the leper.
2: Yes,
4: what that means for us today is heal the HIV AIDS infected people. If you have HIV here today, I'm telling you, when I speak the word of authority in the name of Jesus, your HIV AIDS will vanish away. You will go for the test and the doctor will tell you don't have AIDS anymore in Jesus' name. What was Jesus telling his own disciples? He's telling his own disciples that I've given you the greatest power. I'm giving you a power that's above the power of the medical doctor. I've given you authority. You can go a step further. You can go a mile further. You can go a step further than all the medical doctors. The medical doctors, once somebody has died, they said, we've given the certificate to confirm that this fellow is dead. There is nothing else to do. And Jesus told his own disciples, I am giving you authority. I'm giving you power that goes beyond the limitation of the doctors. The authority here goes beyond the authority and the power and the knowledge of medical doctors. Whatever problem you have, be confident that the Lord will deliver you in Jesus' name. They say that your kidney is dead. Have faith in God. They say the nerves in your eyes, they are dead. Have faith in God. And you have always been giving birth to dead children, and the doctors cannot do anything. I command life to come into you, and you will deliver living babies in Jesus' name. Your hand is dead. You cannot move that dead hand. You raise it up today. Life will come into that hand in Jesus' name. You read and you cannot understand it. Your brain is dead and your brain has packed up. I say today that life is coming into that brain. You will go and read that same book, you will understand. You'll go and take that same exam and you will pass that exam in Jesus' name. And it says cast out devils. Freely ye have received and freely give. Praise the Lord. God has given us the key. And we just open the door and you move into healing. We open the door, you move into deliverance. We open the door, you move into childbearing. We open the door, impossibilities become possible. We open the door and the dead begins to hear and to speak. We open the door and the blind begins to see. We open the door and everything that is dead in you will come alive. In Luke chapter 18. Luke chapter 18. Reading from verse 18. Verily I say unto you, whatsoever ye shall bind on earth shall be bound in heaven. What the Lord is telling us is that as I stand here, I am not alone. Heaven is looking down. Heaven is paying attention. And what I do here, heaven confirms. Because it says, whatsoever you shall bind on earth shall be bound in heaven. When I tell your sickness to go, I say that here on earth. Immediately, heaven confirms it. And your sickness is gone. When I tell your HIV AIDS to move out of your body, immediately what I say on earth is confirmed in heaven. When I tell the dead part of your body to come alive, I say that here on earth, and it is confirmed in heaven. Verily I say unto you, whatsoever you shall bind on earth shall be bound in heaven, and whatsoever ye shall loose on earth shall be loosed in heaven. That means if you are all tied up, your legs are spiritually tied up. Your hands are spiritually tied up. Whatever is tying your legs or tying your hands, arthritis or demonic spirit or paralysis or whatever, whatsoever we loose on earth is loosed in heaven. That's why Peter said, silver and gold have I not. But what I have, I give unto you. In the name of Jesus Christ of Nazareth, rise up and walk. What he loosed on earth was loosed in heaven immediately. And that man rose up and he walked. It will happen to you today. It will happen to you today. I come to point number 3. The Christian's authority. This is great and wonderful. The Christian's authority. Mark chapter 16. And these signs shall follow them that believe. Who are these people? Them that believe. Look at me here. I am. I believe. I believe in Jesus. That's why I'm saying. I believe in Jesus. That's why I'm strong. I believe in Jesus. That's why I've been healed. I believe in Jesus. That's why I'm delivered. I believe in Jesus. That's why I read the Bible. The signs shall follow them that believe. Do you believe? Are you a believer? When you pray, signs will follow you. Healing will follow you. Deliverance will follow you. Joy will follow you. When you pray, mountains will move away. Goodness and mercy will follow you. Goodness and mercy will follow you. You are praying as a believer. You are standing as a believer. And you are talking as a believer. Do I have believers that came here today? Are they willing to stand up? Are they willing to stand in faith? Are they willing to talk in faith? Are they willing to manifest authority? Are they willing to shout? Are they willing to receive miracles? Are they willing to be healed? Jesus shall follow them that believe on my name. In my name they shall cast out devils. They shall speak with new tongues. They shall take off serpents. If they drink any deadly thing, it shall not hurt them. And they shall lay their hands on the sea. And they shall recover. You are a believer. That's why you are here. You are a believer. That's why you pray. You are a believer. God is your God. God is your Father. Jesus is your Savior. The Holy Ghost is your comforter. The Bible is your guide. You are a believer. That's why there's faith in your heart. You are a believer. You are a Christian. And you have authority as a Christian. No power will bring you down. No difficulty will conquer you. No disease will be stubborn in your life. No demon will be stubborn in your life. Barrenness will not remain in your life. You are a believer. And this sign shall follow you. Signs will follow you. Wonders will follow you. Miracles will follow you. Because you are a believer. You are a believer. Rejoice, you are a believer. Claim your healing, you are a believer. Accept your deliverance, you are a believer. And let the impossibilities be possible, you are a believer. Let mountains roll away, you are a believer. Let the curse be broken, you are a believer. Let the yoke be broken, you are a believer. And let the devil run away, you are a believer. Let the familiar spirit stop their activity, you are a believer. The spirit of snake, the spirit of serpent, and the spirit of python, let it run away from your life. You are a believer. Oppression in the night, pressing you down on the bed, tormenting your brain, turning around your mind. Let the oppressive spirit get away. You are a believer. Let your wife become pregnant. You are a believer. Let creative miracle take place in your husband. You are a believer. Let the weak say, I am strong. You are a believer. Let the poor say, I am rich. You are a believer. Let the barren say, I have children. You are a believer.
5: Let the epileptic spirit vanish away from that person. You are a believer. And this I shall follow them that believe. This I shall follow you because you believe. In my name you will cast out devils. In my name you will speak new tongues. In my name you will take up this serpent. In my name, if you drink any deadly thing, it shall not hurt you. In my name, you will lay that hand upon the sick. And the sick shall recover. Are the believers still there? Where are they? No more bad luck. No more sickness. No more defeat. Where are the believers? Signs and wonders. Signs and wonders. My sister, signs and wonders. Signs and wonders on your head. Signs and wonders on your body. Signs and wonders in your eyes. My brother, signs and wonders on your head. Signs and wonders in your family.